And Joseph gathered up all the money that was found in the land of Egypt. And Joseph gathered all the money that was found in the land of Egypt. Covenant me penipa me penipa mark mark 7 o si apostle me pese me show seed o be show seed just 110 Ghana cedis meaning the apostle cause be a J. I want you to sow a seed of 110 Ghana cedis. I need 7 people. Me wea me name obekasa me de me me personal number be ma o sisi a o be send 110 Ghana cedis ni bia me pese me no me amene odin komo 110 Ghana cedis. 110 Ghana cedis. Mejina aye Genesis chapter 47 verse 14. We see and Joseph gathered up the money that was found in the land. But he gathers. Money is gathered. And yes, you creating wealth. I believe in creating wealth. Motivational speakers know how much it's create wealth. I believe in that. But money, according to this scripture, is guarded. One seed, two seed, now one, and a basic I can see. I pray that God will give you the grace to gather wealth. May God give you the grace to gather money. Yeah, me work quiet with me fast, so and I'm a D for so man crow for me D. I believe in hard working. I believe in so we industrious, we juma, we see. I believe in so we juma pa. Maybe a hard work, I mean that. I mean that 4 hours. Every day, be I mean that just 4 hours. But yes, I come home, me mean that. Yeah, Juma Papa, I'm always on the BMA yeah, Juma. But I know say soon soon nyako point me for nyan crop for a default so buenipa. The person yamen name so a bwao no sika semusisa. About your team ye. 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I can just about 5 minutes maybe. Me we crowd the offer me. Me no be casa. But for don't flash the number. Just send your seed to that number. Mama be send 110. Keep that number. Me we are friend. I want to talk to you. Me ma odo coins. Me sepe coins me and son. Make sure I debia the sa coins ne be. It's a prophetic direction. You should catch the Peter say kona koto drawa. Oto drawa be nye sika wo fish ne num. 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Into bit me a send 110 Ghana cedis ni bia. Me number ni Bible said se be ye. Nyamana me kan Bible says so dey say be ye. 0249 97 22 33 send your seed. O send this see me huanam. Send your seed. 110 Ghana cedis. Me we are me no bekasa. Me kasa mon friend number CC. That is my sweet daughter and friend, Florence Obinim. She's very, very powerful. Very, very powerful, this lady, I tell you. She comes to the mountains. We pray mountains here in Tanabia. Otimbe dahobe one man. Otimbe bompa yesa.
She's very, very prayerful. Florence Obinim, I tell you, she's one of the best women that I've ever encountered. Very, very powerful woman. Florence Obinim, God bless you.

0249 o send the CD be a send the CC. 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O send 110 Ghana cedis. If you believe in the word that I preached, Bible say, and Joseph gathered all the money of the land. And Joseph gathered all the money of the land. Sikai was as you need Joseph. Sabren, ne a difficult time, ne a combre. No, be a ton, a jopper, do be a ton assassin. Ne a combre. 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Mame, and no be a shoes any memoir a day. Business, I had a sikama, yen tardi. But Sabren, musunya, maybe Timianamu, anamu di for swapijobi. Bessinian cup on name so wow. Bessinian cup on name so pijao. Financially. By God's grace, I am blessed. Hope men of God, I'm one of them. God has really blessed me. I'm not rich, but I'm wealthy. God has blessed me.

Been in the ministry for 35 years by just by the grace of God. I've been preaching this gospel for 35 years. Africa, I bought a mox, Tabora Laji, me ton cremu for the mox. Pulled it down, I'm this year, sorry, nine. Tells you, that is my, my year be papa. This year, sorry, nine. So that's here. I don't know how. It may share, maybe I'll be on your PC, share with the prayer mountain. I on the 8th. To on the 10th July, Wednesday to Friday. You call Wednesday anopa. You be bomb pay. You be down. Remember, baby, at the free. You be free on Friday. Yeah, by 3 years free on. It will be so 4 years of mame. So mame, catch you kuno mrebi. Yes, catch you kuno mrebi. Yeni na yeni share obepono so. Yeni krofo free different place. Eba be ye waiting oho. Omu tia they pay for the room. But me say me ma free room. Ye share so from penny for beba be chire chire yeni. Ye be bomb pay. Ye be fast. Ye be jinem. A bomb pay a dia domni ngosra. July a first part of the second half. July a first part of the second half. And a match be a World Cup ye boy. Bien were winning the game first half. No team I be winning soccer first half. Every match is won our second half. It be a first half nanku yamawa. Second half yen gurem. And let's start it with prayers. Yen ko buri prayer mountain. Yen ko chenya mienin. A sofo ne D4. A sempaka fo. Apostles yen yina yeshia. We a sofo nkwa. Eni omo yire nomo. It be baby obi a brebi. Fa namba nena fre. Ufra sempase me ba retreat nibi. Brebi na be jinem na bomb pay nibi. On the 8th to on the from on the 8th near free hall on the 10th Wednesday, Thursday, Friday. Friday we are near upon Meme Honu Meme Kasabi Apostle Paul Kwakma Waho Reverend Dr. Philip Ayi Ebebi Ti Baby Biobian Wudin Wunti Bra 0244 Ope Show Baby a Fresa number way 0244 96 53 36 0244 96 53 36 Open Soba Retreat Nibia 0244 96 53 36 Open Soba Pastors and Leaders and Soft Mami for Retreat Nibia 0244 96 53 36 Yeah, we're Buri Prayer Mountain, say ya. 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
0: 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You were special all night, said ye, if you had a beer, ye yen on. 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
1: As a 40 and Kaya International Deliverance and Prayer Ministry. Yewa Achimota New Overhead. And ye night. All night ano ye di ewan krehano no. Eye International Deliverance and Prayer Ministry. Apostle Paul Uku Hackman. Ni all night di enti se Apostle Uku all night. It's every Friday, dear baby, will be around for an International Deliverance and Prayer Ministry. Our Achimota
0: New Overhead.
1: A year
0: war.
1: But mother's so baby. Now, Oba and Yamid and in Sabed and Ebeka. Banka Amen.
0: Amen.
1: And then you know, you know, Betin Yamiasem and one Pompaye. Or see, be cancel the evil day against your life. We cancel the evil day. My dear, everybody have a day of evil. Now, so a big year, I know yet ten. Now, so your bumper must say, any evil day be ara or bonifona sisafano. Yet, yes, but the term, any evil day, any evil assignment, any evil connection, any evil plans against your life. We cancel that evil plans. We cancel that evil assignment. We cancel that evil connections in the name of Jesus. And then be a year the bonia or bonifona sisamano in your jumata. Cause it be an asada that went me the angel. And she nyami masad in the sita. And then be a massa with spiritual realms. No man planning, no man dates at home. Set date and time e be year to man. Onyami ni wufrim.
2: Amen.
1: Mr. Onyami enyi wufrim.
0: Amen.
1: In the name of Jesus.
0: Jesus.
1: Kase ena

0: of Jesus. With the blood of Jesus. In the name of Jesus.
1: Any evil day. Any evil plan. Any evil assignment. I did be a soon soon I beg for assistance. Plan be a man working there to her. Almost said this plan is a perfect plan. Plan where they are so city. Plan where they are panipana to. On your mini who crave his plan. If you did be a man soon, if you did bonnie be a massa amount, I did be a man plan amount. Not plan a you know. On your me to me and you will free. Missing Yamia would and you will free.
2: Yes, Lord.
1: Namija and Sayadino.
2: Jesus.
1: Yamia to me and Sayadino.
2: Yes, Lord.
1: Yamia would the empty fast.
2: Yes, Lord.
1: I will yes to demon.
2: Jesus.
1: I will yes to demon.
2: Yes, Lord.
1: In the name of Jesus.
2: Jesus.
1: Any evil plans against your life,
2: oh, yes,
1: it will never work. They will never succeed.
2: Yes, Lord.
1: I said they will never succeed. In the mighty name of Jesus Christ. Amen.
3: Amen.
1: Yambia Bible no come Mark chapter 6, verse 21 to 29. Mark chapter 6.
2: Yakin kan mako asempano etinsia enimu aduenu baako edebesi aduenu nko Mark chapter 6 verse 21 to 29 ose na eda ese no eduruye
1: eda ese. So that means they were planning this for a long time enti na mo nya mra ombetim dia yetuma no enti ose embra ese no ebaye no mi yimpa e mo se. Maybe your master Samawa a year perfect. English said it was a perfect time for them to kill John. Meaning perfect time will be a year planning. Meaning da minim time a day and timer. Yes, Samon. Now, so she has said, and maybe the time be a mouth. Now, a be you are. Me, Jesus Christ to Timo. Yet, yes, what the extra sudden.
2: Jesus.
1: Yet, yes, what the extra sudden.
2: Yes, Lord.
1: Yet, yes, what the extra sudden.
2: Yes, Lord.
1: Time be a yes, Samon. And maybe a ya plan your mouth. Said, be good in Massino. Sudden and say,
3: amen.
1: Miss, and maybe a yoke, Sisama said, be good in Massim. Yes, Emrebia must say Beku. Yes, Emrebia must say Yaribiba told. Yes, Emrebis obey your accident. Yatra was a and that say Ubewunu. Yes, Moja says Adam. Messi, yes, Moja. Sessa Codiano.
2: Yes, Lord.
1: Sessa Fidiano.
2: Yes,
1: Sessa Plano.
2: I
1: was yes to Timo.
2: Yes, Lord.
1: Yes, another day.
3: Another day.
1: Plan Biara.
2: Plan Biara.
1: Is it Sem Biara?
2: Sem Biara.
1: Atamfo.
2: Atamfo.
1: As is a mammy crash.
2: Sem
1: Yare.
3: Sem
1: Yare. Menya Cassidy.
2: Menya Cassidy.
1: Mewupe to war.
3: Yes
1: to Timo.
3: Yes
1: to Timo. Mitem.
2: Mitem.
1: Mitem.
2: Mitem.
1: Messiah.
2: Messiah.
1: Mitome.
2: Mitome.
1: I was yes to Timo. It will never work. Also for sitting.
2: Na Herod Edina Odano, Otto Punuman, a titre, and in a Safo Hine, any Galilean paying for. Na Herodia, Noa Baba, a Baba sigh. Na also Herod, any one, one in a tea, a didia Punohono, any. And now Hine see a Baba, one say, Bisami be Biera Ope, na mamma. 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
1: Hallelujah.
3: Amen.
1: Amen.
3: Amen.
1: Hi. My Bible said, na Herod aware Herod. But then tia Herod ebu fu John said, aware na Herod aware ni yire no. Na ye Philip yire. Enti Herod aware ni nua Philip ni yire. Enti se Herod John a preacher or preach against that thing that Herod a year, you know. And the Bible said, a year Herod, you know, now so him said, you know, you know, Herod and Peso or Becca Sound. Now, so now Herod did here, a year, you know, I didn't think that John a Cassafa Nawario. 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
3: baby
1: so o se fiase a
3: ondo ho
1: ye do ko se fiase a
3: dey open now here
1: enye dey open now here enye dey open now di enye dey open now timi ye enti amra John se fiase no John ending ho my dear se if you didn't you are you can never escape look at the John the Baptist 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
0: in the name of Jesus so
1: move yasin breathing biara ye do wa kosa trap bi a ya set ye ma what to trap no no may God deliver you from me me sin ya me mi enyu ofrim
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2: yes lord
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2: yes lord
1: cause it is not easy when they capture you
3: anyi easy
1: 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will kill you.
3: Same pressure.
1: The same case will kill you.
3: The same case
1: ade na si we busuem na wa fa no normal no so if you don't deal with it it will deal with you.
3: Deal with you.
1: Amen.
3: Amen.
1: It's the Bible say, and your Herod they say no. Say your chief John near 20 na safuna kasadia. Ye the Peter Sweden the bishop. It's the Bible say your chief Peter eko say prison hold. After na show for no so no. See your dear ma Peter. Peter Sweden the bishop 20. Say na ku ye be 20 sa. And then me yim pay a monster.
3: Jesus.
1: I did be other soon soon we are saying. I too nia. I too papa. Ne be a bow so no.
3: Jesus.
1: Hey! Hey! Kasago so say.
3: Yes, sir.
1: I did be other.

0: dia to ma me no e bia to yare na bo wunua no e bia bo. 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Yare na ti wunua na owu ye no the same thing. Wejuma na say no wunua juma na say no o se the same so wejuma na say ya yi wedi wejuma na ku wa ware na ku
1: egu
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0: 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Now, so John Berbati, I'm not going to say prison, he didn't enter this man.
1: Obienio
0: intercessor. 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
0: May your finances come out.
1: Amen.
0: We see can you capture cause prison. You see can cause prison. So you are struggling.
1: Jesus.
0: You cry cause prison. That's what Psalm 142 verse 6. David said, God, deliver my spirit from prison. David, baby, and you on my okaya. You did David cause prison. Now, so David, who said, I didn't be a bessum be a yay, and to maybe a baby a yay. I didn't be a jinsem, yama sorry tiano, and to David Hun, who said no, says Sadia, ye may cra, I could say fiasi. And says Radia, ye me cra a fiasi, Nasan a bay a mitzi may ye wise. So that's so be what Hutema or Timini Namiae,
1: Debbie.
0: So be what Hama or Timini Namiae. Nasa Ukra free so Hamna Manyama and Umna Utu Ayayi Numed Edimenyaman and then Mikasago Susan
1: Jesus.
0: Baby Biadu Akosem Yado Krakosa prison. Yadu Sunsma Kosa prison. 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Yakata we no Namosua. Yesu Christo Temo. Mikasago Susan. We no Nam MPM. We no Nam MPM. Yadi MPM. Sira MPM. Bidwayedwaseno.
1: Jesus.
0: May the angels of God deliver you.
1: Amen.
0: May you come out.
1: Yes. Amen.
0: May your soul come out.
1: Amen.
0: May your spirit come out.
1: Amen.
0: In the name of Jesus.
1: Amen.
0: In the name of Jesus.
1: Amen.
0: In the name of Jesus.
1: Amen.
0: May you come out.
1: In the name of Jesus.
0: I said, may your soul come out.
1: Amen.
0: In the name of Jesus.
1: In the name of Jesus.
0: And the Bible said, I'm not calling on at the assembly. You know, I'm not calling Herod. I catch a papa, daddy. Me pe jonti. 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
0: Man, dear, he na a request with destiny. 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
1: Yanoma.
0: It is not normal. 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I was so timid. 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You think say Noma? It is not Noma.
1: Yes.
0: Well, Jumana Asano, customers number Bimno. Obinja Hotel didn't say with Jumanugu. Obia Samoun. Obia Nako Bopa Ya Samoun. See you with Juman Mam. Yan so banabrabo. Umanin yame nanya basa. Unso mano crown frobu. Soon soon ya cattle. Ya broco. And then be yin per mosem.
1: Jesus.
0: I did be a soon soon. Ye usua gainso. Ye nam so. Ye de cattle customers. Ye de bro with Jumanasi. Ye de cattle husband. Sema husband. Embefibuno. Yesu demo. I did no mayatono.
1: Jesus.
0: Ojantos had

0: Yes, Lord.
1: I could be Jesus.
0: Yes, Lord.
1: I could be
0: Jesus.
1: Holy Ghost.
0: Holy
1: Ghost. Holy Ghost.
0: Holy
1: Ghost. Holy Ghost. Holy Ghost. Holy Ghost.
0: Holy
1: Ghost. Holy Ghost. Holy Ghost. Holy
0: Ghost.
1: Ojanto akudin
0: ojanto
1: akudin eman ho so no
0: Jesus
1: Yesu and say
0: and say
1: man de enumre enda o enda da last two star apostles say into uda soda into uda mahoto de akoso no de atui uda mahoto
2: utimida
1: ai utimida
2: uda mahoto
1: de unam ye utimida
2: man
1: de enda o sorry, John.
2: That's right.
1: Grandpa Bumu, Grandpa Bumu, my winimbre, Sadena Acosu, and your noma, to me be tasty, soon be tasty, and what they be tasty, man, there's one sorry, Tina, when you be quassing. I see, me per John T. Obia requested, what are you? Obia Komalam, so say, or Pesuwa, what are you needing? Or couples from Missus Yungu Awadeno, Yung Kumbano, or Money Life Nansa, or Bojumen Nanya Bassa, or be requested destiny. Obia requested, and Obibia requested, Obibia all requested, ye dear, Obibia Wako baby, no one requested for destiny, while requested for money ye dear, while requested with Nyonyam,
0: Jesus,
1: when Yamiman.

0: and say, papa na fe Herod Jehuda na nye. 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
1: Oh.
0: Ana yuko trajo inti. 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
2: Adiayo.
0: And I'm a bomb per mosque.
2: Jesus.
0: In the prophecy concerning your life. Adi be a woo.
1: Jesus.
0: Say your woo. Say your accident.
2: Jesus.
0: And the day be a ya said that to us. Be born in battle. Cause hello, they say, this is a perfect time for me to cause John death. Me name da ya said the amount. And I mean him emre da ya said at all. And I mean him time I ya trust was said this time. I was say bibi too. Now so ene me jira me papa muslim. Me owo Yesu Christo dim say. Any day and time biara ya trust was said bibi boni beto.
2: Jesus.
0: Owo bibi beto.
2: Jesus.
0: Obe yare. Oha bibi beto.

0: Sudimo.
1: Oh, yes, Sudimo.
0: Yes, Sudimo.
1: Yes.
0: In the name of Jesus. It will never work.
1: It will never work.
0: Amen.
1: Amen.
0: Odivata.
2: Amen. I saw no yet there. And now, eh, who's so kakra? It was all Casano. Oh, my, yes, your trust, no, say, and what, and Sambia is see. And Sambia is see. And Sambia is see, I was awful. And Ukrainian, me and what they compare, and they bend the pa abrabo. I can't trust him once a movie. Now, nipa brabo, nipa a tears, I see we son. Ya brabo. I was said the put to me grin our bra or numb situation beam. Because situation be a ma keke. As I say, no say. Ne bribi, not just a bribi or why I want to say, ya, say bring me do ye. And you have 1 point.
0: Yeah.
2: Our Rena Asha too, be so say ye gununo. And yet I go. Ya set ya to ho e pebrea e beso te sebra e na yi ne birthday no e so ye now so ni pebia beti nyame ase a e ma ni problem e so vo ma no ba so ma te urade ase a asem na ye kan e ne ne ma unam no ontimi nti ase nti e ma wo bre now ye wiade o se a brother situation now name no I was so who a dear I was say oh yeah and 1 point two oh I didn't think will be to me request it will be 80 that was a and yet they say be request to a warrior
0: of course
2: a better request when we am I do know woman in my partner was on and yet they say will be requested no be requesting so I send it to be tried don't tea admire no sana wonso e betu me akoso ai betu 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
2: 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As of Kaman,
3: Acts chapter 23, verse 12.
2: Mo or Mo Co.
3: Adiachi, and
2: was an Adiachi.
3: You the phone will be no
2: was it? Yanni will be Casana Drew. Ede Adiachi.
3: Adiachi.
2: To the air can fed the agro of you. 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So I'm sorry ya. 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A ma one cassa kosha with him. Come on, Mosa Vose.
3: You da phonumu FB epi pumpki can one won't
2: 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Ko on popo.
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2: 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So be a bone pop.
0: Jesus.
2: A bone guasa. Obi a bone pop.
0: Yes, Lord.
2: A person sell.
0: Amen.
2: Obi a bone pop.
0: Jesus.
2: A so good one.
0: Jesus.
2: Yet yes, so much.
0: Yes.
2: Yes, son of Fris Adiana.
0: Amen.
2: A pipe with your mouth.
0: Amen.
2: To Azuka Kremina Minyam.
3: Now, one hour bomb of permanent.
2: Was in a profound bomb of permanent. Tilson.
3: A baburo Adiana.
2: What? Tene a toad and any babaku. The old formula ya koso no enye ni pa ba ko na ya koso sa de no e ya dom just as Mark chapter 5 there o so na yesu bi sa se o ya o se ya dom e ti sutrashi bi obi anem ani e po bi a ye bo ani susu ye bi a no enye ni pa ba ko so so ba ti ase na ba hu die ti a problem na sa che wo so ana problem na sa onem no unye free a e be ma wo atia de na se mo atimi aye hu adwuma. If you are too for one, I dream. Some more modern for the church of Mataho. Nian Kunyan Kuponim, or the Mian Kunyamianim. Something is your cancer, maybe. Nian Kuresen Yamoka Satrana on Tiana. Oka Satrana on Yana. Oka Satrana, Bibi Siana. And then you meant to be for Bissau. A new problem, and Fruswana. What Namakuan would rob a so I answer. Maybe a net a young center and it as a movua or so a becassa. Madam, a person catcher union and said, problem be anywhere. Nemo would jay at Tenasia, a becow, a dubaco woo, a diarebe bro, a do habe bro, a cransom be noa, or so trans now share. Because according to Acts chapter 12, I was here, did your name. James and Peter at 12 years ago. Conforming the genome, such as here, and yes, I can win so no. I am conforming the ball porno. So, sister, for more things, so put to GD animal. For little Chimota, new vibe, Nassau, and you're quite a year, you're quite crow. After Chimota, when you do with us or Papa Sukwa Soroa, and once he has chill, I'm more appeal, no peel soa, and then Jerry BBC. Let me show no yokas here.
0: Hallelujah.
3: Amen.
0: Hi. Bible say more than 40 people they swear to me, said they burn themselves, said do not eat and drink until we kill Paul. Yet did the year numuda this is Paul, my dear. Almost sorry, and any papa Paul, they are more than 1,000. Then we said, I'm a thankful dose to send me this to me into almost sorry, and your backo,
3: David,
0: David. Now, Oka 1 Kings chapter 21, verse 8 to 30. Now, Bible says, Jezebel, a ye in Crawford and Manabot. Omusi, when ye the two people across Nabot, and Omoka in Samban and Fanabot, near ye Nabot, and Fako a 25 feet, near Sidibonu.

0: nyonya omu nko ba wariye ma je ukru wa brochuru na so information bi e koso ha
1: wate
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1: de yes lord
0: Bible said that Jesse be a true letter at the Conabo City. It be a number to one agent for her. Conabo City, a crony and number to the now. So, Bani said that Jesse be a young for the womb. Let us say, two man, a woman, agent be all. If you're not out of compound house, no agent be all. Bronusu on ye agent be a man. Miss Asona, I'll call ye agent a man. Ye agent amount. Or see, make two troublemakers across Naboth. No mon testifies the omuti said Naboth, a cassette in your coupon, a cassette your henny. Ye ye Naboth, and by a coni fifi, ye see. And pa ebra meeting in Koswa, Nabaka Pajanisa, meeting said Naboth, a cassette your henny, and in your coupon. Now, as you say, no Bible said, Nipper, me not dancing dear, and you grow with me. And I'm not about to pajan in Saviano after ye Naboth, I call a coni fifi, and then ye see Naboth's boat, and then me ye pay a mouse. And the troublemakers that they have set them for you,
1: yes,
0: ye ye crofo biama, ye ye troublemakers biama, ye ye crof agent biama. Send it to them good massive. Oh, make it yourself. You bet you with the evil human. And the problem is, you bet money and your number will be a sassy. Oh, boss, no, I'm poor in the machine. Oh, be sassy. A human will be sassy. And then my bomb promise, oh, be biara. Yeah, you know, master, oh, my winning guasano. Oh, yeah, me to me, I'm sorry, Tiano. I grad and crassano. Oh, ja and crassano. I will yes to Timo. I was yes to demon. I was yes to demon. Amen. Because here comes some last quotation near Mumbai. But Luke chapter 22 verse 1. Luke 22 verse 1.
1: Luke chapter 22 verse 1.
0: Verse 1.
1: O se na a pretty afasha our friend twam no do eben. No so for empanini kirefono ehwehwe said ye wobeyo na wakunu
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1: na what you share said ye beyo na what you
0: share say na be yo mokunu
1: if you say na o suru o man no
0: if you say o mu suru o man no let us say odu hu bo e toma aye tesi e duku ko Jesus onu kwa onamo anytime be Jesus na is working with his team or the team na na into some ba aye tesi u be ye de u be hu Jesus keku into amra Judas kako Jesus omo beside Jesus eh omo beside Judas eh na nkrofoni na they are all omo ya the same ye be dey us Jesus me fin na dey me fin na no no onu ni Jesus hey and obi 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
0: 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But mother said, "You better watch out. Cause on that we are coso. On that the money day. On that the two me womb. On that the nyamisa womb. Nyamia wodi womb. Deliverance womb. Worship womb. Praise womb. On that three the bibia womb be. And trefi. For any say atumota you over here. International Deliverance and Prayer Ministry. Apostle Paul Oko Hakma. And that coso the dindi. You see." Akra had die all night die no one man e che apostle ko all night and three fee but mother so the ni be chere won na be pompae cause die e cause no man die enda ma die uda ko ni be gu ase bible say say 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
0: 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international deliverance and prayer ministry as you matter new overhead and trivia borrow honmo then yamir in a sabbath ever count yamir to me ever count yamir what the ever bounce now the across woman if you papa funeral yes the thing now be say the number boo the number three and yet you matter God will touch you.
1: Yes,
0: I said, God will touch you.
1: God will touch you.
0: In the Sabbath camp, then sent an ibidated him. This month of June, we've been dear dancing. Me say, and trophy, my dada, because Uda, Umbatero, Uda, Yamaba say, Uda, Yamaba for us here, and that da.
2: Yes, Lord.
0: Amen.
2: Amen.
0: You're bumpy. You're catching your couple, just 5 minutes prayer. Hey, any network, any evil day. A day be a yasa to walk. See a beku, ye best sell, ye begu and mass, or Yamimasa Adam, and say, I will yes. Holy Ghost,
1: fire!
0: Holy Ghost,
1: fire!
0: Holy Ghost,
1: fire!
0: Last one,
1: fire!
0: Open your mouth and pray.
1: Le Maya Basha Narabata, Yababaka, Parabata, Bolubrika, Yababa, Le Parabata, Boyabasim, Darabata, Manda, Brakaba, Yababa, Le Kataka, Parabata, Bolubrika, Yababa,
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0: Now your next prayer and say, Quayam Fasuka says Pomuya. Yenity. Sister, your bob back at your running and coupon say. The problem is a free mammy fee. Say free one cassam from so. And now be an assumas adi and a semrauson. You return your diano.
2: Yes, Lord.
0: Ye yisa num bi fruso. Ye yisa ya di fruso.
2: Yes, Lord.
0: Ye yisa wood fruso.
2: Yes, Lord.
0: Is a gofobi and a bopo. Can you make a ready and go po? Soon soon with them. 7 years will be a shame.
1: 7 years
0: will be a shame. They are
1: suma.
0: To be a minemono. And tomeno.
1: Baby
0: a fee. 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So be. And I summa, same Ramasua, me returning at the manor, Babu,
1: sir,
0: your two Bobo dying, a bad soul, and as soon as a fidium or 20 fidium, and I do ya, oh, Jack.

0: In the name of Jesus Christ. 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Also for the last time in the hospital.
1: Right.
0: The show, never would turn. You do jump if you yet in the fruit.
2: Yes, no.
0: Holy Ghost,
2: fire.
0: Holy Ghost,
2: fire.
0: Let's
2: run.
0: Fire. Cut up,

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0: Jesus Christ.
1: Now you call where power was so. Also, we be a warning for you to pray, but a warning to me, ma. Again, the photo. There is a cause. A dear big jinaso. A dear big kurem. Onyame to me baswa. And Sanchez, remember, this is what you know, bumper, and if you are now one here, what bumper, and you're not don't sabo, boy, your friend, so, but also, you're two a dear Biera, a tear friend, so, I'm out to be taking it, and I'm a beer, you are the enough funnel, you do just fall
0: fire,
1: open your mouth and pray. I mean, for Jim from Movia.
2: Well, yes, you give me.
0: Yes, sir.
1: Yes, Lord.
0: Yes, Lord. Yes, Lord. Jesus. Jesus. Hey. Yes, Lord. Jesus. My God. Yes, Lord. Yes, sir. Yes, sir. Yes, sir. Yes, sir. Jesus.
1: Jesus. Jesus.
0: Hey. Hey.
1: Jesus.
0: Yes, Lord. Yes, Lord.
1: Yes, Lord.
0: Yes, Lord. Yes, Lord. Yes, Lord. Yes, Lord. Jesus.
1: Yes, Lord.
0: Yes, Lord.
1: Yes, Lord.
0: Hey.
1: Jesus.
0: Hey. Hey, brother. Hey. Jesus. Yes, Lord. Yes, Lord. Brother. Yes, Lord. I receive it.
2: In the name of
0: Jesus Christ.
3: And then you may a war. 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
0: Yes.
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3: 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And to Uba at Mota, now we are. 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
2: Yo tema powerful all night. Send the course of Chimotano and also a course of Tema come to 11. Come to 11, no, Udunia true. Come to 11. Now Busasa Ope Tobwe Jansen, Tobwe Jansen, Ubusasa Jansen, Noah, Udu Sopa, or the Bomodian Sober Frame, our number we so, Majoso, and a problem be Owa, Yelubesia Casa. And Sakrana all night in a brass 0244 0244 2894 94 84 0244 2894 94 84 0244 2894 94 84 0244 2894 94 84 0244 2894 94 84 0244 2894 94 84 0244 2894 94 84 0244 2894 94 84 0244 2894 94 84 0244 2894 94 84 0244 2894 94 84 0244 2894 94 84 0244 2894 94 84 0244 2894 94 84 0244 2894 94 84 0244 2894 94 84 0244 2894 94 84 0244 2894 94 84 0244 2894 94 84 0244 2894 94 84 0244 2894 94 84 0244 2894 94 84 0244 2894 94 84 0244 2894 94 84 0244 2894 94 84 0244 2894 94 84 0244 2894 94 84 0244 2894 94 84 0244 2894 94 84 0244 2894 94 84 0244 2894 94 84 0244 2894 94 84 0244 2894 94 84 0244 2894 94 84 0244 2894 94 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

Adum 106.3 Sunday evening this of Georgia Kwanda bet me after me away. Meaning baby I want baby I would tell me. 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
0: 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That I was telling you. 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But senior year ye ni hu chale. I am telling you, all things will work for your good. I didn't know be die bua won e be wie wo ye. Sanyari wa. Hey. 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I want one more omo pe football nyina pe football. Na ye ni pe nyina ya ka ya kuma nyina bom. And with that spirit, yet it time blasted, she said. Yet to be an answer, couldn't be about. So, enjoy time. Okay, enjoy time.

The Lord will set you free. The God of this commission will break you through. I pray for you in the name of Jesus that this God will let you win. Hey. Our record, our Jose. Oh, you couldn't do for the one hour do a whole bun on no. Hey. I didn't even dip one on the river. Only baby, I walk on. Yes, and one foul. Coming in, baby, amigo. The radiswa catch them is a medruo. Into problem, listen. The God that began with us will bring it to a perfect end. Can amenenya minshira. What is that? What is that crying? Taking young kid, baby, kakrani, and your baby, radi di ebedruo. Adumu 106.3.

Daniel chapter number 6.

0: 6 verse 1, I'll say, and it pleased Cyrus to set over the kingdom 120 scribes to be over the whole kingdom, and these three governors, of whom Daniel was one, that they might give account to them, so that the king will suffer no loss. That Daniel disguised himself distinguished himself above the governors, because an excellent spirit was found in him.
1: The resurrection power.
0: And the king gave through to set him over the whole realms. So the governors and the straps sought to find some charges against Daniel concerning the kingdom.
1: Yes, Lord.
0: But they find no charge of fault because he was faithful. Nor was there any error or fault found in him. Then this they said, we shall not find any charge against this Daniel unless we find it against him concerning the laws of God. A son said, yet Daniel is one super. Daniel, you feel cruel for us. And what about Tanasa Kurunusu? You do a mamba, Yachomunumfa, I do a mamba. The Bible says, Okra, excellent spirit. Yami Adomon. So, maybe I may catch you when you are dealing with somebody with the grace of God. You're very careful. We got touching and what touch you radiant in Kushia. And then Crawford said, you better pick one be sooner than Daniel. What's the move? Okay, can you imagine? See, Ebo Papa will say, we'll be in trouble. And I'm not saying, Jane will say, Sabana, Niama, yeah, can you do ya? Daniel, yeah, you know. But quiet, you're the Benyan and Yamashom, and you're ready, Maraho. The Bible is almost by night calling him or no catcher, and so he in Yanquada, who chant truck as he can say. Oh, any person here, ye baby.
1: Don't just get excited.
0: Ye person who sat at the two or say. Bosome bako obi amfiri nyame biara. Na jise unyame noa. Na jise udin noa.
1: They say you are bad, you cannot get there.
0: Nas nipa. Obebu samra isho no. Oh, any my kwai. Ni amfane tu jata munem. And then there are some I doubt. Second tier. So say, I bet you be the two Jataminum. Not Jatarino. And then you'll be that Jenny. So when you're money, when you're buying a money. But I know what yes, you Christ, maybe a yes, at the amount. You go with no mass up, but I was said, ah, ready by you with
2: well, yes,
0: what is your San Carba Shias? What is your San Carba Tobaha? What is your Saba Bawamata? No, my name is Miao, but it would already be good. Ohinanti asem na se ntino ogitum. The Bible said Daniel T. No hu po ma bono se se me metna se 30 days. A me fere me nyame din. Anya de be baso ne ne besi besi. 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Of freeing your mission. We yede de sa. 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Hey, Daniel, talk about me now, okay? That I'm not a hoe. Fear mokura. kofo no call ohene ho kacha se obi ebum na no so on ko bani pedi ni Daniel Daniel no ni mu ana ana join no Awurade akanto kwa Awurade ankasa ebeko na obegi obi efirimu sanim kwasea no me so obegi wefirimu I came here to understand say the Lord will visit you omo ye ya me di Daniel ko to that amnem but I was that amnem in the den of the lions The Lord visited Daniel. He ran his man above for a call. That I'm in a muha. Hey! Now I come one more. I just don't know. That I, the BS woman did it in 3 days. No, because of Daniel. When the favor of God is upon your life, I am telling you, everything will work good on your behalf. Oh, yes, because the impossible is going to happen. I did dipping in a times. And then they be wabraboom. My barber catch a basin be catch us. Maybe I won't know a woman no prison no a one one the ready barbers. Now the be catch us as or how am I or jia in the hole. Say Yari a ba a draw in the hole. Say can you say Bribri and Bows are money and bows and one why and bow. Uti asie ade ameka kire wona se menim baby a woni baby a ya kan wodi ahye somebody made it possible se ube kosa tv anem but uradi be show trinash asui oyin ne di kan e call That I'm not know. 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
0: achimi atum
3: achimi atum
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3: no bebi a me wo
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3: mi ho achire
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3: mi sense for
0: urade me bompa
3: urade me bompa
0: urade me bompa
3: urade me bompa
0: Jesus Christ
3: Jesus
0: Oh Jesus
3: Oh Jesus
0: Say radio
3: Say radio
0: Apo biara
3: Apo biara
0: Ya bowo me ho
3: Ya bowo me ho
0: Ye
3: this how
0: how
3: Ye
0: this
3: how how
0: Achichira to me so
3: Achichira to me so
0: Radio
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0: We sending him pa
3: We sending him pa
0: Efro how
3: Efro how
0: This time
3: This time
0: of visitation
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0: Oh Jesus
3: Oh Jesus
0: By tender
3: Your opinion is here. Your opinion is here. Your opinion is here. Your opinion is here. Your opinion is here. Your opinion is here. Your opinion is here. Your opinion is here. Your opinion is here. Your opinion is here. Your opinion is here. Your opinion is here. Your opinion is here. Your opinion is here. Your opinion is here. Your opinion is here. Your opinion is here. Your opinion is here. Your opinion is here. Your opinion is here. Your opinion is here. Your opinion is here. Your opinion is here. Your opinion is here. Your opinion is here. Your opinion is here. Your opinion is here. Your opinion is here. Your opinion is here. Your opinion is here. Your opinion is here. Your opinion is here. Your opinion is here. Your opinion is here. Your opinion is here. Your opinion is here. Your opinion is here. Your opinion is here. Your opinion is here. Your opinion is here. Your opinion is here. Your opinion is here. Your opinion is here. Your opinion is here. Your opinion is here. Your opinion is here. Your opinion is here. Your op
5: Jesus Christ.
0: They are we and many Jehovah. See, I can't Daniel. 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People are very wicked because of your gift. And we'll be to Joseph, sir. So die so for no nobody. Yen chin yun kuno. Yen yen as honey die and say, baby moves and be moya. Dream killers, dream hunters, wicked people. Yansa phone, your name, dear phone, you know, with your own work, one movie. A very little Fiona Cosso. A sicker phone, one opinion, you know, work woman.
5: God bless you. God bless you.
0: Cast away yesterday,
3: where yesterday,
0: and I may bomb pie,
3: and I'm a bomb pie,
0: a bradie,
3: a bradie,
0: a bradie,
3: a bradie,
0: send a woman,
3: send a woman, more
0: tanano,
3: tanano,
0: a radimomo,
3: a radimomo, a
0: radimomo,
3: a radimomo, a radimomo, and
0: your dear,
3: and your dear,
0: and for mammy,
3: and for mammy,
0: where yesterday,
3: where yesterday,
0: may bomb pie,
3: a bomb pie,
0: may bomb in
3: 1719,
0: I'm in
3: 1719,
0: may bomb pie,
3: a bomb pie,
0: a radie,
3: a radie,
0: a radie,
3: a radie,
0: one more man,
3: one more man,
0: na Jimmy,
3: na Jimmy,
0: 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Don't put that to you. You're ready, my Antoine. Because we're here sitting.
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3: town. You won't go to the town.
0: My Jatan is a two.
3: Jatan is a two.
0: Sambri.
3: Sambri. 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
0: A town for.
3: A town for.
0: One permanent cost.
3: One permanent cost.
0: One permanent cost.
3: One permanent cost.
0: No one per se.
3: No one per se.
0: Gumenimas.
3: Gumenimas.
0: What per se.
3: What per se.
0: Will you be free?
3: Will you be free?
0: At the first.
3: At the first. As
0: is. Where are me from?
3: Where are me from?
0: Say a da.
3: Say a da.
0: Everybody done it.
3: Everybody done it.
0: Man in common.
3: Everybody in common.
0: For years to the
3: more years to the
0: more monso.
3: More monso.
0: Mom Philip.
3: Mom Philip.
0: A jammy demono.
3: A jammy demono.
0: A jammy demono.
3: A jammy demono.
0: Someone them.
3: Mom soon them.
0: For years to the
3: more years to the
0: more years to the
3: more years to the
0: fire and
3: air. Everybody above fire ever Jesus Christ. And then the devil is going to swap. Everybody sabra for one now. Everybody won't move. So we need to get a noir. I put you here what you are buying. So everybody has a fire with me. Everybody won't move. Mano, won't want sunshine. When you are time for no, everybody be a big yara. You see the free bar, the divine helper. Now what solitia, what cassa, no resources, no, and baby. Well, yes, the more, everybody a chim, everybody a chim, everybody a chim, everybody a chim. We want time for no, get a yara. Well, everybody. 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
0: Everybody
3: chuma, everybody muana nwe.
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3: 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Everybody muana nwe. Everybody muana nwe.
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3: Everybody muana nwe.
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3: Everybody muana nwe.
0: 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Everybody
3: 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Everybody muana nwe.
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3: Everybody muana nwe. Everybody muana nwe. Everybody muana nwe. Everybody muana nwe. Everybody
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3: Everybody muana
0: 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Everybody muana nwe.
3: Everybody muana nwe. Everybody
0: 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Everybody muana
3: 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Everybody muana
0: 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Everybody muana nwe.
3: Everybody muana nwe. Everybody
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0: 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Everybody
3: 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Everybody muana nwe.
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3: 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Everybody muana nwe. Everybody monkey be here, everybody moment can share, everybody moment can share. I'm para, I'm para, I'm para, I'm para. Daniel, dear, everybody will be here. Now, one now. Anadia. 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Ah, if you're not coming, I did Sakra Fekofiko, I did Sakra Fita, the Radifat Channel, the Radifat Channel.
0: Bompire! 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

0: 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Mama coin time brand is ah. And they were ready for the boy. Yes, Lord. They say, Nipana. 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But they were for the body. I don't know the prayer Daniel prayed. But some people don't can't die like that. A Casamano. Brady FTY. 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Sacrifice in some 200 Ghana, of 100 Ghana, of 50 Ghana. Everybody should join it. Because Obia will attend for. They ready be Suma one Abbey Huno. 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
0: 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And you know, number is 024-338-68-145. 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
2: Yeah, that was the young copon bra will be wa free and red winning my dear nyina. 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
0: Amen. Also betting my friend 0302 216561. 216562. The bra air cost on so no bit in me as seno see the no. 024-3368. So
3: na 80
0: me here. 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
3: And Kawo. 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
0: yo pacho viu fidi no kakra o yeti o den wa mani
3: yesi apolonia
0: yes den e koso yeti o
3: nyampa
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0: Amen. 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
2: man?
0: I'm a bomb pies, so obey be who pija. The radio sounds from near Fenu Yamau. Yes, to Dinamo. 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
2: Amen.
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1: 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Obi can say Adichia and Aminsu Maya Media. And to know better me, I send you WhatsApp. I'm sorry, I send you seed, you know. And I say, offering, no better me, I send you. About no man, no so 024-338-6815. 024-668-8877. George Akwanda, that's who we are framing. Nay, your monk, Claire Anketi Adazi, Nora Asamoa, Utie, oh. Nyankopon wosoro no wo chira pa pa pa pa pa pa pa pa pa pa se uti ejumedie no. God bless you vida otin nyami onchira o Ibrahim Ajiman o nyami onchira pa pa pa pa Samuel Dankwa nyami onchira Constant Eduamoa. 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

0: 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Adom 106.3 FM kasefidi ena wasugusu a utie. 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
0: That was a gentleman. 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Dwumadi ni koso no text message, WhatsApp message. 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
1: Yeah, eja.
0: Yanko Awurade asemu na ye mompa ye. Enko.
1: So me kind Genesis chapter 18, the verse number 19. And I read, "For I know him that he will command his children and his household after him, and so they will keep the way of the Lord, practicing righteousness and justice, so that the Lord may bring to Abraham that which he has told him." Amen.
0: Amen. 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
0: and then you cast about fathers, no? And your papa revenue for that, I call for an abandoned example.
2: Or your father.
0: And see, or no, the obey, no, it means you saw where you saw. Now, my mama take a typical example. Your papa bakwa, Mr. Frederick, who has sent you to your program, me pa. Minini koshi ya first day, no? 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
2: 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akwan ya there on fa so se ne be ya wa ya there on yira et as a jano a ya pound a dear ben a woody church will fee. Cause I'm crying out, I didn't know my amount, but I passed by home so. And can you go with him, papa, with him, some of the a jump for beer day, owl. I know which me rock was so for beer day, I say. But a ready up pound, your papa, Reverend Ofoliata. While pound, I might see a son, I say, no, they're not on church, or any one church. To me, I saw say, or not send your canoe, or ya at the pony. What I say, oh, yeah, adepa, and then adepa no son, papa, and you be bien of betcher you, you're a namona old, namona old tunu.
0: See, a castle church will be a that is it. Mammy, more example, I may buy Nicole, na may ya dear be with ye, and I call you repeat ye, and it is a ade bonne. Biscuits are not the amanono, or you know, who say, this biscuit with chocolate near dear, and see, be cat, your friend is saying, cover nimu and I'm the make catch my tafre or cover nimu also that my man biscuit no or you know why when we know or tafre cover no so that means the meme ya ya no repeating and ya the pa or repeating so what I say enti as come church no me one on kwa o the wo ya no wo de chere no
2: enya bibia no wo no be ka
0: good
2: near obi ya no on kai but wo hwe where then
0: usua
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0: sir
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1: 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Se won your man penia. 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There is a cross there. Minim Abraham said, how does Yankopon nimon so say? Wo a jana wo yeno, Yankopon enimon so say. Or say Minim Abraham say, how does God also know you? Se wo uye ja, dear na obeye. Se ye share ene dear cause wo we are seeing ene emrantine maba wa ba ye share social media. Sebi abrabo fune abrabo tantine impeni atem di DNA de ye ye ye wa. So ye bisa se was there a father to lead them?
3: Na papa bi ti radio so e di atem. Enti ano so so abesunya.
1: That is
3: se papa na chere no.
1: What I say?
3: But radio to me you so wesa.
1: Enti sene achro sem no ene na ema na ye hunu. 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My man can brof na me if you. Justice. What I say? Ba ye bi sene awoka no. 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Because whatever your what your your output will determine your input. There would be shame no anena be piaba.
3: Yeah, even science cra can be about hereditary. Say we inherit bibi.
1: Yeah.
3: It say nyan you say we diabetes pe na start here oh mommy bi and papa
1: sa, your baby say na mo brad mo family line no obi. They want to trace it back.
3: Good.
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0: What the Japadi Ajan and Man if they are a rich nan and mana bear junkies?
1: Yes.
0: I own Emponet no ya will be a bashan a Japadi.
1: That means, oh, I did be out the beja radia, a umma, many radi. 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
0: a brabopa,
1: a brabopa,
0: a brabotin, send your chin a bunua, emposen a babo can also a dimpa, a yes, now we
1: are. I said dimpa, and I didn't paco anymore. If you bring your company cranny on why
0: you
1: juma, would dimpa,
0: and they are friendly.
1: Yeah, who your school, you are a friendly be internship.
0: Yeah.
1: Internship, no, but now. Be ya ye hwe usuman
0: school
1: wo school no kra no
0: ya be before
1: national service kra na me be kan na me see you national service no say o ba be and even internship no kra no the more we your internship no ye hwe usuman wo ye school a it me kasi wo asme see dey afan adwuma
0: be
1: your service wa nyan fa wo adwuma
0: yen
1: san fa wo adwuma but wo your service now ye nyina ye hwe usuman usuman ya be mo akọ a jabin a disasuman in Raum. Dear ye ye be an obina do Raum.
2: Now, about only said me quite a solid be quasraum. Now, your point and our sophomore Miss O, yet that's all best and a solid woman now. No, Miss O, we were living bread, the only part of living bread. So for Markham, you see, were ye a jap, only ho, but were a dim bed day at home. But him so for your body, dear.
1: So for any problem,
2: I said, Uncle.
1: Sa no na me kasa mi ni obi ko shia ya no obi sa me na mkasa o me kwase me si asori a oyo mate o de obet me nka ano ano wonte nka bi because oni sa sa sofo na di na chi no nensem ka ni suban ya woda na di wo TV radio so enye o ya sofo kura kita microphone enye sem nyina
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2: o so ade se
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1: Yanka, Yaka Jadi, ba mame for can be a single parent or whatever you are. Oh, yeah, mame, yes, Yakasio, some mammy way are sorry and ameco, some mammy way on enemy mamma. Yet the respect be maubano. Ye be so, young far respecting man. But Abraham say, be beau be quack what tribia, ye respect him, yet tis an embacuranias. Hey, Abraham, my dear, you're too powerful. Abusia, a brand a cock. But fache and say a casa bibri, but no who here. And to final submission, I bear 3 minutes in Mompai.
0: Yeah, so mefa, sir, a coin ya way so, ama, ye papa nom, a older pa, and I say, Happy Father's Day, ye papa, Bishop, Doctor, ya also.
1: Oh, I'm glad and keep ya, ye bema be a ye.
0: Okay, I'm ready, maybe I'm say, ye bit me say, but the final submission, I make I can try to only say, Senia ye cano, we a jar, the meaning of a jar, ye woo jabby. So the question is, a dear na woo di jaoma.
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2: 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A Jebbia old Timmy, and none of pay, but be a woo be our Timmy Nibiano, mema our dapper, say a radi and wow. Send on a pair can't show a seminal. Never had a mountain to fee, send a bear who fear best of a pan, no way jet a dim pan a woo fee.
0: Wonderful. Abusia Ahana, Ebre, Emma, your kind, Emma, Edu, SC, na said your kind, and happy Father's Day, and come my Ejafu Nara, ya fat one, I say, what Adom Yang, and I'm also, said your kind, Bishop, Doctor, your Usu, and son, fat, and not what, and I'm so many papa, Bibri, and your baby papa, Egina, your papa, Reverend Furiata, on Suakunya, or the Maya, papa, your case, happy Father's Day, and ye papa, no more, your war, resurrection power, and living bread ministries international, and you know, happy Father's Day, and just say, yeah, Papa Frederick Kwaku Asante, Mr. Frederick Kwaku Asante, Papa, happy Father's Day, yeah, Papa, now what can be?
1: Yeah, Asafuni, na yeah, Papa, yeah, Bishop, Akwasi, sorry, Bedia, because I simply a penny driver na in so I didn't see the Dino Ateno,
0: Papa, you're yeffy,
2: Papa, yeah, drop a bit, Papa. Yami Unsra, no, no, Cassia. Yeah, well, friends, a vessel, oh, man, you be not, be either. I ask you
1: for the event
2: and Gaia, yes, and mine. Yeah, none and counsel.
1: Yeah,
2: Papa, yes, that's in Yam, I'm brassing your media man. Now, say, Papa Bishop, who's an assassin, and what may be made, and I'm a sweet soon.
0: All right, wonderful. And he said, yeah, yeah, can't, no, yeah, sorry, happy birthday to Emmanuel Edin. Happy birthday to Emmanuel Enin, aka Dr. Sobolu, who works at Ghana Education Service. This is from your family, colleague, and loved ones, especially your friend Janet. We say God bless you and we love you so much. Happy birthday to you, Mr. Emmanuel Enin, aka Dr. Sobolo. And Chakesi and Koma, Honorable John Dumelo. Honorable, Oboshem, Diso. Okay, I'm a predict here, or say what bits me a predict Ghana versus Panama match not correctly. No, and I'm a predict here around 9 something, and I'm a predict here, or see before 11 o'clock until Bosch any diso and your man I be ban member. It's honorable anyway. Uboid my power, I was so honorable. Yami inshallah. Oh, nice. Yeah, Astro Tef now.
1: Yeah,
0: we are linked. Yeah. And see, honorable John Dumelu and Chakesi Apa and confirm our if we multimedia at Dom 106.3 FM Team Ninara. Ya kasa old boy, my pa, no be at the password or see a bonabaso. Yamin Shrau, papa, say honorables, Nina, Nasa MPs, Nina, Edi Jumasia, and Kagana, a BFFF, and see, and Chakesi Apa and Co Enfa and Mau. Ya papa, a ye pastor. Charles JC Award the Apostolic Church Ewo Achim Achiase and Chiakesie, and happy Father's Day to you in advance. We love you so much. May God bless you and may all your heart desire come to true for you. We love you. And Papa Mr. Paul Oscar Ankoma, Papa Bakope, Odasu Tredu Anima Midinti, Papa, Michia, Papa, Nyami, and Koswan Shrank, Koswan Yokes, Yamisa, or Canada, and he born a dear Nimsa, definitely, enjoy. And Papa, Mr. Paul Oscar Ankoma, Oscar Park, and Chakesia Ankoma, Yedwesi, a bush for a kaya home, my Ebo Empire, Ebi, and ye. 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Yeah, sorry, you beat me a Fred Revenue, ya Papa Revenue Furiata, 0244-511-533, 0244-511-333. 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

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Some of your boy, some gospel music. 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And you're new, my head, the past. But more than all, back on YouTube and all his platforms. What subscribe, what follow, Eddie Amano. You have some gospel music. Some of your boy, and you're my head, the papa.

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So, extra years to be Papa, Reverend Charles, Adam Dakwa, when you are going to share. The check is here, Emma, Presbyterian Chairperson, Reverend Enoch A.J. 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
2: 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Amen.
0: Amen. And check us in and come of you, Yamiasum Jay and come on. A brin is soi,
3: Nason.
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3: Nason.
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3: Nason.
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0: Verse
4: 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I say, and in the sixth month, the angel Gabriel was sent from God unto a city of Galilee named Nazareth. Verse 27. I say, to a virgin exposed to a man whose name was Joseph of the house of David, and the virgin's name was Mary. Verse 28. I say, and the angel came in unto her and said, Hail, thou that art highly favored, the Lord is with thee. Blessed art thou among women. Amen.
0: Amen. 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
5: 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Any one year sing in a pitio and carfubax, pitio pitio, and you more near you more. About you both way, OJ, or you are a dog.
0: Me that's it. Abusia, the month of visitation, the month of surprise, the month of visitation. May the Lord visit somebody this morning for us.
3: Amen.
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1: Your papa made us say, Facuens, a chair, papa, a chair, stammer man so. 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One day. 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
1: and Ulamico.
0: I said, for I want to know so, now be wounded to married in Hutu, a rather so, married or train Yamianim, married not only member, or Sissian who can say, now on Yame, Aman and Nimanguasida, and I dredged his sister at the betting. Sister, and found the old man a pay, and found the old name, sister, and no matter who, Tia, OBC, Neman Coyamano, Joe, a quack of But Brennan, why could you be a sea, Eddie Ahoma, Achichi, Yanusu, and we need the trusses a good film hall, say, or be sending home. Oh, yeah, at times of a send one who send the trusses now, where you're good film, OBC, before the Dimicade call, and so, and then me name come home. Sister, Chaurabwa, what's he? Radicom for I want to the so. Nana Jetino at the betching. Or how Natino and could never ba. Or how Natino could never ba. And a paper seven shed TFU, I won't see a yang. Jumedia to the ding, Brennan Shanaso. I am a parliament chance. I don't know what they are being. Said Chaurabua, Chayamicom. And a paper for I want to the so. For I want to the so. And Chia, ye Chia Marino. Saint Chianibi Ebeduso. When you made them bringing that and a Yajuma. Nabusumi Simu or Sanima, the month of visitation, the month of surprise, man, none in that, but on your miss surprise. No, I don't know Radio Sukusto Mana pay. Yet you may tune in, the Yaka chats here for the say, Chayo Radico, found to the so, found to Yesu Christo so, so wouldn't 5 years with Savo Kanwa Jimqua, 5 years soon. Now we are found to the so because I say, when you were Shishanono, when you were doing your Gupono, I did not the promo, not a room with ye. Sister, or how Bremu, why not do what on the so? A mani Bremu, Utmi Cheradisa. Venison as you may be a pay a catch or say, Yajidia with Yamimu, found you rather so. Na a yedena Adibetia, a sumi kind aide, eba. There's a sumumia dea, I just say a hank a sibi ebeto. Onyame omo bo fu mesra obi na wotwi maye wati oh
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1: Whatever a wo di bi a no. And was
0: me and see Jesus, Jesus,
1: yes,
0: yes, yes,
1: yes, yes, yes,
0: yes,
1: yes, yes, yes, yes, yes, yes,
0: Itimi eba ho. Itimi ba. So for nyame sira wo. Kire se adum ne kire se something that you do not deserve. Adia nka wo enye wo dia. Adia bi a wani nda so. Adia it to take you surprise. Sister, the month of June, onyame ye surprise.
2: What
0: oh Jesus, onye surprise.
2: Ewo yesidi mu.
0: Grabo no onyame onye surprise.
2: Ewo
0: yesidi mu. Ye onyu bo e me de pa, me kemu se o se so bra no mu ye tin. Na woni da so asa. Singing my phone to press me. But when you say yes, say, or connect the swa, or yamin obey a day, obey ye. I will say, for Bosumi, a Bosumia, or yamis sudden ma. Bosumi, a Bosumia, or yamme, a take a surprise. Or say, Papa say, so for say, and found baby a war. Mary, crown no woman, yamu, baby a war, no.

0: ma woni nyɛ bi sɛ wɔnyɔ nyame anim adom wɔnyɔ nyame anim adom May the Lord favor somebody this morning.
1: Yes,
0: I remember favor being told to pay. Sister, favor be and told to pay.
1: Amen.
0: Sister, favor be and told to pay.
1: Yes,
0: and a pay, Mr. Favor and told
1: to pay.
0: Maybe a

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1: Amen.
0: Sister, Jesus, Jankomo. Jesus, Jankomo. And I pray you become your minister for him. Yamia, Opidinipa. Yamia, Omadia, any hobba. Yamia, or ye, the one it's a marry. Now, Uncle Chen is a Mueninje.
1: Mueninje,
0: a become Melly, ye say no, a sinner, not Elizabeth in Po. Out in the baby in Pono, in Chenibi, a carno. Abusia, Senyame Beslawa, a Pedro Wabusia. Senyame Beslawa, a UP,
1: yes, so
0: to baby, I walk Crobia Usemino. Crobia Usemino say, Yamudi will Cronimoa, Yamislawa, baby, I will walk Trano. Yabudi,
1: Yabodi,
0: sister, and Chairman and Yami
1: Ocho, Yabodi,
0: and Chairman, I was for Tanapay, and Chibo, Ye Chiawa, and Luko Prison. And Chemu, ye chiawa, and no crowd among whom, but an appay, and chia yamibo for the chia Mary, and the favor, and a brano, says the Sadia Sessa, and a pain chia, you program my attorney in production, I see, Yadimo said, in Chiaba Coupe, said Moania Day, AJ, Moania Day, AJ. I am a main perhaps for us, and as Maca, me a cotoko fine, then so Umuncia, and the air, I am a papa, has wood, Jimmy, or say, until the bones. Are rotting. Never say die. Hey, we have support our own power. Oh, what did he say? Say, I can't 1 minute in port near Poma. But Messi. And then a gunner for and then I'm so sorry. And you pay in a papa. Mr. Medium, what did he say? I can't swim you in Pa. Your mission when we am. Your mission when we are. Sister, last days are dangerous. Last hour. Musumi ekwana wie ye musumi siemu wonya wo grace wonya wadom nchiame na wo expecte se wo expecte nchie bia and the person nchia no efa ye die bra o
1: yesuni
0: o efa ye die bra o
1: yesuni
0: efa wade bra o
1: yesuni
0: efa no nya bra o
1: yesuni
0: efa mpije bra o
1: yesuni
0: efa sumdwe bra o
1: yesuni
0: somebody receive it
1: I receive it
0: abusiye ye bom pa ye se nyame sra ne ma Yami Musumi or Sanima.
1: Oh, my son,
0: let's see for what say of Sanima.
1: Oh, my son,
0: oh, yeah, because I'm ready, yes,
1: yes,
0: well, yes, you
1: know, yes,
0: and then I pay, say your piano,
1: piano,
0: your bompia, I'm not a

0: Yes, Lord.
1: And pay Kobia, who expect him?
0: Jesus Christ.
1: Sakono, Ebepeja, Sister Kono, Ebepeja, I pray for somebody this morning.
2: Jesus.
1: Set Musumi and Yamisan,
2: Jesus.
1: Destiny change be.
2: Yeah.
1: There was a separate be.
2: Yeah.
1: On floor on the pay.
2: Yes,
1: one telephone call.
2: Yes.
1: And change you separate.
2: Jesus.
1: One telephone call.
2: Yes, sir.
1: As a soul separate.
2: Yes, sir.
1: Somebody receive it.
0: I receive it.
1: Somebody receive it.
0: I receive it.
1: In the name of
2: Jesus.
1: Jesus. Jesus Christ. And I pay. You can suffer fever home. Nyame gidi ho ne kire Mary. 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And phrase is here 0242 512068 Ube tu ma fre the whole day. You be fat near Bompire
0: Bow.
1: Jesus, only the one to watch. 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So,
0: Jesus,
1: share with your friends and friends is here for pure water gutta. If you still have a friend near Bompire Goose in the Summon. 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Amen. 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Amen. 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
1: meda me ma
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1: meda me ma me akodonsa kusha nyame cha ase awo wa plafu misa ketwa no start so wo tie wo na yesoya ho machi a the first thing obes of the battle em say na wo joy o said dey o the battle no we be in ho wo ntie betie sa afis na me drum sa e ma me papa wo tie sa na first thing shuna me shuro no. It's one day I'm a gather carriage, could be said, oh, one and they go with your radio station back upon us. I also put who's answer our homes here. It's each year, I mean, she has a meet ye, what some it's you preaching, more bombire, because you're so much in the no more bombire, the same thing. Did you do one? I'm a debany, and you call screening or mammy radio, or say, Fatu, I don't say. It's a don't buy and no new frequency now, say. I'm what is our radio for some catching one. And see, me, you should station, Miss your number, but see me, name you should search it. But me also, I'm watching daddy. No, my searches are me who was at the chimney who was Sasha the next day. It's in less than a pressure, neighbor, I'm too. I'm not sure that I'm searching, and I'm starting 17. See me, who say I do my 106.3 for so many years. The story of my and the station me change. Fiti ahun mache wan na ye bo so wi a me de beto wan na me mite wan na me de beto wo ti twitching bia ni oso fo bi o bebe bia ye sha no pa no bi sa mi se ne wuti oso oso fo wusu ansa mi se ai wo se se 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And then church, I obey you, and now I saw you. Almost on Colonel's and I'm said that I don't remember that the wizard is stuck, you know. Men are surely, I was now found to open one because I'm back with me. I park was a sister's ever got to station because they are two in change. Me, mammy, introduce you, woo, about my bra boom, and bet you preaching. 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
4: Radima wenihunu nipa afimu ewuradima wa sonsuti asemde odofopa ewuradin tutu ana monsi ne kroma unim

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In Genesis, Jesus Christ is the breath of life. In Exodus, he is the Passover lamb. In Leviticus, he is our high priest. In Numbers, he is a pillar of cloud by day and a pillar of fire by night. In Deuteronomy, he is a prophet like unto Moses. In Joshua, he is the captain of our salvation. In Judges, he is our judge and lawgiver. In Ruth, he is our kinsman redeemer. In 1st and 2nd Samuel, he is our trusted prophet. In Kings and Chronicles, he is our reigning king. In Ezra and Nehemiah, he is the rebuilder of broken down walls in human life. In Esther, he is our Mordecai. In Job, he is our ever-living redeemer. In Psalms, he is our shepherd. In Proverbs and Ecclesiastes, he is our wisdom. In Song of Solomon, he is our loving bridegroom. In Isaiah, he is our Prince of Peace. In Jeremiah, he is our righteous branch. In Lamentations, he is our weeping prophet. In Ezekiel, he is a wonderful full-faced man. In Daniel, he is the fourth man in life fairly fairness. In Hosea, he is a faithful husband forever married to the black spiders. In Joel, he is the baptizer of Holy Ghost and fire. In Amos, he is our burden bearer. In Obadiah, he is mighty to save. In Jonah, he's our great

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0: 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So I adum 106.3 FM, a so, and I a war. 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
1: Kansla men so ye ne wa hanyina nso so ye da si se Amaye safety tips. Councillor Tina and Amaye safety tips.

0: Friday, yada yada, radio see a man show. 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
1: Yeja.
0: Oh, what to say?
1: Yangu pa do na pacho swe.
0: Yamia drum yahu ye pa. 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
0: Eh what say? 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I'm sure it's a jamra. All right, I know Pemper said, with a T4 age, my dear, you know, quite writing and copying him. Smart, nah, yes, yes, yes.
1: Let me dance. 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
0: say.
1: Or she so panu, she see. 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
0: Amen. Okay, I wish you a jumanye fan of Abba Fountain Times wa Atom 106.3 FM. And on your camera from Facebook. Nti. Kohoro mo na fao suggestions or comments and contributions for faho. In fact, like the page. Like the page and share. Like the page and share. 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
0: comforting,
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0: One, God calls you into His kingdom and glory. 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The senti, Sabre, and maybe a etier, and maybe a mubia mutier, Jebia Kumas, what you say? 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
0: 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Say, a Debbia Kumaswadi. 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A Debbia Kumaswadi. Send a near. Pa, wash your shadow by Yajima, the Ben. Open your water, Pa. Open your Juma. Oh, in the name of the Lord Jesus. And Rade is so young when you're young, Cassia, your Pedia, and Opey, your Pedia, and Mabu, Nara, and Bab, don't I want any? Yes, and Yabia Kumaswadi, the Bas, and Yawari, the Benya, the Benjuma, come kind of two pounds. And woman, you know, so that is show on so, and Mabri show on so, and Mabri found that to us, and Mabri Monante said, yes, one Nante, you saw the Pai Piana, and so on, and we have everything. And that is Mabri, one Nante, and that dance here. And what Jesus Christ in table, now was Sanya Cassia from Mabri in heaven. 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When it gets to, yeah, David can say, "Go grab him, ready." Inyame ho, inyame. Yes, ready. Say, "Man, money a janomo." Ready, young coupon. 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Ready, young coupon. Said the way, yeah, man, mano. 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
2: Amen.
0: If you had the answer, said the hukunu. 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
2: Amen.
0: Yen form kwa ready young coupon. 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Yen fa emema em kwa ready young coupon. In the name of the Lord Jesus Christ of Nazareth, to God. Father, we honor your name and we bless you, God. We pray, committing all the men, the fatherless in your hand, oh God. Get the agenda back to my head, get the member back to my head. Everybody is slow, yes, sir. Everybody is slow, yes, sir. Everybody is slow, yes, sir. Everybody is slow, yes, sir. Everybody is slow, yes, sir. Everybody is slow, yes, sir. Everybody is slow, yes, sir. Everybody is slow, yes, sir. Everybody is slow, yes, sir. Everybody is slow, yes, sir. Everybody is slow, yes, sir. Everybody is slow, yes, sir. Everybody is slow, yes, sir. We pray, committing all the men of God today into your hand, the men and the fathers of God. Father, preserve and protect them, O God. We pray, O God, let your will, let your decisions, let your plans that you have for men and fathers of God have yet in your lives in the name of the Lord Jesus Christ. And we say, and we here, and we are here, and we and we are here, and we are here, and we
3: Amen.
0: I don't 106.3 FM. I don't mind when any Jumadian and pay. Yeah, bro, here, Papa Bishop, yeah, Usuan San Jumadian, so and I would tell you, and the counselor Tina Muninada a Kaya Horn, I did Jumadian, bro. Maybe they knew for a tire, yeah, a fear somewhere, Ohio. Richard, could you and I? Anna, Charles, Anna, Richard.
2: Richard.
0: Can I ask the music here? Answer my kambaku. All right, near war, Ephraim, a year, Bafo, a wahasi, Sammy, and so, a waha. And I have a bishop, your son, and so touch. We see on Facebook, you may be one more share for commenting on suggestions for Faho, the making. Yvonne, about comfort meals, so about Asabia or a Koforudia. Comforta Sabia, Okufodia, Aaron, Anna, Ajua, Ama, Winada Muti, Munia Muti, Otu Uti, and Mr. Oliver, Asamoa, Ayanana, Uti, K. Ofuri, Nano, and Aochi, Nayawauda. Nayawauda, pa. I think it's the 15th of June, Nayawauda, and the Bishop, and Nebusina, Asibusumi. And also, a japa kill for it. Where ya? There's old drama so share, and the money at the other side says, we won't be on Kitwana. Is it correct? Ah, Babeto. All right, so kill for it. And I'm sure I'm sorry. I'm sure papa, a ja, ochre. All right, scripture, and yakin kaino. Yeah, Kyle, and yes, I catch it also. A men's week and the father's month, no, and you go no, men's week, Wednesday starting right, koi, and they used to say that. I mean, I do that all the branches across Accra West, Resurrection Power, Living Bread Ministries International. A celebrity fathers, fathers, a celebrity, 80, a celebrity fathers, why? Your mother will be out there for two. He drew on more. Go and celebrate them. Go and celebrate them. Can my boy fuas the water the amount crano and he win you. I mean you saw me who no appear then who you may she. He do Father's Day na fache. Fache. Na ye on home. And so someday. Churches across Resurrection Power and Living Bread Ministries International. I believe the churches, both charismatics and orthodox, ninyina Sunday wombe honor fathers. To go across the crowd, no, ya kaja wansem. Go honor any father you know in your life. All right. Now if you yap, maybe you could see that ne juada no from the 22nd, 14 days prayer and fasting, a media booster. Bishop Yahusu answer, Wabuana suffering in Anno. A year now watching me in Jumedi, 14 days prayer fasting. Yet the Yafuba to Yabompire, you may be a die, be sure I saw them. Dansuman, Yabapa Bishop Yahusu answer, Betransina, Watun Safre, a year a suffering be Abbekanahon. Prophet Kwabena, Wusu Abbekanahona, Osofoba, Evelyn Sumwa, and so Abbekan, and who na ye ready. 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Ishia, and you know, see, you know, and so for no, nada, the pastors and all the pastors. Said the Macanchero Bishop, I told us of in Egum, Kaswa, Main, Ion City, American Down, Oboom, SEC Broadcasting, Bawi. Now, what about Bessiaco? Aya Kutubabi, about Bessiaco, Aya Sprinters, Adenta, Tema. Another braca. That's when you know, was it? Achimota. Oh, you know, you didn't know what you mean, 14 days prayer and fasting. Adios, you want to hear? Shannon, so, never more, dear, and it drew her more. Bra, you didn't call radianum, yes, slow radi. Said the Aka de animo, you name one anim. 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
0: And the younger starting free if you are. 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
0: 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don't you think it is this one I say oh sorry to do any call to AI no so and he say one no watch say the yank ten kwa ni aben kwa ya ah wo uni we e fie no wased yes and na say ja no wa anyo a AI be ni ai be chiro say na there na be catch them kwa dey atari obeshe okubisa eh me be where do we say atari me all of that.
1: Let me impatch me that say. You see, the way we are seeing the economy, according to trend, the beer will be a disunion. So, young friend, yeah, best say your mom ready, young sister, young but I say,
0: but she had to go on and will be in a kitchen and quite a idea.
1: Yes, daddy. As I say, yeah, we are man, you introduce your mama social media too much. Young can say, and
0: yeah,
1: yeah,
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0: You can do it all of that. But a ne, we want a calculator.
1: Yes.
0: Calculator. 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
1: Yes, share one thing.
2: You
1: know,
2: say, what kind of brother now? I say, encouraging, comforting.
1: By yeah, dear. Encouraging.
2: Just shame crying.
1: Shame crying. 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
2: 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A jack. And you're the Biana. A jack. What's in it? You instruct. What's in it? Now, what's in it? You're not the Biana. And you popo a ode tenetini. 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
2: 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sending to him say, Adano, Adia me ye, me ya, ye bet to me. 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
2: dia ba se dia wasasa
1: wo kas

0: Sano, any crown shall we share no say in poor from why? But crack, crab with me, I fear crown was a son. You drab him, Nano. Ye, me coffee,
1: Minyan says, 20 over 100. And up a lady at tech.
0: Your boy, Menace, be de cow actually. Crown of my feet.
1: That was some way. A colleague be a report into me could refuse that.
0: Could you fear that? Now, grab your crap from a level. My hand, could be in ground.
1: Yeah,
0: a young Indian enough of one of your school and to visit the balance of a graduate. Okay, as Obano, feel 1100. You only be Muskumaho. I say, I'm a jellyfish, but you be a maybe be a mano near dear. A jay we all. Where near
1: tree,
0: what the good mark, Quadano, quite dinner tea. 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
1: baby o to sin
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0: All right, Efre, ene nwi ne nko fia na o ne nwi na ene fiala
2: that's it. Eti, as a father, know how to deal with your children.
0: Know how to deal with your children.
2: You should know
0: steady nkoda ano and know how.
2: How Eti, so who name the way we see you deal with your children? You can't train them.
0: First of all, because you should know how. So when you know, you can train them. And no, I told you to be a dream. If
3: 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Daddy, I'm going to tell you. I'm in Shram.
0: Why are you?
3: I'm in Shram.
0: Send me.
3: I'm in Shram. You're in Shram.
0: Sir.
3: I'm in Shram.
0: I'm in Shram.
3: I'm in Shram. I feel you say if you are come here, Domo Dodo.
0: Sir.
3: Your Domo Pa, I'm in Shram.
0: Sir. And okay, what kind of memo opportunity to could you?
1: Daddy.
0: A JBI, I hope I said. Oh, we should know.
1: Daddy, Media Medassi. Me were a Jarum Bear 5.
0: And can you tell
1: me? Nah, you did kind. Me, I'm Papa. Kufianya.
0: I'm in Shram.
1: I'm in Shram.
0: Kufianya.
1: Yeah.
0: Hey! We will come once a morning.
1: Yaminstrano or Empriaso, Cecilia, as you can say.
0: And now you toss me in.
1: You toss me in. My boss on Binyan and Cranha.
0: Yaminstrano.
1: That did. A bra Dankwa or Tantra Hills.
0: Yaminstrano.
1: Yaminstrano. My papa, Christo Moore, tell me. Reverend Abraham, Opoku Bafo.
0: Eh, so Bafo.
1: Yaminstrano.
0: Yaminstrano.
1: Daddy. Doctor. Yao. Who is one, sir?
0: I mean, Shran.
1: Opportunity to Adama, Yamin Shran.
0: Very good.
1: Daddy, me to call Taqua Boss. Na me or Henny, our mommy in the feet tonight.
0: I mean, Shran.
1: And I'll pay Yamin Shran. Nana,
0: we're not title, no one yet. Nana, Yamin Shran.
1: Nana, Yamin Shran. Me did say, Utia, me pa.
0: All right.
1: Yamin Shran will be a woman.
0: If you did it,
2: yes, me, papa. Nana, get here.
0: I'm fooling it. All right.
2: I'm in Israel.
0: All right.
2: And me in-laws. Wofa. Oh, US do my papa in Israel.
0: All right.
2: And papa Kumoji. That I'm so happy Father's Day in advance.
0: Hey, yes, you are. If you are, you and you can't come back on your own.
3: Me papa na na man kwa wo bru kum jenjene. Nyame Israel.
0: All right. I was here. I don't win a special bishop. You are all the fathers. Grandpa Sonny. A gentleman, I'm such a woman, you nada, maybe Mom Dawson, the be mean be in my jabby. We know Yamisha, Papa, I was here. The diacos, we are pretty young, Yamisha, Sammy, Yamisha, Isaac Nelson. But now, what you are about and a bishop, some of us are need to him. Above us, I said, you may dear, in our Father's Day, on our Monday prayer and fasting, a woman in Anonso, 27th, your mommy back, we didn't know what you da, a war, a Bethany, Methodist Church, Joel, a mommy. 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
2: I'm sure you have one just away a opinion or no. I kasama for be the chile at the Magana private road transport, you know, someone I'm one no, and yet you said some non wobble so equino. Now, I don't know what James was at the education course. Yeah, Magana for who am I, Marano, the air cannon, the air, said your bear workers and my Marano Krana, Okoya, the NOT, a big one for now, Ninja Mono, and Yabusa Gana for say, Sir Wafro Carpen, Ofro Yano, a muddle day on the Santa Net here. And I gana for one church ceremony be much as I had the hatred papa.
4: In the time we are Ghana transport, you know, Moto to fame. Man, Mokumas in Tinami Free Swam and a milk fee. In the Mokumako Free Swam and a Mokumako to say now you care. I'm only 50% here. The account. I know be a care and a fair. Tima may be multimating in it. No man meeting in this car. A car 50%. Anna will be there meeting is any 50%. No, it's only 50%. Double for car. The number of rooms in any moons was there. From the car, I'm an accountant to the city council. I got 50% in tea. Or one, and every no good fee.
5: Garlic, I mean to me, check and announce from one who saw Bokam, Vinusam, see about the young one.
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7: Any man can so this year be a war. I have a north southwest men's in the moon. I want to a monk castle, a monk, and almost a monk pen crying, Sweden be a woman genuine, just a simple cry. Now, I know I don't cast your book me, a bank crash your own potemo, Abubakar, Sedik, any an interchain called what Jim Zoo. Area no dear, a woman Heinz Anwa, won't just say. 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
7: Any man can tell what a year man can soon and portable half one north southwest and men's in watchers a BBNZ, Abubakar, Zedik, and the Niger said, We do, young kid anyway.
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2: 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Francis, and the Yoko Facebook on Shaw 104.5. 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

0: 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Phone papa! 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
3: 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And I say, Ubeti Mia visit Omu. WakaNow.com.gh. 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And I say, Ubeti Mia Nantia Komu offices at Hodre Womai Ghana. And cry, Kumasi, Takradi, and I say, Tamale.
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0: So, Rukwe Jumay, Napu within your modern number, Vegatem, Mamma Pu within a Sinidade, Vegatem, a Chim Malaria song, Naman one toe, Yawunusu, and an suspension Mampara, a Panacea Pharmacy Limited, and a Cra and a Sand Distributi, open the Google to our for 0593-802-668 and 0274-182-9178.
3: 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From SafetyApp, and so a boy, a dream, who's so bunny, be around one man, yet, share what promotion for Anna FDA. 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
1: 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I am Sintestank, I am Top, I am Strong, Franco Trading Enterprise. 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

What? What? No, so about pound a year, minute back. Mammy can say hi, 106.3 FM at Doom, and it's the Friday edition. And a year, June, Neda etoso a year, Edu Enkuno. Thank you so much for being a part. You see, they see catch you on a catch us a Friday way, dear. Yebeba, but na ye didja, abon komo, ewo. Endpoint Homeopathy, a year in the clinic, animal Spinters Road. The just on the same team, you know, I will have him say, me don't mind any crap, not something. You know, it's not a copy, say, non dubable. The baby, I wish you free beer, baby, I would tea free beer. No, you're free, a year multimedia studios, and I have a live, a war Spinters. Endpoint Homeopathy Clinic. Pepepe. My main first said that man you make way. I want to say I say Monday to Friday. One any year call a babribiada. And I tell you, Sadia Chisa, na I said that strong kuna de ma trade and pony and coponti. And chebedi apomude on komo. And we keep reminding you and telling you that Vigatam ekutia malaria or quantum koso. Sansona a year anti Mary's gripe mixture. So a mofra or no so bribiada one is in fifria a how any quadanda no is a how the fear preocupe at the mom. And we are here. Endpoint. Almighty Endpoint Homeopathy Clinic. And no yeah, the end to your chronic disease. Aha and you were Spinters Road. One as you are still quantum coso, senfa apomodion como and fambremo. And then we'll get into our social media trends. Franco Trading Enterprise, Phone Papa Fee, DBS Industries. Wanna say open chance, Papa, they are bought dinosaur. Of course, you can't make a mistake. Your birthday wishes, no. If you are celebrating your birthday,

0: Enye easy. 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fact, one of the major reasons why Sadi we question, it cannot be about say Bibia, but it's about one kasa who pay attention to a poem with him. And say yadi nyamao. And you nya ubiya wasafa a motivational way, e catch or say, bra, yen yen shimu, yamu a drew, then some wa chedye, yemu a baswa. Beyond this, no, as a wautua wanamontu. It's important, say matters of health. Overtake, you know, as a major priority. 106.3 FM. Abna Pokuya Ahwenye Oboniba Kofo Onsu ni omo bain na ene omo diabetes na hei.
1: Yesu mwede edaboko.
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1: Oh man.
0: I don't know if you're
1: oh, a man, and commanded the address so, baby drew house, so you say, Mania G. Ponsa, Yenidoke Casa,
0: yeah,
1: Rocco Chess, and Omo Babe Jaya Shano, I tell you, baby. Now, what shall you my yes showcase? What I say, yeah,
0: yep.
1: Oh, dear bra, YouTube, never shady, bra, YouTube, never shady, pa, and your man, not just say, home appliances, see, baby, neguay, will be a begging idea, and now you're buying someone who say, a gentleman. 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
0: Yep.
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0: 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Mira anam si. Hey. Where the UG and with the UGD and the annex, Diana. Thank you so much. Yes, here in person. Wow, you know, are you a fat to watch this? I'm sorry, I can't do this. Are you in here? Bucket, oh, a human here, Johanna, a pomodo come on, no. Also, they be your catchers as a whole strange swap. Now, Unia, yes, sir. So it's important also to be one man, friend of my baby, and show a kumem. Make a gentleman be. mobano mu nyoma bi mu de mu afa so ya odia nka se wo wakoma mu no e dey a lot of heat eh bro ukoma doctor be kacho ensunsuanso e betimi dia brain pedua no ya wanka sa the more o habo pain and the bitterness no nyoma bi bibri e touch ma e wo nipedua nim and it's very important say over shadow so let it go. That's why he differs the name Kaya. And they, yeah, a janom said, yeah, beya, or my sister named Bia Bea Kama. But a jebia, or baby, to an amombi, wakaka sebi, what then is Sunny Bambia Chewa? 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Timofano Zumunti, Munya, who brassiani, or pepper, and como janomo, because without them, Kaunio. They be adam come and find the cover up. School fees e go so tia. Omo ka da. They be omo adaruma, omo ada. Make us a doctor for first. Hmm? Ah? Hmm? Dog once again akwa be better talk come. We be able call there. Beautiful place and I'm sure say what Juma so eh ni so. Fa me dey ma so be bi mo am tie say am focus. Oh yeah. The Juma dey be bia kama kama kama kama.
2: Come am da say.
0: Yes, da say.
2: Yeah. Yeah. At the end point to be part of the clinic. Yeah. Mm-hmm. Now, said the BIA, no,
0: Afibia,
2: Afibia. In fact, yeah, ne, Adam Mosha, see, I'm say this is the fifth time. Ah, yeah, yes, yeah, sir, screening. No. Now, and next screening, now, yeah, yeah, no, yeah, your medical check, bia, yashada, salete, ah, yeah, who say, a ham, a janomon, kesepa. Now, star screening, ni bi, HB.
0: That's
2: right. In the HB, also ni pada seni biya no utimi hunu da mojado duo ai wo hunem duye nem. Ko bi owa no wa eti ase wu. Wona mo no moja e wo ni widi mo no ketua bi wona mo
0: ara. Onim.
2: Onim. 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Mi kan.
0: That's sorry
2: wa wu. There be it doesn't happen like that. Wo bon so obi wa be ba saade ye no. Now we should know. Now any pano, na moja kura unibi. 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
0: Asymptomatic.
2: Asymptomatic. Na jese yadi ebi owa. It will be so, but in soon sans and show signs and symptoms.
0: And yes, you,
2: and yes, you,
0: and oh,
2: and oh,
0: as well, see you,
2: as you,
0: and in your mind, but they say, Yadian Indian, Emma,
2: it two but one's a pine, and quoi, no one your stroke.
0: And you said, Doc and you, who
2: are very dangerous. It didn't have another nickname for hypertension. A baby, a can say, silent killer,
0: silent killer,
2: silent killer, a kill silently. A cum. 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
0: asichire
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0: 10 anan se 8
2: that's right it is that time no wan ko didi ofie so a
0: asama ba
2: it be ma na watena se na watetibi de se edi ade e be che no wa sa de sa it is the same trend no ano it bo se baby ya fa bibi metabolic conditions ye nyini ni momo no bo se obi wa wo sa no odi diabetes. Now, all you know, most of your baby affairs are secondary diabetes.
0: And the second thing is, all you know, you shouldn't be buying any UB
2: and a debate lifestyle and a disadia number. Because you will be your diabetes and not a one of the other one. Ah, one of the Ushakra and the offense type 1 diabetes.
0: Ewa Bushim.
2: And will be all class one secondary diabetes and another type 2 diabetes and all. Uber any person, and they will know what Bushim more. Nancy so called in life, yeah. Nen nam stress level in any dear said the time we did the DNA won't call about exercise, won't ya quine exercise and on calling no both as nan sugar level no arise.
0: A cosro.
2: And into so and no end point and ne ye free. Yes, sir, yet
0: die too no. Ebe won't pow.
2: That's right. Say see acquire shall see a cry as a picky picky be a lot. And don't free why ya didn't finish a hepatitis.
0: Mm-hmm.
2: A dear viral infection a idea a very dangerous because as I had the ba e attack liver. Oh yes, attack liver straight. Say I had ba ubo se my liver no e inflamed and the liver no so no and the toxic and the e sonye. It is a say liver no and say I had
0: the
2: no kokan na say I had the e was say I had so no and the end point ya so e bia no ye ye no free e dia ma omo yi sa so ne be sa check prostate be ma bi enyi no na prostate no so so enti
0: na sa ne ni mu se se nka wo di 40 ya
2: that's right
0: and infinity perform bi
2: yes yes and I'm just wo nyi no 40 years and above and I be hunu se bo se prostate no pe mebiri no
0: ahwele
2: kese that's right because of the hormones no because be ma bi ya young wa o produce high testosterone and na o produce low estrogen but wo nyi no not a testosterone level no air perform. Not estrogen level no air rise. Now, ubo se rise of estrogen level no air promote the growth of prostate gland. It is a bem may be wa and on a wo nyini no a bonse na afene Johnson won as I say in ya problem. And then a bonse ubons will be wa Johnson 10 or Johnson na ya see any ya or Johnson in wa pam you know or Johnson no watch him na ne bema mushi sen on this animal in and also so no end point. Yen check in ope, you better check in the bladder, you better check in urethra. Now you are such a kidney.
0: Free. Hey, now, ultimately, now you're within the jurisdiction. They be all, you're not a whole problem.
2: That's right.
0: Say, one, you bring a hospital and call ya. And then, just a hard journey. Mema, did he share on Father's Day in the Madaroma in the end point or Spinters Road?
2: Yeah.
0: Shell signboard.
2: That's right.
0: Yeah. Mm. It would do pay. Was the end point? Any man say the package shame be bre before Egusua, what did you my doctor for? From one after the other, bra. Now we are there's more to it. Over show a pomodin was a yard, the shrunko. Now, if he was a yard, check your shrunko. There's more to it, bra. End point, and say, one in Krabate, what my munyano? One, oh, yes, sir.
2: That's right.
0: Important free medical checky, very important. One, a yen free. And he, I checked any idea. A year for Spinters and for Tema.
2: Yes, sir.
0: Kakra. If you do a year, a mea would not, yeah, a crabbatan in a be a war. And to make us say, it's a dog. A nipa, a dijuma, or more, yes, what's happening? How can you?
2: How can you, good pa? Na said, yeah, oh, my, yana, a young wah, mammy, sir. And you will be anna. Oye sadi we say obi kurambra for screening na
0: obeba
2: enye hospital a Ghana for ogidi wo mu a obi anwa obi we si Ghana ni bi an we si the time say
0: offer
2: car na wo say ni mre wo aduma bi ye wo say ni mre say ye say ye free screening baby
0: you can't believe it people abba no you can't believe it
2: na na I was shocked to say me drew I say be 4 a.m. no
0: yeah
2: bi mu ha in fact
0: 4 a.m.
2: and no me ask ebi mu top wa me so so mo interview am they came to sleep here
0: wow
2: oh yeah ebi mu that is the kind of love Ghana have for
0: endpoint
2: and Adam.
0: Yes.
2: Say these two giant companies, they cannot expect anything less. So, and don't see such screening when you know my idea about kwa me humba akone say obi oho obeba no na such screening we are yeye ni free no. Na bia our medical condition bia eye different
0: na ko yina ba.
2: Da bi eye different than the eye yeye.
0: Dem yeye.
2: So, obi wa yenye yem yenye osa ne sa na ma no. But obi wo sa yade no a and no, obetime aye saa de no just that and no enye free the majority as
0: it besides the eye ni free no
2: eye ni free
0: so what now other issues be a person check
2: oh other issue be na person
0: yeah
2: hwa and no one say obetime subsidize amount
0: na
2: mo me no no de enye free the eye ni free no Ghana for ten ye eye sugar eye HB eye wo moja dodo eye pressure eye hypertension and eye prostate eye urethra eye ureter eye bladder and eye kidney and eye hepatitis when na ye ni free e dia ma Ghana meme nyina
0: okay
2: na ade ba ko me de betwa to de say ye wo client bebre o ha ye share end point as 17 18 years me ye sure say we be nya advantage to see some of them
0: okay.
2: Papa form panyfo a omo de ha no mo ba na sa omo omo te sa no category say dem si chire mu no
0: yeah.
2: Achede ye wo yi no obi o wa ni ahwe no a say nipa no enna ye hwɛ no ye ye free screen na bibi ho na wa anya sika kura anto adura wo ye we patient ya ye ne na atena hard wo yale bia ya ha no oba wo no no sa a chede we he wo no no o qualify so benya e to wie bibi awie no ano na waba na waba beje na chede ye be ma ne sticker na wo ba ye se ye the sticker no amount yes, I am. Obi be over by stick canon, or one better stick canon, ever one sound.
0: Okay.
2: Not just say, I'm going to watch the end of the amount. And now, Obi also, Wabahada, but Oba, you know, why maybe him. Was any panels on us and now Oba, make myself free screen in Ibi. Name Momono, before no Benya the end, just here, who said we are very serious. What dinner drove you out, Mutona drove you out, no, so I'm going to be.
0: Wow.
2: And Obi also, and then in the first time,
0: Oba.
2: Ah, Oba. One of those is a free screening in Abbey. Nemo, we have fresh free screening. That's it, you will be dear. You will be dear. And one of the other, but you will be dear. Your person will pull me in the genus. It will be dear. Obeba. Now, by a day, what we are well doing the car, what we are doing the car, we are rice cookers and almost a seno, kettles and a wahano, fruit juices and a wahano, kettles and a quay. What do be brave? So, and you are ions, so ho. Yewo enti ye wa chede ne bebere ah yeshishishise ah stress bi animo nukwazo obi ara se if you say and one dorso
0: and one dorso
2: afen no mo chemba because enti mi fa ni nyina ama
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0: and

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1: Baby, you need to be a Yaka.
2: And then
1: you have some. Yes, sir, a janum die and it's a my apple within a janum da. Yes, your baby acquires a man in my hospital. Bra.
2: But I can't say the man, baby.
1: I only baby, we
2: are the man, baby.
1: I only baby, we are. And coffee.
2: We are so.
1: It's 106.3 FM. Dr. Dubois and Endpoint Hippopathic Clinic in Nwa, Yashin Community, can't catch you weeks ahead of time. Say, oh yeah, a junk one, yeah. This is one unique opportunity to be taking advantage. Now, wapo mo de on semno, weti mi ahwe, na weti mi tuwa na mona abu akwanzo. 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Or has a memano over her mind. Ibini, your prostrate, your Okawasamin. Ibini, doc, kaka, ibim, kidney,
3: prostate, sugar, pressure.
1: Yeah, and says to be for my glucano.
3: Yeah, free screening, ama a janomono, a hypertension, say a better case, or pressure, no, say a normal, and I was sorrow, and I was from. Ye be sa check bi bi e be kan say HB na so moja dodo I won won am do any mo no and so ye be check in free the amount ni a check wo sugar say wo sugar level no say ye normal and I say e wo soro and I say sugar no wo form no and so ye be check ye amount ni wi a ya check the whole urinary tract no prostate kan ho ureter kan ho urethra ni wi a ya sa check kidney and also so aka ho ni a sa check bi bi 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
2: yeah
3: because last year and our last 2 years 2023 obi amanfo we baaye no obi wa na we ba na oni hepatitis B
1: oni bi
3: na also wo pane ye keke bia vaccination
1: to prevent
3: eno no ye 100 Ghana cedis
1: wanye
3: and nekura me no ka say 100 Ghana cedis obaye no oba won 3 times o won am bosumi we ya another month no asa ba be wo another month 100 me nsa
1: wanye
3: o ma anye last year ye hwe ye no ma sa ba o mo ba ya out of that no 48 and afade o mo ye positive
2: oh 300 Ghana
3: cedis 300 Ghana wanye nene no wonim so why ye positive no obehia thousands of Ghana cedis
1: no dia kwetia
3: sana o dia kwetia. And son and no crown so obey yourself treatment in 6 solid months or 5 months. And son, oh, 300 no one yet.
2: And I say, Adagina Muni say,
3: Adagia is about priority.
2: So,
3: because of his own Guinea, you have 15 years. When your hepatitis in Ibidia, any affair, any other affair, I've been a Debbie. But when you time, I'll be in contact with somebody. Nanka Paniano, Sawa Wars, Apaniano. And now, second, you will be a new Biko Kushia, Kranis, and Nipano, hepatitis in Libya. And now, when you come in contact with hepatitis in Libya, once you are walking, you know, a bed born home by 10 solid years.
2: Wow.
3: Now, Oman, and then the name, ya, Semihun is Anoa, Nami Yamchisame. O Bibaba, no one who said the prostate, you know, inflammation can crab in the womb. I enlarge but slightly. Was a mequaba. One may be moa. Oh, why, the check. Na I say ahwache na waba se mintimenyun so o beba na na ne prostate no ayen large kra afedie wan fa rubber an she ne bemani mu an twin so no a wintimenye obi beba pressure e wo soro obi pressure na am bi abe 200 over 100 papa ji adro na ma yin oh me kwa aba o beba biem na ye di stroke what e wheelchair mu enunti enna yet this idea we because I know pastors and no any idea hear me. Kase pastors and any idea hear me. They hear me ne apomodino. Ah, any pabe fa. Ebe funny ye. Na dientia, yet this our pastors he can't honor. And he say, ye per se, ye ma Ghana for unu say we will go extra mile to make sure say papa for ebefa omo omo pom din very serious
1: very serious
3: na oman obitimi ba papa for e ba na wa drive ebe si nire na yire no awuram na na yire no wahwe ya hwe ne wa ma na yire sika na ya hwe no oba na awiawi a na ya wa frɛ oba na frɛ no aba be fara no ode ne ko
1: ode o ma we we say that brandy age ze se e be je no be guwa mo mu ti dani age age age
3: na o ma
1: na wa wo ye we a
3: na wo ye we a
1: wa
3: e ti o hwa a e ma
1: e ma so odi o
3: e ma o mu kunu mu ewu aja wo mo no bebere o de o ye statistics o man mu a you be shocked
1: bebere
3: e ti ne ye no mu ofie kura no a wo no da o you property people see
1: e wo hin fa
3: e wo hin
1: abra so
3: se na da ayi e ko so yi the air cost way, Evia, Lumba, some air cost way, was out of the way you. What name, sir? Won't you own you to the word?
1: Yes.
3: Or ban one name. Ah. What name, sir, said the old Abrabona old Bono.
1: And quay.
3: And quay,
1: because I'll be see will be.
3: Oh,
1: now what
3: one man? Ma.
1: Just, you know, yeah. That's the point.
3: Oma. Yeah, stop. I guess what I think I can stop on.
2: Mema ma so de too much
3: very
2: wakokra na waje adra bedru fi ne se be yo be no madru na wi just as am superhuman am de monyare
3: david
2: mon sa mate
3: be mensu
2: be de o se sesa na o se be mensu
3: na o man obi ko be je adru no kra no madwuma no me ni adaji o adaji amede no mo no adwuma no madwuma no
2: adwuma be
3: enne adwuma no se wonni ho a ana yade abon ana wawu a the next day no one you be replaced
2: and
3: you know be beja to you be replaced and enti no the eye pese ye nyina no say we want to change the narrative ye ni adom end point ni adom pese change the narrative ni say ye pese in fact this year 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
1: well energy market wo I wish you said many in are still men strong. What was it?
2: Oh, a guy, oh, a guy.
1: Hey!
2: A
1: janet is
0: saying? Bravo.
1: Afi Shapa?
0: Afi Ngomba Tuyen.
1: Well, you also a retired teacher. Wow. Now, didn't you know what?
0: Maybe I said, I'm going to share my poem with you.
2: That's nice.
0: Now, didn't you know what I'm going to share? Now, luckily, so what about 2 minutes, sir? My sister Renia, Arinia, Martin, Diansa, na mihuno physically.
2: Yay.
0: From Teman, Mudia Bank crying.
2: Oh, okay.
0: Matie, Adum, sir, but and then no, the person will be a catcher.
1: Okay, Miba, I've been about to body the incident free my command or your coney, as a call for the woman say, I know your coney.
0: Me a coney, but my teacher phone, you know,
2: I'm a call for. Yeah, no.
1: I'm saying comfort. Actually, fear have for. As a comfort.
2: Why never come here?
1: But you come here.
0: And the end here, me person, me can be true. And he say, aya, mumra. My sister was radio so too much. I don't know. Sadie, me pekura.
2: Hey, can you da?
0: Mumra too much. Or can be bia. Now I say, bravo no mumkwa na me mumkwa na. And inside the member.
1: Wow.
0: And to me catch you.
1: I didn't have a catch a doctor. Say how about sorry? Oba a hospital.
0: Doctor, I didn't do any special. If you say or no one or treating me from 2009 up to today.
1: 2009.
2: And to that I strong as I know man.
1: Wow.
0: And to me ba sir me beside the Eddie Amount, and my sister, New Renano.
1: What you say?
0: Secondly, so Nessa may die at home and our end point. If you say na end point, I am a doctor now. In Kabajista, Menia.
1: All right. Where they were, oh, Shelly, oh, call YouTube just on someone at the ones. But we didn't want more.
0: Medina Eddie Emmanuel Gaglo.
1: Emmanuel Gaglo.
2: Gaglo.
1: All right. Yeah, that's CP. Now, Constitution at Dom 106.3.
2: Yeah,
1: Papa, you're fit, no guy. End point, you need a Miadaroma. Wow.
2: So
1: I see. And my main guy will be MC, Obey to me about Oya Bearman, Quay, Janomda, so important. Miada, Mia, Cramming, Mimans, Rahewa Hada. It is taking the opportunity to look around and then to also interact. Whilst make I will say over a year shell signboard sprinters road no make I will say see Berura a year endpoint of party clinic. I tell you, beautiful place. And BBBI Kokama. A Japum to say. Yes, let us say
4: I'm so you oh my Michiao.
1: Who read you so?
4: Me da se pato wo pomo ye de
1: na mi adum bibia e kama na so e
4: na mi adum minu aba ai abran ho ye
1: abna ye ko oni mi mi ya hafuni
4: mi ni nya mi ya we cause adum FM yem station number 1 the whole Ghana Ghana fisa adum baga is ba nkrape ono na mi chief sevi na mi ye kwani wo sevi ba bo so district no ni adum e rembo FM ana ejuma omo na mi ti sa tu na na mi ba I chim my osnasi. 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Hello.
1: Kasa.
4: Baji go kwa asasi.
1: Yeah.
4: Si tuo na no. Aduma na meti mi station dia mi sisa.
1: I see.
4: Mi fumba mi fi baba na mi man sisa pa na to kwa si.
1: All right.
4: Kwa na danti.
1: Yeah, that's it.
4: Aduma program for the minimum nyina mudi.
1: Yeah, that's it.
4: But me bubua ba se 20 kura.
1: Yeah, that's it. Pacho na dia na de wa ba ha.
4: Pacho ya de na mi ba ha.
1: Okay. First time ni ana.
4: O se.
1: So first time ba ni. Oh, first time there, the can buy
4: oh,
1: okay.
4: I meet your radio. That be a meet you on doctor.
1: All right.
4: Now, my friend, a quantum mofa. Me that for a problem with blue.
1: I mean, sir, I didn't repay it with the man. Why? No problem at all. All right. Yeah, that's a part. And I'm probably saying, be able to call. All right. Now, your friend saying,
5: I'm from Ado.
1: Ado.
5: Yeah, Ado.
1: Udini say, Udini say, a J Christian. Okay. I tell you, and yet, Marketo, it's who shit. What I remember to you, and then I do a baha.
5: Me too, I'm a cancer, I'm a free screening.
1: Okay.
5: So, me ba hospital check.
1: When's the last time I owe a check up?
5: I'm a check. Me to be honest, I mean,
1: a check. And I'm saying, I'm going over.
5: I'm combined to me, yeah. Opportunity to announce a memorandum.
1: Oh, wow. So, what it means is that you fall under the category of a memo or muscle thing.
5: Dr.
1: Dubois, self-medication. Let me say, Kobako. Self-medication is important. Kovisa Bennett saying, sorry. No, you are brandy. Wow. Bibi Boko. Good. Now, who's there, Dubois?
6: I'm a check in my pool.
1: When was the last time I checked here?
6: Oh, check the check. Who did it? No, I check. I'm not for no. I'm seven. I'm tossing you.
1: Oh, good. So, auntie, you remember now?
6: Me electrical engineer.
1: Hey, and now you are doing what you need to do?
6: Seven. Auntie, I'm a cordia. No, I don't know.
1: Oh, cordia. No, I don't know.
6: That
1: day, I'm about this time. The opposite obey.
6: Maybe checking me prostate.
1: Oh, prostate.
6: Ah,
1: some days you.
6: Ah,
1: you are doing mobile. Yeah, I'm fine. Okay, good. Kofo na MC. 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
7: Oh, me nya prostate.
1: Okay.
7: And I'm TT.
1: Oh, good.
7: Na me me radio de aduma na da.
1: Okay.
7: Inti ni me te endpoint.
1: Good.
7: And me ba 2022.
1: Good.
7: Na me ba
1: 2022. And a 2009 obi ha obi.
7: Na me ba.
1: Okay.
7: Since then no ten bia me ba check up.
1: Okay.
7: Epuru kura me ba.
1: Okay.
7: Epuru na so me temu kan radio so. Se ni awusi ni doctor Ekter.
1: Yeah.
7: Na so ni anaso no ni
1: I see you. That's
2: okay. And I don't. Oh man, on
1: another one. Yeah. What is saying? Be boko. Oh, good. Doctor Kwatiwe. All right. So 106.3 FM. Adom, I tell you, is overwhelming. It is always a jam kwadia. Kwasiada is a big day for a year a janum. But the good thing is that Dr. Dubuati or Endpoint Homeopathic Clinic say, let's be here, Ememano. Any kind of problem we don't have any answer. And which, you know, we can have all the fun we want to have. Masan Patra, what are
8: you saying? I'm here.
1: Bibi, I come. Bibi, I come.
8: I'm here.
1: I see. Now, then I do baha. Page our voice in him. Me say, wow. Nurse Patra, me say, Jewa. Oh, Patra, Dharma. What are my hand in Dubai?
8: But a program in terms of my baby.
1: Programming in Dubai. What you are doing?
8: But I.
1: Now, Tay.
8: Mitty, I do the Ayukuma.
1: Don't do what?
8: Ayukuma.
1: Hey! Oh, my, me, Oba.
8: But you.
1: Man, I'll see. Oh, my goodness. Okay, it's the Egyptian medicine endpoint. Obenam no.

0: kadi di agro be wana bra ye bre sam fufre nyina no the next minute na fi aya se fufro you know e ba san so na nyoma be bra se ofi eni abrabo no mti mema no aye tie nyina ye ma ya pom do nsem enye a priority to us yeah that's passed by the American Hawaii
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1: aya on boye din ana on ma boye
0: e ti wo concern GPRT and our pro to and our the association
1: no GPRT
0: GPRT okay yeah that's and GPRT we are come
1: watch some coffee ntaya tabo mbidin
0: yeah from say
1: watch some coffee
0: e ti wa ka chi chi omo chi awo o chi awo radio to chi awo watch some
1: coffee
0: our old station the way
1: me station mo me fi dodo aba Accra any Abokobi
0: dodo to Accra ni Abokobi
1: yeah
0: into a park car
1: a park my car
0: okay why are there pa why it didn't hear them beam.
1: Kofi Bwachi.
0: Okay, Kofi Edasipi. 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
0: Ah, unchiu Efri afo, baby. It's a GB biabu, biya, it's a pe problem, biya. Ye ka say, di, I tell, oh.
2: Eja.
0: Na pom di se informa, eja, na mnene, aya.
3: Yes, sir, but me ka krobo for the sake of.
0: Yes, it's important. We are really grateful for that. It's important.
3: First of all, aya kuwe, ya me tiemu.
0: Good, Edasipi, Eja.
3: I mean, no. People are regular checkup. He come here, let's start 2010. Law is a regular checkup. Nene people pay you happy is B.
0: Okay.
3: But when on it, when I check law.
0: Okay. Okay, so translate.
3: Mimi Diano, Minuan is at 2010.
0: 2010?
3: The woman, me baha.
0: Okay.
3: And the a woman me regular checkup.
0: Okay.
3: Nti mabeye me annual regular checkup.
0: Wow.
3: Mabeye last month.
0: Wow.
3: Na ni aminye kwa anyway hepatitis B.
0: Okay.
3: Nti enti na mabaha ne. Na media na majeje mabeje macha this.
0: Was it's true. Why are they passing to
2: it? It has seen.
0: Okay, you.
2: Your papa.
0: Okay. You.
2: Mame meno. A man. We batch your frozen.
4: Vami lawe.
2: Lawe, who hey, and I so free nearby.
4: If it's so many nearby.
2: If it's so many nearby. A man, so many.
0: Ah, so many, dear. The last time I check in, as your movie, come and watch you.
2: Hey, so
0: many.
2: So many.
0: And I
2: oh, man. Now, but your first time, Ohaniana?
4: First time, me.
0: Oh, wow.
4: Debbie, I know, me team, Adam FM.
0: Yeah.
4: Now, my plans are member.
0: Yeah.
4: But Debbie, I'm a two shader. But program, me, the team, I'm with you. Sema we pa me ho dia na je se.
0: Yeah.
4: Me last year no. And yeah, how much 40 na beka gumwa.
0: Good.
4: Me dia bedru he.
0: It won ya da job it be yi.
2: And then two.
0: Yeah. It's important. Yeah, also member na doctor Kache. Ye nyina no. De bia da isanse ye kopa dia ba fie. 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That's the biggest news. Be my top form problem about the Enya Brema Yapomu doing the same. It's so important. Yeah, that's it. One other channel. One other channel.
4: Me wa sem kakra.
0: Catch you.
4: Me wa.
0: Catch you. Naso odi yo.
4: Enya mi na babra. Kejua.
0: Kejua.
2: Omo ni ya catch you. Yeah, omo na omo titi man. Naso na yeni ya titi kejua.
4: Yeah, mama kejua. Naso kasa kakra.
0: All right.
4: Na kejua ni meni jinova.
0: Okay. Yes. Cobblestone.
4: Yeah. Sports for management.
0: Thank you. What about the Aquacan sports? Black Star, England, Anna.
4: Oh, yeah, best. Black Star, they say, yes,
0: but I have funny in the share. Go, yes, I can't get any problem. I have funny and a share. Go, if you be
2: cheap. That's a look. I want to catch on my eye.
4: And Ramit is a was free. I have no baby free. I have for. That's why I got an interview. I didn't know I got up for.
2: And that's what I said, so many for
4: me, Chia, my headmaster, I'm in the edge, my edge, my yellow crowbars in the secondary
0: school. Oh, okay.
4: I'm your accountant.
0: Oh, okay.
2: Discover.
4: Mr. Philip, you're my minimum edge, man.
0: All right.
2: Yes,
0: yeah, that's it.
2: Man, Yeah, yeah,
0: yeah. Papa, you saw no casa.
2: Oh, yeah.
0: Yeah.
2: Mamma, Jim, Bemena, Patro Pedro Muka, a man. I have Munka say.
0: That is it.
5: You're from somewhere by Ate.
0: Yeah, for
5: somewhere by Ate.
0: We be Boko.
5: Boko. Mimi radio at Dow 24/7. Mimi radio for Adum FM.
0: Oh, I see.
5: Yes. And the robot, of course, were but. I feel be a missing me, but now we be able to meet him. But it's a name is only four.
0: Wow.
5: And now, Yamia, when my baby, this is my first time doing check.
0: Wow. Wow.
2: The first time of the check up, I will have a check up in general.
0: Hey.
5: Because me, Ale.
0: Hey. Ah. Hey. Wow.
5: Make up 45. There be.
0: Ah.
5: Wow. Make I. 2017 na robe shoot me na meji drip aka meji drip da
0: ah
5: me now me now so best da me now so best
0: wow wow
5: that's my
0: so this thing it you feel for you
5: no ready
0: san wa jini yo
5: best say say age no come in into the December 7 na me 45
0: no but you see it's not about 45 Obi was 70 or a fit, so because of checkup. You know?
5: This is because my tia foot was member as we heading.
0: Papa, papa.
5: Yeah,
0: 45.
5: Your feet say, yeah, your call by feet, but I will say, yeah, a foot.
0: Hey! But me, you know, 45, once you hospital go with the agenda. What's the warning? Would you tip a truck, Anna?
5: Me a painter, it means me use moto.
0: It did be how you say this, the officer no one warning. Oh, I see. It's important. Why? It's very, very important. So what you are doing here?
5: Me tie 24/7. Me record that me do me radio.
0: Sir?
5: Them 24/7.
0: Wow, that's a frozen.
5: You have me somewhere by
0: Ate. Somewhere by Ate.

0: Welcome back to Yeah, That's a Pepper Thing. First up, we've got Harrison wrapping his Dr. Pepper in a tiny quilt so it feels at home. Oh, how tender. That's a Pepper Thing! And over to Becca, who's whispering affirmations to her can.
1: You're sweet. You're unique. You're the best thing I ever poured over ice.
0: She swears it makes it taste better. It's not a science thing, but it's a Pepper Thing! Why do they all do it? All for that sweet, delicious, truly one-of-a-kind taste of Dr. Pepper. It's a Pepper Thing!
2: 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Glyco, Yajatum, we cushion you for life. Inti Glyco say, yeah, ma, and it does so cocoa and it does so more. The SSO in Yanana said, Glyco say, over enjoy free e health services, a guaranteed death benefit for our loved ones, and a permanent disability benefit. It's me a wow, because of unexpected challenges in life. A very simple, very secured. Just a dial away, a bebo, near cushion your life for you. It will dial *765#. Now I sign up to a year Glyco. One is share soon qua one a D Juma. Nama catch on say Abner Rice, Bribia Dame catch on the T any mubia na okoto unyamia dum Abner Rice Abedrasua Edia Bushia ever together for one meal at a time. In the case if it's about rice, say a moon kwa okoto. Now dear Didra or Kwan Sun Kosodia, it should be a year Abner Rice na Bibianko Kama Kama Emfa Emma. Because of say Unimse Multimedia Group no World Cup Series Nina's live matches here they bro on TV and on radio. Inti relax. Bibia da World Cup ekosi open home a year and komo papa ope biashe ama watimi when yet meaji ope bibia so for man to form baby itima can once matra the multimedia group no one of the shares from Kwegua Kwema. A boy, pay you know, electrolyte, as you say, it's a walk up in the normal city. She says, from Kwegua Kwemukra, is she any say, oh, to our dear free one authorized dealers and alcohol one showroom, sonoma, BBT, say, a year TV, and I say, air coolers, refrigerators, chest freezers, washing machines, microwaves, air fryers, blenders, water dispensers, small kitchen appliances, any new man, baby, every brand, BBT, say, TCL, Media, NASCO. Samsung wanna say a boy ye pa fezu a ma work up no share biako kama. The emania fekrana say ni almost out of smart TV a free Samsung TCL and anaskwa as low as 699 Ghana City unye bi at all for electron and four on 0503-159-739 and 0502-989-894. Now what you know at the year Juma. 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

0: from Kakli Yenkwa Omanoso. We are still live from Spintis Road, Shell Signboard. Endpoint you particularly. But MC for Wager, Yenkwa Omanoso quickly, and in India, and come on, and have Yembra back into our business one. Yera, Felix Odate Lamte, Machina Pumti say. Otemenka, Machina Pumti say. Whilst we try to connect, you know, Mame Enkao's latest form continues to be our partner for life and for over 60 years. Ona partner any Digimo Kwansun Kusukra. Good morning, Ira Felix Odate Lamte Bokodia. Yamiadum Bibia Boko. What are your conversation is still on these challenges. Ninpa a war on pressure so only go through as a result of the spillage. You know, still the reports are ever necessary. Any paper being crashed, one on one, and all those things as a result of that. Has these reports gotten your attention?
1: That's all.
0: Now, me,
1: they are
0: open ever back. Me, just say, ensure ye be a HFA this year war on pressure so. Now, disturbing ones, any pebinima, and they ever upset or no a woo as a result of that is really far from one. Has that come to your attention?
1: Hello, question, what's
0: the issue? MC Timinka,
1: I
0: guess it's an
1: question,
0: okay. So, insurance wants them to say a war, Bowie, wager. I see. Enti mama eye nipa bi ni mo mo dan NCC ye no. Mama mo letters for demolition. Is that the case?
1: Yes, that is the case.
0: Mama mo timeline is so much me free one.
1: Mama mo timeline na ye not move for no so na mu a dan a wo say wo motro ho ene yanma no. Mo so mark ni na amayen. Was it like last week any me not region any national for no then issue aye. So assessment, you know, or more, yeah, no move, yeah. My Naya Satanasi view, then we know how to move.
0: Is it the responsibility of the assembly to find a place for Nipa, yeah, demolish your building? And I say, how is it like?
1: Oh, no, sir, and then the responsibility of the assembly, you know, if you are with you, then a horn, yeah. Now, Kobani say, like I say, and you are.
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1: Well, you know, okay, I'm going to go to the Ministry of Works and Housing. Nyama, intiyemwa ano mene mi physical planner, no ekasa ya, o mi bizani se, o mo di drone naba, anano tu, o mo se, ene anamandi, ena, yon, no, Garrett for no ever back now, Omaba Befe. Now, one more, the demarcation is needed, then we can continue.
0: But that's the challenge where it didn't be raising issues about who authorized them. Because the Communal Assembly, no, not necessarily under your watch, but Ube Communal, now Assembly, no, they've seen this. Some instances, they've been a part of it. And the persons are structures in the SEO. And Afidia, this is the conversation in Free Mobile. So that's the challenge now. The other point is that Sadie we be koswa in terms of demolition. It be which, you know, 1, 2, 3 years after no, now man for Sasha say a developer. What's the guarantee that this is going to be the end point in terms of some of these lawlessness?
1: Yeah, we can guarantee you, say, if you are a very sad demolition, you know.
0: Okay, I see. If you've just joined us, hi, 106.3 FM, Adum, Jason Sem Anauti, privileged to be talking to MC for Wager, Felix Odate Lamte. And it brings back to the issue about more a specific in terms of maybe engineering or other options in Shuna Ibibino Brano Brano Nana. More specific
1: engineering aspect, you know. You're making recommendations. I'm a Ministry of Works and Housing. I'm a sure saying Kata and Okay, do one more. Yeah, okay, I won't say we do Colina. The BIFA era punimono. Sena on my storm drain no hormone. Say, Anka Vetuania, Bibisa, Ewo, Yensu, extra one more, because one of the challenge we also have, apart from say, encroachment, Sanko, Fonny, and say, you get down now. Now, I feel I was say, you travel from maybe Weja, I call to Kumi. You back with that issue, Ewo, then Bojo Beach, Hormon, I call to Kumi. And then you could be extra, you know, I'm an issue now. You could do one more, so I'm tending to be, you know, now, yes, eh. Calling at me rap on the moire. Not both, there's no one when I was in India. And Kobani say, get down when I was asking a day. You have a pesca, get down now, you have a be extra, you know, I'm a sunaco. You see, and also, yes, I'm part of the engineering, you know. And in future, also, yeah, it'd be more so near about the bunk about having a small hydro plant do on one, sir. You see, be issue now. It's me. And so they are producing energy and electricity and my community, small small community now, so we are in talks with them also to see how will it go. Let me have a new design via almost anyway, 3D designer. Almost the better me, that was it last week.
0: Okay.
1: Yeah, yes, say in a
0: well, in the midst of all this, what is Anna about your attention about deaths via SEC as a result of spillage, you know,
1: so far, the spillage now is here in the day. We've not recorded any death. In the day, Yamini Mukini, you recorded BBR Kaye, BBR Samba, meaning
0: So I'm getting the village very soon. I'll communicate to you where an assemblyman, Eka se was a residence, oh, ETS Kebi and Sana, or might be a dead body in a dense, you know, etimidia free, because by the time I police for about them, now I want some JP. So I'll get that information, the specific area for you soon, but. Area.
1: Sometimes, you know, sometimes, you know, once in a while, you know, you know,
0: okay, so I'll get you that info soonest. But area na aya na ayi bolaka na to something over 60, 70, 80 area.
1: Okay.
0: O area na bolaka no ato something o honum no.
1: Makati South eka we dey about you.
0: Are you worried?
1: Very worried. Very worried. Inti as part of my worry, you know, we've taken steps. We also engage other state agencies to come and assist us. And 3-4 days ago, national security came in to come and stop them. This illegal dumping site, you know, has been there, and we don't know how come it started for some time. But in recent times,
0: but honorable, you are talking about an illegal dump site, yeah. And this dump site has been there. And how do you refer to it as illegal, especially when the assembly is taking 70 or 80 or 50 cities per year, Agbubuya truck, Biano? So what makes it an illegality?
1: But you may assemble no NGBS, let me put it on record, sir. Assembly in NGBS 50 or 30 Ghana, the assembly doesn't have a hand in it.
0: So 70 Ghana per load. Says Ghana,
1: I'm saying, sir, the assembly doesn't have a hand in it. The assembly is not taking any money from Abubuya there.
0: But we are aware of Abubuya Sika Omutia Emma, a group that we've been told represent the assembly's interest.
1: There is no group there representing the assembly's interest. There is no group there representing the assembly's interest taking money from people. No.
0: So are you aware that people take money from Abubuya for Omuko Dampo refuse Honana?
1: Me who say Abubu Yako Dampi, but me name say Ibimujo Musika and I, but the assembly, as the chief executive, I don't know that, or I am aware say assembly doesn't want to take anything from them. And that is why we are even taking steps to stop them. Ah, make sure say we've even engaged a national security

0: what bother to check maybe on Monday if you Google?
1: Okay, I'm bother to check
0: if you know you're within your area, no? Since you have declared this one as an illegality, no? Maybe you have specific ones. Be aware.
1: Just look at it holistically. Abobo yana after planting one mono.
0: Yeah.
1: If you check, if you Madina, if you create na then.
0: But I'm saying that that is why it's disturbing and worrying because
1: that is why our forces taking steps. What? National Security will come and stop them. And on Monday, I'll be engaging what my minister. The minister, yeah, can say, our assignment. I was Ethiopia. Oba, night, meaning night, and I say, me, I say, then and then, the better one.
0: So Monday, you are stopping Omo Omoba dumping site, you know.
1: Me see, you are stopping Omo Omoba cry 3 days ago. National Security has stopped you.
0: Are we sure about this?
1: Oh, yes. And I myself...
0: 3 days ago?
1: 3 days ago, yes. After they went there and locked the place, they came to my office.
0: But we spoke to the president of Aboboya and I think Maria Fiyas Association, I think 2 days ago, they were still working. And we spoke to another environmental personality, a lady, I've forgotten her name, on radio. They were the people telling us the challenges that they are going through, the road network there, and other challenges are Omugo. So I'm a bit surprised.
1: They are talking about their challenges.
0: Yeah, they were even talking about their challenges.
1: If the place is illegal, how do they talk about their challenges?
0: The road network to where they dump the refuse.
1: And I'm asking, say, the thing they are doing is illegal, and they are talking about their challenges.
0: And then the money won't work around.
1: So they shouldn't even talk about that, because whatever they are doing there, bro, it's illegal. So why would they even have the infantry to even talk about their challenges? They're roading it.
0: It shouldn't toy, and then it shouldn't be, you know, a quana, a baby, a quana, a dane, a run, a go.
1: Instead of me saying, they are more than a crown, and yet. And they are now even talking about their challenge, about a road that leading to that place are in there. And this is part of the reasons why we closed down the place. And I'm sure the national security have closed it down permanently.
0: Just the close down, we are not bothered about people who took money on behalf of the assembly.
1: And I'm saying, sir, if you assembly, you know, and you're the other, so I don't know what you are talking about, but assembly, you know, is not involved. Yeah.
0: But the head of refuse collectors and I think the other word I've forgotten, the head, what's the name? I've forgotten the name. Ossi. Monamoji 70. So they are appealing. Some of them are quite near because
1: I'm still speaking on authority. The assembly is not taking anything from them. So if you are still interested, say, or no, not pay. So then this banter will be back and forth.
0: No.
1: As the chief executive, I'm saying, say, the assembly has not sanctioned it. The assembly is not taking any 70 students from anybody.
0: Okay, so is the assembly interested in getting to know which people did that on your behalf?
1: Okay, what kind of me do officer? Me make sure say there means we be same. Now my young me underground check. Now me make.
0: Well, apart from that, how are you collaborating with the environmental agencies to also ensure because implication health hazards at the animal train? Now you've stopped the place. Now videos are rolled out on our YouTube. No, Oshé refuse or Monday call say the minimum share go kwe mone and once na ne nyoma be bribina. Your health agency under the assembly. No, what are some of your plans?
1: So as part of our plans, say the health implications. No, and which na ya taking a first step, and the second step will be to fumigate the place because Oshé be do amuka amuchi amu fana. It's a residential area. McCarthy's out on Men's Grove. Because of what cholera outbreaks and it's other yaria then Ghana we in the beba. So it is as part of Yenso having this health implications in mind now. That is why we are taking this step.
0: But to the best of your knowledge, you know, for how long that illegality they are practicing as a country? Ewo umpeso anusu. Hello.
1: Hello.
0: But what you make honorable?
1: Mr.
0: Onkapa, said to the best of your knowledge, you know, that illegality now cause war on personal assurance for how long?
1: Oh, that one I cannot put a finger to. Maybe 2 years. We've tried all means, we've even taken them to court and other things. So we are doing what we can do, and now we are involving national
0: security
1: agencies, other state agencies to also help us declare this issue from our
0: municipality. Well, assemblies, you know, always music assembly, it doesn't matter the good thing this new administration Edia Abeka or in terms of music assembly, they be a more challenge. But see, assemblies there financially they be a more handicap. Even beyond what this new administration has done in terms of financial empowerment or the amount. Are you in any way planning with private people be and our companies be to come to your aid in times like this, Anna?
1: For the fumigation and other
0: things. Fumigation and making sure and Nyoma Bekosu right and all those things.
1: Yeah, we are collaborating with a lot of people who ensure say things will go right. When it comes to the fumigation, other people too have approached us to ensure say they also assist at an affordable cost for us to do the fumigation. And it's Hanyam. We are collaborating. Even other state agencies know how best to resolve this thing and resolve it for the good.
0: Finally, issues about roads within your jurisdiction. What's that to say? Roads.
1: That's the far roads within my jurisdiction. Yeah. My message is I want to do another 2 weeks. Amami. Now, you say a road minister say we have find a road about with the applying and yet. Yes, road minister, and so they ever tell me, okay, read about it. Now, I'm going to have locations, no more carrying. The dreams, so I don't want my own because the road is a very big challenger.
0: I see. But the best to one commotion I may add my Monday one on the national security, or much me, Akase, Sabia, or Mubian to a year baller and go. Two,
1: okay.
0: Issues about fumigation, how far you've gone with it. Three,
1: okay.
0: Options on the spillage, you know, how it is effective. But as you go, I wish you and your team a happy Father's Day in advance.
1: Thank you. And Mr. Mewis, you want to know a happy Father's Day.
0: All right. Honorable MC for Wager, Felix Odate Lamte, so grateful for talking to us. Mamenko Sonka, I say, here war, a year, Sprinters, a Shell signboard, a Honey war. Endpoint homeopathic clinic a man to be specific where all your bars are your regular place our bar bra na in inco but a member to be specific and any shares from Kodia Mom say Momashima Pomodin free more more so she said more following changes you know your chedias from Koa Yadi Ebemao so I'm not only my name come my better time in check
2: my mama Machi.
3: Yeah, I know
2: what. That's saying.
3: I don't know.
2: But when you say, one I'll buy and I sold you, you'll be
3: never
2: buy. I'll buy.
3: Yeah.
2: We are when you're at
3: yes, this is my HD.
2: Oh, okay. Yeah. Oba, check up and answer your regular one.
3: No, I'm a check up last week.
2: Oh, okay.
3: So, and then I'm going to catch him say, one more. Endpoint.
2: Yeah.
3: For a long time. You know. As a matter of fact, about 12 years.
2: Wow.
3: Yeah.
2: Tina, you're strong, no?
0: Man, but you're afraid we cheat by now.
2: Yeah, as a matter of fact,
3: yeah,
2: they had you call you
3: America. No,
2: hey, America, we ask me if you're buying chair. You,
3: yeah, midi 40 years. So
2: wow,
3: yeah,
2: it is what baby stay gun. I won't go be.
3: I must say, my best stay what lashy be.
2: Oh man, no, and one won't come on that. And I didn't know at the end of my house. Motivation, I was saying, my question of 40 years, but my person may better than I got now.
3: This is my country.
2: Wow.
3: Yeah, I love my country.
2: Oh.
3: So it was in my planning that my retirement, I'm not going to stay there. I have to come back home.
2: But how can you be more than power? More than I watch
3: If you don't have roof over your head,
2: mm-hmm.
3: it's very hard for you to come to Ghana.
2: Almost also about healthcare. Uh huh.
3: That's why I'm here.
2: Wow, yeah. End point here, the solution. Yeah. Ah, Mama, we are too much.
0: Well, if you have a chair, I don't fool you.
3: I put to me on. Oh, yeah, but me, say me, Casano, me, the Irene upon.
2: Okay.
3: Me, feed in the Akusiatima.
2: Hey, Akusiatima.
3: Yes. End point, dear. What help me, pa?
2: Yeah.
3: Me buy, you know. Me see America buy, you know. Now me tete health facilities. Me be a menya, me be a court. Said the. Now me nyawo America, no. And now me tete already more about end point. And to me see me wako try ho. Ashe. Me buy, so no. A year wa mu ye me no. Bibia ne me America dear no.
2: Wow.
3: Pekra.
2: Mm-hmm.
3: We started one year. You need to send your home, no.
2: Mm-hmm.
3: Just send me who send your men can.
2: Mama, what if you? Ah! We are strong. I met us here. But end point. Ne what does the draw song? Yes, I'm always strong, pa.
3: Mommy still look young.
2: Oh, very young. Yes. Wow. Yeah, so by it's mama watching a chat here.
0: America, oh, America.
2: Yeah.
0: Thank you.
2: Okay, Maya, that's what I
0: say. Oh, wow.
2: Amen. On council, home.
3: Adum FM.
2: Aye.
3: Yeah, I'm in time, go home, but this time, I go home.
2: Yeah, that's an upper beer.
0: Wow. Would be the homie. I see.
2: Bye, mama.
0: So, 26 minutes after 8, just the same on Adom 106.3 FM. I catch you and say, yeah, the free, yeah, Spinters Road, Shell Signboard, and Abitway. Yep. Neti say,
4: Yami Adom.
0: Hey, now when they say, who are you doing?
2: You're strong.
0: Oh, good to see you. Now, Bibi Aboko, then I do bar.
4: I had a major drove 10 years in
0: 10 years.
4: I had a major do last 2 weeks, maybe a year grunty, and any 2 weeks, he asked my SM Bedia
2: group.
0: I see,
4: and I'm a buy.
0: But BBI, come
4: on, BBI, fine.
0: Yeah, then I'm asking out here.
4: Me watch Triblo.
0: Triblo. Wait, Danny.
4: Me a quoni.
2: Hey, quoni out to Triblo. Hey. Mama, we are too much. I have one half of one. We are quite agenda. And yet, tell me who are no. Mama, free bar end point. I would end point in Runo. We show up Pomodia and Nibra would be Drew Hano. Let us say,
4: yeah, Papa, the child say, Mamma Hano, no minty men, not much young so much.
2: Okay,
4: me dance who I mean to men that into me by and doctor Jeremy said, me come on, and me bread one and you're fine.
2: I'm a mom. Now we need to be on the by beach here. Hey, Doctor Dubuati Owadro.
0: Now so free kwa u.
2: Oh, free kwa u.
0: But
2: you probe so.
4: Kwa utafo.
0: Oh, David, tafo kwa di, how
2: say? I didn't know kwa my how. Kwao ya kwao. Oh, that's oh, wow. Nice. Bauta kofi.
0: Utaba.
2: Utaba.
4: Oh, wow.
2: Oh, okay. That's nice. That's right. Nice. And then I'll be catch you a beer with you. And then I'll catch you a Janomoda celebration one. I eat, you know. It's a dog so a chef memano. I yes, can and a mom free. And then I'll be catch you a beer with you. You know. Free.
4: Yeah, I'll catch you a say. Se bibi ukwa su woni pedu yemu na mkoyi ya menti nasi
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5: but I am wie
2: eh ko doctor or doctor show ai obi bia wie e na wa je ache na uba na nso be nya chede
5: Mokana, say, or Mokasena, yet up a honey dear. Aha, there are Ugus away treatment in the
2: yeah,
5: baby.
2: Oh, okay. Why are the
6: Jim FM? Jim FM.
5: For meeting, what dear? Tama, Mr. Stanley, and I'm Mebahan. Na eh SMP ba me bo doctor no pa do to edru so nti every 2 weeks bi an ma ba di edru nti se me hun se se ade
2: okay
5: the kidney ni me no na we ni na ade o se I am fine
2: okay
5: nti
2: a ka the radius
5: I can push it ni ka kra eno me gusa e se I am baba ji sa
2: Now, man, my own and I have before her.
0: Aye.
2: Aye. Nana, I have before. Nana, bra. I'm like, I didn't know. But if I can't, we can't let you catch up, catch up, my minister will buy into it. That's where I'm saying, the other day.
0: Obi had 40 years. How many weeks? Oh, 1 week.
4: Virginia Moasa.
2: Because, before town.
4: And yet, baby, I'm going.
2: Yes, I'm going. But I didn't drop a beer. I was a little bit of a Hey,
5: Bebe, that's what I
2: said.
5: I'm watching.
2: I'm
5: watching. Now, we shall follow one. But say, I want to come and see.
0: Are you a
2: Kofia San? I want to find a Rasta man.
0: I asked him.
2: Kofia San is me. Dominic and Ama.
5: More words.
2: All right, so jab watch and now what's in a can watching a cheddy. Now, okay, blender. I own your blender. Oh, okay. Hey, my mom's paper pack or juice. I own your big juice. Mama, so the any blender. Ma, the any blender. Mama, matching. Can't go, mommy, matching.
7: Yeah,
2: nah. That's the same.
7: But where are you?
2: Michelle, we had a phone. I'm a taba and ibia.
7: I'm a 9 years.
2: Hey. Any end point also said I had documentary because more matching in animal, you're strong, papa. Man, 9 years I will buy, and yet, no, who say, or promoting it to say,
7: I will feel younger. Time Bianco for beside me. That's all called end points, missing. Come over, I want to be no more sign. That's me, dear, my bar.
2: Why, dear?
7: Why am I doing so? Fancy, I may buy him, but two doctor Boati. In fact, why am I doomed?
2: Oh,
7: I shame me. Me banner, me nice if for more crown or naming.
2: Wow,
7: him, yeah, brethren, I'm in bed.
2: Mhm,
7: I can't grind, dear. Medium couldn't
2: see
7: me die. Point, I say, that doctor, what you see.
2: Okay,
7: and any nurses, no, so when we are very good,
2: and this for no,
7: oh, bah, or would you fell so?
2: Okay,
7: him, I went, he can have. Until last week, me by. No, I'm inviting me saying the best screening.
2: Yeah. And I'll bet you blend day. Now, 1 hour cast up a blender, 1 hour select. Oh, that's nice. And yes, so by any EBBM, 1 hour for no one for said your pay. Oh,
7: I'm not surprised here.
0: Wow.
2: Today, I'll be catching end point.
7: End point, you know, see.
2: Yeah.
7: Every doctor show, nurses, neighbor, be a question here. You want to say no more? And Jinipa fell so name a human non conning him
2: yet. Say
7: 8 points.
2: My frozen.
7: Your friend Hannah Ajiti.
2: Hannah Ajiti.
0: Ajiti, who feed
7: God? Feed them a new town.
2: Ajiti, the crying.
0: Then because so won't you feed?
7: Baby. Ajiti, the crying.
0: It will be a dirty half.
2: Oh, man, oh, man, oh, man, oh, man, oh, man, but my, yeah, that's a so by your
0: auntie. And cry, they're almost special food, yeah, yeah.
2: Gah.
7: Yeah, come here. Your friend, me, Auntie Hannah.
0: Auntie Hannah.
7: Oh, what the man you tell me?
0: Okay. All right. Yeah, that's a power.
2: That's a power, man.
0: Good.
2: But now, see, now, your mom come on. Now, your mama day, mama day, mama day. And to mama, no ban, no more ban. Patro, who's here, yeah? Now, why a line about one who now a bar? Who be dry, or ha? A doctor, what's not see? One more air chain, scanning a hood doing it
0: now. Oh, well. Yeah, we are doing. To Uncle Moses.
2: Matia,
8: yeah,
2: but you're frozen.
8: If I show me the baby, the wooer, but me, you are penny or Chimabomusu.
2: At Chimabomusu,
0: it's a bit free.
2: My area,
8: Papa's free. Bobbing.
2: Oh, Papa, you call me. And then it's all your 50-50.
8: Yo.
2: Oh, yeah, welcome to Co.
8: Amen.
2: To call for the cold
0: year, who you're from. You come, you call me as a local. Oh wow.
2: Me pa cho wo eh e fa na ote e.
8: Me pa cho mi ti teshi tebibia no.
2: Oh okay, teshi tebibia no. Eh ha oba dada na se o first time ni.
8: Me tai ba ha.
2: O tai ba. Oh okay. Oba e o sha se ba ba enfie sen ni.
8: Me ba ha enche mbere de ba enfie mie nu mu.
2: Oh okay. O she difference na ti sen.
8: Nyame adom. 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
2: O gusu ye. E de radia se. Na oba e we e juice o so pe juice. Where you know you had the chin to fruit, abrobe, a kutu, to the bed chin in suno. We know ya, would you go through Hana, not chin sooner go baby, ned the staff, no tet any woman, ned the no so con, so bono gona gona sa. So, you're a honey no more, so fruit, natural fruit to the year. What a
0: very, very good.
2: Your pa. I didn't know about catching your tiffy, I would say you're not paying.
8: They met me a catcher one a woofy, and I say, and pointed the binny of shy of shiny pay ye. We are no two and a mom baha. Said the overcome was a my final. Ever man who drew.
2: Yeah,
8: or then in Catrin, Yamino Quaforno, or Benam one so as our yard.
2: Okay. Better say, ja.
8: Or Nassi.
9: Governor Santi.
8: 24/7 I don't mind it.
9: Oh, wow.
2: Well,
9: one I say, as soon as empty and no more, did 30 years. And 30 years, you know, I checked your son, Connie, about Sobodia, son, Comodima, one I knew on a Dijuma, a Menesanti, you know, a idea, a Nishopa. Latest from say, if you do see any Omonia and Aquabasa, they continue to be our partner for a year life. Ain't he? And Cotofu, Manama, Tisbia, and Namne Quansum. For latest from phone 0302-231155 and our 0302-2029-365 na what timini won edi a yen kita on ama bibia ko kama kama edi amount. Debia da ejibre ekai o say office of the registrar of companies wono say inyumeku makumako aha miensani dun watri wone yon edi edi yefi wone engumem wuni bia wuni mno wone jina ayetumi edi ama wono war section 2893 of Companies Act, Act 2019, Act 992. It is said so. Uni bi a person who you may acquire a year free a year register of companies in Shishemono. One edition for volume 40. No, what do I need to talk of baby now? Okay, can I be one sample? You may code any and now say be another person from so a call center number 0308-249841. WhatsApp on a Telegram. 059-952-5774. Now what Timmy wanted to get home. Now be a mao. Yakoswaka will say, baby, a tough fango there. How do you take out Star Oil? 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Eating it down, Neboa, Emma Bibia Kokama, Eddie Emma. We'll go for this break. Ye Bape, na ye Twain Komono, so I'm say 41 minutes after 8. Kehunu say, Jason Sem on Adom 106.3. Ye defi, Dr. Edu Boatin, Ayar Sabia, Nipado Donanim Sefreno, Endpoint Homeopathic Clinic, Ewo, Shell Signboard, Sprinters. Or an AD, a Jumadian, a fever. 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
2: Dodgers!

Yeah, well, I come in it be and so na non kuna bo. I tell you, as early as 4 a.m. Nani padodona waha wareje wapum. It's so beautiful the scene. Are you our own sir? For you know the atua mo amo mo hun yoma. Eko swa oh show wapum debi no wa senya chedie oh did ye ope. Ah, so beautiful your endpoint. Your party clinic, a hospital, shell signboard, a whole anyway. Utie is wa Utie wo adum 106.3 FM. Well, we jack by when common idea, no, a lot of text messages eba as to a year and the money be a man seen crachy akasano. Any baby mutu say, as I say, or sabbim. It's a backing kind of text message nina eddy a mama bibia akokama. But mame embo kayen so say, and they. Ghana Association of Banks, Pacho Tienye, Ghana Association of Banks, won't say any nipa boni for na dorso. In Jubuan, obia send a link, be na email, be na omo kaja say, oh, when click so na say, ni sebe wano, uko ye mistake na doza kuzi say, bam. 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

0: Entino, empty na daroma, you stand a chance of winning something.
1: 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How much older than what me poppy wa then it is
0: and then we have spaghetti papa papa just over spaghetti. I tell you enye unko audio oni ebusuafo no obi a benya chefa e brode over spaghetti ejuma e kwan so gbo nti eh odi wa odi na odi abena beji breaking kan ni na dia ma o abena se bi so aba eh mayi hu awoda pa
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0: 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Anna, Sam Corey.
1: Ernest Chemist. And then, okay.
0: And then,
1: okay. Ernest Chemist.
0: Omunchu, now make a lesson.
1: Come on, and then, okay. Ernest Chemist, and when you're 70 years.
0: But in the end, the chief, Kowu.
1: And I have papa in 70 years of man.
0: Wow.
1: Happy birthday to you. We're from Multimedia Group Limited. Just on some, you wish you a happy birthday. And you're quite waiting for near more this year. So, every show happy birthday. You're right, Ernest Bedia Kosapon, Ernest Chemist, in Rawayaba. 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
0: Okay, so nina ye ka say Oba Spaghetti NFA MTN 30 years celebrating it in a grand style one other ma nti say are we be one ma
1: be ha ene so ye yeah, mommy, Ivy Heward Mills, and yeah, mommy, yeah. Awada, yeah. Ivy Heward Mills, mama, unquasso, yamen quasso, and say, Shawate, yamen your kessie, and now could and pan, they do a mawada sano. It is a wolf ye, na, and I will birthday, dear, you are blessed, beyond blessed, or bad ye, and kabungina,
0: okay. So, na, another birthday getting show here, I'll say, ni bote ajay butchi owo nungwa 5000 lane
1: okay
0: enti ni bote ajay butchi se oti enka owo nungwa 5000 lane also happy birthday shunkukwa na abele owo nungwa ede emaum so lots of text messages also eba making kama yira kojo eye fin also edasi y2k and so say now fufua Doris Amoa Dodona Freno aye Mabna or Gateway School Complex Kaswa happy birthday if you white 2K Mabna or Doris Amoa Dodona from Mabna or Gateway School Complex Kaswa Y2K say a happy birthday or say a radin question to the name and show.
1: And next year, Uncle Martin Asumani, or Kwon Kwetia, and then I would die. Uncle Martin, happy birthday to you. Yamin Shapa, no, your case, yeah. Wakuma Swadi, no man, Emrem Weno, Mrs. Cynthia Obeying, Georgia Phones, and I see Anton Cray, and my one, and 74 years. Yamin Shaw, Uncle So and Shaw, now in Fianny, the account of the Beckham Winano, or more pom de papa. Why, or more pom de papa, Uncle Martin Asumani, happy birthday to you. Oman Maria Waha.
0: And Chebia, Dr. Dubuati Babetna, in China, Yatua, and Koma, Yeboso. It's a full session. Mamenka, I'll say a full session, multimedia, a year program, Silando Donano, Ebeba, Suwahano, say to be on OPD, so Ebe Journey and a Journey
1: Work and Happiness.
0: Ebe Journey, one say, it is a full session. Whilst Oshawa Pomodi 17, Unya Chediano. 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
1: ene ye adwoa se wabunsu adwoa se wabunsu owo kuma se bantama ene na woda ene osanso PZ adum nyame won sharp awate unia no ma kuma kudrun sun nyina yo mo gana fanan ene se ye wish you a happy birthday on their behalf adwoa se wabunsu kuma se bantama and a PZ doom a war and a war or by the on tone super in wounds and which muscle or by the own sister on your case here now what come so a day in a or mano emrem or man medassi
0: well just with some adom 106.3 FM and the make I will say free a shell signboard Spinters Road precisely endpoint to Mupati Clinic and I need ye jumedieno ye de ebro medical culture se ma wapo 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sa eye yade a doctor eye edu Boating, Ebessa Betinase, and Yakikano, a free, a boa, a motimo, your status in terms of a Yadia Huduina. And Tinase and Kaze, media me holding, there be, or be quite a require, Sabi, a cobebe, 10 years, 20 years. 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Na make out said Dr. Dubuati Tinasi Ama baby I could do so far no yet my try and come on so
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0: Welcome back to Yeah, That's a Pepper Thing. 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And over to Becca, who's whispering affirmations to her can.
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0: She swears it makes it taste better. 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Why do they all do it? All for that sweet, delicious, truly one-of-a-kind taste of Dr. Pepper. 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

0: outie na wo hwebia na ka cho se fi eye Spinters Road Shell Signboard Endpoint Homeopathic Clinic aha anye wo ene ye ne Dr. Shasie no num ntem onum anye aba ka kana no ndu abo ewi ayewi yo ewi nso a 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Abia Afenwa joining us my fresh member Nika crowd. Now Tribe Miensa Bosumini and yet we see Wabonkaya Bonkaya Bonkaya Bonkaya. Say ahead of Father's Day, you know, the endpoint annual ritual papa pa o yen say or maya po mudun sem inya ya pa it yenekasada genio the brand brand china bakakrano abonko kanoko any pe waha any a dancia one edino. Educable crying. A friend, our tea and idea. Yes, there were a brennan co and coy cra and catchy cra furniture shell signboard Spinters Road endpoint homeopathic. Bones a cast bibra park you on bibri. Nipa do dona so on Miss Ono, a bishop of my poor demo, no more shire. I was a doctor so far. Wakuma toy, I'm saying a man tenty to name and pay you for mem matty to algebra. Ono eba any so.
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0: I see
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1: 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And you know, about six consulting rooms are working.
0: Maybe a year, Juma.
1: Six consulting
0: rooms. 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
1: at a go be a
0: six.
1: At a go be a take care of a number six.
0: Wow.
1: Ah,
0: wow.
1: Say, I bet my even Yampersa on the chibibri. Ah, but on the bottom, Pem, now we tear away, now we.
0: Yeah.
1: Last year, the issue of free moon.
0: Yeah.
1: And this year, no, a question show. And I am points also. Inti mesra na say you dem say na your working day.
0: Yeah.
1: And quiet say last year I'm say na your holiday.
0: Uh-huh.
1: Ah, which means omo bopem so
0: yeah.
1: Say no. It who lunch time kura na
0: person. Twa fam.
1: Obo twa fam a. No an say oba ye no a. So when timi kura go through na bia wo time ne be hawa. E be tuma ma o cheat na why dey na what me
0: akọ. Okay, so the here in e mema no ya dey mark mark we num be dey free. E kin kai kai bi.
1: Ya dey be che say hypertension, e ye pressure, oba ye be check free. Ya cheke sugar e free ya cheke moja dodo HB enu e free hepatitis e free and a prostate urethra ureter urinary tract nyina nso so e free asa na ye be cheke wo kidneys enu nso so ya cheke e dey amount free of charge
0: okay
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0: okay
1: it ya wo check na wie no na se bibi wo ho na pese ye hwema wa
0: okay
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0: one of the experience enya sisi all the time oba radio so wo ka obi wa ha ote oni e wa dom fm 45 years ni onko e sabia da onye ni pedia no wiwu de o si ni ho din but o say this time the bibia pusu no wa ba obusi 2 years on ready ni pedia ni da e ju e se u bu se ada o se o meti apo bia e kama
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0: ya o
1: ti na it tells you say naturally mema e wo very positive and negative way towards
0: apobodishu
1: oh yeah mema enunti ena ya ya de sadi we see e bo kese pa because of your endpoint ya se ke e ma na ye ye omo free screen ya se bi enka asam kese
0: ya aka nyina na
1: ka asam kese
0: ya aka e bi next 3
1: screens
0: ena me ka me bebem se na na was a maid that should travel grand.
1: Now, what didn't you say? Ain't he bad? A man, dear, no, yes, sir, organizing.
0: Okay,
1: yeah, December.
0: Okay,
1: because Omono,
2: yes, I'm paying
1: 3,005. Any I estimate for
0: a man, they say 10,000.
1: Also, 10,000.
2: because yeah new queer pomo dem ho
1: yeah
2: me ni mo dia ntia but you say oba bia was adwene say me masusa e was say me nya ho den na me hwe ho nti sa adwene de bia no opese onya ho den
0: say dia ye ko brebe
2: tribe I just said the one re I did the one re current oba kwa ya sa bia
0: e beru don so nya mo no mutua e di jomo no mutua
2: bia oh man
0: the kombuje
2: oh sister boy you see o man o yeso.
1: But on a more serious note, you know, I think there is something that I also my MC research.
0: Remember, share free man.
1: Oh, yes.
0: And my Pomodin, sir.
1: And my very. No, about hospital, no, no. Say, what's the time? Say, time, we know so about.
2: Be this one.
1: Would this one pepper?
0: They said, we push about Cosa Dadje, or Dadje, or Dadje, or Dadje, or Papa Cosa Dadje, or Dadje, where they or see who can maintain, where the Martinez are. What would you? So, look,
2: I don't mind one.
0: Yes, Omoti, Omoche, again, I'm a Saka Chubby because there's more time to come. Get a cheat, or I late cry. Brunch here, lunchtime. Nabeshen Yoma Echo, a Pom, the one same. And the beauty is that we are waiting on not specific people, which I want to do crap and one more, and my Pom, the one same, no, about somebody and also Echo. You will be what house for the past so and so year,
2: 2010 years, so be 15.
0: I'm surprised.
2: Yeah. 12,
0: consistent. Mammy, maybe if you're America, so 40 years, you know,
2: America. America, yeah.
0: I know, Abba, Oba, you know. Clearly, we say honey the best
2: standard. No,
1: no mind. Yeah, I'm saying there. So we be ever no homeopathic medication. Benefit woman say. Say no any side effect.
0: Okay.
1: Chemical free.
0: Okay.
1: And he what one and piano ama one and piano repair itself.
0: Okay.
1: And you know, and my wound yini. That is one thing. Omo mo baha me client ya omo baha yina no say be wiase de obi abewu.
0: Yeah.
1: But ubo say obi bia 86 years. 89 years.
2: Yes.
1: Oh, no, no, no, no, no, no, no, no, no, no, no, no, no, no, no, no, no, no, no, no, no, no, no, no, no, no, no, no, no, no, no, no, no, no, no, no, no, no, no, no, no, no, no, no, no, no, no, no, no, no, no, no, no, no, no, no, no, no, no, no, no, no, no, no, no, no, no, no, no, no, no, no, no,
0: no,
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0: ono kura mic mu kasa
1: 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For the past best 17 years, in Oyari Bia Hana Oba.
0: Wow.
1: So Bishop do not know homeopathic medication. It's difficult because it's repairing at the corner. You know, you heard the cause of the problem. Ya DNA how no? A DNA Obi or diabetes. A DNA the diabetes in the body. Utimi correct is how the new year.
0: Any
1: problem? Obi or pressure. At the end of the pressure number. So we look at the cause of the problem.
0: You know, I'm experiencing you for the first time. Just I dance in the memory the experience.
1: Yes.
0: People are telling us in the GA. I do know.
2: We see no what she are.
0: Yes. Completely.
2: And they say, why is straight?
0: Oh, Gina, so bad
1: we are. Yes. Oh my, na sebi. What? I don't know why I don't buy and one out of which I'm on. You bet you'll be a work on. No, I pick and can you say, I do bet why I at a match. But kakra but instant no ube hu esakaye.
0: Wow.
1: So eti unye unu se oh adie we se eti homeopathy de ye ye ni nyina ne se what caused the problem and then the hiaye once ye timi hunu the cause of the problem no oman ye see say adie yade bia ni wo wi ase a se bi eni hu solution de any solution ne se yade a wan hunu adekora de baaye. Yeah, and I won't know a drew. So, one who are the quiet by the eye, and then I won't know a drew, they are suppressing. But who the cause of the problem, non quantia? About 50% of the problem is solved.
0: To Trubicay, Shell Signboard, Spinters, bra endpoint homeopathic still yeah nipa one say bra na be hwe wapom de unsem ma bibi

0: Yeah, and kase tamu kokra. Ye gususa kuji sebe bobe 7 PM. Na 7 PM kwana sa wwa ha. Wun ye nyan shewa, ye nyan point. So and then to be a witty biano. So we'll ban now who face any challenges bia with the directioner. And I be be on our one tiasia, friend number. Number near 0244 867 0 68 0244 867 0 68. Oh my, they made it chat to a crown and say, Adia Bakwa, a ubia or befree bia dia dancy and say, oh, friend end point to me, particular and kia, and yet ubia hunger can effa. Either say me and answer any of the doctors and a pepe call. It personally, or my make me pick a quad to 11 p.m. every day. Oh, yes,
1: yeah, deal.
0: Me pick a call me who miss call crime, my friend. If you say nipa noa wa bano, ebi wa kofi or face challenges be, and I will be of ye na assembly emergency be a befi or per doctor be keke and nakasa. Na wet me free obi enya obi may God forbid obi enya cardiac arrest or per doctor ana obi yemu bbs fie akora bi hwini mu free moja or per kwan a ekwan be no befa so a obenya first aid kura ansa na waba hospital no. That is the my ye different o man yes obi a waksu adwuma ana wako school na wodi pesika ene yepo obi a onono I say eh ne calling. So obi say the calling say obey sofo no. Yes so ya calling say adwuma na ye no ye destiny sika no ewu mu no. Wow. Oh yeah. And inty Sunday ya wa na me wa me kwa sori kwa me sofo te ase say dog dey eh. Chance ka kraba mo say many patients kata because in ya me so many bia na ye so mo. And inty wo freyan ya wa bakora na ye say wa ko hospital bi na wo pe doctor kra na kasa say nye say wo din ti say o man ya. Hey, be a wound me your personal doctor. There be end point when you see young one there, oh, personal doctor. That's right. Anytime we be a, if there's any challenges, with me free. That's one thing. We be all baby and man is sad. That's on call. Say we be a call major hospital. Be na doctor, probably your access to doctor. No cry, you know. I had a very accessible number. Ni be me
2: 0244 0244 0244 0244 0244 0244 0244 0244 0244 0244 0244 0244 0244 0244 0244 0244 0244 0244 0244 0244 0244 0244 0244 0244 0244 0244 0244 0244 0244 0244 0244 0244 0244 0244 0244 0244 0244 0244 0244 0244 0244 0244 0244 0244 0244 0244 0244 0244 0244 0244 0244 0244 0244 0244 0244 0244 0244 0244 0244 0244 0244 0244 0244 0244 0244 0244 0244 0244 0244 0244 0244 0244 0244 0244 0244 0244 0244 0244 0244 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
1: 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Still, phone papa fee, pest care knowledge, quality care, Las Palmas Food Center, Eduane Papa Fee, Lavons and Rich Tomato Mix, Love Day Inside, Agromonte, we know a Greek, Ready Vitamin C, a boosting immune system, no, and Mr. Kill, yeah, color for Ediaba, or see, be a real man, or see, my father, my hero, we know a ya sempa fe papa yiku. Na that too can cook no so baso sada no, a janoma, a no, a giane, a tasty womb, a chadi baby no, no, ewo one more amount. Me patro beto tickets na kwasida, yen shia ewo aviation social center. Ya betu aso, just on some juma die, and now go so a wuti na ha. Eye Adum 106.3. Ediame Jesu. Ene Abena Pokuwa. Ah, winiye. Mene Oman Hine kwa Bena Asante. 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Yebasisiya.
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0: Just on some Jumadi, and I'll go so I would see no. A higher at Drum 106.3. Yakosu Kai was set, you was Spintex, Shell Signboard, Endpoint, Homeopathic Clinic, Ubahadoma, and now you're Janamo Dental, you're Bema Faha, na you're Nyaskan, and wow, what's it, but show up Pumudi, now you're calling him, Medo Kokumasi, na Menikumasi Mayo, Ura Richard Ofori Ajiman Bodi, Dodona friend of King Zuba. 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
1: Mbacho ya huye yesu adaruma.
0: Oh, Adrum ninti ya huye. Na enso ya yiri etesen. Aha, Jempa.
1: But don't say.
0: In sooner, Tono, Yanitese Kumasi, a hobby, be maybe any be a year, a flooding some situation, it is saying.
1: You mean charity for. Na young generals say, Kumasi could be assemblies, a wa, a yamako, mako, and so. A mubako, and a mimishe. Mimishe Kumasi Metropolitan Assembly, a yamant sub metro. In Shiaso sub metro.
0: Okay.
1: Still being sub metro. Mensia North and Mensia South sub metro.
0: Mm-hmm.
1: Obi Befa Raga Dancing. Afa New Road no to Aqua Sopa. Obi who quite how be ever home. I can want some say a Kumasi, Bacho, and Yemen Amiro.
0: Oh, okay.
1: Obi Befa Raga Dancing. Edia Fabu Abu, Edia Kura Kumasi Airport. How be or because of who commands it, but your Yamana Michelle.
0: Okay.
1: Will be who take dancing over you, whom Quada so and so I may tafu, Nina, ye commands it. No question, and Yamana Michelle. It's yes, a honest.
0: Yes,
1: and then me was there. No, maybe we were my door line. Make a check on that. Sand no money in I outside of me.
0: At the end, your man, who you know.
1: Aha, auntie, Ebs Asuka interchange, you know, a whole day by a guy's name.
0: No, so
1: easy.
0: Okay,
1: and I want to anchor KM.
0: Matin, baby, I won't want no.
1: Baby, I'm away.
0: Flatten, no, a beer come one.
1: Baby, I'm away. Baby, dear, a how wah. Now you nim said traditionally in so toa. You beat me and your flat. Yes, I fear a young word you may be able to swim, you know. And China got a water company. I bet from T and say, oh, I be. Maybe I soon eating a one. I knew I am my interba, it should do a fair man. In theatres, I didn't. And may yes, I fear for ye, Ushimo, and you must say, it should be to me after me. Alcobo or Wabi the moon. In the Oshimo, it be about one in so far. Won't mean cross to cry and come back. But and I'm sad you may be na ye dee or hono. Yenya, how ye mean you go through ye nano. 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But if you're on a banjan and tears, as a bosom no wounds, humano, a cravat and I could pick Nanaba. 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Baby, Bakwa, ARG and STEM, a year. Maybe I'm a fellow. As I've waited, you know, a overhead bridge never was a fall. Nasir on the Kakaro. In so talk, in your flood, if you hear demolitions, Kakabu, ye did it a beboa amayeti me aswano. Kumasia sapo, any biya ye wo a properly engineered sewage system. But population, any human activity, I'm an impact, you know. Swati. And the engineers go swa ye estimate even who a carrot way for day in him. And never be a couple of millions for dollars. Zeria, ye the other baby diminishing of personal house. Now Oma Boy and Yape no more sibe. It Kumasi Metropolitan Assembly area for Nedia. And so never quite yet. In free, but in ya or how per se, same ya.
0: Na my share Otsi landfill site, no, a one or war would you dishiana, a wood him
1: Otsi landfill site, a Kumasi Metropolitan Assembly, and a manager, but there was a crime municipal assembly. But landfill site, here, many manager.
0: And say a wood him, Sanya can
1: it you two on the media.
0: Okay. Edien ekoso ho.
1: Eye KMA adwuma ewo jurisdiction outside of KMA.
0: Matias here inty Kings.
2: Adwuma fam. Adwuma fam. Adwuma fam.
0: See a problem no.
1: If it didn't understand the net, yes, so I know. Emma is still there. Abubi Yano and Pile will hold you, but I know your solution. Until landfill site, year in 2005. I was at 2019 that year the commission. Because in the Muno, let's just say 2019 na I am. You 2026. Into what is now? May in being twenty. Now, you to put that side beyond the other one. They beat me up. Maybe I say, Ufunum here, may the home commons are there. I am a year 6 million euros, and there are 2 additional new cells. Yeah, the amen, you know. Pay 6 years. Abra ye alternative. Now you have a long term plan on how to manage the waste that we make. Now the woman said, you are the about 12 assemblies. And they were about to tell the professor, and came and go on the phone. And see, a man. Now it's worth a quack. And I'm saying, why am I never hold you, you know, anything? Say, would they compact this and an echo landfill site? Oh, here between 3 and 5 minutes, no, they are taping maximum 5 minutes or better taping every year. But Sabobo Yeni echo will be deep between 15 to 20 minutes. And some of them are taping. And I'm saying, almost, I'm going to say, intimate taping. I just a lot right there more than in the last right was I have a bit of a network. It is so far. There, why a man? No ball and not one for Buafa. Last right now, I am in the class require a manic game in the timer or the call. Stand the baby cow and let the how no a man. There was a problem me there. Occasionally, you bet me any other difficulties, but engineers and die. Ye jina swa ye de be ye bia se e swa ye ma buso na so ye nyanya alternative ye de be ko ide ye be she be manage e no da ana jo ne luno e ba ko lu mpe di po e sia ye There's a meeting at 6:20. You will be 9 PM. Yeah, prepare because we are almost sure. You will be no moody, bit me yesterday. No man saw your thing quiet, not quiet. You are that if you are not an hour thing. Any Marine Minister, you could pick Massive Traditional Council and name a day. The air cost no cobo on a man here. Now you say, I said, Nana no more from why. Now you be asked, I see what baby. You inquire an engineering arrangement for the management of waste. Now you from what? Emma, you quit. You intimate, and just read. Nana no more so, I catch as a young fire in Kakai. You in your baby as I see be that. You have a bomb on my name. Now, on my boy, I don't pay. Including and a mania catch for woman or my friend, me would you be no cancer from most about Cocoa? Me would you be as the engine, you been your baby, you beat him out for your engineering arrangement. The day born at Utility, I am also. Or see, yes, lay it for you.
0: Now, Sadia now watches Ubo Sicadodua, Muhiana, much to me, and say more cancer, some. Sika seven or so at the same, oh dear one man, you call two no. What do you say? Assurance or Jose, Monsapa can any money, Miana?
1: Abaya Sika, a year no man, and a year no man, baby. A near my or see a year, and a cop down, yea, mother agency, a minister of local government, and yeah, and I'm going to be a or send me to me go so good to the OGD ever receive. Says the canoe a year ready. Abambi Yamai, Lady Ababa, so how now? Yeah, yeah, wonderful. I look at a mouth for the poor Abai. Tibusu, you always say.
0: Mate, Mamena say, any brawanya, Edia Maya, and
1: okay,
0: yes, you had a city, Kinzuba, and now Tene canoe. Now call Asante Mantem Nimua, Kumasi Metru, Kemino, no, and our Yepinia was share a wanted to hear. Honorable Richard Ofori Ajiman Buedi. Na washa brother Kasse Manobay se Dubako. 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Na ye de ye de no ebana we ye. Na O P D O Pebiedi. 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Ah, don't you? Ah, so do I ye. O de J Ajmana ye traso. O de me won't manage aje. Ah, I don't know the time, my son. Aha. And can we call so about a year?
3: I can't cry.
0: Oh, my, you know, I'm not watching us. Okay,
3: I said, but what's on my acre? No,
0: I don't know. I found your war. Oh, dear, war. Ah, oh, dear.

0: microphone on koa no in fear do base
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0: o ye calculation wo ti eh o ti ya
1: o ye calculation no aha
2: 2010
0: ah since 2010
1: 16 years ni
0: en wo ti
1: fear do se ni okay
0: enti yan hwe enne wo ti se ye ba ha no minimum anye bia wo ye obi a wo ba endpoint o your party clinic dada na se wo na your first time
2: 2023 and Mrs. Son.
1: Oh, okay. Wow. For 3 years.
0: Poku, I wouldn't.
1: Ode.
0: The M. Depa.
1: Maybe
0: I
1: don't tell me.
0: Now, interview because of that. But even so can say, we free by Hatchet.
1: Yeah.
0: And sometimes hospital be an clinic be a while. Wouldn't mean live long or cry.
1: Never so be warm. On my batch, no. Or can the age it say,
0: wouldn't you need?
1: 70 years.
0: Yeah.
1: So
0: mami ba ko suno so so so America na mi ba nya na mi
1: ti black say na no me chance before
0: na wo so ba front che wo say
2: July 7th 68 years
0: na wo nya 68
1: years
0: happy Father's Day and confirm our
1: in advance and then obeka wo ti adom FM hwan na obeka ti ano o favorite wo adom ye hwan
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2: bedu 8:30
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2: nti anaju mo ya bra kaka Defense be abo my brother.
1: Oh, okay.
2: So be there. Be a. Oh, she never want to say we won't come here. No, I'm right. I want to. I'm so passion. Yeah.
1: Me that say.
2: Be a more ya kodi. 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
1: Enyeka kra maswe de pa. 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
2: Abdul Hakim Bedu. Shedu na Bedu amofa Mr. Hakim.
1: Mr. Hakim. Ne so edro for modi say Mr. Hakim. No, no edro ha no. Ohana becha na wagona so edro.
2: Mr. wife.
1: Okay.
2: Medina.
1: Mrs. Hakim.
2: Na. Mr. Sofo for friend. Sofo. Abakari Swaj.
1: Okay.
2: Michiano, na mouse on the inner.
0: Sister, would you be an old boy? I was saying, I'm a
1: person. Oh, my dear. Are you yate? And I say, and yeah, so would you do me the Yamako no more? No, you know,
2: since
1: 2010,
2: me changing my wireless.
1: Wow. Yeah, that's
2: 24/7.
1: Yeah, that's it. Yeah, that's Mr. Hakim.
0: Mr. Hakim, you better ask a pine and coupon in shell. The Wofana West, Biliana Pepper, no pass, maybe you have a catcher or father figure. One more 10 car, 18, Sabin, sell by, said the process in the Sukoi. We go out. I did be crashed on checking process that, on checking the sugar that, on checking Noma would be, and no, dear, I'll be catching a gun of 14 car.
2: And the maker said, we are Bemma, who are sitting at those with you. It is a wound to noon car, if you know. Atusi nti mi se minu ane meme ya ada se bibi uhu won hun am ye a won bra endpoint no ba check no ba doctor Mr. Dr. Boatin no ba she obedu anya me som ba sawo ya
0: papa e beda se nyame enhira papa on se multimedia de uhwe mo enyo ma ye nyina ni ye nu anoma wa be ka junction on YouTube vo e no mo a na no kura se uka ise bibi ye program on Saturday no obi ayi kan no ti mi
1: be fair like me me da soko
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1: ayo se nya bot na be wa ha
0: oh yeah be wa
1: nya bot because e ne no tena nya ne nko a
0: wo ni bi nya
1: ne no tena
0: en ka UTV guest ne adom multimedia yes no best at football match can see for you
1: ah no we betu
0: yeah me ma no
1: en ka se
0: o sa
1: ye best show mo ama

0: I'm going to say yes. Now I don't know squad they go on. But who taught us now? I'm a ball, but
1: you would be an old bomb. Some you
0: know me. Because I want to hold more to my attack.
1: Maybe I don't remember about Adam 106.3. I was sitting in the corner, you come to UTV. So what you have was you two chapel food. You know what I say?
2: Medas the far.
1: Na se ye de match le sheshe soa o jide se mo mo betimi abiti
0: adom
1: multimedia for guests no
0: amane nsa so mo ntumi
2: if you man ko akra ba ji afa
0: maka kire o mo ntumi ye o mo ntumi ye I told you.
1: Are you sure?
0: I told you, baby.
1: Wow, I'm going to say to chair.
0: Ah,
1: you said media general for Musa's. Yes, I'm going to
0: Asano.
1: Asano.
0: No, me neha.
1: Almost a crown. No,
0: me neha. And tell us about the Yamako Brim Sunday night. Oh, Chom Samaba.
1: Good one, day.
0: Chom Samaba.
1: Good one, day.
0: But Ninny and I, yeah. Oh, my so far, me, I trust that what the Chibiane, your papa will be at Dinkomo, or here, Cossain.
2: Menyaje, because over the years, no, Oba kakribi peneba. Beneno, eneno, oma papa.
0: Yeah.
2: And at time, no, so yeah, show mo fast, because.
0: And no, na, eh, hold up, because there's a doctor consulting room near best six. It's your contempa. Into umeche, umeche, umeche.
2: Line, no, called screening, no, so, collapse, my rollups, so. I said, hey, computer, papa, papa, papa, no, omo, kwa.
0: Yeah.
2: So, bivye, kosofa, and menyaje, pa. And na, omoa. Yeah, sure, moi, almost some ba, I bet checking.
0: Yeah,
2: no problem, Ebiden.
0: Yeah,
2: I'm more year rechecking and also Elko Yipa. So I'm happy. Many are your pass here, Papa Moody, or my Pumudi, and Shomon, sir. First, no, yeah, Papa Muna, or Moody, or Munko.
0: Yeah,
2: come from move you.
0: Yeah,
2: so Bema, dear, Bema, dear.
0: Yeah,
2: as I say, the Osmos and Bemano, or Munina, eh, yeah,
0: yeah, two of them for the
2: woods.
0: Yeah, also say, what's your treasure when I would see, say, I'm here, make her. Still, now, what would you have to free? Bra, park a car on a bra, ate. You were higher chain, one not rock on show. So I chose a hepatitis B, or your fist cannon, sanso, and your kidney, or your prostate. Oh, we call round sound and memory be back as I know. Prostate, you crumpled on Nim Nadibine.
2: We need to interview names.
0: So,
2: I see on 1 year screen in the big rider. Oh, 56 years.
0: Too much. At least when you're 35, 40. Now, what's just here? Now, yes, screening, and no one will be a woodina, a ya, and a doctor can
1: yell through
0: hepatitis. Would you know, yeah, it wouldn't be a with your vaccinate
1: wouldn't
0: now born who buy a mema
1: advice, Benny, a woman. On say, yes, a mema, yana, you will be a sword ding,
0: and you will be more sword ding.
1: And sometimes, I didn't know Cornian show keke, a big nation, a piano bibi, and a sustain you,
0: yeah,
1: bracket, and you regret you. The betting the amount at me, I'm born at me, I cut a sa virus in your mind. What's what if you also, ma?
2: It's free.
1: Mama, quiet, may advise Benamo, Edema, Mema, 18 and open.
2: But so what would say, roll or church the wolf, your baby, I will piano. So I'm on a buy in here. It's your musta, it's a bra. Now, so by check with you, we know upon within a beer, queer, and no, I would dear. Men strong hot my yarene ember foul. Nothing will be weapon. I will drink to the obe wound. If I change on a bra, then check myself prostrate near wound in some my abyssiano. A kidney yarene wound in say abyssiano answer. What could that Dallas is so de it's a pia be fiene and wound cornea about into patch of brasses here and check him out. Yeah, check his old blood and no juice on a woman, no juice on any number. And now it became when in I check you are her hepatitis B, be patch of kissy kissy now, call by now, Jim Winina, be patch of our so check is who will be a now winning because of your hepatitis B, young chum born a moment so, or be in now, or what shake ran, what could it see, and Tim Pratchel.

0: now what so much you have to be a kissy kissy the upper be a beam back count and say patcho so I'm one number na bail medical screening hey free
1: the key
0: now I sign your chat the account
1: I said yeah
2: solid
1: what's
2: right if you wow
1: oh the dear this is so beautiful yami abuma kwa sida a janomo da
2: no cray
1: ah yes celebrity fathers na ya na de bia ye kan ye kan ye kan eto de bia ya na ye se be ma wo fie ye e mema muni ho no ma ye ni ho nti oba bia be ka se wuntu me nti na wo bra be man kan ho ehu e ya na to de bia mo keke bi fa mu anso so no wo boada o ye den ya wunya be ma wo fie
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2: but you tell me bia anso na junior betimi aye
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1: Oh, the double tray Ahwene no boni ye. Ahwene.
2: Okay, yeah, any could be him. Abena Pokuya OPD. That's how many Ahwene.
1: That's so.
2: Yeah, but one word you need to be a person can no more trim come back and cry quite out.
1: Any
2: poor room, my joy, we're doing.
1: They say so baby sa question na me
2: so sa question na eh baby say adwuma ni ne okay wo busa question na dey tue papa ma no aha nti busa question na
1: oh nti aja adar ma yam onko mo why
3: they have interviewed me
1: okay na
2: aja
1: okay
2: say your interview crepe say interview you oh baby this is so beautiful
1: yeah say
2: the atmosphere ewo end point of your party clinic by anodin be ba cho say after na wote yenka ene ye ye free health screening e ga ma ejanom but modern say oba be kan sa ewa be bi e ko so kama e se be medical ha ne no
1: yeah
2: my men kwa papa also your interview dada
1: dabi aja
2: you no cry.
1: I don't patch your frost saying.
3: Premier Davis.
1: But so, Oba hospital dada now first time Oba any.
3: No, me ba dada.
1: Oba ha dada. Yate. 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
3: Oh, ni ame kache omu se. Bobo dena. Because I did be a CEO,
1: yeah.
3: Una won him, the doctor never won't he or check who are who won't he? A stress of Biambo for them, bra.
1: Okay, but I say,
2: Mammy, you're near Beme, who don't speak a young man? Who don't know my debates? Our crowds also as a footballer. You as you are,
3: baby.
2: Dinner, inform me and my take that beautiful bold decision said ne or by the kind of end point to a party clinic.
4: But that's like I said about my wife. Oh no, you must be say I'm going to be able to say to you in fact when you
2: but you know, I'm a place. Why you sit here? Because am I be breaking? Am I be breaking? So remember, Inti. Cry. Yes, I would do what. They
4: are. But you see, power
2: supreme.
1: But here, very necessary.
2: Yeah. Here, pa. Poke our time, Inti.
1: Yeah, ba.
2: Adam 106.3 FM so and I was so ah what see and can we see way hey a grass on sem ye can ho na ya di abo a phone crack to e di abba ye ba OPD
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6: There was a man who was sitting at the beautiful gate for 48 years. But do you know that when God was going to change his situation, he didn't take God 48 years. 48 years, but he didn't take 48 years.
7: Abrabone mu yɛ dea wo yɛ nkran hyɛ sama ebe kenya wo etimi abobra ne yie nti yɛto nsa frɛ wo setie the Royal House Chapel with Apostle General the Reverend Sam Kranche Ankra ɛwɔ adom 106.3 FM so kwasi adawei ne kwasi adebia 9 a.m. kosi 10:30 a.m. tie yɛn na ɛbɛyɛ nhyira kɛseɛ ama wo ne w'abusua mu ne nyinaa.
8: Yes, I love us and 100 tomato mix. Yeah, better. Yeah, you one Ghana city. I di boa happy sunshine education.
9: No crap. Ain't it I say? I bring you a better advance and 100 tomato mix. No. Yeah, you one Ghana city. I di boa happy sunshine addition. Echumedi. Lavons tomato mix. Love day inside. 100 tomato mix. The chef's choice.
10: FDA aji ejadi enkatuya tu.
11: Ah, enti anya atwe ne gina hwe. Ebe yonwa, osane pa. Hello madam.
9: Hey, nana me wu wache.
11: Hey, enti atwe wuni. Oh, in fact, why you kesi wu? Uhun so aye fe pa.
9: Yeah, mia, e free bra wudi me call thanks to you computer clinic ba ye no. E na ma me hu aye fe, na me ye die nyina kosa no.
11: Hey, send pa yira ye modua. Sentra. Oh, in fact, why you fine? Na enkoda ye wu ma na ntafo yi.
9: Ai, mia me ma. Set na me bra wa wo hu pa o. Na so ye free thanks to you computer clinic ba ye. Tafu yin I am in ma.
11: Oh
9: me fear for Mabushian for wo be a ya dear and wanna cro.
11: Oh sir.
9: Aye.
11: Oh and ya why ya dear a bush for and a dame catchrono. A train and sending why ya fa when you tafu a crow of ever sano. Nin ya tells to you computer can see cradia. Fidia sort will be brabekaho. Yaria would be also a wasa. Oh tells to you computer clinic. One will quiano. A fish whom cross a man cast a quantum pony super. So we here tells to you computer clinic, a friend one who may so 0545252880.
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One of papa, me, and Sunday, 21st June, our Vision Social Center, 2 p.m. I hope I am the one. 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Did you open? 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And our friend 053-102-9795 reserve. You see, in my question, I'm going to ask a perfect papa, you go grand buffet 2026 April. I am Synthestine, I am tough, I am strong, Franco Trading Enterprise, Self Phone Papa Fee, Best Guest Knowledge, Quality Care, Las Palmas Food Center, Adriana Papa Fee, Lavons and Rich Tomato Mix, Love Day Inside, Agromonti, we know our great, Ready Vitamin C, it boosts your immune system, Mr. Kio from Kulu, be a real.

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Hey.

Asran Komao, General Manager Multimedia, Abdullah Awudu Asran Kese, Enko Enfa Emao, Programs Manager, Joshua Tigo Asran Kese, Enko Enfa Emao. 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

0: takrade ye wo techimane ye wo ma me brane ni kuma kakra bra wo ye fit pa wo nante no kura ne kumi no aha enti ye se ya papa no mehwe o mu sugar o mehwe o mu prostrate ba kun ye e kan hun BMI ana ana yes sir body index no brane ye hwe ni na ma wo e free absolutely free. 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
1: Yeah, eja.
0: Ni e frere say.
1: Ye frere me Faustina Amagavi.
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0: Kukuum,
1: Nobako, Kopon, Enemy Ko Ye, Enemy Womi, Mammy, you know.
0: Wow,
1: it's enemy bar. I be as I be worry. I be ni,
0: wow,
1: as I know the member Akra, Abba Woo or the Akanaka.
0: Yes, I be for warrior, air power, who power ya. Yes, I be near Nanqua, and yes, no cray. Who are I be near home for Chi? Who are I be near on you suit dildo? Nina, ah. And then Friday, and I be mega mommy and you mega church of me, so me. What kind of no? And wouldn't you know? Okay, can you help me?
2: Mama, Casa, only what to own?
0: It was it until I'm busy. I say, oh, you are now with you. What church in me?
2: If you are
0: not, oh, yeah, yeah, mega
1: church
0: of me, eh, sister, and Tote. Boy, no, you know, what is as a composer? No. Mega, Jojo, Vio, no, Jojo, me, Mega, plan, yes,
2: Mega, plan,
0: yes,
2: Jojo,
0: me, Spatio, start to mind.

Yabefa call the number no 0244-867-068. 0244-867-068. Endpoint homeopathic clinic was the end to chronic disease. Sabre de Mabinfa eye yabwa phone cratron fama wonomo. Na se utimin kana utim na was pinted to the udruha. Uhu ebinum chance, you know. I see I be seen a pier guso. Ebinum so the answer the utim say fine. We say utim so to DBS Industries Limited. Binim say a taxi for no woman on which sisa dina. A container blue binewa. Utim say chance in a so fair. Na oh, a chiodiano. I see I re be seen a pier guso. Oh, yeah, whatever. Hydrophone are you for no cat? I saw no crana because no. And he said, Sanya will be one. Now, what to play mo? What to window seats? Into what to window seats? A plane neighbor for more. On say, now one more chance in as why I call called, especially. Yeah, na airport. Oh, I will touch it down. But fetch Rihanna. In fact, yeah, no order. But I don't think I may come for DBS Industries Limited. On chance, and what to do say, Carling Plus Roofing Sheet. Carling Plus Roofing Sheet. Carling Plus Roofing Sheet. What? Yeah, my 20 years warranty. Yeah, so I'm out 10% discount from DBS. I say, ABA, what gun I have say, Kumasi, Setamali, and I'll talk right there. But no, I can say, when you 10% discount, yeah, so I'm out 20 years warranty to ensure, say, long lasting quality of vibrant roofing sheet. I'll try the amount. Now, some day I want to say, what dine one? Oh, dear boss, no. A dine color, no crano. You crap a man of effete, a be I'll say, upe green. And chancing a big amount, carling, no, upe green, upe wine color, upe orange. You be cutting in the amount to suit your needs. Near sounds one more 20 years warranty. Umpe we dear now pay. We are child quiet your DBS building, no, Eben Spinters Road, Papaya Restaurant. Your hotline, no, A 0543-286-637. 0543-286-637 and now Kumasi 050-600-4242 050-600-4242 Womo and a Sabre Womo Aswe Asne Jumedi Yadi Ebre Osanso and a Duffy's Health and Beauty range of product and a Womo Edi Abba Gana Gaso Ebi and a Ohema Feminine Nature and a Utimin Kana Utimia Duffy say Menfa prizes he and for Mount Utumbrea no HDC and Unti yes starting from a 8 to June 30th June 2026. Open Duffy's in your maybe to set Duffy's Healthy Glow Shower Jella Marco Marco 3 yeah the amount 225. 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Number, I want to pay for my children, come on. Now, so I call, no, I call Joe, 0202514020 0202514020. Now, so Duffy's in your mapa. Once I etimia can be an abwow, a manioma etimia conkind pa, come on. Beba road, my say, and Crawford Denchi, a fufu, and Tinker Town Council Forum, Ewa, and Combatimia Chiches and Crawford, ya more than Chi, a fufu, and Medimini, a wing, I be no more than a fufu. 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a beer.
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0: 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Hey. Afe and what do you want video to at 106.3 FM one? And then akwe fear day. Baby, I would tell me free beer. Yeah, well, endpoint homeopathic clinic. I swear, yeah, and no, a war shell signboard, Spinter's Road. Aha, and I, yeah, the end of the Jumedia, if we had a bread on my Ghana. Naninina, a Father's Day health screening. Yeah, the end up me new Eddie SCO, endpoint homeopathic clinic, Eddie SCO. One day at Doom FM, at the Ebre of my Ghana. This year, I didn't know, yeah, yeah, 5 years in here. But this year, I didn't know about who said, oh, buy a show on Tem Emma Oko. Oh, yeah. First night, I said, Nipa, but dumping, but we know. Try the Abakra, no. Oh, buy a best show now, Oko. I checked the Ewoho. Achadia wo tu kwan kɔ kraye de baaye wo pe rice cooker won sabeka wo pe kettle won sabeka wo pe juicer won sabeka ena de de to ade binuma di kan jo achadia dada ne asan so ama de ode be pɔdwe kakran so well package fye ese dua e de serve e wo play mu. This is so beautiful. Mammy Musa, Papa, Papa, Mammy Mokaba, young hair, M. Sir O Conwa, O Faha, now Pesa only a chunk of one I'm senior, Cobra, because O Bia Sabia, I got a son who in your chance said, oh, you bear wind him, aha. Indeed, no process, not to say, who ran inside.
1: Oh, Mitchell, Mitchell, if we, you know, processing there, I mean, Fisa. Yeah.
0: Solid.
1: Efficient. Solid.
0: Okay. Okay. But you free community being free in crime and now distance free I would be PMO and go if an out
1: me and no me whatever. But 2 days in the me free I have buy.
0: I have
1: to now if you share me banama be who on my hand come santi.
0: Oh okay.
1: No me busana half baby or
0: Mm. Uh-huh. No, Busano, baby, I have a baby
1: free.
0: I mean, me free, I have now. I have for him, if I know free,
1: may I have for me free? Feed him,
0: feed him,
1: feed him.
0: Okay, and I measure that to himself from mobile studio now. Nah. Aha, no, actually, on my Hene Kwabra Santi.
1: On my Hene Kwabra Santi. What? Abra pokwa hwene.
0: Abra pokwa hwene.
1: Only what time make us.
0: What the personal number?
1: Issue be by or frame me.
0: Okay.
1: By issue by na me person me kasa pa on the flood. Tell my Ukrobia a plan city. But tem be a flood be on yen tis a moka once more. Radio station. You by hopa minimum kasa se si. O costa gua. Flood refugees go.
0: Oh, okay.
1: Into next time, no.
0: And that 1 year, so to your baby, na ya baba.
1: Mobile, mobile,
0: mobile. We are very fine.
1: Thank you.
0: That better sepa. What can be Father's Day? Bibi the Wakuma Pronsoa. Gabby to me, I can't, but Yana and your money be on. I can't quite say, yeah, as he free terrain no more crack over before. Mammy, inside now, Bene, the bachelor family food and mammy. Farmer Modern Africa, baby, I'm a Kubiana. 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
0: Tema, come to one. 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

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Me what Endpoint Homeopathy Clinic. I swear yeah, what Shell signboard. Sprinters Road. When you send video when you ma, in video when you ma. 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

0: line no quantum. 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Mommy and Claire will be as a sea uncle. Unim said, Doctor, whisper into my ears. Or see, OP. Unim said, sir, we are back. Now, OP said, oh, Bema, there is a way. And I'm saying, hey, Doctor, is it true?
1: Oh, yes.
0: OP said, oh, Bema, there is a way. But one champion could see us here. And two by, no, no. Or see, a free consultation. At the as here. Oh, but so, oh, bah. Hey, Bia. Minim. Oh, my dog, you. Minim. So, be die, yo. Bright, he said, bra, bra, bra. Bra. But who said, woke up, chill, be some OPD. Eh, me, mini, bra, bra, bra. Eh, said, men, neck, I will cream with you. Bit me, P. Radio presenter, be wow, the car. Into a peer crown of your program, be say, your bet channel on your credit worthy. And say, bra, bra, bra, eh. What's it?
2: You want to know?
0: Oh, no, why?
2: Ah, be a day in Jack Washington.
0: Ah,

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interferences. 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

Okay, me pacho. And then my be PMU ewo tema community. Spinters Road. And so crowd him one. Ewo tema nene mpote mu wati ase. Enunti se ewo dine ewo tema anase community 18, community 19, community 20. Specifically, community 18, community 19, community 20. Unim say poku are ni ankwa na betimi ha mi say o. She's my personal person ko for ntia say. Na no ya ma mi suspension akwa bi frame me na o say. Ni hunti kura na ma suspension. Onze na nse mi suspension bi. I mean come na mi deep ade ni ye. Na titi ni ho na mi boga na mi say. Say producers, who the real producers who here? Also for some time, now on TV can radio. No, so professors walk away. I could be once when I'm cooking. Urade, now no day. Me can perform catch up. Say what me say? Ah, minty. But urade, but as I don't care. I say, as I'm no, a chair be a ye, obi a can be. I Akwe pokuari ni say this is nice. Ananya me dey enter okasa. Oh yeah. Enti me pa cho. Eh mami fancy, me ko bebre. This a benya sem. Aha. Enti community who dine wo bote man. Community 18, community 19, community 20, and I say anywhere close to Morroway. Say landlords should call. We no. So we feel a cry friend. Because he had dine no. Number I'll be to me a friend 0242 506487 0242 506487 But more than not free na a dying so will be a was it we a landlord of crowns who are free because dancing a dancing of worrying now will be as a oh here landlord until the idea crowd there

pain and the clinic now it was Spinters Road, you know. 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

0: 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Man, you're gonna go from Debbie. Situational report so far from Endpoint Homeopathic Clinic. Media minimum say, yeah, mommy, be now by a sabia no beggar in your ma. Say a poker when your mommy and a poker status on any mommy, sir. 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
0: Debbie, can't tell you. I don't know if I'm a personal. Like,
1: Debbie.
0: Many will tell. Like, this thing is going for.
1: Sad, yeah.
0: I'll poke you. I know it.
1: Oh, the point you mean, sir.
0: Debbie, me know you're fine, but me know my mister to say, mommy.
1: Oh,
0: ah, no, me know my mister.
1: Oh, dear. Oh, dear.
0: Hey, Charlie. Poke you are shocking me, eh? Debbie, oh, tell. Debbie, oh, dear.
1: Oh, the
0: old person
1: may cancel
0: my. I said, take us up,
1: Mr. Ah, coffee. Where the no?
0: Can you come back? Yes, I say, Mary on Mario, mommy.
1: Hey, no, worry me.
0: Mary, why you cast it?
1: Debbie, worry me.
0: Debbie, mean real now. I know me a year, one or radio, so I just say, ah, okay, Debbie, oh, Uberman Crawford suspect you.
1: Wait a minute, but Nabi, boy, you're titty, before I present her,
0: I'm bro, so.

One, two. It's when a poker, I know a mini and I said, no, did you agro? Well, Jamie, something can be a good one. I mean, Tiasse. Wow. Hey. When you said, Mr. Kill, and I go for the same way in Abba. Mr. Kill. Oh, Peter, so we need him, Papa. Oh, cream. And go for me, you, my Yuma. We bang go for my men so so. I'm the Debbie, Odie, Odie. And a higher day. And the general, I want to cry at the end of the call. Nancy Virus, we all want to know the Oboa. He did there. Now, sir, I didn't mean Pyro. Be careful, Mr. Q, Eddie Mao, a boaw, said the Ohun, a bantem, a war at Topa Park, and Pem, not a band who and him now, who and him now, if he was in Anno, what down for be a situation, Moko Dia. And I'm an ambassador, the Patroman Sanka, Mr. Q. Mr. Q. And my woo, a year real man, Mr. Q. Now, when he said, Wakofa Hunchun Caps so senso dia ba Johnson yao muhao prostrate disorder na enye nonko X and Y granules are in a low spec.

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0: 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So we bet your offering crown maybe or the number you better say number 02441156180 02441156180 they be or their two and no crown for prayer support Reverend Bernard Owusu-Ansa or say FTPP Eradia Yewi Mame be ko soon soon we are saying no Yadonko Yadoa Mame was this is good microphone me be ko soon soon we are saying who say we will be a endpoint of your party clinic. Oba hadibia. 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
0: mommy
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0: Yadoa.
1: Point. 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
0: I'm sorry, Yadoa. 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
1: Yebesa.
0: Yebesa. 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
0: Yadua. Ah. I've heard my wound say. Ah. I've heard my wound say, Emma, I why I can't say young woman. Eh, papa, pa, HM, my dear. Who's it? Hey, I'm say mana one here che mema de no. Enti we e be ma na were. E ko check in here say o ye be ma. Pan say good tree say ebu ebu e. Ba your body asri.

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OPD. Hey. Hey. 1-2. And if you had that.

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Baby, I would take care of you. 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Hey, hey, hey, hey, hey, hey, hey. Mommy Haga, Mommy Haga, Mommy Haga. Ah.

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one more enche Jesse Christ that day. One more start Eshe Ghana Jesse Nina and say Upe Television starting from 699 cities. 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So we hear be now a TCL, my dear, and I said, Nasqua, Charlie, who save it massive, a chadi or ho, and so add the mount. Log in www.electrolandgh.com and I'll bet me a friend. 030-0503-159-739. Level 2 feminine wash. Level 2 feminine wash. Epa chow. And then Emma Bebre Pia. Biban Gibano Adoson. So, you know, one way we are no way, maybe I wash a glass. A tent. Once again, the general one one recording. Maybe I know any packets here. We want about social media. The media for can one say, almost Ogia Dianaso, Ogia Diabe, Akosia Kuma.

New Arabia Chakwea, Udu Enichimo, Osun's Chemist, Baseline Pharmacy, Nisi Pharmacy, and I say all leading pharmacy, all Magana, and I say yellow and orange pharmacy. Number bet me a fra babeto BA 0542 208 0000 0542 208 000. 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So needle 10 plus 1 and on a promotion, I have

50 inches and I said Samsung TCL and I said Nasco men ko pokuya anya wanya yewie ogwai they say oba na beto eye 50 inches Samsung and I said TCL and I said Nasco and I said your mount free DSTV decoder any 1 month subscription Electroland Jenison. 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And that's

baako ade eye wo ho adwuma ye enore show said ye wo beto no 12 cities baako simple eye kana na say e bottle no unya B vitamins a hodo no ankasa e wo but o to ade baako so o hyene so ma me ne say o to made in Ghana de no because e no eneye brewed ati ase e nti ya no ahwe proudly made in Ghana symbol no on the bottle of the Mortar Guinness we move. Buy Mortar Guinness made in Ghana over the imported ones from Nigeria. Now, we protect our local business, creating and saving jobs, supporting Ghanaian industries, boosting economic growth, showing national pride. 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Yes, symbol on the pack. 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

A tonic a eboa menstrual disorder, pals, anemia, eboano. 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

Last up, Accra, Nasser, Repass Ventures, Okanshi, Drag Lane. 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Number no air 0246 595 256. And then Meda Spinters Road. Because Ochina Mesawa. Anna Benyaku. 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Anna Belfie and Nemeda. Said yeah, Zacchaeus. Yes, we Christ can be chair, no. Anna Be. Things go happen. Hope me why. Eura day. Mamma, Madame Fien, Namenco, Nanqua, say yes to Christ of the enemy. Or send me by a crowd and fed you from Aunt Slam and I home. I say, Wogan Hoko di Pua. Oh, but would you have Meda Annabel Fie, Annabel Nyako. I demand you see an etio mammy, Ujna, one house also. At the wagon, I check, at the end of the day.

One, two. One, 106.3 FM. 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Father's Day. Health screening is ongoing. Baby, I want to hear you. Yawaha. A Janamuda. Apomodi Rimuno. A Gusu Air Coso. Our Endpoint Homeopathy Clinic. Sprinters World Chair Signboard. Obian Cotias here. Yana Obian Cotias here. Up and we in you. Ade, and your man, a bit of you inside Yana. Galam Sabem. Roman father, and I'm Huyana. And I know.

full body index. Yeah, checking in the amount. 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When you are free. A few be I did you my dear bread on my Ghana. A mema. A walk crow you. Samuti and Kanamuti, a mema. May I make you to say, ya so at the year patch, I say. Yampe ni pedian ma pomade we remove and to see any opportunity say ya Abrayan Kasa Yesika Sam and San Yanwa Yamfahunship Yamfahunship and a pair with him and card you may air cost or endpoint as we be our Ghana but I say dear OPD may war a year share signboard spinters or the branch and all a honey you may dinner free at the Ebra wall. Now we will be our end point on your party clinic. That's what grass of the air. I check the air. Ewa hua. Yadi Emma wo upe iron. Upe rice cooker. 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Eti da obo mpe anuakai end point on your party clinic. Dr. Edu Boateng, the founder. 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I did the opa. What did you say? The name why? 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

0: 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Endpoint Homeopathy Clinic. 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
0: 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Charlie. 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Is it going to be by 2024? 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This is kind of Gusu Teswa Guswa. 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

ma community too. 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Hey, a true combination. And Rami could give for Fobi Pane, a Mirim Quine Pane, Wapa, was a mine. Oh, Raddy. Tama come to two, was a mine. Mammy. Next time, we are not doing that, Chairman. I said, Ufa, I can't be a fair be. We are not doing that, Chairman Preco, because baby, I'm a quarter dano. We are not the Chairman Preco. What's a mine? Next time, I'm a fair being Chairman. So, you're not doing that, Preco. Mammy. But baby, I know she am a baby, I know mammy, Tazen Ghana. We she am in Kuana, Michiana. Tazen Ghana is assured. I'm a catcher and I'm a car, you see a tundra, Miss Seno. Better I'm a tornodin. Next time I'm afraid, my mama 10,000. I'm saying yes, I mean, so sometimes one can sell to one. You're on Penguin here tomorrow. Anyway, me that say, but next time, I'm not for cutting now.

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Ebra, na yen ye wapomudi, and we mu pa em kusiasi emfa emao. Ye show sugar, ye show prostate, ye share hepatitis, ye share or body index. Bomode when we na a free Adum FM ni endpoint to me party clinic and I can bomu. Ye go so ewa ha. Sir, a bot no mi and sa unru hadia.

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0: you must say sister say no cry sister eh sanity say o ya anwam now use the rice cooker obetim the rice cooker no anwam
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0: 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I could call Mammy, get close to me. Dad is here.
2: They process now, saying young grandma process now. Yeah. So you just put it on cook and then it gets it ready for you.
0: That's it. Yes, Yamisha, why? Into Yasana Mounanka, a kettle, but Sammy no Cassine and Penufo, my sign, na Monsa Mako Yaba, Momsa, Momsa, Momsa. Adam, Mommy, what do you end your mommy and mother's day near you?
3: No, correct, and ten.
0: There be me a friendly OPD, OPB,
3: and toy.
0: Now, Tikan, Mrs. Ham said,
3: wow,
0: oh, Mommy, there be a witch. Poke me out to no jazzes.
3: Samoyaza,
0: Muntina, eh, Debbie, eh, Mammy. I was wound to say, I've heard your mom.
3: Oh, I was a winner.
0: Ah, me or him, I'm swimming in here. Mommy, Debbie, and see, what's the women?
3: I've broken answer, Mammy.
0: Eh, no, I have to see ya. Mommy, Azana Okano, me knowing I get kiss eye.
3: Who, Mammy, kiss eye?
0: So, who, I'm not
4: Jim Affair.
0: Oh, it is one who I'm not broken, Mammy Azan.
3: I think I'm a cockra.
0: Oh, no, I have so tenant.
3: And I was so quiet.
0: Debbie, me, what happened? You know what, me, as I'm a quiet grandma, but if you are normal people who be a do or some ambassadors,
3: you can go baby. I did.
0: That's say, hey, mommy, you're way far. Mommy said, more.

0: Premato, I do my 06.3 FM Zinia Dish Mama Bibi Aquaba. And a fiada a woja yes tab yabi. Yadi shelters the angas a casia bonaya yesuma we are present to Bombadia squadi. Obi dum ye adu ku mi mene.
1: E kia boachi we ye dom JP.
0: Yadi anime chemu on kwanta and an important mu uba ye di sento kwa kwaswa. Near Castle to a tower, Salmon Homer Swadishamian, sir, and at one anonym ones here.
1: And an anonymous for ya would do moo or tea, and in Potamua, what I am for bed, I no say. Near Cosso, what no more say was she, as some Yemro, not Mam for Suso Yagumno, and yet.
0: Ababa, wa I lawyer near Chase, if he shed you, Lucian, what ye, Nano Gana, Shepana, mine. 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What one anonym one said on the Bushetrima and Sembia Nipabi Kikano, and Yadu Manijun Tene, Waba Montiabacasa.
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0: And Sembika, when you are born over there, Edinam, and every and you Makubina Casabo, Mafanka, Yadebra war empty and what yeast in my bama, Sanka, Android phone, Sadia Baya was swallowed. 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Franco Trading Enterprise, a ho, and then there will be a 20 TV. TV no Bomadi as Alberto. As I said, one a while a cup we are there, and Ra South Africa. 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
2: In my personal case, I'd love to have such patience. We will get to the bottom of it. And I have some prominent people from the region who are prepared to help financially. If the government is not helping us, they are also concerned, very much concerned, and they are prepared to help financially so we can get to the bottom of this. You see, one thing I've also realized that there's so many revenge killings. You kill one, they retaliate by killing three. You kill one, they retaliate by killing two. And it's getting ridiculous. But as I said, we'll do our best to make sure that we get to the bottom of it. And by the end of the year, we'll make sure that there'll be peace in Nkwanta. Called on the National Security. I've been to the National Security, spoken to them, both the National Security Advisor and the National Security Coordinator, solicit their help and their advice. But up to now, no, we still haven't received anything.
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0: Na eba ne sen.
3: All right, ma min chia na min chia wa ti fo. In fact, ojo ho kwa won ti ase mi ni abi mba. Esa ni se anamon be bra ya tu. Maybe the 2 year. Now, just last week Friday, House of Chiefs, MET, Nananom, and then now Chief Pepe, now House of Chiefs, MET, Nananom, on the few of Eba, who been in the Buffalo Wafum, then you have one for Aqua Cotwash, almost so normal Kumumi, 99 in our Fum Ho. And grab that Yankota, Enkoti, 3 p.m., the office. And I mean, of course, from community IFS or Domi, about 4 kilometers away from municipal capital. Like I said, and Penifobia and Brentia Bia Kwafum, then if a Bonifoya Sako Twash or Mosel Kwafumi and sending me now, Oma Uyena and Sofa, report a better say, Oma Saf, you have a trash here, Kuruna, IFN or Domino, Basa, April, Nipa, and Kro, Amenoka said, Baby, I'm done a year, Papa.
0: On wabu yen yo, sae ni pano, wamu yen krofobia yen ni mwamu. 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
3: 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Ah, we MC Wafide Kese Waka Hwa Sema to your Fube Bre. Document Deno, Yena, DNT Potia, Omoku, besides I have himself, or Metro said Dabi, Assassin, or Metro said Dabi. Tim Pop Potia, and there, Edisa, Ntokwini, Akumaku, Bano. 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Just a year Monday ya engagement ayaye for the past 1 month. 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
0: Honorable young hair, won't a penny power or her bumble so I won't put him on me. Say, won't crow for a while, you probably for be as much a mask. No, my better to no more cumnipa no more call. Na young two or me, woman, no masaba, no masaba, yes, I do crona, yambrasam crona. Yes, here the jawan near the aswal. Were her bumble on some swan a diena woo. Woo ya fawn, said ye bea. San woman, a two bit me a china sandy pabono forno. Baby or motes, ye bet me crack what you woman. Ye bet your mamma, ma for my domo.
3: Minia, may I say, and quanta here and quanta, a very volatile pa, before I try and wash ya. Now, after I found out a bumble for more and quanta, Miss Maca say, almost dig you must so ye papa. Now, as they say, the aqua and say, ti mamuni be sora ko na fo na nipa boni fo ye hu be bi o mu fi na o makwa ko to ahye nko fo yi so na kese o makwa ku mu nko fo na so makwa di o mu sa boni eno akoya 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nko fo yi. And also, actually, your uncle for me be a yachiomo. Ah, yediomo, atua no more, and braquemu, a copy and crane, you know, Minokasai, and confirming in I, as I are usual munam, I yes, our community see me. I have been here suspected, say, these are the same people who are causing the atrocity in the municipality. And Bran also, a rapper do court, no, Unquote, and Branasena, where he's in time, not a thing, and go for a sabbat. And to the young woman said, Bano says secret in India, or more grounds in your own body, but before 3 years also, I said, then here, more reinforcement. Send me a bear, our communities are, I was Ampa Tamuano, Bambofono strength in the back door. So, like I say, Atimi Abuayama, yet me fish out, Sanko for Bonnie, like I say, yet a buying brandy or more to me, I was the air cost one quantas of fee.
0: Honorable said, you see, I said, yes, I don't say.
3: And Jimmy, somewhere, number, yeah, can you know, they say, you're two and a mom baby, but what winning, say, tribal conflict war, now you're surrounding, you know, and before, I'm boa, I'm surrounding, you know, my share, I'm fast tracking, near my, I'm young intent, you know, and you say, send your money, to the enchantment, my, and to the, me, can you know, I say, yeah, can you say, you're persistent, I say, I'm a little bit, Tom, before you know, e wo so mo timi asori ye ye kita ye level wa ha edu level bi a e wo si level bi so esom level no so ma they have to push it hard for 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
3: you saw I am homebody, but make me catch no preface about a tribal issue now. In a way, say sometimes you know, you're passing the political interference, be run baby number one, you must create Najma. I have final match in my Yajuma. Make me catch to say, Nanamo, etu anamo, bebre, House of Chiefs, etu anamo, number one, as MC. You are inviting me in any of their dialogue or baby or machia.
0: Honorable Emrin Tia Dubesia na wo chan say yen fre wansa. Sanka was a wutu wana mon ana.
3: Mini abemba anamoni dear mini minister ya to be brave. Ya to be brave. But senya wa winimunu, ya was stages in every administration. Ya was stages. Inti se do stage bia that stage in penny for ne was able to handle those issues. And he says, "Stay, you know, do one thing. You're too insensitive. Say, yeah, bra, yeah. Sadar look, we bra, never come on. I think say, we're too insensitive. Cause I, but I was here too insensitive. And he said, by stage, you know, I was saying, when your invitation, so watch me. Apa koka any meeting concerning the dialogue of Nkwanta South."
0: Ono abo yan wase ni mfa unsiya. 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
4: 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client, you know, ye and on the FU, FUSWA, yet me action FUWA, yet the AMA, a year, I could see police station. Oh, and I so far, no, so I'm say leakage be done so far. And
1: Hello, do you to Miss Oda Woka Cran, one woman, a chessy?
4: Patrotim can.
1: Ah, said, yeah. What's all more, what brought no bear sooner was said, never trade jar was so ye.
4: One more brown swing down, yea, yea, young Mancy and anyone aqua, and aqua cassa, acha, acha, one say, where I said, washer, when we say, and fast, almost saw a JB and answer anything a big critic sparks piano, hot works piano, for now, dear, a monte me essence peliasa. 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
6: me ma obi an scare me ewo Ghana ha I'm not afraid of anybody. I'll only speak the truth. And so I'm coming to you, to Omano. Me bu budin agenda one one one one one one one one one one one one one one one one one one one one one one one one one one one one one one one one one one one one one one one one one one one one one one one one one one one one one one one one one one one one one one one one one one one one one one one one one one one one one one one one one one one one one one one one one one one one one one one one one one one one one one one one one one one one one one one one one one one one one one one one one one one one one one one one one one one one one one one one one one one one one one one one one 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one one one one one one one one one one one one one one one one one one one one one one one one one one one one one one one one one one one one one one one one one one one one one one one one one one one one one one one one one one one one one one one one one one one one one one one one one one one one one one one one one one one one one one one one one one one one one one one one one one one one one one one one one one one one one one one one one one one one one one one one one one one one one one one one one one one one one one one one one one one one one one one one one one one one one one one one one one one one one one one one one one one one one one one one one one one one one one one one one one one one one one one one one one one one one I'm sorry. I'm going to hospital, baby. We have to be fair to Ghanaians. And he, Obi, say we are better. Now, what do you want me here? Who can say we are better? Who will be? Who will be? Now, what I catch yourself president, big one. Why you catch yourself president in Kwan? Everybody, move here. I'm sorry. I'm going to be here. I'm begging only businessmen for Sika. Come and see the people that are coming to me. Me now, officer, we are better. I'm going to be here. I'm going to be here. Opposition, who is talking? Who is talking? Because I think they want to be in Amoto. Who is defending MTV? I've been quiet, but Obia to me and Kamikasa Boa and show. My said that my 18. But Obia Pawanya, no documents I remember out. Rather catch them say, be me a bitter.
1: Ayo, Abusia, Kennedy, I come from Quaja Pond, watch them was say. A bitter dear, a year drew any a cassa drew no end, you know. One no says, why am you, Debbie? 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Nwenye di intina ho.
7: So because after the hospital, I'm people for by woman yes she or huh and you know correct. You know seven I'm a lawyer, I'm a handle. Our court. They demand the compensation for the family. I am telling authority. I'm people for by and woman yeah juma pa woman yeah juma. And for said that baby assassin, yeah by fan only say umbi, yeah by fan 100. Majority some people for by turn of around there said 3%. But I'm free 2024. No am I yeah drube 90%. Manyoku di owo mu a ya manyoku obia nchechiro sebre no bia so nchechiro sefi my MPP ba power from 2017 to 2020 school feeding kra manya bi da afcon kra abamfa me anku bi da board kra abamfa me anku bi so da campaign team kra abamfa me anku so bi da so I'm still with the MPP. So, what banner or party, Muna Wagina, you contested. And if you have been a flag bearer, hold on, when you are and can you cross in Cabacania, okay?
1: Ayo, any and every one in that chiremo. 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Now, Dr. Christopher and Peduch, let's say. 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
7: Ko baby, and this will cry. Now on cannot cry. Now it's who support two persons. No cry, on who support one. This will be echo. And I could change my differently. I could say, oh, we'll go back to the mass. And it is in our culture. Our culture, as I say, oh, Penny Cassa. Yeah, you know, Chiny, and now so Penny Cassa will be a Nina, no, it's very good. But then, there are some people who are, oh, no, Crano, Dawa, oh, fine, change that. And that's the type of person that Kennedy is. And you know, Patsy Bia was side depending, but anyway, it's like a US strong. Oh, yeah, typical politician. I just said, I didn't know the heart. Oh, no, I can't do it. No.
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8: Our responsibility now is to ensure that this recognition translates into meaningful and sustained action, and so today we must move from recognition to building the architecture for reparatory justice, to ensure the momentum generated by Resolution ARES 8250 is sustained and translated into practical outcomes. I'm pleased to announce the establishment of 3 global panels, which will serve as the pillars of the next phase of this international effort. The first is a global advisory panel on reparatory justice, comprising heads of states and government, eminent leaders and public figures who will provide strategic guidance to advance international dialogue and cooperation on reparatory justice. The second is an expert panel on the restitution of cultural artifacts, which will support efforts to facilitate the return of all cultural properties, archives, sacred objects, and historical treasures to their rightful communities and countries of origin. And the third is a global legal panel on reparatory justice, which will bring together distinguished jurists and legal scholars to explore legal pathways, deepen legal understanding, and develop approaches that are consistent with international law, human dignity, and justice.
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10: And Samoa, say, I don't have for your framework. I can't board your point, and it's a crime point, and it's a pass one, like a enemy. 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About it.
1: 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What do you want? Any actual wooden baby, I didn't if it's a new sunny and I was all the my yay. Dinner baby, I didn't need to mean cause why. Not me besides a crater, no one. One more 2 months, so I know a swap this, dear man, where see him this in a moon.
11: Minaba, you say, my dear, you know, young Kasha.
1: Beme na DC wo manya nde krata anu ama no.
11: No mada se sabri eba be piemu ewo amanfi wesi a ha aye butu butu butu butu pa ye. Sabri two citizens of Amanfi West. Ene na pamfo aye demonstration wo Amanfi West. Ama obodi petition ago piemu ewo asegrego assembly. 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his division. And the point for no Mokasa said, Oh, Munya was there. Chamsi, anyone, Masani, and Rano Asia. Chamsi, anyone, Eddie, a Kianaki, put that in the letter. Over to the general, I am see a name, and you know, I'm a presentation, and some mark for that in the letter. Now, so, obviously. 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
0: 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And so dia wanna so edia ben you. Was a drip machines now when you old home mofan could you acquire some from my womo? Samson I wish to see your friend Felix. 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Now some now what kind of cramming tears here. Where's the Awadia was your friend Precious? Was he a people in the Jadem no, Jadem Ajeta? Samson, I was just a patu. Patu, dear one, also at the Abba was oh, Canada, Japon, dear. As an umbrella would go go go and go see a guy in Sube board, their Prukusu MPP, and come go to Krana Comachete. Where's the India? Was he Wasi akwambonin ti tanka tanka imunani se muni yenye kwana na samfa na samunko
1: Fabi free ha so
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12: was your husband. the other man for can no petrol do now. I'm from the Asia temple must at the shop because no minimum say go to look out for 10 cities and no matter how much not knowing say the same for no more increase amount in the call 20 cities. Who share situation on my end run and a market day? I will call you say, Enra and I will be doing an man coming in a bedroom. And you and Yankas and Casa near my cousin, but some to him right from here. I bet almost if I say 8 to 10 minutes and some walk up to see the end. Like that, Katibian and one of them. Last 3 weeks before since we met Tatiaba Bibin, one of my friends can say, can move back. I've done it. God being so good, so I'm not meeting no member. I saw a moon swimming to the money behind the ends. But imagine saying, we are Mulodi, a boat number than I'm canoe back with the answer, motor no back of the bomb.
0: And here you quote ye, assembly member, or was as in ya, Ebenezer, I am so, and on the other so, a World Cup minute.
13: What World Cup minute? World Cup minutes. Allah, Ajay, Allah, Ajay, Allah.

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1: 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Brown Sugar. 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
0: Oh, William saw Denver. Ah, US memoir. One of the 8 years. It is a home. William the boss. William the boss. Here we are. On not a big crumb. Late
2: comments.
0: It
1: is a woody. I will back over to tell more. I have hands won't tell you.
0: Over to tell more. I have a fine chassis. Now, what you tell come on.
1: I shall be you one.
0: I shall be a producer. They say one is now a chi.
2: I dream be. Yeah, quite queer to apple. Yeah, I am sorry.
1: Oh, me do ye a do coom every minute.
2: A crea boy, she wear ye a dom JP.
1: Yeah, any of some more. I shall bring him the boy to the boy. I don't think you are. And one man for what I don't care about them when you're not that year, mama. Moon and I sample for JS and move for Mata, Crancel Aqua S and move for Penny Pass. I mean, social media on the dear to all. I don't want to say money here. Oh, Boja.
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2: Would
3: there be a say,
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1: Jeesh! 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
2: Ago.
3: Yes, Bramu.
2: Hey, what you have to say? No,
3: Juma, no, quiet, I know now, or so crab body paints are all firm when you grow.
2: Eh, no, crap.
3: And a man once you did me and not pursue a man who, and it's how the original how hard and then sano.
2: Media Mikonia speed dot spray, and in the gel, and I'm this spray baby, I am yano. 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
1: Okay. 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
2: Your friend speed dot spray. 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
2: 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And yena pharmacies. And over the counter medicine sellers. Also chemist. 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
1: I show ya.
0: Nothing when you are saying, see.
1: My breath.
0: So what? So what is as a man and I say, guy, what's the matching baby? I'll be our question. No. What do you be bomb? No, I should say, motion will move here and I say,
1: I'm going to show office. So,
0: hey,
1: so I'm going to be a baby answered.
0: So I want you to match the ending in our social office.
1: Me show office. Me, I'm not going to be a baby. I'm
0: going to say. Wasuwa. 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No, what you papa, not a say, woman de summon a chassier. 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Nti Michelle, se uti emia. 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I be basso, I will nook neater hotel, me pacho, shannon so. A bna dan so, ye bea sorry, a deliverance and prophetic service. Non kuna na pa, near shas ye, a we are do me no, no me no, not as a ye de apa every year, a deliverance service, ya as ye eco bomb pie to two, a young humbo near titty, ye ni dear cheer, my missy, papa fiance, a wow to me who say yes, and pie body, what could be nuns, we a mube shepa and see a new film. Now, Michelle, shannon so be say. Aye, last Friday of every month. Last Friday of every month. And as if you're the trotto or busumi biemono. 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Yes, of Penny, or Blessed Hand of God Ministry International, and a digimitino, a be, shisha so, a dear man, as on a bidinum, a dear man by boning in a na, yea, mammy, sissy chum, numtinima papa, when ya mere son on wo, and now over bidinum, who ya num, patro shannon, so non do, anacho, near shassy, and no now matching, not yet a pavy, ye. 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
0: 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U number me bubi, ube to me a fre, a year 0509-338620. 0509-338620. 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
2: And Kaibo way a free multimedia, a juma cooning in our honey, two, and a Adum TV, Adum FM, ye tier four, and a year four. Na a tier four near her four, and Shannon so say, World Cup here, ye boy, Adum TV. 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
0: 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The binumun ni a you om to mint satellite into a more brepa. Yankwe. And to make I was say Institute of Clinical Genetics and Ghana Institute of Clinical Genetics. Yeah, one more ewo kolebu. I sickle cell clinic. 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One more dine chio be pe no. 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
1: God will change your story. I said God will change your story. Your test is going to change your testimony. God is refining you, preparing you, adoring you, cutting off the excess.
2: Thank you, Jesus.

0: Father, we glorify your name, and we thank you for sending your Son, Jesus. We know, Lord, that you care about all our problems and all our hurts and every disease. And Jesus, we know that as we release ourselves in faith, trusting only in you, that the power of the Holy Spirit will be released, healing and wiping away all doubt, disappointment and fear. Father, let the power of your Spirit move upon every man, every woman, and every child, from every tribe and in every nation, as we await the coming of Jesus Christ, our Lord and Savior. Let your living water flow.
1: God will change your story. I said God will change your story.
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0: Bible say it is a perfect time.
1: Perfect time.
0: A perfect time to kill John the Baptist.
1: God, double shot.
0: My dear, me name Emra Esa Yasisa Tuho Ediamount. Or see, it is a perfect time to cause John the Baptist's death. My dear, Emri Wibhon, my Yasisa Masayam Fansau. 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
0: The perfect time came
1: for Herodias to cause John's death.
0: I am the papa. Eba ya. Yasisa ma John the Baptist say be dey yedibe ku nu. Man dey me nim emra yasisa ma wa yedibe ku en masim. O say it is a perfect time to cause John to cause. Say be ye John bibi. 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

0: son
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2: Well, yes, you kiss your demo.
0: I did be a soon,
2: my daughter, shut up
0: by first.
2: Yes, you did.
3: Yes, Lord.
0: You're bent in our soul.
2: Yes,
0: Lord. You're going to my
2: soul.
0: You're bent in our soul.
2: Yes, Lord.
0: Yes, Lord.

0: This now.
1: Kado Shabaha.
0: And the Bible say, Herod the Pani Ebed Messiah. And look at something.
1: My God.
0: Oh, he in the birthday. A so you know. And oh, he in the idea. I invite him penny for a tea tree for. In penny for a party national. And a crani Messiah, you know. After a year oh, he in the
1: Fabasa.
0: Oh, he said no. Abaywa. A say it here.
1: Akamakuma.
0: Inti adebia openo.
1: Chewa
0: Sami. Na mbe mama.

0: pray for you that
1: in the name of Jesus,
0: may you escape,
1: may you escape
0: from every trap,
1: in the name
0: any hidden
1: of
0: trap
1: Jesus
0: that they have set for you.
1: Kado.
0: I see. We have escaped from their hidden trap.
1: Fidia, Fidia, and your intention.
0: Fidia,

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0: Mami and Trevier and found problem and Sasa Baye, Mandes won't call your name and send your Miss Musira.
1: Jesus.
0: Oh, how now name room? 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

0: 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Now today I pray for you. Whatever they are
1: in the name of Jesus. In the name of Jesus.

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1: Jesus,
0: whatever they have planned
1: against your life, against you. Yeah, yes. Yes.
0: It is here, be a yes,
1: hallelujah.
0: If you did be a yes,
1: praise God.

0: ce démon. Yes, yes, Lord.
1: Yes,
0: Lord.
1: It's your man reporting in Yetuma.
0: Yes, God.
1: Now, so remember, I'm reporting. Now, so answer and in the bed, unless you go into prayer.
0: Praise God.
1: I was so grandpa boom. Not done it again.
0: Yes, God.
1: Ohiano, as a satanic.
0: Yes, Lord.
1: Yariano, as a

0: prayer ministry. Yes, so for penny apostle Paul Oko Hackman. And na aye
1: war
0: night. Man, the entrance for you need to achubata knee overhead.

0: Oko Hakma, only a fund that I want to say deliverance and prayer ministry. Mia Utsimine, Pastor Prosper Ufui. And on your mission,
1: praise God.
0: No, no, Cassia, no, be a quam out.
1: Yes,
0: yes, yes, yes, yes, yes, yes, yes, yes, yes, yes, yes, yes, yes, yes, yes, yes, yes, yes, yes, yes, yes, yes, yes, yes, yes, yes, yes, yes, yes, yes, yes, yes, yes, yes, yes, yes, yes, yes, yes, yes, yes, yes, yes, yes, yes, yes, yes, yes, yes, yes, yes, yes, yes, yes, yes, yes, yes, yes, yes, yes, yes, yes, yes, yes, yes, yes, yes, yes, yes, yes, yes, yes, yes, yes, yes, yes, yes, yes, yes, yes, yes, yes, yes, yes, yes, yes, yes, yes, yes, yes, yes, yes, yes, yes, yes, yes, yes, yes, yes, yes, yes, yes, yes, yes, yes, yes, yes, yes, yes, yes, yes, yes, yes, yes, yes, yes, yes, yes, yes, yes, yes, yes, yes, yes, yes, yes, yes, yes, yes, yes, yes, yes, yes, yes,

0: awedi die wie na se wonom ne enam yense echi na se behu sakraye bia ko hu doctor inquire ani mpemfu ni na betimi anom charlatan charlatan ye echi die dru e free shalina healthcare fda ajeje din kratu yi atum.
1: Happy Father's Day. Happy Father's Day celebration. We are so mo. As a perfect papa, you go to my dear. Yeah, yeah, the boy, Jadamo Bassano. A fee, yeah, yeah, grand buffet. One of Papa Mission, she and us in Chiano. I have some perfect papa, you go grand buffet 2026. Yes, celebrate here, Jadamo. Almost some of my name, if you fratay, just sit there, Pampaso. Papa, I go. One of Papa Mission, Sunday, 21st June. 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A JDP. 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Grand buffet in the studio. Did you open? Did you open? Near the live music performance in this one at war. Special prisons band. Pat Thomas and Empress Gift.

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0: Father's Day celebration. Yes, it's a more. As some perfect papa, you go to my dear. Yeah, yeah, the boy, gentleman, personal. I feel ya, yeah, grand buffet. One of papa, me, shint, she, and I sent you. Yes, some perfect papa, you go grand buffet 2026. Yes, celebrate, yeah, gentleman. Almost some of my name, if you fratay, just sit there, papa. Papa, I go. One of papa, me, and she, Sunday 21st.

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Eh, how by a dequa? A teddy be. Your papa no money cooking competition is to go back to grand buffet. No suit you. Did you open? Near the live music performance in this one at war. Special Prisons Band. 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
1: 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I am Synthes Tank. 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
1: 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Dear Pop Baby, NLE, and a lineage, said you this will catch us to platform. So, this is Eka Crow.

Afrique. Father's Day celebration. No yes, some more. As some perfect papa, you call to my dear. Yeah, yeah, the boy, Janoma Bassano. A fee, a grand buffet. One of Papa Mission, she and us in cheer. I have some perfect papa, you call grand buffet 2026. Yes, celebrate, Janoma. 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Papa, I call. One of Papa Mission, Sunday 21st, June. 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Near the live music performance in this one at war. 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
2: 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As a confidence level so as a kosropa.
3: I was a manichi. If it's a my fan, Mr. Kill, aye beman kasa.
2: Wa fa meme draw Mr. Kill, aye be memwa. And ya fe na ube ye who debate.
3: Tell him, tell him.
2: Hey, na I don't have fun World Cup, sir.
3: Na so amwa, Mr. Kill, ya ma fenti. Maye be memwa. Case closed.
2: Nisu mi pesa miye beman kasa. Enti, nanya Mr. Kill ni buwanyato.
3: Mr. Kill, our pharmacies. Heba and over-the-counter medicine shops. Dudua, Kokunlun Ghana Limited, East Legon, Echampo Junction. For 0244-139176. 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And mema wadi infiye dungwa chile kronkwa. And if Mr. Kill.
4: FDA aji ejedien kratu yatum.
5: It's amazing. Mommy just needs to hold a tin of Ideal to know exactly how much milk is inside.
6: Hey, hey. Obi abaha.
5: Yesterday at the shop, immediately she picked a tin of Ideal milk. She said,
6: Ideal is heavier now. It's like they've added 15 grams.
5: Hey, Ma, you are guessing.
6: Me guessing? As that's DPT.
7: Mummy is right. Ideal milk used to be 150 grams. Now it's 165 grams with a recommended retail price of 10 cedis 50 peswas. The 3 on 70 grams is also now 410 grams with a recommended retail price of 25 Ghana cedis.
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11: 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Bow Dutch and Hunam Hobby and Ne. And yen now was so who do any name. What you would dear? Never see you with ye. GC brand dear. William say, ya wa wouldn't you? FDIG, a good dean crato ya too.
12: Charlie, you know you, we was serious meeting me.
13: Hey, Allah, Moshe.
12: Now, send it, Charlie. You're in free.
13: Oh, we are trouble. Monday.
14: Hey, what funny.
12: Anu, magic akadi ayem in your maybe. Mitya, na free ho sharp.
14: Hey,
12: say ho. Ah, Minya, what you have with Anadi? Anu, send your beya, a prepara obi be here, Sikano. Momo, ben ye beaman.
13: Asiminya, mejibio.
12: Hey, Abrante, ngogu mweni mwasi wa hoate.
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Of your crown, so now I'm so good. This is Mike 2, baby. Holding the fort for Bra Jelly. Rosa J with this one. God's favor. The year 2014. And then you may have the bar on thing. But still, and I'll see the power. 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Now, well, you say, your corner step be a bit because once we tear them 106.3 FM, and I was so good out here. And once again, this is Mike 2, baby.

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0: enye egu ka mu a niam ese ne do so pa ba ko ne se your injectors ne se no dey say any carburetor bi o your injectors no fuel bon
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But star oil there across the country, Ghana, everywhere you go, ISMTN. One more, you know, Timamoni, I said, one is star oil for and Ebedibia. It's your banner design, so I come upon the crowd that standard enough. You're required by the various authorities. You know. I can't hold. I got pivot. Who the hell here? Any castle? Well, I'm a tough fool, pal. Any castle in you? Any castle in you? A fool for no more of a tough fool. It is good. Competition, yeah, yo. Competition is good. More beer to me, Chen, about brain or chain here, pal. And do the whole here. So I don't go off, Mr. Guelph. Guelph, please say, I'm on your time. But don't even say, I'm on your own. Baby, I'm already here. Baby, I'm star. I'm here. Any baby, I'm Guelph, please say, she's one. Where's all my price? No, never boss. So, sir. In Tiwan, don't have a donor. Business strategy. Where phones so I was super XP. Yes, the show that sir SP no more day man. And yes, I'm more kind of keko. Well, super XP. And also, so full Nabia. And also, guitar some high standard. Yeah. I have a money answer on Zabe can be to me about. But I can say SP no. I don't know one who was so crazy. I don't know a premium. I saw Drew Bank now. Go easy, guy. And also this guy record tour. Who rep premium one? Services only different. Charges got crap terms and conditions. When it pay me and hop, somebody answer, yeah, fool, papa. Hey, can I send us so say, baby, what do you say? Yeah, we are short. Go ahead, filling station, be what to be. Madame Fubine, a friend of IB, Ibrahim Sule. Mini a pano. What's it say? What's short here? Because in the in oh short here, baby, I'm short here. Wow, short here. Maybe I'm not in first filling station. I walk across. Do ever drop it? Ever drop here? Yeah. Oh, got full and I saw to go gallon. I got to gallon. If say gallon, not talk rebu full because one more. Oh, per gallon, maybe after. Oh, got change your oil. No, to gallon, no cry. They actually baby full station for no what the amount. And so, but so watch your uncle near the more 5 cities. I have a ton of 10 cities. To be so, man, short here and sign out to fool. It's when you drew your girl for you. Money answer on Sabaka. It's me, Abu. Girl, super XP.

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I crown tell who. And you might not I can't fly the crowd doors here. This is here with the introduction of Polytank and a bit me abo out. Yes, Syntest Tank. But the answer is I can't Syntest Tank in the beach. 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

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Now, by Impuno. Open TV, say, yeah, smaller inches, bigger inches. Ningina, I'm a mobby. And I can say, pa, me, kohun, ya, cry, me, see me, who be done. Little land. Yana, for say,

free subscription and our electoral and for them. I will say I walk up promo into it there. But she me any my summer was in our Zoom. I want to Electoral and Ghana bring the World Cup home. As part of the Father's Day celebration, I am passing Yami Adama Sunday. End point. I did you make a the amount of my Ghana. The true name of my woman. Egusua, I cost And your car and say, Bonomi and Sana say, Winnie Hawk. At the Angus, I won't come home. Then we'll know me and Samba born out that's Ujala Mumpone and Jimmy and Hua. Watching her. I mean, I don't know how end point, Behel. But chair and MIP. Now, a happy touch is B kidney, prostate, sugar, BMI, and other diseases. Yeah. Obey a free mother.

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But which one let me do? End point is count. 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Obe call end point. 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Fako down Dr. Boateng. End point will be a part of clinic. Accra. Our Shell signboard, Sprinters Road. And other branches be to say.

places. Fred Dr. Boatemfa 0244867068. 0244867068. And now for 0274 234 321. 0274

That's right. Okay, now, and tell you the videos of our time. I've been brought up says Scott and so around the world in 5 minutes. It do Friday, yeah, and around the world in 100 minutes.

0: Welcome back to Yeah, That's a Pepper Thing. First up, we've got Harrison wrapping his Dr. Pepper in a tiny quilt so it feels at home. Oh, how tender. That's a Pepper Thing! And over to Becca, who's whispering affirmations to her can.
1: You're sweet. You're unique. You're the best thing I ever poured over ice.
0: She swears it makes it taste better. It's not a science thing, but it's a Pepper Thing! Why do they all do it? All for that sweet, delicious, truly one-of-a-kind taste of Dr. Pepper. It's a Pepper Thing!
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0: 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O bet me ma count with that na. 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I won't see how was that. Make a chain. I was how was Anna? Hey, it's very sad. In fact, and yes, I acquire an answer about what an abrantia and a becker say, but at her age. Now, what to me acquire sad, you know, it's very sad. 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It is very sad. And he, a drew bra, I was say, Yingina, a shas yet a tea, yea, who ye to tea, may ye. Now, a new be a tessa, no sooner. 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Anti bomodi anse. En chakra na yede around the world in 5 minutes in Swebro. Nafe. Okay. Near the no Swebro. But I can say African Aben on Bebo the next match near Abbey. Tuesday. Oh, okay. Yen ain't for nebo. Yen ain't for. Oh, okay. But Gianna, I de assembly to ya. Only me say a banon, callous, a bantari, callous, yeah, yes, and a callous social. Or touch there, Monday or callous social, Tuesday or Sunday or Shano. When is this? Ah, I need now there, and the papa bro, ne will be almost our sha. Or church, you muyan church, and I say, and then a bonnie between my bro. 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
1: yeah papa mi anga sa no ganza work up no nya dia me follow like that but and I know she said you're Ghana for and you have 3 points and ninja wokru no my means a Ghana for really no yade o much cherish eh football pa. So a situation like this, when I say you know, say why a DAB and an MDB are the support way. Now, to see my crowd back, what catch them and say, "Yami, I do my Tuesday. Ghana, ne England, nebebo. And England for home. So which means, I'm sure more traditional, just white. But I would say we will be all believing colours on that Tuesday. You know, the bad colour for Tuesday, you know, a white and a yellow. It means that. Say England for kwashe white on that day now. They will have a lot of bad luck on that day. But I say, to both a lot of chances guys are more utilizing, they won't be able to utilize it easily. On Bebran, San Omatimi, I guess on my ordinarily. And a Ghana for the kwashe yellow. And I'm saying, UK, I mean, England for somehow, many born a boss in yellow now, you're a bad color of the day behind. This is the other background, so I can say, Ghana, you're 3 years, you're black. Your yellow and your white. The truth is, you just be or have black and dominate here. Your coach is in a power or move use that color. You use that color now. What will happen is, I may have some luck on that day. They make an engine just in the ever born, but the thing is, when it comes to mystical understanding, colors play major role. To on that day, and Tuesday, no, is ruled by mass. Mass does not go with yellow and white, which means that day, no, be your best white and a yellow, no. No matter how good you are, no benya a lot of bad luck and misfortune that day, no. It is a UK for no and a England for no kwa show more white, no. Na yes yeko she yellow. A be an shad and kwanko boy. By a she any gets be an a black a dominity womwa. A bad boy being a fever and to yeah boca cracka horn, and I just already know. I just will be a wood drain soon and soon be a tenacon who drag a corn. Yes, you are swimming along the current, but soon no. etene ko binkum na se woso udware edishia nso na yes you are swimming against the current but that day no be a lot of difficulty said me kana it is not a just na be bobo no by careless matters when it comes to some of these things ze mo beti ni ama eye Ghana coaches na mpanfo na at the mekan ya that day no so mo kala bia e jesi bia o ha black e dominate wo mo a because we are dealing with mass on that day no mo sha da kala na e bebo thank you
0: auntie Jana ena yetene kana na ayebiafo dumasua ehine apa we na dumasua wako dane ho ani a waye ho se Dubai no intigana we dem asumu a ntise mu bete no de ya gba mama mama mutie ya ebehwe na ebe kosi yame yaduma Tuesday Ghana versus England iba afa egboyi iba afa pinsu Avega onoga. Oh, okay, okay. Boy, no wega. Boy, no wega. What party noga? Party ane tabi noga.
2: Noga. Ah, what party noga?
0: Party ane tabi noga.
2: No, I'm
3: meeting.
2: Na ukani zeni.
0: Okay, mini. Okay, mini.
3: Sir, HS
2: meeting. Banka se meeting.
0: Okay, mini. Okay, mini. Tell you what, eh?
2: On your job,
0: oh, yeah,
2: man, come with you. Mean to me, do what?
4: Jim FM.

0: says cut.
1: Baby, baby, baby, baby.
0: Yes, baby.
1: Mic two, baby.
0: Yes, baby.
1: How you doing, baby?
0: I'm good. I'm good. I'm
1: you good.
0: I'm great.
1: We tangy.
0: Tangy.
1: Tangy.
0: You go in America?
1: Chale, that, you try your home 2 minutes to grab a mungogrum.
0: I'm a big Johnny.
1: Tingy. Me. I mean, you know, I'm just big from the United States of America. And I mean, Ghana did very well. Canada was nice. I saw a lot of stage D. I was sitting with Nanama McBreen. You know Nanama McBreen?
0: Yes.
1: Nanama McBreen?
0: Yes.
1: Yeah. I was sitting with her. Yeah.
0: I see.
1: Na meko Canada asen aba.
0: Ogwa oma.
1: O me baba titi. O die. 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
0: Na o ma go pede wo ko try dey. Na aya dey.
1: Oh, meba. I did remember. I will come.
0: Na America so ai.
1: Meba. Ni America so. Just by say bia.
0: We di na kakra.
1: Aha, na kakra na me di. What you see? Metoto ni amaye. 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
0: Ya be adom.
1: Ya da kedi ampo nyankopon basa ya adom na se.
0: But I did tell you say to my dogs sir.
1: And ya mun yusu sasu.
0: No, I don't know. 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Hwe nonte. And don't my we are now unam nipa ho.
1: No mo na wasunza. Omu uses sasa wo yesu e man.
0: Simple.
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0: 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Na o da ho na ho po che. Sasa yesu kura ne bonye din.
1: Yeah.
0: Say ene kwel o say ene spray ne bonye din.
1: Baby anzu benye biato.
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1: Ah de papa anzu
0: wo. Sasa wo sasa.
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1: Ebi kuto. 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
0: Skabum.
1: Oh me sofo a wife a birthday intino.
0: Okay.
1: Ma mengine. Happy birthday enkoma asafu mame Sylvia. We if you know Mr. Odima Peters, as you always show happy birthday. And after SRM members in your house, you always show happy birthday. May God grant unto you your heart desire and keep you safe, give you more strength and good health. And we if you know so for the rock, I say always show happy birthday. So for mame Sylvia, or say Ododo, happy birthday to you, ma. Nyanku Poncha on your case here. Mike too.
0: Where we in this ano? And some more.
1: Pa.
0: Okay, carry on.
1: And some more. Now Mike too. Woody Maria Bako.
0: Mm-hmm.
1: Never use GPS when going to the cemetery. Because it is not nice for you to hear say you have reached your destination. M1. Why do you know until they are making us? On say, and you're fine. So we use GPS now. Na u ko emusiana. Uduana.
0: I can't see what do baby how
1: far. Ah, no, I can't see. Say you have reached
0: your destination.
1: Hey.
0: No, I use GPS. I wear the phone. I must hear.
1: Me must hear. Udu
0: kro. I must say must hear. Obi abe.
1: Be obi abe chow. Udu say no zuni baby obi enim.
0: Hey.
1: Obi enim.
0: Hey. Obi enim. 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Ne must hear fa. Nihu. Udu kwe mu hoke ke kura ano.
1: Se ye shishi to live wo.
0: Hey.
1: I must hear wo sa.
0: Na bukuru wa ye dimi kwe mu wa bukuru amu wa ayi. 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Omo ye isi suno.
1: Eh.
0: I don't know kind of simple.
1: Bukruwa.
0: The message say.
1: Eh.
0: Enna no na ya de baby ya yesie no no.
1: O
0: say omo ye bibi si so.
1: Na we don be e yile.
0: Na we ni na ya ye no. I say Yesu oso cross ni bi. And
1: ade ni pano na o so fa na.
0: Duduru ano o ho se ya na wa ba ni sem za. E da so si wo.
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0: de bi omo de statue form.
1: Okay.
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1: E won so na utwe mu ko ofia na.
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0: ai se wo ba ye no we will receive you soon
1: ai no much wo se you will be back soon ei na me me se me me who will be back soon yesi sa no much wo back soon no much wo you will be back soon
0: they will expect you very soon.
1: But it is only in Ghana. And you use a car seat belt. And the chichiri, idea. No, I could chat. See better. Or the coach. Who are
0: you? I have to chat. Chachapa.
1: Is that?
0: Oh, me who be at
1: you? I will move to country and to bed.
0: Boy. Boy. My chair japan pao. Chane a son si. Hey. In grass for your bro.
1: What do you say? Ghana and Kwana, you were drinking spot. I had to need the Empire Board drinking spot.
0: Ah, it was on one pie.
1: No, Empire Board drinking spot.
0: Yeah, pie.
1: It is only in Ghana. It is only in Ghana no bit bottle water. Ah, a kuta brand name. No the sobo legum, no tongue.
0: Na video be amere here me tie here on TikTok now. Or so for no kasa no see. Mammy be the na sase amano. I sorry also for some years. I feel my minute too. Na also oba be ye drinking sport also. It is so for no complaining.
1: Or complain is as a
0: or baby or two no bad drinking sport was
1: the man in your drinking sport was so or the
0: I
1: saw in the amp not my means when you have a trick
0: in any other now by us or honey so some of my juma Naomi vision said that you be a mayor not as what you used to get crowned so I'm a drinking sport
1: back to any nice
0: ah
1: any nice
0: as I said I'm a media and I'm a media I'm sorry
1: baby
0: time as soon send me a gym as I say I develop it. Na me see me the drinking spotter. Na Ghana for obi anya drinking spotter juma wa.
1: Aye, but say eh one ya or the ya sorry no. I will say convert assassin to drinking spotter. No. It sounds.
0: Convert say.
1: It sounds amazing.
0: Assassin da ho. Where we anya so si dan wo abobo eyi na wo so.
1: Structure and table dining.
0: Aye. Mi bubu. Me je ma assassin. Me so be me developing no. What assassin so be 10 years. And I drew bra. Me person my bapens, me bay me drinking sport, the old man. A ya me did dig a car, I was a was or indie. Make a mayor devil. Huh? And guys, as you are on your day.
1: Baby.
0: Yes, baby, walk out, baby.
1: Men and come as I named me and come in the busy dam.
0: Ah, not drinking sport today, yet a year down.
1: Drinking sport today. Drinking sport today. Now, yeah, a big person will be drinking sporter. Omo, who is in charge? Because any baby and ebi. Because ebi wa ube de de ube disturb e. Omo mo e.
0: Oh, then get spot today. See, baby, I'm
1: to be. Baby, ubi wa nimpichi de kuyane webi.
0: Ah, ubi, baby, ah.
1: My two. Me phone, I say, I'm a T-radio, so you can now. 17, I'm a church, man. 17. Back on the way.
0: Me turn in America, too.
1: Baby.
0: I want you to phone, so I need to be on the attorney, the bias of the car.
1: Oh, boy.
0: Let me end the day.
1: Oh, boy. We have some mono. Ba no ba wan to wan e to e okay uto one dey
0: e we dey me an me to e obi ne to che
1: e minim nti a me say ba ko no wan ton
0: maton
1: e bia ka so dey ache en gaze wan ton
0: me man fanche
1: me ton e ah baby wan ton
0: me ton e na me dey be source
1: wa okay send na source
0: be dey 5000
1: ubu okay nti uto one dey
0: o dey ma me 15000
1: uto one 15000
0: me ton me dey 10000
1: Oh, the name is 16
0: Pro Max.
1: And now turn 10,000. Now the 5,000. So 17 and 15,000.
0: Is that only prime minimum?
1: And
0: what table?
1: 17, 15,000.
0: And I'm so only prime minimum. And what table?
1: Is that? Ah, okay. Me na kamo binazo. Me na kamo binazo.
0: Ni pansu ya eyome. Skaba onsema yusubi.
1: Oh, yusubi. 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Me hui manage aje.
0: 17 grams and one orange, no.
1: Aye. As a auto Calabiana and shut down orange and never mind who say, who you see? Well, be say, 17 ni ban obi post say say the japade beda and that to so be you see 17 na nra mi share no know you see 17 na chesa
0: de japade
1: I am ready awuju black queens awuju my two awuju
0: o de japade na ye djuba
1: o de aye djuba
0: o wo japade de to be the bisi
1: ma go for some dey add in dia go nti e be ko 18 sisi
0: e be ko sisi a
1: na 19 aba
0: e ko 18 e be ko obi
1: nti e ko 19 a
0: me ba bi
1: 20
0: me jira mu
1: you know how many bedina say 22 ala
0: ni mumpo
1: and how many bed 200 hey you daddy yes is similar kakrebi
0: say
1: but when a different kakrebi
0: say one year na eni na omo ni ko tuetua nche ha na aboa say woni bi say eh omo de echi bi so aba nkrofo de fa om phone na chi a
1: eh the and other brands no nkrofo ye omo you omo de eh
0: omo wo echi ni say no we no wo ho a obeto I say a phone case.
1: This
0: is my no. And you want
1: to look at the system, you have to be the talk, you have to be
0: the talent. Now, when you are, and you
1: know. And you said, don't want to deceive you.
0: When,
1: Tai,
0: sir, Udru, I say, no, I am very, very, very careful. When the baby you?
1: That's the way I want to know.
0: Ubekorna, Yatara, KK,
1: 17. Entropa.
0: Enti, uso mwa, mae mie bimu.
1: Na ni umu uo nimu. 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
0: O debi se, uko, you know,
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0: 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Edinu uho nti. Model no ho and a model number
1: mm-hmm.
0: I don't know se phone if you USA
1: momuntie ni because dodo na omu dey deceive you
0: ai o ko na ope say iPhone na ope original na
1: mm-hmm.
0: Na a US spec na ope
1: mm-hmm.
0: Numbers no the last two letters no a
1: mm-hmm.
0: LA
1: mm-hmm.
0: Mm-hmm. The last two letters no a L
1: A
0: A
1: mm-hmm.
0: And obetchi no say if America a China spec in so a L in you
1: A
0: C I know the
1: A C
0: indeed sign him away you know never choose a phone your original and answer your original indeed Udru as your honors also got a phone
1: there is better so be a phone shop
0: phone shop Tiawa
1: but almost it to one
0: and in Kaya
1: when the Ube Simus is me ampo me there's no me koto phone na me ra phone shop me judge receipt or tin bi yes me adebi me
0: koto receipt o you are good to go bibi kura na be si a o timi pinpoint say ha na me koto
1: yes o dia o dia wuni e kura Georgia phone say ye ma mi wo ho na chese
0: wajibiama
1: kama
0: no na was saying
1: oh ready
0: me hwe
1: did you know say men don't fall in love when they are rich.
0: Oh na wo kasia. O dodo e dey.
1: Eti bobo den a bema no ni si. Oni hu isi an bobo den a. Na ma ne no. Cuz bema no.
0: O da.
1: Onye ska or no.
0: Na bi.
1: Men don't fall in love
0: se,
1: when
0: no kwa sempa ne se.
1: Mhm.
0: E mema no.
1: Me say men don't fall in love when they are rich. They don't. Bema wo ska dust. Nti am say African. Se si a wona meema. My band ain't falling out. No making sure I say once over falling. But we've been yes car.
0: Who yes car on falling?
1: Who yes car?
2: But you know that naturally.
0: Because I go mic him.
1: African, but minimum is a research.
2: Oh, no, wait. No, you are researching for yourself. I'm talking for my own self too. What I know, what I feel is that, yes car. I get where you're coming from, say, endo, but. One of the things that comes straight to a man's mind is starting having a family. You, I don't. Maybe it's not you, but say be a minister. The next that what comes to like you having.
1: Yeah, the 14 days in the research. My main car is a monchel. Man, to be a tea, the amine wuke. Bema enye sika. One fall. Main car is one started family. But unfalling in love. on falling in love. And same way I'm meeting.
0: And I'm going to say. Sex
2: you
0: is
2: know,
0: also
2: be, okay. Bema won't fall in love, no. Mm-hmm. Most of the time, Bema time now only scano. Most of the things of person, you know.
0: Why
2: you want
1: to get the point?
2: Yes, that's why I said no. It's legit. What you're saying is legit.
0: But that doesn't also conclude the fact that new order.
2: That is also where
1: there's
2: I want
1: a difference
2: to establish.
1: Between say, what all do?
2: Because who have
1: Enna say award? Instead, make a choice. Say, Bema, Bema, Bema, Bema, Bema, Bema, Bema,
0: Bema, Bema, Bema, Bema,
1: Masa, Masa.
2: Yes,
0: but
2: you see,
0: minimum is getting me. Minimum is getting me.
1: What do you want from any way?
0: What do you want
1: from any way? Minimum is getting
0: me. Minimum is getting
1: me. African for any
2: book.
0: African, eh? What do you mean? My classmate to be university. Now, only Osikani be a deity. Or cash a pan. Na lady no so no oya me friend na na ye bon komo pa on one to me be say na ho say me ko ye kura chale Michael me ko ye se me ko pick a crab ye di o so me ya tia hwe me domu a je se me se me ja na cross there bi
1: oya sikeni
0: ai
1: oya sikeni oya ko kura
0: there bi abrante
1: we di be say
0: obet me di be
1: abrante oh munya bo de me kire mo de
0: obet me di be 48 50 years
1: 50.
2: Young man.
0: Man.
1: Man. Ah, what's the canon?
0: Pap, pap, pap, pap.
1: And I want to do.
0: Hey,
1: baby uncle. I'm telling you.
2: No, you know one thing to be say. One thing to say. Sad time, no, so. Sad time, no. I feel na ebia. When you speak, what's the canon? I feel na when you speak.
1: Asama am making.
2: Asama
1: because smoking. Me programs manager. Mo pa mo fe ni mi
0: sa. Na na ko fa program manager.
1: There be oh asem na make mon tia se na mo mo ni skara. Mo mo ni skara.
2: Oh to what say say mo mo ba.
0: About me tia se so say.
1: Mo kwaye research e ka sa mo.
2: Asem we ya be side dey here. I leave it here.
0: One leg of it. One leg of it.
2: So I'll answer it when me skara ni ba.
0: Said
2: I'll answer.
1: Yes.
2: Mike today he can give you answers. Now you can give your answers.
1: It's no support me no.
0: One leg of it is that o cash ne ba. Say we will come free or barrier be a man at church and one chill.
2: That is why he looks like who knew dog. That is why he looks like you fall in love.
0: But we are years now, Pearl Bar, or Badon, so I know the ending.
2: Because you don't know everybody is now good to you. Yes.
1: And I didn't make a chair, say. Bema, to say what down for years and for you. A man be over my two.
0: Baby uncle.
2: Oh, you know the war.
1: Just say.
0: Trazo.
1: It's a Tunisia.
2: Yes.
1: On say, I didn't know. On say, oh yeah, now hanging there. I say, and one is. Entity, but take it from me. Me say, a rich man, a wealthy man, does not fall in love.
0: It's a research,
1: not an argument. Okay. Enemy argue.
0: Thank you, Mr. DJ.
2: Titanic say, some rich man now, Jack Jean, you're a rose. We know it was a wealthy man, oh, but what door? What door, Rose? But Rose also the come on.
0: I don't say be an be the uncle.
2: Now but Rose then be the uncle.
1: T.
2: And I work as a real movie.
1: Now again, no, on your pool.
0: I'm more scattered than
1: a wealthy guy. I'm more scattered than a
0: man. I'm more scattered than also the also was a car.
2: Yes, but he is in love. We are talking of a man, a wealthy man in love in this context.
1: Obi owo sike bia hu so done yere pa na che say in tough time the wife was with na no kra no woman na betek akre wea
0: ba sika ba sika for yere so mo bre wo
1: odia wo dey ready montana say yeah
0: and the research that just said they are also the people so so omon time ye happy in marriage
1: opening
0: as sika for yere no
1: African say wujina mo fa mani mu mo dey mo fa mu kakra fa woni bu na mu de muntie nkoma na abaso.
0: Okay.
1: Na muntie nkoma na akoso. Mu fa mani mu.
0: Okay. Oda kasa. Kasa.
1: What you say? Mu fa mani mu. Man yin ni man. Fa wani bu.
0: Okay.
1: Fa wani bu. Afa sikeni fall in love. Sikeni.
0: Ododo yele.
1: Ododo yele.
0: Obi kwa obi beba.
1: Obi kwa obi beba. 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Please, are you talking to me?
0: You know, Angasa Kura, if anything, we dig it now. Yeah, Jekura, 5,000. Yeah, I'm not frame.
1: Yes.
0: Photo airtime. Opa frame.
1: Otimi ma 5,000. 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Okay. I am also fappy BBD. Like, I have frame. Not a card in the car. On do a honey baby or now waffle. Waffle was in patch of my number.
0: Hello.
1: And on winning the way, winning the man from, I'm from Destiny Helpers.
2: Of course.
0: Cassia de.
1: Oh, the Empesca. Uniska, Uniska, Uniska, now with his own, won't one near the
0: mouth.
1: But I was here. Oh, yeah, oh, yeah. Midina says,
0: Scott. And I judge, Bago Crowd is there. Research Bago Crowd is there. Say, only a girl, and now I get it. No, say, Sebu, Nehomba. Oh, they are to scare goodness. Oh, they're too scared. So, you're now. So, what's the one there? Media, my corner, which you
1: made me, my two, my partner, orgasm. Who put in the say? Money makes
0: orgasm.
1: It makes them wet. Money makes them wet.
0: Afo.
1: Sister, it's a two scared goodness. What was about to say? Air condition. No. But in all, so we uniska now so person or bar etre mark smell good. And also
0: but life, smell good. But life.
1: Would you last a crafaco top if you man aboard?
0: If you see,
1: yes, smell good. No, sometimes no, wow.
0: Yeah,
1: smell good.
0: My home soon, Yenika.
1: And I was smelling good, Zanya on Abeka. It wouldn't say, Binim, how he used to spray. Then, one dimension. Okay, my name is Scott.
0: Oh, who goes is here?
1: I see opening.
0: Oh, check out, right.
1: Oh, Zah. Messiah Baba, yeah. Baba, yeah, yeah. Eti, region, you're a fellow KJB, not just a worker. No, we're JB.
0: We don't have French.
1: French, you didn't catch us, Jeval Capel. Not just what to test at Den Crana, you bet you. Inti, Bosti go back. Mm. So we do.
0: Aye.
1: Catching seven phone, I say.
0: Ah, two phone, did that. They are cast, I say. Gun and Nibian to be mount. There's a grab a chef on, and then there's you are.
1: I got you, sir.
0: There be a chef on him. I never can have first one of your idea on who I don't know. Where dear Miss Ramana?
1: Debut, na unim se omo.
0: Yeah, sir. Yanka sa.
1: Meba.
0: Okasa me baya pila ma okasa.
1: Tie, dear me.
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1: What is that Wayne's? Say nothing more. Say none of my buy.
0: Oh, yeah, yeah.
1: That's important question. I wish.
0: Yeah. Into them, Mr. I. Monday, Munya. Munya used to be a cra. My family says, Scott, man.
1: But openings when he vow. Now, what do you name it?
0: Oh, yeah.
1: Hey, oh, Bobra pass out.
0: Brings a honey.
1: Sad money new to him. Mary. Oh, Nasanda, I'm a solo clubbacker. I get a messy ever. I find a baby and uncle opening chairman. Yamin Shah no yoke.
0: Wapamo. All right, Adam 106.3 FM of Fear Clanson was so good by the kindness KC of Asaso Mosquito Spray and Quail. And now, your day. Around the world in 5 minutes, says Scott. Yeah, they brought on to Koswa, say, Obeti enough, you are copy in Suswato. And then, man, Tontum, I'm you, and go far, Yaredom, Emma, Nipedian, and Tontum, dear, I shall be born in your mono. Say, Nipan, yeah, you cry, Nipa, your fork. Can't you? But more the answer, Obe Pibi, I turn off a abo now, and Tontum, dear, sound one, non resting. Hey, empty about under your 30 years. Wow, 30 years. Wow. MTN at 30, no. And yes, I'm going to a crowd. Share name, a paho dosun, kwa MTN. MTN, Eddie Abba, na yes, a brutal. MTN 4, Eddie Achedi, a hold on chinchinchi, and eba, a muke, sepa, a Toyota Land Cruiser Prado. Over 10 million Ghana cedis. Charlie. MTN. Into sa promo, but more than I saw the home shape will be not done in there, you know, obey transactions, obey bundle, and then I call Ningina Kahoma, Sajumedi, who to me, a boom, we can say Palma would be and Kunim womb into Dale, yes, *530#, *530#. And now, so be you my MTN app, no, now for other participation be in terms of transactions, no, although home, as she will be now for so, 30 years, no, our Medino, also when you're so emphasis. MTN everywhere you go. Onga, Ilele. Onga, na yeah. We spices are come out. Utimus, we know. And you'll be best, yes, spicy. Then when a boil palm would be an air come out. The Onga powder. And also Onga powder and so on our fee. Your war, yeah. Onga shrimps, no. Aha. Then you know, so I will be a bit me. I will be an air the dead. Ongalicious. Ongalicious. I'm going to answer on Sabbath. Fee. I would be an animal. I came.
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0: 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So, and she said, "Come on."
1: Happy Father's Day celebration. We have some more. As some perfect papa, you go to my dear. Yeah, yeah, the point. I don't want to know. I feel you're in a grand buffet. When I'm performing, she and she and us in she and I have some perfect papa, you go grand buffet 2026. Yes, celebrate it. I don't want to say, my name is Fratay. Just sit there, Papa. Papa, I go. When I'm performing, she is Sunday 21st June. Our Aviation Social Center, 2 p.m. I hope by a dequa. At a DP. Yeah, Papa, I'm going to cooking competition to go back to grand buffet. No, so yeah. Did you open? Did you open? Near the live music performance in this one at war. Special prisons band. Pat Thomas and Empress Gifty. As some perfect Papa, you call grand buffet 2026. 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I'm over 200 Ghana. 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And our friend 053-102-9795 is in my question, Slimadas and Perfect Papa Eco Grand Buffet 2026 April. I am Sintestan, Air Top, I am Strong, Franco Trading Enterprise, Self Phone Papa P, Best Guest Knowledge, Quality Care, Las Palmas.

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0: And then the house is full of men. 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
1: One boy. 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
0: Okay, Biggie.
1: What's the house?
0: This is the house. Okay, the studio is full of men and one boy.
1: African.
2: Hey,
0: Obek, what's up, Kasa?
3: Me call a Janiso Ensa Bakuni Faso Hoda. Me to be good to go. My Andre, you cry. And by the phone, I got to know boys. Software, sorry. Tea break a seno.
1: Yeah.
3: Tigo. Papa.
1: Roma, wa my baby
3: tea. Opening in album.
1: Say Joshua. What's
3: that?
1: Fapid in the camo.
3: Okay.
1: Fapid in so
3: camo. Oh, now Ghana for the Uka Tigo now about Upewa Ghana on the program director.
1: Ewa. The
3: programs director.
1: Yeah.
3: Director of programs.
1: Yeah, radio.
3: And then director of online
2: programs of directors.
3: Okay, tigo akwa ba na what to say.
4: Nya chali mic boko de.
3: Nya mi adom. 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
2: Abo de
1: no no aye na cheche.
3: Eh wo be yo mai.
1: Wo be ni.
3: Pa pa pa. Wa ro.
4: I'm not sure. Hasn't really been my thing. Me shada nye radio vibrates. Like as in say, me ye a radio
3: presentation.
4: Those ones have never been my. Me ye journalist true and true. Me mako journalism school masuya every aspect of broadcast. In fact, say ebia munima. I'm a first class student of in journalism. Me undergrad. I'm here. Me first class student.
3: Nah, I didn't recall.
4: Ebano. The understanding of what journalism is. Meti mi akase meti asie. But adia enye u area di ensese u pretend this presentation. No. Very difficult.
3: Now, when you say also first class, now I'm gonna need any bro for the any other new day. Ever,
4: oh, there is
3: but maybe I'll feel maybe I'll call school. A friend, please.
4: Yes.
3: And to share, baby, I'm Ghana ha ye hwe baby awoko school ne ahwe e wo modern mo inty afam please.
4: Oh yeah, of course.
3: Don't go groom.
4: And anti me no me say me e am me hu say me twi ni say that may not be the best.
3: Mm-hmm.
4: But e ya anti me me anti na me fight ni city nye hwe. Because omo a omo ma me ye nipa. Bebre na ye kofo.
3: Oh okay.
4: Me ni kofo na tra for quite a very long time because afam please so baby na ye wono. Mi bebi ami cool school JHS call secondary school in asifo nyina no eh account for na me o mushe that time but yeah, of course my parents say always 100% and on will settle eastern region from Plains and na okay my very early years bebi ami call primary school was ewe community but me feel say community no no and ti me feel say eh account for no so entity any bi no rubbed off me, and yet just the airway,
3: okay.
4: Just a bit of everything.
3: Everything.
4: And me first, no papa did me go school or a camera. My mama no, none initial than you, sir. But each reno, we came to realize that mix no. Abwa,
3: yeah.
4: Abwa me pa because me jika crow and me jika crow me kambu mune.
3: Oh, now see.
1: Oh, yeah, solid.
3: Fantastic. That from head invite no.
4: Oh yeah, of course. Stories need to be bro.
3: Now my kinimushu.
1: And you're being a personality person.
5: We say one chewo. Voter regime hono muna. Obas ya. Omunu omu ke kwakuvi.
4: Yeah,
5: me means I didn't be a man who can say, because I
4: make and I make kind of say, no, me away, but me and shouldn't not vote. I think, say, later years, grab time I may call training college, now me call away community.
3: Oh, okay.
4: Cause co-training college where I was
3: Ever.
1: Or Cassandra, what

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1: On my form with treatment serious in a for no chum yama. Or chance or better to us or chance for the baby in that so quick grounds. Then, Mumuno, that is not the only thing I hear.
2: Yeah.
1: Yet, senior Kayana, I don't brands, no, some part, don't FM, I don't TV. Sunday na ye Father's Day na kasa no. Ye my Father's ni na treat.
2: Yeah.
1: Ewo Aviation Social Center.
2: Okay.
1: Ente ne mi ba hanu ma e challenge na mi libre wo mic.
2: Oh, me me som.
1: Mi bro challenge.
2: Mhm.
1: E mi ni mi su show yi. Eh I know thing. Ah eh ye ofie kwan so.
2: Yeah.
1: And I say especially segment ya ye tisu. Say by na nka mu ya ya.
2: Yeah, greatest.
1: Okay. Mi pese mu kire mi se show no.
2: Mhm.
1: E wo strength.
2: Okay.
1: Na minimum say show no business for team individuals team ni challenge ni say me penipa businesses and our individuals tickets na yedi ma Father Street
2: wo
1: de ba ko bia 100 cedis and ti say utia 100 cedis a
2: utia ma ba ko
1: beti me utia ma ba ko
2: okay
1: wo de 1000 cedis pa utia ma nipa 10 me pese me allocate 50. In fact, tickets na yet on ni na do na epese e ton ni na e just 200 people.
2: Okay.
1: E epese e be ton ni people.
2: Okay.
1: Na wo ye business na se wo ji show yi tum and na wo ye individual na ti show no na wo ji tum pa.
2: Mhm.
1: Ni pese obi sponsor 50 tickets.
2: Mhm.
1: Obi timi aye ba ko for say me sponsor all the 50.
2: Mhm. 50 tickets like 5000.
1: And asim pese me sponsor just 10 tickets.
2: Uh-huh.
1: And asim pese me sponsor just 20 tickets. Uh-huh. And 30. Na wo masa sponsorship na.
2: Mhm.
1: Be a father, be a baby. On your uncle, by Aviation Social Center.
2: At only ticket in 100 cities.
1: Only 100 cities, no, the better. Ye the better, ye the better. Now, on my Germany, in fact, music, Ibiani. Just it's a day dedicated to fathers.
2: To go to Gasabri.
1: Okay.
2: A tearful. 5,000 Ghana cities. I de ma a janum dear. Mua mood see me. Mo amo ye aggregated form for aggregators I think I'm more quality in for programming ti aggregatorian form any mo amo ti e nyina me pa cho say na e be na because we yes say gist can see
1: here
2: ti e be na den yes number be na e dey be
1: my to e be anka jima me
2: menye mawo
1: eh so na we presenter
2: me phone ba ko da kan ni
1: mpoli bra eh ka jima me eh ne yen ti monitor this is here
2: da eh kwa ha you phone ni bra da front ho eh eti eti for mr we ni there wadama o ma me 50 Ghana en so me pe no 100 200 300 500 1000 se obi be ka se papa no me person ka we nu kra no e ma e todi ama 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no person obabi na so ye gi ticket ya anye ne saa any part of drone I pass here, you know, you to make it up for them in terms of food in any man, man, or maybe what fires you into me. But when you pass over, watch your daughter, my papa be ah, or pass over baby, yeah, and yemfa. But yeah, Jesus can add the top ticket, no, Eddie Amma. Let you go, you yes can or come and ever fast our ticket in the channel.
1: Oh, in fact, say, and say, I don't for a, I don't, then you 50 tickets, sir. Between an enumery and your chna because program near Sunday,
2: okay.
1: You have a check ticket, no? Some of them you have a chain on
2: ready, so maybe so I'll bag it
1: transparency and ask you bag it,
2: okay.
1: Yeah, mobi.
2: Maybe I'll show, where they may pee in a way, mongum in the massy 5,000.

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0: meme to two 200
1: okay.
0: Me ni cash no about him reka ho
1: okay
0: amo hu se mai
1: mate
0: two tickets
1: yeah
0: buy mic two
1: yeah
0: enka we no senka ye 5 for crown ka me ye mic 5 for ka me to 5
2: oya
0: mic 2 ti me to 2
3: oya pastor say me so like
0: enti two tickets and mesra me number na ye deje ticket no mumbo no e ye mic boating 0544 correct. 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Say 5000 the mark 2. 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Me bajo, Mammy, 100 and a. Oh, Mammy, 100 is here. 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But your celebrity is here, 100. With them, Miss Rowe, I be on a baby be account. With them, Miss Rowe, where do you, Miss Rowe? Am I a man at 10? Am I 5 and 50? 100, 200, 500, 1000. Big grab.
2: Don't
0: go to Hey, Bamacho, Madama. Oh, 0544241685. 0544 24. It was here nya 50 tickets. Did my papa no? My chemu two. My nya two. Yeah, I can 48. 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Hello. Hello, 0544241685. Call not dear Mr. Wada. I answer them wire, sir. For Scanabra. Aha. 0544. 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Na a janus soon to me, Rebby. 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Oh, call see. Hello.
4: Yes, my two.
0: Yes, I want to have many tickets in my mind. See how? And your boss?
4: Oh, wait a minute. Let me frame more.
0: Debbie, me bacho. And here they were dama. And you have a pa. Mr. Wada. I'm here. Obia sending 100 citizens.
1: Okay.
0: Grace, Ochebia.
1: Okay.
0: Yeah. Momo seven, man. Momo seven. Man, Grace.
2: Aye.
0: Grace Ochebia. Kumi, wama ye 100 Ghana cedis.
1: Yeah.
0: Aha, into what one ticket? Ediama, what one ticket to diama? Mr. Wada. Mr. Wada, mama nenge intentem so.
2: One.
0: Hello, yes. What's I know Diana? Grace, yanko punchao. Moye intentem 054 for a time ni sa. Afei, akosua from Poma. What's am akosua? 101. Charges are coming. Yes. Emmanuel, don't we brute out? Hey,
2: Papa, no friends in court, and yes,
0: now. Yes, there were that with you. And Jadia, and Jadia, oh, no fragile ticket room. About 0544241685. Michael, what in ever? Yeah, to ticket to the Marco 50, and a dear me, Janum, Mato 2. And Grace at all one, Akosua from Pomas at all one. So far, 4 penny, yenyo. So far, 4 penny, yenya. Mr. Wada, Tony Boomami, Nanka, what team you crave 50, baby a chichi be, was a me top 1000. 10 e de ama agyan mo bi
3: approach for networking ntia bebe nche
0: I want to wait because say to me anya we pa ma agyan mo a na kwa kwa yesa a say ye ye nwi wo mo ho agyan mo so bre e ma ya de
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0: on famra.
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0: Eh, 0544241685. 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
3: Obi Owana, yes. 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Onye na Adomefem.
0: Adomefem.
3: And also with the ancient reference, no? Yehu a yebe.
0: Yebe, yebe, yebe, yebe.
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0: 0544241685. Ye penipa 50. 100 CDs. 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Hello, Obia sending me my main question. 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
3: Lucy
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0: Montreal, Savo. 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
6: Ebia na eyo mude ni ti.
3: Bema me nsa ba eno anu no ticket na sem.
6: Eh. 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
0: O ba do che say o person won be yi boom.
3: Ah, my two.
6: Na we dey think.
0: Man so celebrate.
6: Man so celebrate
0: me. Oh, my dear, Lucy nyame sha. 200 Ghana cedis. We talk two tickets. Two tickets.
5: Auntie Lucy.
6: Why are there?
0: 0544241685. 0544241685. Tigo, Roa, a meme play, a be pardon your way. I woofy.
1: Okay, I mean, a meme road, yeah. I am both physical and spiritual.
0: Wow,
1: and say, Mike, too. Me, no, me, my mean family, whom me, whom your example.
0: And so now, don't worry, example. No. A dinner then, Patrice. Patrice Kofi Ofori.
1: Patrice.
0: Okay. Patrice Kofi Ofori. Obey my back. Am I 100 Ghana cedis? Mama said, man. Correct. 0544241685.
1: 0544241685.
0: Okay.
1: It's me, Kaiser Tamanami Sano. Mm-hmm. And I'm Papa,
0: Mini
1: Papa, Mami. Yo. Send me Papa to Quire. Mm hmm. Utimun say, soon soon be a fifty
0: hundred.
1: Bibi, I'll be you if you ho be out to me and say, Charlie, Bibi, if you ho. Na, and yes, you oba, or be if you ho no more, or the Bibi and Ebo, or better, or be rough you ho.
0: Just soon soon be.
1: I thought there'd be any power, Yari crown on the hunting me.
0: Aye.
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7: nice one beautiful point
0: ayi Francis Williams am I 100 Ghana cedis ono ye no 110 ai ena Elizabeth a champion am I 102 Ghana cedis number here 0544 241685 intimi sure bada moma mo honya ha ye nya 10 ticket crowd
1: make to sample boss o
0: 0544
1: Christopher man saying
0: 100
1: and Francis Williams
0: am I 100 just 110
1: and 102
0: and Elizabeth a champion
1: okay
0: am I 102
1: okay
0: afi we didn't also born say Patrice
1: mm-hmm.
0: Kofi Ofori mm-hmm. 100
1: okay
0: afi Lucy Lucy Ahaji
1: okay
0: am I Ahaji Brew am I 200 Ghana cedis
1: okay
0: and let me hear there Akosi Afrem Poma am I 101 uh-huh.
1: Okay, nti I'm taking note too.
0: Yes.
1: So
0: Anna, I Grace Ochebia.
1: Mhm.
0: Am I 100 Ghana cedis?
1: Exactly.
0: True Mike 2 dey kan ho.
1: Yeah, Mike 2 wah anti me number 1. Ti Mike 2 am I 200 cedis. Grace Ochebia 100 cedis. Akosua from Poma 100 cedis. Lucia Ayaji Brew 200 cedis. Patrice Ofori 100 cedis. Christopher 100 cedis. Francis Williams 100 cedis.
0: Elizabeth Champ.
1: Uh-huh.
0: She had the Christopher and the 100 of her.
1: Eh,
0: saying. Let me say 1 cedi.
1: Eh, Christopher.
0: Yeah, 1 cedi.
1: Eh,
0: me shall. And what's your crown?
1: There will be
0: Bakubi 451.
1: I know you.
0: Francis Williams,
1: mm-hmm.
0: 110. So, what capture?
1: My capture.
0: Okay.
1: My capture.
7: The average rate is
3: 4
0: same. 4 4
1: 4 4 4 4
0: Okay. Number here 05. You were just 10 minutes. You have 10 minutes per. And we a donation.
1: Yeah.
0: 0544 241685 Michael Watting. Yeah, two tickets. Marco Marco 50. Eddie, I'm a general beer. Omo nya 100 cedis no no mo mra se ne be ya omo nya nyina be kan bom na anije na wie pe ya hello yeah yeah omo ya how many tickets hey eh ticket ni aji wa dama 0544 241685 ubu ha ofre but my gbati ni mic 2 ni why but send it why omo how many tickets hey,
8: I'm
0: going to
8: send
0: you 200,
8: right?
0: Your
8: friend is saying? Somewhere.
0: Sammy, okay.
8: Brother Sammy,
0: okay. You see how the young capture it?
3: I ain't even capture
0: it. Brother Sammy, so I'm going to 200.
3: Brother Sammy, to me, park it, Kakribi, yeah.
0: And get you?
3: Yeah,
0: now,
3: yeah.
0: No, you're
3: the time, now, yeah.
0: Maybe I'm going to pass it, yeah.
3: Because you're the
0: boss. Hello? Hello?
8: Hello?
9: Hello?
0: Yes, sir. Oh, my, how many tickets is here?
9: My top ticket is 10 amounts this year.
0: Near France, eh?
9: Quick cheddar.
0: Quick, good name, Mijina. So, I will send you a man who's here and Tanya Pong.
9: I saw everything. You're sending this year, I mean, through.
0: Quick, good. You take a
7: good
0: name. Also, we might attend, but I don't know. Okay. Tigo. Moses. Is it Moses Ephraim? Why am I 500 Ghana cedis?
7: Wow.
0: Ephraim Taylor. Alright, I don't want 106.3 FM. But I say Sunday, Yanko Point Adoma, Father's Day, no. Ticket, no. na ye pese ye tobi di my janubi ene ye say I aggregated ye pese ye top 50 tickets e di my janamu amunye sika ema eme tobi na nti this is your show and mum proving che tigo say show we no ah wallahi we kura 50 ni ko de amaye 24 boy na so ko amaye 10,000 how many 50?
10: No, we saw this.
0: 5,000, say. No. No, Tigo cry. I'm saying, yeah, 50, cry. I also throw challenge to him. So why did you even project 5,000?
10: What
0: did you
10: tell?
0: Hey, Ashok. No.
10: We are fine now. Me, Bumba, not mention myself will be how I or Yenidia.
0: Okay, hello. All right, 0544.
11: 241685 0544 241685
0: Okay, that is fine. Also, yeah, good feedback.
1: Exercise, yeah.
0: You.
1: Yeah, the producers numbers ever to abounding.
0: Yeah.
1: Papa Bia or no, Pesio or Ba, Uniska or the Beton. Your best sponsor, Nefisaska.
0: Now, if you're a genie, I'm going to say, Papa.
1: Your better come soon.
0: Okay. My Emmo, Abdullahi. Amina Abdullahi. Hey, where do you meet? Say me mate be power. I take you. Am I 101?
6: Hadia.
0: Enti yamisham. 10 minutes na ka 6 minutes na yemfa enwie wo sa. Hello. 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Nbajo, you train you now. It is nearly captured in our books. Hello. Okay, obi de bia ba ma me nkohwe. What is it? Phone in here. What is it? Debbie, am I? Still, am I? Hey, Yabo, we are now. Yamu, we are going to be a question, baby. Okay, well, no. Or the farm, say, Mumu, okay. Vendor, 101.
1: Okay. One,
0: Nidiama. Okay. And now, we'll be on my 1CD. So, 1CD phone in there.
1: Hey, mistake.
0: Oh, yeah. And now, I'm in Abdullah, about 101. And now, we'll be there on the farm. Mumu, vendor hono, 100. Ya capture dada. Hello. Okay, 0544241685. Yepe 50 tickets. Yes, 5,000 Ghana cedis. 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
1: in fact my two mami nchire mu se treat da ye ma papa no no
0: you
1: enye ehusika na yeje
0: oh okay
1: papa form be ba ho no ye the musicians e ba event center no ehu cost wo ho ye betua music I did by a bit your sound in as if for you did standby generator beko honum and me and ya be ya mom who can in your boom and your music and the edge
0: you
1: name mumono a to the biana upes who control numbers I beba hon and t 100 cities no any charge for near mana ye kwako ya mom
0: you
1: it's an issue of commitment
0: okay
1: and tino ye ne e bon ye man ho kan do do na adom brands ne ye bon ho ka
0: okay
1: and 100 cedis ne die e ye just a
0: commitment fee ke okay prophet Joseph Atara
1: oh yeah prophet
0: was aye nyuntini
1: yes
0: was e ade we dey afuni mu kamo ka che ne tem kra anka 5,000 go dey buy enti okura ne nsem sika
6: okuram
10: wasani ana
0: okuram wase or driving enti yen capture nto ho se o ma enipa makuma 5
6: very good abira
0: 500 Ghana cedis the prophet Joseph Atara
6: prof
0: I am driving at the moment I will send 500 Ghana cedis. Prophet Joseph Atara.
1: Yamisha. Prophet,
0: Into
11: my blessing increase.
0: Yes.
11: Promotion
0: increase.
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0: 4 minutes, Ben. Now, Yemfa is here. Mami, share. Aha. Say, Prophet, then they capture. Sounds on what the baba.
1: Uh-huh. Oh, ndema capture crack.
10: Oh, Prophet, don't
0: nah, Muntiwe. 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
0: What a great Evelyn. Yegekaku. 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
0: Yes, mommy. 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But as mommy. Okay. Yeah, jini sisi ya she. 5 minutes. 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Yeah
10: yes.
0: If I draw 5,000 yen yae. 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
0: Kitewese. 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
14: Very good.
0: Oya de mompene ne. What the free Abuchiri Kurumu here, Ehoa Tree, Virginia.
1: Virginia.
0: Tigo, yami aduma, ose eye Sunday. Time near time, baby.
1: Sunday. Mami confirm me time. No, dear, mami mreka.
0: Okay. Time, no. 2 p.m.
1: 2 p.m. exactly.
0: 2 p.m. Yes.
1: 2 p.m.
0: And t we dear 2 p.m. I guess what was sort of crap.
1: Yeah.
0: I know. What far? What about far?
1: Yeah.
0: Yeah, no.
1: Oh, yes, of course.
0: Hey, a man from whom? Mother's Day.
1: No.
0: But I also remember the challenge.
1: Yeah, now only say Mike too.
0: Yes, sir.
1: On say Aviation Social Center.
0: You.
1: A hot air nice pan. Na you name see a World Cup. A gentleman so many G World Cup.
0: Football.
1: And see Sunday. Yeah, one of the best matches for the day.
0: Okay.
1: Ah, yeah, my jam. A gentleman, Jim, when you were home.
0: Wow.
1: na instead say would be a quarter baby unquam by a cosher baby a rehore the show match no branding in I shame boom na ye any
10: boss what a room
3: student be
0: me bow student in the canny edge we are born someone we be a guy and you want to go for me and so I'm there Mutie, where is that? Sikasa, yeah, no Sikasa. We are 507. Get a 500. Oh, Fred Bridge. It was a job as any dinner, mommy. Yamisha by 0544-241685. Mama say my AC was here. Yes.
1: Yes, yeah. Once if you had it, you know, I age and your count more, you quite celebrate your mom.
0: Okay,
1: yes, I celebrate. Nice, or a main celebrant
0: of the day. Now, or say, Kufo, why am I 200 Ghana cedis?
1: I'm going to go to the house.
0: 100 Ghana cedis.
14: Thank you.
0: On the way, my two years.
14: Margaret.
0: I'm going to go to the house. 0544 bacho obi cheme 500 me bacho mo wa wuti mi na ho do ho ho na wuti mi no me bacho ma me 500 gan esidis nya me be shira papa na odis gan e ma no me be shira papa
1: just say me mo we hu say adwuma no any we show no e no kre ni nya me ni we show no so because on say we a very short period in my bag
0: yes
1: so far no when ya 3906
0: wow
1: I be cover 39 people.
0: Okay.
1: Wow. And see, objective are the bar hano.
10: And not just be 11 or the baba, but the baba could bet me so I complete
1: your own. Bet me a I think, maybe I respond to the same. Yeah, best select your mama ko Germany ewo sa sponsors yi din mo so yeah di be abi tuja hanu na omo hu say am pa omo sika no aye ne ewo say ye pese ye
0: yura mpem da ko wa ma 200 Ghana cedis
1: very good
14: minus 4000
1: Kobla,
0: Amenu, 100 Ghana cedis or the charges account.
1: John Amenu.
10: On the reception when I
5: have
10: to
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0: every 0544241685.
1: Yeah, so person support you with the product and as a
0: be drinks be friend. Okay. Yeah, all right, Adam 106.3 FM. Yo, you're a fear class, and I'll see you. This is Mike 2, baby. Now, yes, I can't. Don't you come on, Reno? Yes, I can't. I classic ladies from Kwabinya. A man on my classic, no. Zavo, and the Yami Adam next week. And then I'll catch you at Chief for then I'll Ocha Obiana.
6: Obi awachi ano. Ai, we dey menchia kese.
0: Mhm.
6: Enkoma mini papa baako, me boss.
0: Mhm.
6: Ankasa, me boss baako. I a friend Mrs. Akua Obinewa Japoma Labi. I a CEO of Mpampa Cereals. And there wa woda. Mrs. Akua Obinewa Japan Labi of CEO of Mpampa Cereals. Yeah, I'm sure I'll be brave. And now I would die. I didn't show on to Quantum. And now I come up. I didn't show up.
0: Amen. So far, sir, you're the CP Adom 106.3 FM. Ophir Quanson, I'll go out here. And this is Mike 2, baby. Special one to you. Evelino the Unbreakable. Evelino the Unbreakable. Ewa France. Special one to you. Now, for Enchia Dalia Opuni. 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Kayla B. Cantamantofa K. Kayla B. Cantamantofa K. Of a cane, a tonton plumbing materials are open, papa. Was a baby. Hello,
14: Mike.
0: Yammy, I don't want by Josiah.
14: Hey, Miss Sandy,
0: 5,000
14: I'm
0: all right. Yes, I'm as a young bonjour. All right. May that's a P. All right, 0544241685. And now, over send the Atosuna fee. Yeah, Papa, no, so say to me, Ajo, money, fe. My main car wins this year. Kwesi Brunia, my 202 Ghana cedis. Kwesi, Yango Poncha, now on your case. Kwesi Brunia, Yamisha, now on your case. All right, Adam 106.3 FM. Send your Friday, Biano. 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
16: mbacho me ye
0: member okay e na mojito e organizer ma wura also ai
16: Diana
0: Dana de ai
16: ampia
0: correct also ye member na okay ma wura broni ba kon so ha also e fro sen
15: afra
0: kuma papa bi also ye dem
15: ye pro
16: We are protocol member. Okay. Good, good, good, good. Now, my brother, how's the floor, say?
17: Pacha media obey
16: fear. Oh, now, yeah, chairman.
17: Pacha.
16: I swear. OD, BOD. Debbie, chairman. Oh, Debbie, Debbie. Say, what man can do, man can do. They say, you come manager. Obao, bebo. It's the chairperson. Wait, I'm going to get chairperson, man. Okay. And you have my kwaba. Muku, no, your friend is saying, I'm shouting free chairman, so.
17: Classic ladies group.
16: Okay.
17: I work Kwabinya.
16: Okay. Muti kunu be how many years ni?
17: Pacho ti kunu is 6 years ani ewo mi.
16: Okay. 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
16: account
17: Yeah, Bansu, I am Manister Aki.
16: Okay. It's almost 6 years near Marty. 6 years near Motikuno. A man here.
17: Pipachan.
16: No, be my papers or Bermubia, Munyanana.
17: Okay, or Beba Bako, oh no, the old Canada, no, no, a patron.
16: Oh, okay.
17: But in fact, be my in raccoon.
16: Oh, okay. Mm-hmm. Okay. And my men, sir, Miss, I say, a man here, or baby, and it to me, baby, Anna.
17: Epacho oba bia ne tim bebi nanso agye se wuye adwuma esan se ubeyi sika misu meyi sika se ne ebeyi a se yenua ehoka ye betimi de ama yenua no se na adwuma ba form kra na because of oyade wo munti no ye betimi de support no na niema akoyie.
16: Oh, okay. Okay, okay. Na mo I feel mo yan 6 years ana
17: epacho ana
16: mo adwuma de bi da manim.
17: Oh,
16: be a more program.
17: Yeah, me had my next year. I na ye be wo your 7th year and then ye be feed the streets. Yami had my
16: okay. And so far the 6 years, you know, apart from say moa mo home home and moa boa mo boa mohono. I do ye ben my ye from individual members. It be a mako orphanage home be and a mako school be a co chenk of what they might be sapping.
17: Okay, me organize and I say
16: okay. And yeah.
15: Mochito
16: Berber.
15: And then
16: as a member, okay, you say, I answer na mama say, Motimi aye, adoye, apart from more and more Kunimo, Maka Bontia, Quia do be piano.
15: A patron, your orphanage home or Quabina, me refeed in the cacrabat. Yeah, anniversary ni honi ya defaya ya kwaye adoye chenche. 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
16: Okay.
15: Ni pe hiyan ni pa
17: enye non kwansu na yako yako was west eastern region and we say you come back na
15: Osunase
16: okay hey. I am from secretary mo come back church
17: mama na
16: nyako right. Okay, as a member we be dey dance here say emwa ben ne ko no ba mu na abo a
18: as a member emwa bebre na menye free e ko ni
16: okay
18: na na me ba yen so be hu ni say yeko no nya adwuma untimi enjoy ni and a cooning soon so a jumaya for be bring us a business woman's for unquani womb. Your honest is for womb, police for womb, immigration for womb.
16: Okay,
18: it's in a coony dear. I bought me pa as a member, said you, your programmer, and yama be brain or my yama, a much in change, a de bebrel, and what sika can say that's so.
16: Okay,
18: and yes, I'm ketua.
16: Now, chairperson, yet you could say, Nancon, quiet, said Danny Dangano. Ubi a wo, ubi a wo, ubi ware ni e boa. Mwati miya ye program is okay. Ye mayin. Ye mfre ebi a doctor bi. 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No so babe chere mo.
17: Sir. Medasipanse will be some sa question. Na kai senka me ka but I say me re fi kakra.
16: Okay.
17: Na me aduma October. Ye be ye breast care screening.
16: Okay.
17: Aha, inti na no so da ye ni mu a.
16: Mo be ye.
17: Na me aduma ye ba be ye. Ye ni doctor kese bi pa e o fi Kumasi. Ye ni na e ba ba be ye.
15: Ana asa dance na nkasa nso no. Ye nurses na wo mu no ni sankrofo no mu. O mutime ba page ni so church re ye. Said the who need me, maybe I will bow be you so who can be drawn near dear. Well,
16: okay,
15: yes,
16: I'll level no so who here. Who did me referee?
19: Diana,
16: correct. As a member, also back up Ure Mache.
19: Me balcon, my shed,
16: and there, what you know, he and I'll call Jenny.
19: Me all CND.
16: Okay,
19: market, now, me say, Mr. Balcon, you cool.
16: Okay.
19: So no no deal kun one dance a trim.
16: Okay.
19: Me be moon chair, but or dry a woman. Mamma many aji kun her pan.
16: Okay. Protocol officer. I want me best of a
17: dance. Now
16: okay, but me miss a question, you say me say this is not your first time about Adom FM platform issue. After I say move by her call Magic Bena radio na ya mama.
17: Hey, and the crowd is serious.
19: And the crowd is the Fanta Bruta. And the end. Also, yan wahoo. Yeah.
16: Mobile and money are new members.
17: Baby, and the crowd is the crowd. African acquired producer. May Bahano. Sisi and me ba, if anything, or down my
16: son. Somebody had your phone. Or down my son for the make on you cool, Babacho. Down my program, the word was saying, yeah, correct. All right, into protocol, me too.
19: In Timbacho, Quindy, no quarry near Bombi Bray, me back, Quin, me back, me, hey, and yet, yes, start to see a tea, Quin,
16: okay.
19: 6 years, minimum money, Chacos, I come tama, that I can don't come.
16: Okay,
19: now me bow, moon, me a power, me back,
16: okay.
19: Now the realm would deem my cheap child, quine, quire, ye, mammon, all my meaning, and to feel her Monday, almost boy, me deem it so mere. And teacher say, a cool way, dear.
17: Semenshia
19: me kuro me ji me di san eh me ji me di o me kuro mu san ti
16: na we di na no kra me brother ba ku film na me sister ba ku so join ni ku ni bi sa me refo mu din eh o mo buy no mo san so tin tin tin e ma no say so ladies ah tin tin tin no win so mo yen fo we so yen fo na me ko yen ko bi so mo say ah ba jo mo yen fo no so yeah, you could see them. 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So I'm a sucker. I didn't. So wow, okay. Then na efe pa. Na efe pa.
19: Etu weni. 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I was so young. 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Yeah, papa, te se classic lady.
17: Aye.
19: Sa na yung kujia ukutu.
16: Se.
19: Yes. And you amu di ani biyo. Etu se bam.
16: Amu e warm ba. 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Okay, fantastic. But my mimi sa question we na mo mwame. 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A very sensitive but who hia say bisa. Ye sie ku a omo ye manko a anase me manko the same sex no. 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Aye, na no she be or stereotype be say we no dey hun. Cheers, say come we you say. 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Motibia. 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Obi a be e dey na
17: bench baba. Okay, me patcho. Mimi say me yware for.
16: Okay.
17: Mimi ni me kunu na ti dan ba ku.
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16: na se nyobia so le wo mu a ware aha sa point na mbese me ameka
17: I know there's a idea a poppy back.
16: Okay.
17: A handsome maker say, sometimes a leader na or dear Nimu. Say leader no dear Nimu, or yes, sir. And no never my coon, I yes, sir. But say leader, no leader, no. Send a leader next year. There be a cool for whom ni kun sometimes e ko program a ye mini mi kun na e ko because some e bi baba be see e bi obey say intini imagine we be hu san e ma ni nyina me nya ma agudie bebre ha ye free program na say a ye ko fi intini say leader no ain't me nya sa na say bi a mimi leader me beti say bibisa wo mu a may we fim but in shaka nya Mr. Classic Ladies there
16: okay
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16: okay me na ma say eh yeah yen fan si ya eh mo na ma bi amode tu dwa mo fan tu dwa na yen fan
17: 1 minute e pesa ye Jerry ni eni mi say speak say o wa hanu
16: okay okay me make on behalf of Jerry okay okay all right Adom 106.3 FM Adom ofie kwa so na waso egu a woti classic ladies na ye normal e wo ha ene enwumrei aha nti bo modian se wo do ho be dwene 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It's Father's Day. Come and come Father's Day. Happy Father's Day to Jerry Justice, host of Ofie Kwanso from Classic Ladies Group. Wow. This is beautiful. And on behalf of Brad Jerry, I receive this. Nyankopon Shram na Onyamo Kesia, pa. This is very nice. And around the picture, we send one answer. Mugu, we are on internet. So. We are there. Nyankopon Shram, pa. And the classic for Yamin Shram na Onyamo Kesia. This is very, very beautiful. And which they say, most of some of you are grateful people. Moniswadiye. Aha. We are also grateful. Yeah, Yamin Shram. Telephone number, Mudi Chapter, will be. Episode Jenny Kuna Nafi, yeah, sorry. So.
15: Okay, your number is 0541-468186. Mrs. Subiem 0541-468186. And I say 0541-429603. 0541-429603.
16: Okay. Classic.
18: We rock.
16: Aha, my slogan. Classic.
18: We rock. Another one.
16: Classic.
18: We rock. Another one.
16: And we'll tell you. Classic.
18: You too, class.
16: Correct. Yeah, that was it.
17: Right.
16: All right, into classic ladies near to Amankano. Tell us all. Tell us all business about it. But what the answer was, Sabeka, or Mujuma Dia, or Mudin, the Bay, or between Enya. Tell us all. A friend of Sample, Bando, Nibi, aha, not me, Abwao, Afe, Womo, Ebemao, a year internet, and Afe, broadband, and correct. We now broadband, and a mile communication, a year very, very solid. And T. Bomadi answer, on Sir Ebekan, tell yourself for no, Nafe, or Mabuama, or what you may. 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
21: menia onim say me ba be koli
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22: So why are you drinking so bad to coin the air? And a dream walk on our home.
23: It's Jan and Abio!
24: Hey, Marsha, you see, love us and our 100 tomato mix. 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
23: No, Craig. 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

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Wefri, Mr. Chum and Multimedia Group. Okay, inti Mr. Kwasi Chum. 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Mr. Kwasi Chum say Nyamin Shao. Now on your kesie. 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

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A brass sense of Modu and Mere and Sasso Sodom, where you see my dear Sapepepepepepe, a son of a cup, and tea, your baby, you know, papa, papa, papa, papa, at the Yamamo.

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2: 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of your business your capital ebeshi wamu so
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2: by instances where faith trade is being compromised for the benefit for the selfish interest of individuals, Ghana Standard Authority will step in. So I have the mandate of the Director General Ghana Standard Authority, Professor Joya J, so that Ghanaians will know that it's not we are real. The mattress issue, some of you have asked. What I can say for the mattresses for now is that we have written to lockdown. We put out a recall. We need a 1 month notice to do that. After the 1 month, we'll do a regional enforcement exercise, enhanced enforcement. It will be nationwide. So I'm using this opportunity to send a signal to the Ghanaians that we have not gone to sleep. We are still on the ground and we are monitoring. We promote trade, we protect consumers.
3: The 1 month starts from when?
2: Oh, the 1 month starts from, I think that was on Tuesday that we served them the letters. So the 1 month starts from Tuesday. So let's start counting from Tuesday.
1: Ti free brother kromo bekan ye bebu nkonta ne ahwena no. Ani oba Facebook sisi a obohunu. Boss ni ehwie guo na bebre tim se kaba. A car bar set here near, and I just say, Yabo Boninano, Yadi Fidi, and Nams, and Antes, so I am no Ficovicovicovicono. A Pania, what in it? No worker such in some wing. Ghana Standards Authority, in Clementemha, Pania or Share Mantamanujumadian, so. A Penny, Clement Kubati, Nene ena oti yeno.
0: Yenko eni madu 106.3 eni eni anuma sempa 94.7 insha 104.5 naked kasiabon. 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
4: uwie exams na this level is not the end of life. It is just a phase of life. Na sa warnings na dia dia no. 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They don't place it on social media. Enti ya mu ntan hu the consequences of some of those actions. But nya mpesa me ka kire mo ne se obi a opre ne hu ana o ye mprewasem e kokope asem ma ne hu no. It doesn't end well. There's no such story a end well. Even those who survive it no. Ombe ka kire o se they have lots of regrets. 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Most of them no they fall out wo be wie no wakoji nani ama wo a wo be concentrate wo wo steady so akọ enim no wo be hunu no na eye serie asem mesremo yo nti mi BEC ena wasifo wish mu nyina the very best.
0: Kuti ye you also for her sit name ye one so woman Agnes na mumulati and on. Na eno and a national coordinator with Jinaho Edema Ghana National Education Campaign Coalition. Gina Benes and Prejachi and so Chebia to so.
5: That's a national coalition in education. Yeah, no more from a castle crime debris so and son of mobile on social no and no more chance or shame ya may have done or much ring me. Into your best room with the omoda action. I say crown I shall. 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Na a quite the answer, no bit to me the war after so and ran so a war. In CSS, we be school. In no quaint, I was saying, yeah, man, I was saying, yeah, man, I'm going to wait, you know, maybe about it to no more so would you see a day. And I'm almost a big kind of almost saying that.
0: Kuti ye national coordinator with Jina Oma Ghana National Education Campaign Coalition, GNEC, Benes, and Prejachi.
1: 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The entire penny, the assembly to join in answers. What for? What on the channel with Fianso? When young foreign address is at you for Becca and Sanumo, and now one more year to us, Siapon watch radia. Now one and ya quank quank watch radia. One of two of Mugum on Tresway, Yachra, and a new one a penny to Jasse. 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
6: appointment letters were issued to persons numbering up to 39000 when there was no financial clearance to do that to begin with, so that's problematic. So of the 39,000, probably government may be able to absorb 9, 11, 12,000, but certainly not 39,000.
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6: So we are currently recruiting 7,000 teachers across the country, and for the tertiary education level, close to 3,000 lecturers to be able to fill in the gap. But if you do a national assessment of our needs, we need a minimum of 50,000 teachers across the country.
1: Na je zeni hia chira chira fo papa papa papa papa. 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
7: We have been recruiting teachers always, and the recruit the end result is that baby are teachers for the corner. They end up getting back to the urban centers. So now, although there are classrooms without teachers, you know, there are classrooms that have more teachers. And if you could recruit this year, they will still go back to the urban centers because of the challenges in rural areas. You know. And if you want to undertake a policy like this, what you need to do is to first look at what would retain the teachers in the rural areas. And that the NDC identified it clearly when they were in opposition. They said they would do the 20% allowance to teachers who are set postings to the rural areas. And again, they said they would do the teacher dabre. And these are two important policies. So if you want to do recruitment, go back to the basis. Look at how you will be able to maintain the teachers there, so that when you now recruit and you take them there, they will not move back to the urban centers, and then still you will have to recruit other people and put them there. So let's address that, because you don't have money. The resources are scarce. It will you recruit the numbers now, officer will recruit you. You need to do an audit.
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0: Young Quan, me, Aquan, Mania, the Anichrimu, Penina, one and a technical advice, I admire, so you're up on the some so. Your friend, Dr. Koku, a woman Williams, and our Penina Cassay was here, so Rufinu, your crammer, when you had a bread. Now, Copium won't quant us out time, and Tim was here, Ecoswo, and now our Betis, Yakubo be to pay. Yako Chicho, we say, come, what one, and another one, say, I don't know, Cronabano. Eka, kitty. Upon the assay, you may be an uncle, Woka could be in Cortrivias and saying, as I say, why the sapient will be out of Nonquahu, as some I do. Munti why an angel is Canadian Kwamobako. Now so as I say you have a taboni chana or I said no mess you cry. And pom de one samokon potemwa enkoye. E was up pom din for timikon what we coach so my phone but to womo. Now so the paboni phobia dani awe. Wadane crebri fo and wakwaten to no moon was sorry I want to a man for crona one potemwo. And on I'm so I'm a Dr. Williams Chiruma. Was sent to Kwasama Kosuo Hon and Puntu Mabo man for one potemwo. Sazun who cry babo man for enkanka and pom. adwuma ye fo nti workers will be enko no enko hwe no mo amapom de won sam enko kan ya wo bo no motom te se do bodom no ni nyina da ene se wo be ko ni pa bo ni fo bi ne mre kwa shane sam afa bro nyamwa be krakase abedi na bo amoto na nanu mo se dunto panyini chirema wo se adwbre asum jemra
8: 2007 when I left. And I was the only doctor here that time. At that time, it was one district, Nkwanta district, not Nkwanta South, Nkwanta North. And we had so much, there was so much enthusiasm and peace. So when I'm outside and I hear of the conflict, I get very worried because it was something so distant, and you can't even imagine. And I tell you, today when I was talking about the staff complement, they were telling me that most of the staff have left because of the conflict. I mean, there's nobody who will come when there's conflict. We have to call for peace. And it's the responsibility of every single person to see human life as so important, but also to measure there's peace. Coexistence. Nobody is going to come. Staff have left. We're struggling now with few staff, you know. So I think that I want to use the opportunity to appeal for peace. You know, a lot more understanding, a lot more tolerance. You know, whatever conflict, whatever problem can be resolved. And in Nkwanta should be peaceful.
0: And you are paying in your quotient and an assembly be a term, no, a doctor, and you want potemo. I see a pema hand crown at your crown 1992. You know, the natures of opinion with genomas will be army at the bar. Wash America tenters who said they be a bit to me as Sunday at the end and another emono. And was so a serena and matam could be a teacher and interchange to Runipia and Kuma one and one drew Bulumu. So was our work, I was our prince, and more for him. Where's this a mubu could three 1 month from Jim Bryson's assembly and why? You didn't know what
8: you were coming. One of the things that one of the surgeons told me was, but there's conflict, how can we go? And the medship is that we have to get a guarantee that we'll get the support and escort of the soldiers. And I told them, no, don't worry. I mean, nobody will harm us. It took a lot of energy to get the team here. And the team is going to be here for 1 week. I mean, some of them are, you know, worried, but...
0: Opanyin ekwetie ni ni one technical advisor, Edema Ministry of Health, Dr. Kwaku Awono William.
1: 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Aha, and your Dionu, Enum, Facebook, and YouTube, Kahona, yeah, Twitter, Twasso, dear. They said, dear, and Nijia Naba, Ama, Ghana Supporters Union, one of my Omota, Black Sass, a cheer, Babion Beko Biano, is it Nijia, Banija, Banija, Bani say, Sikan Womonia, Yasadin Tadia, Kahon, so I'm from Ninja America, no Kota, Black Sass, a cheap. 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
9: 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And then echine chinswa Sunday. Oh well, them fans say government slot no a 90, and you know, yeah, so you need to give visas. And the answer say we are looking at around 150 to 200 people.
1: A pirugu chakapama, or then a says, you know, says the PSE pa, and then come one more boy, Emma, come to a chassis, and I'm here to mention a binum a two a free hay.
9: And on my presentation, my wallet. 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
11: This night prince to be planted today not only enhance the beauty of our campus but will also contribute to improve air quality, providing more shades, and creating more conducive environment for teaching and learning. As a school, we recognize that the success of this initiative will depend on how well we maintain and nurture what is being established today. We thank Ecobank Ghana, the Forestry Commission, and all partners for this important intervention.
1: Pram, Senior High School Headmaster Peter Jan Eja. Nene na tie na wo ya na forest range manager Emma Temada mensinim mami Grace Taylor wono so ne di jumade na chi ade ne di di achire kama na wo se we nyina ne abanhye bi a wahya watu din se tree for life program no se nua ho e mankwa e ba beboa amene gina brane.
12: It's very important to note that tree planting is our collective responsibility, not just the duty of the government, not just the beauty of the Forestry Commission, not just the beauty of Ecobank, but all of us. The Tree for Life initiative is not a one-day event. It's a commitment. I urge everybody here today to plant a tree, water it, and protect it to save our future. Because when a tree lives, a life is saved.
1: Ani ati yei, aye, Forest Range Manager, Emma Tema Adamensimu, Mami Grace Taylor.
0: Yeah, yes, from na happy birthday, Kasia Pa, Encoma, Mr. Rodney Kekumi. Mr. Rodney Kekumi.
1: That's our name.
0: Kumi Kadino Hona, make a bar. Rodney Kekumi, happy birthday, Kasia Pa, and confirm on a radish show. Ah, so do Kumi Gwenti, a grade. 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Now, wait for you, ma. 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
0: 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It's how Papa do Kumi.
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13: 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We was serious meeting bi.
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Still! 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
1: Hey, Roger, bitching you. Just say, are you with you? And see, Drew.
2: And to my say, just who drew why I said you was sad one. Bra, but you can go ointment. Now, cause I say, so my enemy at your mature team. The yan is all better to in some keke. 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
3: Honey, say say Congo ointment, ya enemy at ye, yet your good you must say, come on. 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

0: Whatever the germs, brush them away with the new Pepsodent, now in limited edition World Cup packs. 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
1: Charlie, you know you, we was serious meeting me.
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1: Now, so ended there, Charlie. 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
2: Oh, we need a trobwase. Moment day.
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2: Asiminya, meji bio.
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4: 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We have some more. 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I feel a young grand buffet. 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
1: 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As some perfect papa, you go to my dear. Yeah, yeah, the boy, Janamo Bassano. I feel a young grand buffet. One of Papa Mission, she and us in Chia. 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One of Papa Mission, Sunday, 21st June. 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Did you open? Near the live music performance, this what at war. Special prisons band, Pat Thomas, Anna, Empress Gifty. 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And now, Fred 053 1092 9795 reserve seat. In my quest, just remember that some perfect Papa Eco Grand Buffet 2026 April. 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

0: find spaces around the back four of Australia to feed Abrantes FC Florent Balogun for Balogun any a year the quality as a very good striker, you cannot doubt it. He's consistently showed, say, or a player, woman chances are a lot of them will go into the goalpost. So the best thing that they can do is to make sure they create for him, and then he will do the work for them.
1: Right, ma yama, I see for you now, kwa pastron ko na nyumre so.
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FIFA World Cup 2026. United States of America. And Australia Casino. And then Friday, 19th June 2026. Shannon Sese, Seattle Stadium, our US Memo. Referee Felix Zoya. One more, and I had the center man, and I had my son Casey.

0: making sure say Kales no a dear him and a US in Suno Afa Fitano a free Omo Frank Animo what a Kokoka Kra Atatuo and a Pantino what the Bruno so and a Kama Elmo Honum Bianti me and make him move via a Hubiao and she say anymore. USA,
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0: Bono, a trashyama referee. Tony Popovich, one of the coaches, Sabri, Wukitem Edma, Australia. 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

0: Yantuaso. 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
0: Wabra mon kante non kufi nkoda wai. 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Ewa KCMO.
2: Most of the games are Yasha World Cup, and hardly would you see a team that would say the first be a bare 5 minutes.
0: No?
2: But
0: what's
2: the full control of the game? I think that once spending the first 6 minutes will be in your group. Gradually, they build themselves into the game. No? And so far, with me, like I said, this particular group, no? This is the two best club countries are home. So you don't expect one to outrightly dominate the other. No? So normal, say you have bought less than 10 minutes, not going by. Gradually, no? You don't know who will settle and why. And the formation, everything a union.
0: That's just some part of us, Adia Banyosa. Yantu Akensi, this way. Sima and Son, Yapo Akensi anymore. Referee Felix Zoe. 1-0, and the center man. And then, Enumri. Shannon to say away and the first FIFA World Cup match. Would ye say referee? Well, referee Bakwa while officiating more than 10 years in here. Or your UEFA Elite Category official. It's a banner say UEFA Champions League, European Champions League level. What did be?
1: Junafe.
0: Make 2018 FIFA World Cup. No, honeymoon okay, say video assistant referee. Nemo way, and I can see a decay when a career must have won a vivni at the match. Our FIFA World Cup. Felix Zoya experience in the war. You know, I'm saying that. Bachelor and Bob Bryant.

0: None what to the so. To say, Australia, a chirono. Woman, you're in the pumpy, say. Walk off room. Ekane, say the chichirija. Near the Kofiano. Odia, you need to be no. Diaki Tuabino, what the far humanimo. No one minchini, etchim, no one pebby bakudi a choke, o buaches or drufie. Ya, uyebi.
1: Me hobi, me hobi.
0: Wanyebi, uhubi. 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There's a model. A form the answer down gobi.
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1: Oh, and then you can.
0: A jaya, dear humami, you know. Bakuha Bakuha, near Chichira, near the Yakitubia Shemede, a chuck and old Poise Besane,
1: Mosiana Fadi.
0: This is what Drufi,
1: Mosiana Fadi, straight one.
0: Ah, it will crowd Drufi, not a shoe from Grant. Pumpy, Pumpy,
1: a Benson,
0: Sana, Australia, Chiruanaque, Ama, US, one, Bre Papa, and Okoblan in a book. And a G-Porno, Foko,
1: FM. Because it's from the bag.
0: Yentuaso, Yao, Sanogo, Super Sanogo. When we co-commentate and Akonya Sampa, Yama USA, we're ready to watch the academy. What's that? What's that? USA, your first goal. Namum, Australia, Brantia. Bogus, what's that? Oh, and a show. Mauricio Pochettino, USFA head coach, and they hear USA Niaji. A branch here, Balogun, where you're Juman and Gaza. Four touches to the ball. And what the ball? Eti Praka. Afe, only option. Tis our show. Yo. And you are Bogus. Bogus was one way. What's that one
1: there? US for no year.
0: What's that home?
1: What's that home? US.
0: But I think Balogun, Aya Jumani.
1: Very good. Very good.
0: Aya Jumani.
1: Oh yeah, one striker from Arsenal Academy, he never stand at one place. He always move and then stretch defenders. And Toby Abeka said, number 9, he should be the one running through the center pitch. But the moment Odashi Ongesi was on a switch, yeah, ball born a demand, and all that athleticism in him, a man caused that damage in the team. The defenders say, Australia. And you know, they've taken the lead, and Mauricio Pochettino, you know, he's very explosive, and I am sure. Sir, the United States of America mining man will be very happy with how our team has set up. ABS or can offer a player popularity any
0: player.
1: We ABS please send a few of them one. Almost share that in a lot of players. I would say they now a year Chris them same time. But this team looks very explosive. And as commentary in the aircon, Kobe, you better catch that for how Mauricio Pochettino became the coach of United States of America and the purpose of him being the coach.
0: Sanogo, Super Sanogo, Cameron Bogus, Osina Kadima Swansea City, Sima Edubako, and Washanoho, Potokasami Yakanese own goal, Anubi Anawayano, Onwagasani Kariamo, 27 matches our Bodyama, Australiano, Oshigo and Kasakasa. Me se go say no one say bida. But then ongo we no say what you want anya ya. No wa say ho. Eje na wa say no ho. Ah. Eju eju we are wo. Wa say no ho. Yeah, sorry I never back cry. Corner kick, Koryama, US of A. Corner kick, Koryama, US of A. Betano, believing makes it real. Verna Water, changing people's life. Azar Paint, number one since 1925. Rafi Felix Joy, one in Rantia Mianu, 18 Koma. Biko Energy,
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0: UMP Bank, Corner Kick, Meusa Tillman, Ejina Chile, Apollo Che, Echeko Yim, and then Enyo was a US. What makes me a Shabe today? And I said today plus. Because what was set pieces, you know, I know a shit. I know so numb. A train is a Juma. You know, you have a set of a crack, Sima, a Dunai, and you have a ball. I can't see him. Asempa 94.7 FM, Atom 106.3 FM, Pepsodent, Do The Two, Rush Energy Drink, Sports Water, Vim Energy Drink, Alive Soap, Sigma Appliances, Fortune Spread, Lawson Herbal Center, Focus Technology, Tabia Takum, Rand Lottery, Kiss Condoms and Strawberry, Quans Estates, Electroland Ghana Limited, Star Cement Limited, and Woo Lucky. Check it to a Nadikas here. Wait, it is too much. Woo lucky no. Check it to a Nadikas here. What the 10 cities? No, I discovered it.
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0: Oh, we're too much.

0: Jordan Boss, Usina Academy Australia, and Australia, Tony Popovich, a ball 5-4-1. Echi coach no, and now him ranch your dear Jinema, goalkeeper Beach. Tobin Stone, and now come once and goalkeeper Fenny Beach, and Buano. And Adam, Edema, Australia. Yeah, beach here, there.
1: It's a beach here, boy.
0: See, we just say seesaw.
1: Seesaw.
0: Ah.
1: Master.
0: Hey, I said, whoa. Wait. Okay, we'll be anti Russia, me, mama, and go for it. Then say, who know, I walk it out.
2: I am a big green power.
0: Seesaw. Hey, I said, whoa. Yantu Aso, Sima, Edu, and Sonia, boy. USS Shabako. Australia, ATB Shabby. 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And Asabre Gusa Utieno. Australia, that's how many to know. Asempa, if you want to be there, Nelso Felix, I say. And your mother, my mama, made it give no a tumorica and Milan and Amade by a Juma. Baby, I saw Gina no a Gina Wom. Who lucky was he? Check it to Abby. Check it to a Netica Sia 10 Ghana cities. 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Vena water and sio papa pa. Yantuaso Bonabedi Antonio Robinson Wapia Diama Ruam Tempaso Bonaba Sagino Des Wachasia de Rasenta Seco Sagino Des Bakujemon Tempaso now. 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A branch area, but just yet, Tedia Tumo Nesso Sagino, a piano in Tempaso, USA Nesso, this time, Bonasabedi Sagino Des, Sagino, where right here, Bosimo, where Jabonimo, Nesso da B. As you born a floor, Bogus, but Chabonasima, goalkeeper, freeze, or Bonse Tum. Upon us, Abedi, Australia, one more throw. Goalkeeper, boom, ten. Center circle. Itira Kuriem Naso. Woman is super session. Born Abedi, Lucky, Nasunabi. And now her changes are Tony Popovich. Waya, Edema, Omae, Aya, Australia. And now also, Aya, two changes. Why are two changes? I want a starting lineup. We're replacing a branch here, Nestori, and a corner. We're proud of Matthew Lecky, NFA, Nishan, Womapem, Asia, Canada, Australia. We're compare our first game. We're two changes. And why are we on a starting lineup? Sima Ejuno and Yapo, a child for USUA Nasunabi. Bona Kopim Hima Wanama. Asaba, Australia. Wamre bo anati praka branche Italiano, Italiano. 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
3: It's because the passing lanes has been blocked and Omonia a team that loves to call, a team that loves to cut in and I'm going to say, in this competition, I have one. You need to manage the game. A woman has what press kakra. A woman what piano bakakra. Now when you're because I was expecting them to be that chaotic throughout the almost entire game. And one of them, and it goes now. By the moment they will be a bit chaotic, you know, a bit cause a problem. Eddie Ama US, a bit cause a problem. Eddie Ama Australia for now. But Umbon, you said the gentle now Umbon there. Australia for now, good at the back. So Umbit me a clear one. But I'm very certain that Mauricio Pochettino wants to manage the game. A bit of a sense of my a bit chaotic.
0: Bono, a corner kick. Kick mum. Referee say corner. Referee Felix Zell, Germany, and Ofre. Nene Ojinamo Denene Sano. Corner kick, airport, Editia, USA. A pejan is said to a train a coviemino, a cognapa, Nesudabi, a trassia, a corner kick beam, an Osha, Australia, Captain, a branchia sota, one or any bogus. 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World Cup sika puduo. Weye. World Cup sika puduo. Osi. Watch good and football. Chese, she good football. Nothing. Ube wini extra cash. Which the Woo Lucky Sikapuduo World Cup promo. And when he say auto, a minimum lotto ticket for just 10 Ghana cities. And I know you know me, you know. Oh. No messy old baby, oh, Nanny Paddin and Waka Noma. No, come down here, my young child, to our be a frame. Tell it, why do you know? I'm saying, ah, Pepacho, Emma said he had been told that. And don't see, and a woo lucky, oh, Honeymao. Sikapuduo, work up no, a bimpeche. 80-10 Ghana cities, who have an opportunity to send me. Also, bet me any second chance. And on the end, he can say, Uta, Nene, a bono one near. Every day, I'm more lucky. I am a man for raffle, draw. It will number now what channel, Dean Woman. Obasai, any baby. Whether you stake numbers, win or not, you can be part of the 20 lucky people. One may win 100,000 Ghana cedis. E beach a friend ne ekosi 31st July at Wama. Where you and playing a babadi almost sign a war 32,000 weekly jackpots almost sound so our top 10 selling agents and oh NFA winner no so on to agent you know moa mutalo to no Loto kiosu for me slamo monko pe woo lucky woo lucky uhuama chako ya de uhemi miyame dobe kwa kuma mkwewe mwode pa uba dali star 288 hash star 288 hash nafei wawo nama no 5-288 nese wadis kapudu opa ewa woo lucky na aya kama edi amao 27 minutes Shannon says, two teams here, Elway. Obia, a win in the first game. Elway, the opening game. A course, so much match day one. Elway, group stage, you know. Obia, win in India. Obia, win in India. And one more, our Tekia, our group more. NFA. Almost also our Paraguay, our group Nemo. You know, Bora Teplaka, USA, Cross Nako, and Swedia. Emu Adodo, and also Hedia Gubebi.

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2: they are all playing with a bit of caution though US wanna take lead in there but especially Australia for no looks like the other side of the pitch no omunye that consistent nature the other half of the penalty box yeah omu opponent the defensive penalty box no omunye yeah that consistent okay. The only part of my very consistent ayo match the defense men of Australia na bo mu after say US for near goal no I'm try to cut US from off from getting a second goal and then game na kwakoye infinity game in as much as US on air try no it looks like they are being frustrated a bit and I like how Australia for no my US for no a bomb game even if obeshe kwampo na you cannot overrun us and say obegu anymore as said your moye paragraph.
0: Ya pija kona chen chen chen na tumo ona so. Atra CNS US na de kro. Linesman wahu. Wahu ntua se. E advantage. Akwenye nkwa ndifama US of A. Tina yutrowin. Ya tu den tempo aso tamto. Sejino des. Born Kita, Riam, Wachasia Diama, Antone Robinson, Robinson, Chinaponoso, Diama Riam, but Antone Ben Kumnoso, our center circle, Obia Mantin, Omajibona, and also Mujinosa,
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3: a simple
0: Ujina, that's what Kitabono Adams. Kunya bana so refrage foul. Jelo kada ko. Ediama. Australia Brantier. Sikati. Jelo kada kwa mano. Sikati. Wati jelo kada wa kensimo. Australia. Oko Omaba Kwasemwa Alexandro Sekati Onona Wadi Yellow Card no and Oshe Womo qualify some boya Wajir in a ho SF 4 goals and I said O appear 4 times our qualifies you know emu yaka womo player or ball matches to do a pa nese we know one said a model was a obo and 9-4 matches and oh boy sima Adiasa Miensana Yabua Kesimo 33 minutes, Serebeka no Potoka Semino US Asabako Australia NTB Shabi US Asabako Australia Wamon TV and Shabi Woman in Ansoro, Ewa, Group Bakumo, Group D, and Oa Kinsine Ade, Eda Wano. Beautiful referee, Washana Bea Jifao, the Ama Sejino Dest. Sejino Dest, and they were Sinaka Edema PSV Handoven. We're in the 40th game our body ama Australia. US mum said, you know this. We're in the 40th game at Obama USA. Bono Kita USA. Abrantia Richards. But German Tempasso Adams. My Bono Abedi said, you know this. Wato. One Uncle Fanny Bono beautiful. F.A. Yepa. Ah. But German, they are signing it. The Bono Ama McCain. One also a piano in Tempasso. Bono da sue kita USA. Bono sue kita mo. The Bono Econ anymore. Bono Abedi. A branch here, Balogun. But piano, they are signing it. Bono da sue kita USA. Oma German Tempasso. This time, Robinson, we're piano in Tempasso, the Amar Richards, on us, Jemo, Bona Bedi Freeman, we're piano in Tempasso, Riam Nikita Bono, we're Tassi Kamadiama, Abrante Tillman, US De Bono, A.D. Agro, Air Throwing, Betano, Betano, Believe in Makes It Real, Vanna Water, Changing People's Life, Azar Paint, number one since 1925, Big Go Energy, Big Refreshing Moment, UMB Bank, UMB, Proudly Serving Ghana with Speed since 1972, almost a year, Official Partners, Edema Ghana Football Association and the Blasters of Ghana. Yeah, to a case here, so 36 minutes in the airport. Pepsodent do the two. With Pepsodent do the two. Brush every morning and evening. Rush energy drink. Be bold, be you. Yeah, to also. Australia, Shabona Setente, O'Neill, Bono da Swekita Australia, but China Somali Supersession, Abona Bedi, Freeman, but Chassie Edibonama, Riam, but Sanim Tente, they are called the left side, Robinson, but Chadi Abbas Center Circle, USA, Omri Bonati Praka, we do do what Chada Kananim, we bet you Romana, Sergino Des, we send him Tete, Etilako Yim, Nasunabi, Kosian Kosi Koda and Koda, Rush Energy Drink, Sports Water, Don't Just Play, Dominate, Vim Energy Drink, Vim Day Inside, Alive Soap, Feel Fresh FM. 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NFA. Woo Lucky. Chakitua Nadi Kessier. Abrantia no, yo, I don't know, so make sure to us, especially with Freeman, said Omo who Nanisu no. You be say one, we are Mr. Say us one, we are Mr. Sauce two. Ebiana went to me and to us, so it was a year almost crassy and I know what in it. My own say, Australia player and Ukraine, they didn't have to a issue at a say, Yako Heno.
2: Football and injuries there are very common because of say a contact game. Sometimes it looks scary. Sometimes to Biana as I be Enra, one of the players, unfortunately, Canada central midfielder Connie Ebuni Nemuana and a young metis papa, and that's why FIFA did a lot of introduction of rules and in Yamaba say circulation be a bar quickly nano game see it me a person and now health officials need to be back a bit players instead of be a ankle for problem be a intimi emfa and intelligence how players bit me are responding but a quiet the own team to also they are then you bit me I change I'm hoping for it me about
0: Sima Adriana in the airport. Me use Okon Esla. Wo bie bie nsem Australia branch ano no.

Asimeti Anai Any Apo Bonabedi goalkeeper freeze. A boom ten ten ten. Freeman, then a boy Japan on a celebi. A brand here, Okon Esla. A pinwana to throw in. That's all in Tempasso. Bonikita Richards was sending the Amariam. I was center back. One also they are called Benkuma Femo. Bonabedi and Finfini. US of A. Tillman. Oma Sanim Ten Ten Ten, Sagino Des, Papian in Tempasso, Cell USA, Oma Kitabono Adams, Papiabono Dia Mama Ken, McCain Kitabono, McCain, McCain, what about no Roman Asunabi, Bono Say, Edaswa Kita USA, Bono Abidi, Abranchi Adams, Papian Dia Betchiri, Cell US of A, Freeman Kitabono, Wachasia de Masagino Des, Sejino Chibaku, Bono Dinamo, Sejino Wachimino, Sejino Des, Nesudebi. Sima Ajana Mianunia Bono, 42 minutes. USA Asabako, Australia Antime Shabi, Way Aya Group D, USA and Australia and Apimso. FIFA World Cup 2026. US of A. And Australia. And you have fun talking.

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0: 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On say, hey, free kick, I'm a boy, you know. Would you let you know, Kwaka, one, two, and then so. Perito at Nemeso, maybe I know Gianno. A offside, I had to the Tiano. Referee Bacoco Hana, I say, and what did he? And what did he? Tino, yeah, I said, go check. Referee, go check you go no. And now here, Canada. Omuni Anum, Canada for. Said I know, Omubogu, Mano. US is super son, also. Adi Yanyani Hosu. Nasienya Hosu, na Canada, Sasses. Dianne Simi Kwan Sammy Summa Sasses. And not Canada, Eche Kata, Epo Meka, Ensia. Oma Timmy and Timu Bako Kra. So, ya check you go now. Refuse, you know, this time, FIFA Mama Kwenya. We are the OG, you know, no appeal, no, Waka, no park, this will be a TV. It's, you know, Oguso, Asha, Monsieur Bibiano, Okasa, Osoporo, a goal! A goal for USA, no offside, no offside, that's the way. And your side, the Antino, a branch of Freeman, the born ordinity, a pomano, a gina, yao, refi nako hair, but declares a bono, a go, Mauricio Pochino, Pochettino, Gogonte Peria, and no two San Aniajipa.
3: I'm a Kai, San Etotian was with Team Nai, a call, Champion League final. At times, they were very chaotic, a position box, and once in Madika catch us, a lot of the times US 14, you know, say Omo Brea, and I said Omo City Baka, Emma Australia for Nina Kwa organized them, but the few times Omo stressed on between a bit chaotic, you know, Emma Australia for no a break a cra, and one of them, and a kofa, a second goal, yet me, Edia, but it was same chaotic move, you know, and a kofa first goal, yet me, Edia, so I'm very sure say Mauricio Pochettino as a coach would then see Adriana El Cosmo to set the team up to cause more chaos. But once Oma take a 2-0 lead there, Ukrainian enemy, Austria team are here for the first 45 minutes, you know, they don't look like a team one, a bit near better to come in unless US for a crumble, which I don't see it happening.
0: It's Mexico, and I had the first country tournament to Wemo or qualify to the run of 32. After say we winning 2-0 against South Africa, was some winning 1-0 against South Korea, and Opeya. And what you know, when you say Mexico, Eka, Amaya Udua, Omo a host to Jumedi, Uyanu Friwa, Canada, and Sokaumi, one also Ache, Kata. Upon the KCA and TB and TB. Nemum Canada first game up on draw. One name Bosnia, Aqua Tipancro, 1-1. Anna, Anada, Wachi, Kata, Abo Makensia. Woman so, Antibi, Antibi. Aka, USA. Do something before you die. A corner kick for USA. Oma Shemienu, Sima and Son, and a referee there to so, 7 minutes. A pay your corner now tomorrow, and so that be. And Oshé, Australia, Oma Bakasem, our World Cup, Muno. It to the Bia. Ebi Arehopa. He says, Yaka most goals are Oma Concedi our World Cup match. Okay, say Germany, Action 4-0, our 2010, Nano, a 13 June, Group Stage, and Omu Frimo, and watching of France and so, Abomo 4-1 be paying, and also Mekai November 12, 2022, and also Group Stage, and Omu Frimo, 2-2 say Australia. Ebani say yen shere bebrebe say dia. Eba bua guma man say. The biggest defeat at World Cup and on a year 4-0 and all Germany and a born 2010 and on the biggest defeat at World Cup and now we just saw about home by now so USA Erica said me you that born in the US now born in you
3: know. Attacking momentum now. US for no dear no. Way high. The few minutes here, and I said the few moments we are. Austria for now. Accor into US for now. Side on the cramp no.
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3: Too dangerous, I think, like you, US one. It looks clearly US one are permanent them. And it started right after 20 minutes air corner. And now it's at the end of the somebody can catch us. Game most of the time, they start here. Yeah, now it takes time for countries to warm themselves into the game properly. And then you don't do a bit, you're taking full control of the game. And so far, for the first half, the US now has been the better side.
0: Yeah, so I can't say this. So, Betano. 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
0: 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Akasima Pako, Balogun. Okoka Krano Asoniti Senitina NEO Senso Adiana Fani Trimo USA Bonade Omuponina the Bonate Praka Freeman Wajina so De Remo Sagino Des Nesinebi Sagino Des The name you know, Yajuma 25 years, and what year? November 3rd, the year 2000, and the award Sagino Dest. The pre was Snakan, my PSV Handoven. National team career was at 3 goals. Ama Austria, US. Was at 3.

0: Efedi kaino apa ne wie ya yo. 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
1: Outwardly, the best team our first half no has been
0: team US Ashimi, you know, US. Australia Antime and Shelly. Yeah.
1: Yes, the team are actually two goals, no, and I had the best team in terms of attacking sequence. Any BBR, no, they've been very, very, very good with attacking play. And when it comes to defending, so they've been very resolute, and then blocking all the passing lanes for team or your friend is Australia. And I'm Australia for Antime and break it off even from Omo side on, no, on a counter break, whilst they are not being able to hold US for no a lot of the time because US for no. Kitabon Bibri and Omo pass a lot of the balls. Emma Austria for an 8 minute breath. But certainly, they can't kind of the few times I'm my chaotic piano. They've been able to cause damage to Timor. Your friend is Austria, and I'm hoping, say, coach, your friend say Mauricio Pochettino will be very happy with Timor. Watching the first half and any the results on Monsai Timia can US team, you know, is on the verge of getting 6 points. No more come Mexico, no more the first two countries are officially or my team are qualified for the next round. And Kobe, what was expected of him and our Oyen? But what I say, it is what is expected of him and our Oyen. And so we share quite a fast obey US national team coach. In the history of US national team, no, he is the most highest paid coach ever. $6 million, a base salary of $4.5 million with bonuses. Now I $6 million for 1 year. In the history of US national team, no, Omuntia coach Biaka Sada, the highest normal kono, is somewhere around $1.62 million. And Kobe, unim babia asemne efriba. Nipe no.
2: But this is imperfect. Yes, na skafobi na akikamu.
1: Na US national team coach, US national football federation, enye ready say, Omo e kofa coacha, ni din was rosa no abeji omusika sa. Because one say, oko US a. One of the sports I can share that in him, no, football, because Africa now more developing a deba. It's about the FA and I said the Football Federation of US, no, she can share that in you. So there's a man that now also US game be, or US as Cafoni be. Now, or her born on more born and James, ah, boy, or more players, he boy, the air truck, but now our access to US FA president, no, and now any dean community in one of our more meetings, no, no, catching say, oh. And come when coach, owo dina obetimi ayo motim na yia mo a enka mo pe but sika na o mo di betua ne kanu eni ho e wa na o ka chen se obetua so mo benya coach owo di pad na bade a onu papa e fe ne se eye Scott Gordon o ka chen se obetua but enyo no nkoa ne betua o ko pe ne yonko sikafo ni bi Edna Baba come one or money night to me. Edin comes because Godwin on a hedge fund or your manager or one outside founder for Diameter. It was sorry now, not down for power on any corner crane fence. Ken Griffin on a Ken Griffin so echo D in Como say, oh, on a F president that Kokasa. Now, our idea says, oh, when your coach are.

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1: $5.5 million, you know. And it's your Edema coach, your friend Mauricio Pochettino. May you sure Sir Scott and the Papa Fencer Griffin, they'll be watching and they'll be proud of their investment and what they have chosen to do for my friends in the US.
2: All right, Eti, friend of mine, you know, Sharon Susa, US, that's your 13th minute. Next, we are there, Koso, and US winning 9 of Omo previous 12 World Cup matches are Omo Dika Asia first. Asia first in Kwadia Nese Obe Winni. And you know, any idea a woho. And US and so RSA bit me a winning back to back World Cup match for the first time since a year 1930.
3: There's
2: a chill here. Back to back.
1: So, Obeshe, now the next game was
2: going to say. No,
1: I'm sure that. Pochettino is on the verge of giving them that.
2: 1930. I feel no worse. Say, Obi to me, Ayesa, Edumano.
1: Yeah, we'll be an hour.
2: You know, and
1: the Brinewu, 1930, the Brinewu, my own Brinewu.
2: Yeah, I said, yeah, I beco, Ediama, USA. And USA, almost I win each of almost last 7 matches are on my ball. It was Seattle Stadium, baby. Okay. Omo boy.
1: And then the grounds are also favorable
2: at the moment. It's, you know, my entry home, but I've got some baby on them. Your bar, your best sign at Twasso. Me, then the Kobe Stone, your Sanogo, and our 10 and canoe. Your bassist here.

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1: 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Yasi slow ato a year 20 inches. 3 days year to be pie. Wait a year grow.
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0: 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Big Go Energy, Big Refreshing Moment. 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Omunyina kitemo ne ade Jumedia no April. Who lucky? 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Who lucky? Eye Lotto Company. Obe dale star 288# na wacha. Who lucky? Wa nama bia bao tiri minucha. Aye, 5 to 88 numbers. 5 to 88 numbers. www.woolucky.com. And I say, Obako agent Bia Ochaloto. Oka say, Mepe Woolucky. It's an say, agent for no so. Mosika Pudu Opa, baby, baby. Selling agent. 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
0: 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And then you may say this is a match about console. A Jim. Nyezu. It is Kabadaji. And a Jim. Brazil and Haiti. Brazil and Haiti.

0: say Turkey and Paraguay and also a hall. You know, yeah, Sassana near Mabacro, Simedunum, US of A, Antonio Robinson, Olusu Bono, Bonaba Center Circle, a chassis, Tintente, Lucky, Nassau, Bono, Antimian Koyema, and a Swakita, USA, Omar Bonate Praka. Can't attack when you're born, free Bonto, any Pamian Sunday dinner when you're going on. Oh, Balogun Abrantia Balogun Sinakai Adima US Minor Naya Quenya Cassia Padima Abrantia Fularin Balogun AS Monaco player. No, no. So, what you have got on your quiet? A corner kick. Yes, I said, Messier. US almost set pieces. No, say your book on a say, and I have buffa or no, Yana a hookakra. Sima at your number, Korea Bono, a Pedabana Tako Yim, Nasuda B. Kosian Kosi Koda and Koda. Australia, Omode Otu says, Schoolboy Pa Bim Dum Ding Bam Seung Ding Down and on. Australia, them seven guys will come aboard a defense among you. A chance for USA Balogun. A Chichin Japon to Babima. Referee said, a corner kick him. Star Cement Limited. Star Cement Limited. Electroland Ghana Limited. Kwans Estates. Another corner kick for USA. Case Condoms and Strawberry Gel. Rand Lottery. At Run Lottery, we put you first. Always putting you first. At Run Lottery. At Run Lottery. A peja kwa nanapa. Nenso. Bona ntimi anko siaga. Na unse Australia brandi ya bako. Enso edago pramane so. Woma brandi ya.
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0: A simple Sekati. Nenso, wapeja ni mo yao. 53 minutes ni abo akensi mo.
2: Of course, 53 minutes, especially in the second half. No, chance abo mo abeka se. Na aye goal scoring opportunity and as a big chance kakran aye that break off from US Florin Balogun na obi ehwe ni mu say obi timi ahye after say otiki full control of the movement any ball but the more brand here your friend say aye Sikati about so for him any the recovery now nya aye it mean cause service situation in Australia and yeman about so do obeka say entimi momo we need game there but then a situation that has prevented them from probably conceding the third goal. But Florin Balogun as a player also will be very much disappointed in himself because we are sure Sir Enka Unya Aye Sagundi can go talimwa in the go king race in Kebetsiamanakwanim Kakra. But in general, US football about Ukraine meaning F yet papa and your book game we na Ida Branch of said Tillman and I say Adams, Etimi Enya, man of the match, they've taken full control of Aye Middle Honoma, Australia, for him to me, and overpass your crumple to even attack them. And now, I'm making sure I say, I'm breaking any potential attack via Australia for Nayama, US for any full control of the game. And I say, I'm two holding midfielders, and I say, I'm two central midfielders, you know, ever very nice game for them in any way.
0: Where is Samaya Sanogo, Super Sanogo? Wadi Etuja. Australia. Umaso Ayashi Yepa. 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
0: O de Casima Ediana enum ne wa ya bossima edu enum mienu yellow card akọ Ediama US Abrantia Pepe Wano aya Abrantia Usina kai Edema PSV Handoven Ricardo Pepe Yellow card according Amano. Ne 38 game our body ama US no no. 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NFA Focus Technology. Lawson Herbal Center. 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
2: Ko wonim se enye atuko tena semo a. 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Ne ma amene ne papa yina fi Mexico. But don't bet na US, don't bet on the US, I'm not in your US citizenship, and you know, you see a kind of edema, a year US, a bra, name my uncle, some Mexico, or Taco Hopa, or more a year co-host nation for US. That is the beauty
0: Mexico
2: of
0: Mexico,
2: yes, that is the beauty of my
0: Uko USA, Udru Denver, Colorado, Hono, Bonse, Oma Bijinja, Kwaho Bibi, Pedmaye, Mexico for Hono, Sir Denver, ne. Canada ne we na en wasa. Jo mu nyina fi Mexico ba. 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Awodo on pa ba still. 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
2: No
0: aye. No akoye.
2: Mu ya no msa come back to.
0: We are sabe jina ne ba bi o jina. 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
2: Ah,
0: Mexico fonde. Ah, Mexico fonde. Udu Denver Hona, Colorado Hona, Omo Hopa, Omo Nina, Jinja Kwa Hope, Jumaisa, T. Enyamu Awadi Aoke, Enyamu Awakra, William the Boss, the boss man himself, William the Boss, what Denver, Colorado, fantastic evening and confirm out, and Mr. Sabre Woods, live commentary. Australia Abrantia Lekki Watson Agupa Maneso Oshesani Hometimi Atoro
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0: Matthew Lekki Sinaka Anima Melbourne City Mehuse America Timine Chani Weshia Omo Shese Nihon Hometimi Atoro So far Washe 14 goals Ene Diyama Australia out of 80 games awabo 80 games and awabo 80 games washe emu 1-4 14 goals and so medical team no kadino edine pia hese obetimi asan abisi akambiem ediama Australia Australia supporters in him Ayabosa Bosa. Omo ebe chance to be firm. And you know, Nasha Matthew Lucky Ojimi and Tuaso Emma Mehuse Sassolo Abrantia Christian Vopato Christian Abem Obey Lucky Efremo Vopato We aye ni game a tosumienu a wobo adiama Australia. Yebesiaka work up yana yatun safreno. Work up yase and obon against yedikai. And then obon the second game. Adiama Australia. Wunya and se go and farma Australia. Nese 22 years, November 15th. 2003 and you are brand here
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0: Australia Omo Yipo on free Omo Chiro counter attack Australia Nyakunyano we bet me at Kerimu Bakwana Neso player Neko Ono Angasa Kotia Hise Brim Mehundi Obidi Yeno Ya Uhu Bibi Sobi Abone Nem
2: Man, who is but then who says sometimes the diversity of race be bit missing now? Well, I know one of the reasons are a man, a year, a beer at me.
0: Oh, a pastor for party in my
2: Of course. And it was a very beautiful pass.
0: My pastor, come up,
2: yes, just that the reaction of Tim was a bit late because time I won't do 8 year box on me. Oh, okay. I'm branching 8 year, but then. A idea you can say well, to be near sure we VR ever say unless VR decide to say a beer change to obey because any idea of the case of me, no meaning a to the canon and I a cousin that say roughly any penalty and yeah they say a bit I am more but Kobe only one thing say US for the team wrong more one job to do after this tournament because when you say realistically yeah they some bit me aji but they need to make sure I said the biggest one will be the ability to keep coach I find the Mauricio Pochettino. Even if your man is keeping in power, they should find a coach I want a standard and that's a little above him to take over. Only by the coach I make mean, already 26 players on the corner. The most aged player woman, I'm a captain, 38 years. We need three more. The next player when you panel 31 years, we go to the bench. What it means is that a lot of them are between the age of 21 and 27. The next World Cup won't be to be a cyber game. By then, not a more mature as a team. A team who won't move you, Papa. About best 21 out of the team.
1: It's
2: my father. And so when you have that consistency, now when you have a coach that is very good, US won't be to be a idea, probably the next World Cup.
0: Where is Saba Yao Super Sanogo? Betaro. Believing makes it real. Verna Water. Changing people's lives. Asa Paint number one since 1925. Yeah, to a case in so 63 minutes. Any up or Sima Edusia Miensa USA Semiano Australia Antime Shabi Fedikai and a gone by including on goal. Dinadiam Australia. A corner at dinner. Goalkeeper. The BB Nabone. Freeze. The Ojinabone Sujina Hosa. Oba no Achino. Oba no Achino. Australia bitch me a punish no with this attitude. Australia next to goalkeeper no. We keep them say chiche. Wasobo ni we say kuyao. Wasobo ni we say kuyao. And Oshé. Came no El Koso Ewa Seattle Stadium. Bia, two unbeaten teams. Oh, Group D.
3: Jennifer.
0: Omo dia pem so, but then Neno. Enyende abakubewini. And there's a bet and can pick it number 12 no. Number 12 no, a win-win. Uko betano, I don't say oho. Number 12, a win-win. There's a we bet me a winny, we bet me a winny. And I saw be pick it 1X. There's a home win or draw. 1X. Home win or draw. And I saw be pick it 1. There's a home win for USA. And I saw be pick it over 1.5. There's a 2 or more goals. Over 1.5. 2 or more goals. No a pick it. And I who say referee Felix Zoya and a demo Utimi APK video assistant referee no APK to watch under 2.5 under because some of the baby no obuaku referee obuakra and no crowd is so I back with me. Oh no, what you know, Hundi Bruta. Ojine hodi bruta yantu aso sima adiosia ensia ne abo us asemie no australian team shebi tapon ten ten ten ma bona bedi antonio robinson dia pan fin fin tillman wajemon tempaso tillman odbona ma richards onso pian tempaso so U.S. possession idiot.
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0: Ghana, yes, Panama, a possession here, but where the two say, Borua, U.S. a possession on. I know I did it. 68 against 32. So far, ball possession. Men can't find your son. U.S. a bonina, a chain. Oh, my. Australia.
2: Well, Kobe, one of the good traits of a good manager is ability to adapt a well. Your friend in-game adaptation. No? But what I say, the friend in-game adaptation. No? One of the good traits of every coach. Okay, coach your friends at Mauricio Pochettino. Or starting game now with a 4-2-3-1 formation. But the moment you starting game now, who say Australia for no air ball. With a 5-4-1 formation, which means that anytime Biano they don't have the ball, no, or move a crowded US from Ewan Fifth no, by making sure, say, or moment further, Ewan 6 no, and also a changing in Sah, or best status, and also airball a 3-5-2 formation for Timua. Your friend is a year US, and so yeah. Among a lot of men in the middle, or more that man to man market, no, airboa, a moment me over, outnumber Australia for no fifth row, or take full control, ABS and cost take it to the 4-2-3-1 formation. The story could have been different.
0: When is a super Sanogo dia tuja, Menoka say, yes, I a hydration break, Nessa, yes, I akupensu anum. It's my man now, Betano Fuasse, Betano. Believing makes it real. Verna Water. Changing people's lives. 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Number one since 1925. 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And I say, Obede Pobede Nankasa, Woo Lucky, check it to a Nadi Kesie. Woo Lucky, check it to a Nadi Kesie. I'm on for a Diska, Sikane Pudo, and a Woo Lucky Ediaba, Sika Pudo Pa. 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

0: bono. 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Now, so referee, what you
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0: Eddie, Etia, a branch here, Nestroy, Rancuda, and I know a chance here, Newa Bim, a sap. US SI Abayan Sakraye Omoyi Richardo Pepe Efrimo Ena Wade Sebastian Apema Obesia Kanebi 25 years Abrantie Sebastian Bechata and they wanna help my Bessia Canada USA to so no cradia Canada Hobina Washa Usina Kai Tino Oni Achirisa Oni Achirikra Sima at your song Enum. Frontier Ocon Esla one referee 18 come on one referee 18 come on then so Omadin come on every referee say into us so Boro Kita USA Bonne de Omana Paul Mafem. This time,
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2: A simple
0: boss. When you born a fresh audio, Australia boss. I said, you know, so the born Abba Infinity German Tempasso. Unel was sending me the Abbasia Sano. Then we said, yeah, Australia. Oh, meet me a Yisemana Bakubiana. Australia. Jin Japone so the bonama Italiano Italiano German Tempasso still Australia Short in a coin so Kusian Kusi Koda and Koda Bona Asatia Faso Australia cross Nako Nesinebi Omono Uchuse Minim Somu Yetima any playmaker said it will be a true any money because Bonin in a umbofia chile, ten of a sobidity boom. Obonsoa, Kosian Kosi, Koda and Koda, Enkosiaga, 76 minutes, Yasanogo.
3: You just for now, overcrowded Elm Symphony will end. Omuntimi and penetrate. So the only thing that they can do is to try, say, Ombitimi, and yes, some long balls me. Now, Omahoki, Sibia, attack is Ombitimi. But so far so good. American central defenders train on with nature of the moment. Anytime be a born a co 18 box in India, they have been able to deal with it. We travel to your friends at Richards and then Mama Captain, your friends a year, or no, what is it, 8 years or woman, and then I brand your friends a year, 3 months. They are doing so well for a United States of America. I will achieve one more. And yes, I'm good.
0: Young to our case, and so. Russia, Australia, Abrantia, Nestori,
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0: Uhiriku VM, so I didn't sign a quatino. weni pa tie tie pa Australia sai ayen sakraye Emma Jackson Aven Abem Osina Karema St. Pauli Wapem ABC Academy Diama Australia Eti Yemwe

0: Australia branch baako ada forma ene ama ya chenchenso ama ya chenchenso mehuse onja referee betimi wanye ve ono ampe video heo sa referee ni de ono ojini ojini hundi che video assistant referee no inside you know dini decision no jia
1: sir,
0: on final.
1: On the interpreting Emrano. It's a very much sure and
0: Every bound to be so sure, sir.
1: Or you're very much sure, sir, we're taking the right decision. You have to be very sure before, sir, if you are ready. On the computer near them, but the split second decisions, you know, you have to be very sure. That is why Udi woke up. You've gone through the mail of officiating with Dubai Bia, FIFA, OGD, when we say, Udi Mumrana, Timrana, City, Church, and Remy, what you say? And I will dig now.
0: And referee Felix Zoya 70AK or your FIFA listed referee for more than a decade. I can say maybe a decade. Now, if you see do any actually corner kick, Australia, Nenya, Kenya, no, Yapeja, Neso, Oma Boy, Gube, Bukrame, a goal kick. Yepo Nemo Refino Beko Ako Review Abrantia Sota US Nsun Sakaya Nomu Piagum Sejino De Sefrimo Sejino De Sefrimo Emma Mehuse Joe Skelly Wabem Onusina Kane Maturus Ena Mahuse Robinson Onuso Minimso Mu Yine Frimo Robinson So Efrimo Emma Eti Joe Skelly Robinson Eni Sergino Des Efrimo Ena Branche Trust
1: Austin Trust
0: Yeah Ena Joe Skelly Omuso Apem ABC Academy Diama USA.
1: But interesting, now one of the promising players over US and or make him move Edinburgh Arsenal. What you say? Because of saying the team not see account with US now. Now a club it's owned by Arsenal owners and Kroenke named by Josh Kroenke. And now we move Eddie BPM United States. BPM England. But BPM England no. Arsenal for the name Cologne Birmingham City. Or Sansu Cologne or Sheffield United, a Chile no Motono permanently. At the name of Timua, your friend said a Celtic and
0: he saw Celtic
1: and was Scottish League or a central defender or Sansu Timibo as a lateral defender. But because of the upper three back in Tino, and on Nabasa or no Macau, a way Chirona is a three back for information, and yet Kamakama, three central defenders solid, and they were very good our airborne to super Austin Strusty, 27-year-old defender.
0: And then, any gamer, a Tosso and Crown. Edema, US of A.

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1: and I think that for the first time unse after say Korea Japan 2002 that was the first time in ya a country more than one a hosting the World Cup and this is the first time so yenya three countries hosting the World Cup which would be continued by Spain, Morocco and then Portugal but then yana most of the times those countries in the Benua no say a powerhouse in world footballer yana omonsha da enya de sa already Mexico adika qualified that US enya 6 points we eka ho a omonso enya qualification Canada L 4 points they had never drawn a football match in the World Cup omunya be omo first game they had never won a football game ever World Cup omo fair ene omo game on boy no Omutimi enya and as end Romu game on boy no against Qatar. Omutimi nya when Adeoma call 4 points it's very likely say with the scoreline of Munya no Ombitimi qualify the free group no. So for the first time you have three countries hosting in Ano going beyond the group stages and United States of America is on the verge of getting a more outright qualification in any way. So Omutimi be a game no. With the next 6 minutes to go, we meet me again. They will be laughing as a qualified team.
0: Etine se weni sema ya sanogu. 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USA ashemi eno. Game no said ya a tiano sana comment in a corner. Emuya one and yegidi game at a yaboko.
1: I'm quite the only thing in anymore of Australia or you took what in my eye. 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
0: Australia, a branch here, Jason Garia. 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Akacho said, track it to every 10 Ghana cities. Uyobia, Weni, Eji, Loto Hua. Aye, Moon Lucky. Ena Sabre, ya come for the amount. Uyobia, Ucha Loto Deda. Aye, Moon Lucky. Ena make come for the amount. The son said, almost sign a Jinny agent if one on. Uya agent, Loto agent. Messi company efeno wu lucky omo jine ho pa pa pa pa pa pa pa pa pa pa pa pa pa pa pa pa pa pa pa pa pa pa pa pa pa pa pa pa pa pa pa pa pa pa pa pa pa pa pa pa pa pa pa pa pa pa pa pa pa pa pa pa pa 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pa pa pa pa pa pa pa pa pa pa pa pa pa pa pa pa pa pa pa pa pa pa pa pa pa pa pa pa pa pa pa pa pa pa pa pa pa pa pa pa pa pa pa pa pa pa pa pa pa pa pa pa pa pa pa pa pa pa pa pa pa pa pa pa pa pa pa 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1,000 Ghana cedis any adima lucky winners and it's a one nimpa unomana utayeno ambompa unimse your draw ha yadibema 20 lucky winners 20 lucky winners ah obiabenya 1,000 Ghana cedis each ah look to the pan at jinini pan sano na the winner selection will happen ewo Omar studio omono Omar studio and Omar selection and come out 8:30 p.m. live draw near ye ewo studio ho edia mao what you say 18 play o favorite who lucky 5 dash and I say 588 games that was short coda and no AS star 288 hash star 288 hash and I say Uramo our Omo website www.woolucky.com and I say get closer to wa u agenta Lotto Kiosk 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
0: 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Aha. When we say, my name is Daho, Tafa, Deja, come on. Robert Mensa. 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
2: 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Ey. Where who watches the watchman?
1: A commander say ya, oh, a fourth official now benching. A baby, Chinamina or baby, to say when Timian to us to be more. But I make a year, Gary Jason, so as a monoso, Ninji, if Uganda, on Kadia, when Uganda Kumwa.
2: Refino, Wangana, Nessasa Brona, and Timian to us who, Wajia Drobia, one nom, Utusa Bao, a Drobia nom. Refino, the gout, okay, car. The gout, oba, desa. A typical gout man in the house. A typical gout man in the house. The man in the building. Tarasina Iva Refino to the gout and then Hano papa Refino on ground with sit down in FM. No, we are the we are 6 minutes out or so. What do you mean 4 minutes? Eddie at not forms Eric Kwakunyame, Osi, when are you coming home? We are waiting for you, Orokodo, Wesikuma. Hey, Kwagu, Abuturo, Mamin Peska. Isaac Ehren, Osi, we are more than ready. Your voice alone makes me feel happy whenever I'm listening to Asempa Sports. Isaac Ehren, Enwade, Efa, me Facebook, Wamame. 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You know, USDA, this is America. Oh, that's such a wonderful country. And they have a co-answer for you, but we here. I go and see about tournament here. We
1: are there.
2: We
1: name the Haji Wright. Honestly, we've been Nepal, Kakre Free, Liberia, and a Kakre Free Ghana. You know, see, I can't imagine
0: USA. 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
2: A chance for USA counter attack. 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Ne sciatica, a cane home, sciatic nerves, no. Natchino. It was an almost sunny 91 or 18. It was a sano. Natchino.

0: right.
1: Bro,
0: Ah. United States of America. I had the second team who qualified to the runoff 32. You see, about runoff 32 answer. I a free man and I say go and I say Burgess and also I say Ongo. 11th minute and 43rd minutes. FAD Kanoa and a 2 goal sning nabay. It's USA adjoining Mexico as host country. Omiye Nunyinanso a qualify Ediomani Chiremo our the next stage of the competition. Yao Sadogo 90 plus 6 minutes and Yabo US 2 and then Australia 0. Bamintio.
2: A well deserving win for United States of America, and you could see the reaction from the bench right after say referee Bona Ben Eddie Yago can see in the you could see the kind of a Nigeria pride na a woman for the first time since 1932, you know, they've been able to win 2 World Cup games consecutively. Like US for any that clout and so many that record now or more set for the first time or much me win 2 consecutive World Cup games. And so 2 consecutive World Cup games, yeah, or my winning on Eddie Omojina baby, or my baby the second country to have qualified for the round 32, which is another a good achievement for Mauricio Pochettino and any team. They showed from the blast of the referee's whistle, and the in-game management, the in-game tactical switches from Mauricio Pochettino, actually why he is one of the best coaches currently in the world. U.S. for Enyana Odijuma at the end moment. The U.S. team, Abaso.
0: U.S. Enya 6 points, Australia Enya 3.
2: Yes.
0: Turkey, Enyabi, Paraguay, Enyabi.
2: Exactly. So, Turkey and Paraguay, everybody, but we need about 3 points. What you say?
0: Yeah.
2: So, it leaves between Omo and Australia. So, Ombe battle for the second place team. And I said the second place team, the U.S. for now in their last game. So, Munya, even
0: U.S., they were qualified. I mean, what
2: they say, maybe all China, they say, obey to me a top group entirely. It's in the next game, no? Say, Otimi. Ebo draw krampa wa qualify wanya wa top group no because Australia na dinachi no the last game so we need the 6 points and then the next countries na kana so no be we need the 2 games na kana and then 6 points and then US for no etimi affirm their call Mauricio Pochettino abo no homo die papa and it's been worth it.
0: Okay, eti when is sama yao sanogu wodi tuja and enumre yi share so say next game. And so, Scotland and Morocco, and a big gamer, and also a bit me Abaso Abednego Ko Mensa, and your next commentator, at just obedient 10 Abednego Ko Mensa, Abednego Ko Mensa, the Dutchman, and a game back.
3: Lawson herbal mixer. I bet in the time I cry.
4: And yes, Lawson herbal mixer. Mama, what Tommy dear? Meda was in a window, and you see, kind of meda was.
3: Oh, let us say in kind.
4: Hey, oh no.
3: What you bring ya? Make a pet ya bronzes ya. 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A month from 020-267-5778. And then 0242. 133-577. Lawson Herbal Mixer, dear. A whole nasty, a year in kind.
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1: Well, club level. No, it's for the pride of the nation. Yeah. That is what they are playing for. Yeah. And indeed, Sawosha, I'm not the idea I to the stand to say, I'm a boy, so no, I dwell you, mum. And when they are on the field playing, they play like wounded lions.
2: Yeah.
1: What's the this idea, no? Their game against Brazil. You realize how they were playing. Tactically, technically, very compact.
2: Yeah.
1: First to the ball, man to man. They don't give room to Brazil to operate.
2: Yeah.
1: Brazil is being coached by one of the finest coach. We are seeing in
2: Carlo
1: Ancelotti.
2: Yeah.
1: A former footballer.
2: Mm-hmm.
1: Who was also a great player for your Italian national team.
2: Yeah.
1: And after coaching, so no. He is one coach. The beer work club football piano. He has won it.
2: Yeah. In Champions League.
1: Champions League. Yeah. Italian Serie A.
2: Yeah.
1: French Ligue 1.
2: Yeah.
1: Spanish La Liga. Copa del Rey.
2: Yeah.
1: Even Champions League, no. Oh no, no, yes, second coach. We're winning with two different clubs. Ah, wait me winning as a defending.
2: Yeah.
1: Our Real Madrid.
2: Yeah.
1: That should tell you the kind of technical bench Brazil Ikra.
2: Yeah.
1: My brother, this evening game is going to be a different game altogether.
2: Titanic.
1: Sawosha, Morocco, so they have a guy called Ayew Boisi, 18 years old boy. Hey, Arsenal paid £60 million at the command league, our fans. So Ayew Boisi, he rejected it, and I was like, wow, 18 years old boy, £60 million, and you rejected it. This is what Brighton did, Carlos Beleba. But in fact, I saw the guy against Brazil, and he was able to bust the midfield against Casemiro, Gumeris, Paqueta, and he was displaying what is being called total football. Seizing the ball, controlling the game, detecting the pace of the game. If Casemiro was chasing his shadow. Did you realize, did you saw that?
2: I saw it. Now, my main fan to just say, Sabredi, teams, you know, Scotland and Morocco, or national anthem, no, Emma players, no, na game, no, first ball, Boston, for an game, no, na referee, no, Keith Stan Taskhill, and Uzbekistan referee, and AD game, Uzbekistan referee, and AD game,

0: July 4th, 2026, the 250th anniversary of American independence. The Great American State Fair becomes the center of it all. 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And that night, the largest fireworks display in the history of the world. There's never been a July 4th like this one. There never will be again. 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Freedom 250, the Great American State Fair, July 4th.
1: He won the Italian Serie A last two seasons. And this season, because of injury, Napoli was found wanting. And in fact, this after injury not picking up, no, he scored 5 goals and signed a year season out of 11 matches. Quality. Not even a striker. A central midfielder who bang in goals. Yeah, and their first game, you know, they won against Haiti. And Morocco to drill with Brazil. Morocco must get the points at all costs. Scotland will also make sure say at least they pick up a point out of this game. So it's a big game, and it's game on.
2: 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Scotland against Morocco. We a game ano ebe shipa. Yeah, just any asam ketwakra. All right, Asampa 94.7 from Atum 106.3. 2026 FIFA World Cup. And Tokyo, Ewa Amaimiansa, USA, Canada, and also Mexico. And Chakra, and US. Omuyo Musa Fruho. I just said, Nenu Bredia, US, Kromono, Aye, US, Echi, Australia, and Pomu 2-0. And now your group D, Kemai Basso. Sabredia, a chance! A goal! Morocco! Morocco for the first goal! And 2 minutes!
3: Asampa FM.
2: Scotland 0! Morocco 1! What a shock! Yeah, shock is up. Scotland coach about the security. Coach about the security. And look at the pass. Wow! Kirina, Morocco for the game in power.
1: This goal you describe it as one's brilliant. Individual excellence. Oh, pass, man. One calculation all year, you know. Steps no taking, you know. Movement no move, you know. What way? I know.
2: Opposition who you power.
1: Opposition, you know, yeah. So it's a hallmark of a good striker, Saberi.
2: Yeah.
1: The fourth is absence. Our AFCON 2026, almost 2 years, you know, where they played the final against Senegal. You realize, say, Ibrahim Diaz is still a typical orthodox number 9. So as they say, almost planting, you know, he did the job, but not to perfection. And now they have a typical out and out number 9 in Saberi. His movement, ball controlling, interpositional play, you know, and one of the other brilliant goal, you know, Ediama, the Atlas Lions of Morocco. It's under 2 minutes. I said, Morocco, eh? This World Cup, only one team one. Say, oh, baby, she or more. Be well prepared.
2: Be well prepared. So, who says, who you pa, who be she Morocco? Can who say Morocco first game? Omane Brazil, a ball 1-1. Now, Morocco. Wow. Scotland 0, Morocco 1. Ismaël Saberi. Or a much further, Oko Eredivisie. Our Dutch League Noir, Hono Sinakai, PSV Eindhoven. Hona Ismaël Saberi, Osinakai, Hona Asha first goal, Adema Morocco. You see a Kenya Simamiansa, Edeko, and 9 Tabni. Still Morocco, and a Kutabono.

0: ready to right. Right there, Kutabuano, a pushy, and a madio. And now, Usha Ashraf Hakimi. Ashraf Hakimi, a pajapajarinsa. Organize it, defense, no. Eka such a place in the epa. Saburoko, et me, and Renisa, game with ya. Neso Meya, 4 points. Ahaya Asampa, 94 points of Refmatum, 106.3. Betano, Betano, believing, make Israel. Vera Water, changing people's lives. Aza Paint, number one since 1925. Bigo Energy, big refreshing moment. UMB.
1: The world's biggest soccer tournament has arrived, and you can trade the entire tournament on Kaushi. 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
0: Punk, UMB, proudly serving Ghana with speed since 1972, and they are the official banking partner for GFA and the Black Stars. Center Circle, Scotland. Wamanichi Suhana Eko, Henry. Pass of mine into Yanko Blocky Boro. Now, Morocco. Diaz. Chaboras de Akoma AL. Canoes. And also pass of Fefe. Morocco 4 and dominate. In fact, Morocco 4 and Bobo Pau.
2: We cramp us and improve on my attacking lineup. Also, this time around, I'm attacking on a play sharp. It's more like Saberi. So, who were those days of former Sierra Leone striker? Not your friend. Oh, not our Inter Milan. I don't move you out of Inter Milan. No, or a Sierra Leone boy. Not a striker. It's a guy. No? He's like Ibrahim Saberi. Is replica of that guy, and in fact, Saberi no, what say game last year? I'm not saying he had the ball to fend. I know saw area ability, so the area ability and then the footwork, you know, combined, you know, makes him much better dangerous than guy now. American, make a guy in America check now. Mature,
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0: 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A live soap. 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Tabia Takum, the key to male vitality. Bono at a 10 year box in the chapel, center circle. Now, Tunisia. Morocco for Osha Sanya and they Tunisia former air supported by Morocco. Hey, yes, support the mass Osha fans in Moa. Hey, any genie and money be chess. Send no much show manu say call and it is stage of mono which will be some measure boampa. Go kick 8 minutes. Scotland 0, Morocco 1. Goalkeeper Kun. And now for Bono, Eddie Atuo. One drop of Bono in Tempasso. And your goalkeeper, Yebebo, Eddie Tia Morocco. Chabona, so favorite Bona Chebo. Maneko. Now,
3: Body goalkeeper Aye Bonu. 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
4: A world class goalkeeper.
3: Yeah, solid goalkeeper.
4: World class goalkeeper, the best goalkeeper for me in Africa. Reflex, composure, kicks, timing, on the line, paddling, one-on-one situation. He's a fantastic goalkeeper by our standard. And oh, come on, as a Morocco team, a Gina Pinti, or he's a football, say, over Sosidia on the field of player, your goalkeeper must be exceptional. In terms of some saves here, the bit in your ball, and I must stay in the game. And Bono, when the going gets tough, he responds.
3: When the going gets tough, Bono responds. And no idea, can reach the idea to ya. Bono,
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3: It's here, can ever. Adima Al Hilal, 35 years, hello, Eddie. 5th April 1991. Hey, that's a nipper in Yipao. Kaido's Kase will be 91 or Kasawakra. A chance for Morocco Rasudabi. Bono at Russia. 10 minutes. Sima Edu and Yabo. Now Usha Senya Morocco for Enya Pidia. Enya Sam Ketokra. Ombasubuya, Scotland. First half ya Serebaya Umetumi Aji 3 maximum points no and Kerigna so much Misha Scotland 84 the Omekuma di Kra
4: Morocco Heti Omunye Tima Abro Bayra
3: Sisiano Heti Scotland Shano
4: yes
3: one
4: Scotland says Heti
3: one yeah
4: so as I say
3: yes
4: and in fact
3: Oba Bob Bryce Heti Bob Bryce
4: yes same Brazil ni Haiti match, you know, will be determined on Morocco. This is a resource, a bit in APFU. Look at Morocco, no Brazil. Brazil is a team here.
3: A chance for Morocco, Rosso. Oh! He bought it through her. Christie, and a club are still born and say Morocco for Egusu. Sabari,
4: Brian Sabari.
3: Oh, you're solid. Are you player, pa?
4: Oh, I need a cost to see you.
3: Are you corner kick?
4: My mention, baby.
3: Corner kick. Me am a corner new way. As watch your baby. We match your baby, pa. But me am a corner new way. Morocco four and your corner kick.
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3: 11 minutes. Morocco four. Osho moa omusha fita. Eno mo Jesse no man no. Are you red? And as Scotland, Asia Blue, yeah, the whites, as a total, Mabeti, no my son, your whites. Now, Ashraf Hakimi, Capito for Morocco, across the border, borders in Asadabi. Shabonas is born through a throw. I fetch a BB.
4: Morocco is seizing much of the ball because almost a high pressing, our final third of Scotland for no almost half area. You know. In the Scottish boys, you know, they are being found under pressure. Anytime you map 1-2 pass, be a no, no Morocco in place, no, age no more. And only in the park, or start as age, man. Are you Boisi? The Boisi guy has shifted into the center of the midfield, close to the center circle. So, as I say, it was said, the boys, no Mahara, Asharaf Hakimi, a big game, no white, and they are on the right hand side. He is rather playing as a natural right winger, but on no lateral defender, no. So I say, if you are Boazi, on a non-center circle, or since this, you know, I born own half area, no. So he has stopped Scott McTominay from operating. Now, if Scott McTominay failed to operate for Scotland, the team failed to jail.
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3: Kiss Condom. Kiss Condoms. And then Friday, if you had them was so. 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Scotland 0, Morocco 1. Sabari Eneshe Gono. Now Bono Ewo Nifafamo. 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We Pejanmu. Eyi Bono Diachebo Wine Echo. Mazoy, onu so twa se fefe. Still Morocco. Morocco for an attendant and omo ewo ho. Unai. Mama pa dia betre. Musa Ashraf Hakimi. Wa pajani sa chese o control place bruta. Akwadi Scotland form potemo goalkeeper Con. Oje mu dia maninya. Tieni. Tieni kutabu na sudabi. Tieni jemu. I'm a pass at them, McLean. McLean, they call FM. We push them, Adams. Akwako di player, Shannon Massage, Tieni. Still, Scotland. Scotland for a sabre, Omu dictate pace, no. Omu e control bono. Omu Romu, Apey, Morocco, Omu 18. Yeah, box announced that be Morocco for a club lines. Referee Bonabemu Aji infringements. Fouls and misconducts, Ferguson, Eko Chaye, free kick, Aitia Scholar, Bonin Tampaso, 15 minutes, Scotland 0, Morocco 1, Haya Tum 106.3, Asampa 94.7 FM, 2026 FIFA World Cup, live coverage, and then the Yeti El Mamano, you catch themselves from concrete to concrete. If it is the one, it was a closing ceremony by Kosoro, from opening ceremony to closing ceremony. Multimedia. The GSC announced ding ding ding ding pumpy. Santa Circle. Ferguson. Ujemu Dema. McLean. Here. Throw in. Morocco for no supporters, no. Usha Jama Amu Asia and Yasam Ketokra. Omenia Jepa, Papa, Papa, Papa, Papa, Omenia first goal, 60 minutes. Scholar Eda for my cover, Kobun 20 years. Morocco Omo El Bomu Wadipa, Sendi Uba Bob, first World Cup game against Brazil. Number 1-1. Masa. Morocco team, Omu team, Papa Papa. Ashraf Hakimi. A man it is so early pass. Eda ko nifa afumho. Ashraf Hakimi. E uromu e timu a chance for Morocco. Rasulabi. Goalkeeper kure pie. And Usha Sanya Hakimi ye osaji for weda. Enya sam kitokra. Kirijnat.
6: Well, he's a defender who gives goals. Season when kwa otimi she 7 goals. Edema, Paris Saint-Germain, oh, frankly, you know, you crack it, can you? UEFA Champions League, you can't come. So, I say, and we're the man who said he is African footballer of the year. Umuram, surging forward, you know, the cutting, cutback, you receive, you know, send you a penalty box, you know, movement, you know, and some, yes, oh, play, see, ball, so a foul incident, you know, a bar, and you know, we saw,
3: look at this,
6: yes,
3: academic,
6: yeah. That is Ashraf Hakimi, the former Real Madrid Inter Milan defender currently you see a kind
4: of
6: Paris Saint-Germain. 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
3: 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Ashraf Hakimi, solid player. Ashraf Hakimi, 27 years in a way, the answer the next World Cup Croatia could be 27 years already.
6: Of course, and a typical African boy who understands his culture, and he's one player, no Kufuono, or Omoni, Edanasho. And in first season, you know, or an integral part of Paris Saint-Germain team, or winning champions.
4: Champions
6: League. Winning, frankly, you are me, or winning.
4: Why you do a power?
6: Hakimi is a top notch player. There's no doubt about it.
4: That's Africa best in your Baji Power.
6: Of course, he's
4: why the Champions League.
6: Or a contender.
4: Yeah, yeah.
6: Or a contender.
4: The performance of World Cup here.
6: Oh, no, it's about AFCON.
4: Yes.
6: Grand Finale.
4: Grand Finale against Senegal.
6: For UEFA Champions League.
4: Yeah.
6: Grand Finale. For Club World Cup.
4: Currently, the Grand Finale. Said defender BB to
6: Africa. Say, you mean defender. Even our attacking Wayne Kuomo Africa. Omumu Bienua, Obet Miyaka say, Baba Bob better say, Ashraf Hakimi. 2025-2026.
3: Ashraf Hakimi, solid player. Onimbobo ye papa eya corner kick against Scotland. 90 minute played. Ashraf Hakimi na jira bonachi. Uche bonus bo ransulabi. Di bone fruho. Scott McTominay. Wakle boro. Asa cross bona su goalkeeper kon. Wachibon sep kwa dama Scotland. Ashraf Hakimi. Oh, bobo, papa. We be pa, be pay more Ghana hadi. Ye defenders, he kura buko Mumbai.
6: Oh, Ashraf Hakimi die. Ye nyane so defenders. Chale, ushe Mohamed Gago. Eh?
4: Mohamed Gago.
6: Ushe Mohamed Gago. Eh? Ushe Franka Mankwa. Hakimi bo no obo no. Franka Mankwa bobi. 1992, Ediba 1994. Closely. Even 1995, Franka Mankwa was African best defender. When they were playing African 11 versus European 11, Franka Mankwa had a ball right back at the man Africa. And Ghana, who share history, right backs, your podium should be part of an answer. Franka Mankwa, Amankwa, who currently do Krampo, John Painter. So I just say, you defend this day. Ghana, you produce you, but this guy is exceptional.
4: Because the way you are, to me, send it forward.
6: Because technically gifted players normally play as offensive.
4: Because you need a defender, so I'm going draw our back, no problem.
6: Even technically gifted players normally play as offensive players.
4: Yes.
6: But this guy, he is exceptionally technically gifted. Apart from the tactical discipline, and in the game awareness.
4: Exceptionally
6: gifted. Exceptionally gifted.
4: Okay.
6: So as you say, oh cut back no. Oh yeah, cut back no. No say in an interpositional play. Mm-hmm. Baby say hold you. And you're my brain dias.
4: Yes.
6: So we say make a choice a template no modebo. It will move on him say we better show.
4: But in fact Morocco for football no coming in power.
3: Yen twaso Ken Reginald. Morocco at Africa Nimye pa. Free kick against Morocco, Adams, and the other two hot. Tema Issa Aji, yellow card. Yama Issa, yellow card. Scotland 0, Morocco 1. Atom 106.3, Asampa 94.7 FM, free kick.
6: Was the card necessary? Was the card
3: Issa
6: necessary?
3: Diop, and Yama, yellow card.
6: Yeah, because born for four, no. Both of the almost players we need now, Obi and ya fully control over the ball. So why do you give the up card?
3: Entero yellow card already. Utimu say Ken Reginald elbow you so cry now so. Referee no Ameri. Center referee our free Uzbekistan Tantashev. No other hand the game no.
6: What is it?
4: Tantashev.
6: Tantashev.
4: Tantashev.
6: Tantashev. A T
7: Men spell it, but Bianca just spell it. Unt me, MS spell it.
6: Men spell it. Fantastic.
7: Yeah, men spell it. Can Regina, no. Unt me, what you need to have, and you have spell it. Who spell it on Hamboody? Or best spell you, or do you for Rockers? I bet Boody, maybe you can call me here. Wa ba twen twen bo fia ha e kwa fu e twen hia o ha yasa bketi o bi a hwe ga bi me na me ko bona minti Pep Guardiola ana ti stage of hono wow Pep na ti hono
6: ono ane ni senior brother no ne ti hono en Guardiola a top notch coach, experience. 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So I just say, Kakasias, no. 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Dehydration,
7: yeah, break.
6: For the meantime, so let's come to the tactics of the game. 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
7: Unlucky Kitua Nedikasie Kitua Nedikasie Unlucky Amo Anumusuele Uye Omasa Babak Goalkeeper Coin for Scotland. The Kibola said the Bonachi 27 minutes. Scotland 0, Morocco 1. I had 106.3 Sampana 4.7 FM. 2026 FIFA World Cup. And I did a whole coverage in Eddie Mamo. Bono, Ewo, Morocco 4, Asia Suho. Now Moon Patemo. Issa Diop. Jemu Diabetri. Who's Ibrahim Diaz? Epejanisa. Morocco for a near Briepa Papa Aqua Biasoro, one go on my shadow. On Peso Bobahui, Banyepa, Serebaya, Scotland for N to be Antica, who's a Scotland? On my first game, on my boy, our group C, no Musha Hetty, a Kabakua, on my 20 until Scotland already more 3 points. And Morocco also Ashe Bakunti currently. Yes, Scotland, Morocco 3-3. Brazil ever 1 point. And a Haiti. Any point if you're not so many a baby. Bonacodi goalkeeper Bonu. A tap of Bonu so they are caught near Fafamu. It's a job. Yes, and match we employ.
6: So say Scotland what we, Morocco is what we.
7: Okay, it's a Morocco we know may have four. Yeah,
6: yes, that's it.
7: Yeah,
6: that's it.
7: But when the money we,
6: so I'm train and hang
7: you.
6: So see, Scotland have what it takes to equalize. Scotland have quality boys. And see, they have Henry, Tierney. Karen Tienio, Omo Patterson, Scott McTominay, Ferguson, Robinson. Do you know Robinson? Liverpool Robinson. They have Christie, McGinn, Anna Adams. Most of these boys are playing the English Premier League. Try their share. They only have two players from the Scottish league. So that should tell you, sir, at the big stage, at the club level, they've seen it. Do you understand? You see how they are matching the Moroccans boot to boot. Morocco have advantage over them because Morocco is playing what is being called the typical 4-4-2. So what I say, the Scotland also came into the game with back three, four central midfielders with top three. So what I say, so splitting, no? Anytime we are on Melusubo, no? Now Morocco for no, Ababe out number one. Now Ababe here 3-2. But if the ball go into the Scottish home half area, that is when they have the numbers. And the up front, you know, coach in the team here, near the same call here, near creative space at the moment, they say, obey you, McCain, from the right wing and shift him to the hole. No more be a game, you can crack. Then stop the Moroccan from building the attack. One man pressing them to stop the attack from the central midfield into the main center half of Scotland for the half in.
7: All right. Yantuaso, 30 minutes. Scotland 0, Morocco 1. Yes, I'm Kito Krawo, King Reginald. Now, Osha, Scotland for now. Sanya, Ghana, a friend of Black Sass, no? Omudian,
8: FM.
7: The Tartan Army. The Tartan Army.
6: The Tartan Army.
7: Meaning the supporters.
6: Yes. The Tartan Army.
7: Tartan Armies. There's a Omudia no supporters. Yes. The Tartan Army. Omudia no supporters. And yes, I'm Kitokra. White Capro Uromwa. Scotland. Omakono 9 times. The Dikaya Scotland. Euromo. Ewo. FIFA World Cup 1954. Musa Echo 58. 1974. 78. Scotland for Esabaya. 1982. 86. 1990. 10. 1998. To the last time Scotland for. Hey, nice. Omacha Pau.
6: Yeah.
7: 1998. Yes. Afonso, Scotland
6: yes,
7: number
6: yes.
7: World Cup.
6: And 1998
7: to France.
6: Oh, I'm gonna move ball first. I'm gonna ball opening game, you know, against Basel, and they lost 1-0. That was Denilson, a true pass from true pass from Cafu on the right hand side. And a ball, I say, and we or body by and the way the Ronaldo need to share ball last year, and a ball like Rivaldo, a piano, Denilson piano to net in. At the mound, that was one goal. I'm almost saying first half, you know, boss. I'm gonna be here. Glad you see.
7: Very well.
6: Scotland went out of the group stage. Glad you see.
7: Mm-hmm. Until the year 1998, our France, you know, that's a France for a Jose win.
6: Yeah.
7: France 98. Yes. Brazil. I'm gonna Brazil.
6: Brazil. France has quality. Brazil was quality by then. But France, the home support, you know, and it's some small mechanism, be, and I say Brazil. No more coach, your friend Raymond Dominique. So, as you say, Dominique believes in experienced players.
4: And this game, no, on my Mercedes Sally, eh? On it, Leboeuf and a ball as a center back, and a ball Lilian Thuram, and in Lizarazu, our lateral position, no? And on my Joris Zoukaev, and in Dugarry, and our ball Didier Deschamps, Joris Zoukaev, and Dugarry, and in. So Zidane play as orthodox number 10. No more striker, be, but throughout the game, when she go back, up cry, oh, where can I know? No, a black guy be. Yeah, friend. Oh, they continue commenting. So, my kind of memory.
7: Yeah, to us, so history man, K. Reginald. Oh, yeah, no, we're in a more. K. Reginald. Oh, super, super, super. The Titans against the Atlanta Lions of Morocco. A chance for Morocco, Ransu Dabi. A clear ball in the body floor. Goalkeeper Kon. And then we share Brahim Diaz, Ashraf Hakimi, Ismail Aya Diop. Place no Ekasa. Ekasa Kasa Ford Noso. And yes, I'm going to cross the Morocco for Lidinaso. I'm going to support the Serena Tamuchiku. Because game no Bibia Betubiesi. Right now for Bono, my pass in the call, Ben Kuma Faso. Bono da center circle in film through a pair. And a Bono da. Moroko Foro and a tap tap of Bono. So we both my way, no way I pass it, no way I dash it. Urumo no abefa. And, Ohani and Alpha Bono. She Bono the Bono, I could be in Kuma Famo. Bono, a troll. Some Ketua Crash, I said, Nay, Usha Senia, Scotland, Omugoki Pacon, Nenia Bria, Nessa Norti, Scotland for Nenia Bria, Papa Paya Fao, Scott McTominay, Eco China, Sudabi, Atia Faswe, chance for Morocco. Wow! Dabi, Dabi, Dabi! Nay, a quenya cassiapa di Mamoroko so between the two. El Canoes, one missy. I mean, look at this situation. Ah, when you go keep papa, when you ask a boy, carriage that.
4: A glorious opportunity, no doubt about that. From angle now, Oshabono, you may think say easy. From your angle now, Oshabono. But Osha, yeah. Born a pounce, 1-2 and son of Pese or trap a bomb, and yet easy, sir. Once our boss, we know if we throw near a bar, trapping the ball down, and yet easy. And today, sir, in call yes, or tap a bomb, and the attunate, no, it won't go. And your ball up bounce 1-2-3, and the baffle throw. So, oh, yes, oh, pounce, a bit too after we. And then the money, yes, I know. What he should have done was trap the ball down. So what I say? Because born your boy in the tee firm na pounds 1-2. And 2 years old tap to be 12 for you. So what I say? You trap it down, then you place it in the net. So what I say? When Luku, when net, I don't know. The he wasn't intelligent.
7: And that. And sir, who do go area when I say we are creative?
4: None.
7: What I say, because every coach be able to catch or say,
4: and you're not necessarily creative, but you should have relaxed. You should have been calm.
7: No boy, your boy is so money.
4: And America say he should have
7: boy, your boy, your balloon boy.
4: And America say, until an American say he should have been relaxed, you know. Because you're relaxed.
7: Because
4: be trapping ball, no. Then place the ball into the net. Well, it was easy to score than to miss. So as I say, but he decided to miss. The chance, clear chance. It was okay. A golden opportunity.
7: A chance for Morocco. Game no Emoye Shiye Papa Papa Papa Nanka Sanka Morocco. Player friend El Ganous. Otwi making it 2. Now so wa bobona for you maybe cry. 37 minutes. Scotland 0, Morocco 1. Higher Dom 106.3 Asampa 94.7 FM. Media Pad Nego comments at a Dotman Mini Ken Ridgemont. And I do commentary to Eddie Air Premo. Way Every Edward HR See Abednego, Abednego, Abednego. Solid commentary. Edemu Yopo. Eno no Ediaba. HR Papa. Edward. Obot media ha. Edward. Oh yes, solid papa papa papa papa. The macho blogger Benghazi. Big big Benghazi. Songo Bessie. Benghazi, solid guy. Binimu so supporti Boroko, so was called Lando, then Sasha Botub. One now for 4 days for the so now do Sasha Botub's Edra air condition.
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7: Oh, born from our Ghana. Shobona say now should I be? So born in say it. A clear born for all a year. Corner kick. A corner. Mazwe ena edebono ekwa bontin en Morocco foro enia jiye bruta supporters no e chante Atlas Lions, Atlas Lions, Atlas Lions. Aye goal kick Bonu ena jabolechi goalkeeper edema Morocco Bonu chobona stenti de bona chrebo Han Echo and Nanko Paya Sabari. He threw Ayaba to the Tia Morocco Henley to borrow Morocco for a side Bonibu Mazwe, which you borrow their court near for Afamo. And now Morocco and a dictated person for now. Morocco, I want him for Afamo. Osha Ibrahim Diaz Sabari Sansuna Aye El Onyao Partnership no Ekleki Yepa. Oh Diaz Efa Bona Suyaji Bona Free Ibrahim Diaz Sabatia Faso Bona Du Center Secretary Boxing Nasurabi Preno Edinan Nambor Susa Chrissy Wamu Bodi Emu Morocco Fasabaji Bodi Bu Scotland Zero Morocco 1, 40 minutes and the ball. 2 minutes for Pepe and Sabari. And the ball at Tumu. Betano, Betano, Betano. Betano, believing make Israel. Verna Water, changing people's life. Azar Paint, number one since 1925. Big Go Energy, big refreshing moments. UMB Bank, UMB proudly... Seven Ghana with speed since 1972, and they are the official banking partner of GFA and also Ghana Black Stars. Kalibi Irenchi Black Stars Irenchi. Is here the Kalibi Irenchi and trending brutal. Okubebia. The Irenchi family is trending into the sky. Somewhere required the Irenchi sports director Papa. Pepsodent, Pepsodent, Pepsodent do the two, Pepsodent do the two with Pepsodent brush every morning and evening. I'm not paying any Pepsodent, and one year you so defend. I was saying, your pumpy ding ding ding ding ding ding. Rush energy drink, be bold, be you. Sports water, don't just play, dominate. Vim energy drink, Vim tea inside. Bono, Manchester Bono, Asafo Bono, Epigenemu. We slow game down cross, the president to Mubwasi. Bono, Morocco, Koki Paro. Chibano Bode Simo. And Ridnat. Game radio to Musa, Morocco for Mukomet Mashabay, Trigusu.
9: I want to be Scotland hands down, sir. Scotland, they are forced to work on with you. Tactically, only a sound. Technically, only a discipline. Only individual qualities be at any given time. So, Morocco is from endless all shots. Only to me, Nyadani dead equalizing goal. The main problem of Scotland for Nina and then the main say they are feeling the absence of their orthodox number 10. So, it's now Scott McTominay who have to move into the central midfield and play as attacking midfielder.
4: And Scott McTominay runs or pass for at the penalty box, you know. And to me, yeah, why stagnant? Oh, you know, because almost we say, born now Morocco boy, with Ibrahim Diaz, the position, anybody as a Sabari airborne, they need somebody who understand the basic aspect of the game. The same McTominay, or Bay in between them. I bet the structure of play, no making sure there's a interceptions, no? I bet you Eddie Amon. And in fact,
7: a chance for Scotland and Surabi.
4: I must say, in the last 43 minutes, no, we are here, Jumano, to perfection, though they are down by 1-0 to nil.
7: Omuse, omude from Ekaba Kodia. Nansu, omaye, jumayepa. Asempa, 94.7 from Atum, 106.3. Scotland and Shebi, Morocco Ashabako. We are Group C game 2026 FIFA World Cup live from Boston Stadium. And now, look at the supporters. The fans are chanting, Atla Lions, Atla Lions. Goalkeeper Bono. And the one for Bono, Adiabeto. Bono. On Prenhokra, very disciplined goalkeeper. The Bono at war free kick against Scotland. The Titans of Scotland against the Atla Lions of Morocco.
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7: You try ever to edit here, Morocco. Goalkeeper call. What happens with your call? Benkum Afam. And Utumu said, two goalkeepers in Naya come. 45 minutes, no, as we had 5 minutes ago. So, two goalkeepers in Naya come. Keepers in Naya come.
4: Both have been a bit of the, they mean a bit of the Scotland goalkeeper. No, I earn more action. As in Bono. Bono is being protected by his back four, and the reality here is one Yao Boazi Boadi Onona or the engine room, the anchor of Morocco team, no, were absorbing pressure via a beba defenders. Ne, so, and our yen a jumano to perfection say, oh, who sa lupo na a war on a central defense.
7: A chance for Scotland. Breaking Richard Ekasaro and across a free Benkuma for more
4: and East Wing,
7: yes,
4: Magin
7: Robinson and a sharp one at the back.
4: And Magin makes the target,
7: yes. And look at this Naya Kwenya Kasiapa, the Scotland, the Titan, I mean, of Scotland,
4: Magin quality.
7: Oh. She boy, you're saying.
4: And I was born, senior boy or born, son is a soul born.
7: No, son is boy or boy. You
4: and I'm a child, say, and then he
7: no see ya, man.
4: And he no boy, you know. Idea, no, they call you know. That was a good idea. Born in a way, and he,
7: okay.
4: Remember, some of what I say, he had a solid idea, yeah. But just say he didn't get a target wall because idea, no,
7: idea,
4: because
7: you're
4: a target,
7: but still. Kenya Mutre Scotland Fono at the pressure SC Morocco Foso
4: intensive one.
7: Tieni
4: former
7: pressure and audio.
4: Yeah, intensive one. Former Arsenal's defender. So as you see, only Robinson and Ferguson. So telepathic understanding. Omo communication is so solid. I yes swift. Omo who say is the dying minute of the game. Moroccans, you know, absorbed pressure, no. So let's give them a direct pressure from all angles. And one say, this time I'm penetrating through the center of the midfield. No. They are using the flanks and they are sending in much more crossing.
7: But two bonus more. Now so Dabi, they are clear ball in the floor and now goalkeeper Con Abefa ball in the ma Scotland. Keeper you a power. The height today,
4: Con offense and Con is gone.
9: G, it's gone. It's gone.
10: My boy, the year, and I paid you also a friend. I can't.
9: No, no,
10: also,
9: gone.
10: Also
9: gone.
10: A friend. Gone.
9: Gone. What do you think, Mochi?
10: Oh, Scottish League. Oh, yeah, yeah, yeah, so best for Liabao.
9: You are not wrong.
10: Yes.
9: It's your pronunciation. Do you understand? Oh, bro, ni biedu wa beba gano, bet mi abe kan samwagin. So as you are here, it is all kase kan, na me kase gone. It's pronunciation in this area.
10: Gun. Into your gun.
9: Ah.
10: It's not okay. Yeah, trust us. Can you reach that? Oh, super sika. Oh, boy. Oh, sorry. Hey, yeah, easy, yo. I'm going to fruit with 2DB, pa. How to use a jazz? Oh, who bruta?
9: Rice.
10: Ah, declare rice. Declare rice. I'm going to pay. They are doing for the sunny. Wow. As you see, your friend is a born was center circle. Betano, Betano, believing make it real. Betano, Venna water changing people's lives as a paint. Number one since 1925. Big energy, big refreshing moments. UMB Punk, UMB proudly serving Ghana with peace since 1972. And they are official banking partner for GFNN Ghana Blasters. Referee, center referee. Abona Bemu, Eddie Ferdi Kanina, Brevye. Referee, Tang Tasha. Ofri Uzbekistan and Nadia DD ever Bobby. Yeah, DD Ampa, Papa, Papa, Papa, Papa,
11: Tantasa.
10: No, first 45 minutes. Scotland 0, Morocco 1. Ken Reginald. Africa.
9: The results for me. It's a true reflection of the game. I must say the Moroccans outplay Scotland.
10: Mm-hmm.
9: In the first 45 minutes, no.
10: Yeah.
9: Scottish for normally tactically disciplined. Mm-hmm. Into no one conceding much goals, no.
10: Mm-hmm.
9: Oshie attacking with sir Morocco for the year. Anything they are now moving into Scotland for the half area. And my Scotland for no be taking decision from coach and they say you push it forward be brilliant. In between attackers, no, and your midfielders, no, space, no, almost exploitive space, no. So what do we have to do? McGinn, Robinson should pull back. Almost pull it back. No, no, my Tierney. That is Kieran Tierney, former Arsenal guy, no. Only a brand new friend of Ferguson. Ebe say hold him. Now Scott McTominay have to come to the center of the midfield and make sure say Yao Boazi stop operating. And or stop Yao Boazi from operating, you know. The Scottish came into the game. They totally dominated the last 10 minutes. And so na yebe ko second half, no. So easy. This is football. For you to have a solid team, number Bobo Yi on the field, no. You need to have a good coach.
10: Yeah.
9: So coach, you know, and in a year, Juma, into perfection, you know.
10: Steve Clark.
9: Otana Bencho.
10: Yeah.
9: Already game, you know. Say, let's bring a physical presence into the center of the midfield.
10: Mm-hmm.
9: That is in Scott McTominay. Now McTominay.
10: We bully Yao Boazi.
9: Was the fabo na no dinaneso,
10: yeah.
9: No the ninsa, no much more combative.
10: Mm-hmm.
9: So Boazi now does not have that free room to operate.
10: Yeah.
9: And when you stop Boazi
6: from operating, Diaz does not fly on the flanks. Saberi will be found wanting as a striker because he's playing as a lonely striker. What in amateur on him? So the template is working for the Moroccans, but the Scottish has found the antidote in the last 10 minutes. So it has stopped the Moroccans getting that fluid from the defense into the midfield to the attacking lineup. Now, Diaz have to run back, then come and pick the ball. Hasaraf Hakimi. Say they know Kita ball.
10: Oh, so beginning
6: or the ball, they done it and then all. No, yeah, now, so no. Yeah, stop it. So you see, a quality player is Scott McTominay.
10: Yeah.
6: I'll fight with you. I'll battle with you. The midfield has become cagey. And we usually experience, no? At the dominating midfield, no? That is the quality of Scott McTominay. So I tell you, I'm a person that's trying to say. What if you, Yahoo Boazi now have pushed back. And Wakwako sitting in front of Morocco back four, no? So now it's dupe. And Rai Riyad, on my open game, no, at their collateral position, no, Hasaraf Hakimi, a pushy, at their back offensive, defensive, left, right wing, oh. Now, one Mazwari, Manchester United player, no, or no, and Abba as orthodox left back. Into the left back door, Bono, she say, on your round, BMO, he does not run. Like surging forward, no barbeye crosses, no. We're giant and we're shifted into a more barbeye back five with Hasaraf Hakimi, no, as a defender, no, or boss a central midfielder, and we're barbe can't yahoo boadi. So I just said, on the boadi strength in the coffin, the energy in the coffin, because back to me, I shifted the aba or shifted the bar, you know. So who should give me no, but it's a I announced that the Baba Casco McTominay.
10: Yeah.
6: And now they are two defensive midfielders. Oh. They are not playing any playing any attacking midfielder here. Oh. Now it's two defensive midfielders sitting in front of the back four.
10: Okay.
6: And to Ophia McGinn, Asefte, and they are called wide on your right hand side. And our Ma Christine Abba as orthodox number 10. And to Obo Hold, you know, and off way at Adams. Spearhead attack, no. And your mu movie is shape ne call left say no more by right ni see. Now Yahoo Boazi no. As I say, Morocco coach, I friend Mohamed Wabi no or finding solution. Nema Abrantie, I friend Yahoo Boazi no or static clicky. And yes sir. Game will be difficult. Eddie Amon will. Second half.
10: Second half. Oh. Sure. All right. Aya Sampa 94.7 FM. 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Live commentary. And I premier Scotland. And I face Morocco. First half. Scotland 0, Morocco 1. Now, messages. No, Ebi Abba. Messages. Ebi Abba. Second kind. It will be Eddie Amon. I say, my good brother. Africa all the way. Morocco. We should be honest. Say, "Oh man, no Scotland for me. The first African country to qualify will be Morocco. I love their football. So, Morocco for football, pa Nijata, and their boss here, friend Nijata MPP, into Nijata MPP. Maybe I should be also in chair. I say, Abed, I am also listening to you." Say Joe Edifree Ashaman, New York. I say mention my name a bit, and my man she will name no Edamono. Lamtekin Rashid, listening to you live in Ashaman, official town. New King's Court, near King's Court School. Morocco is the team in this World Cup. Hey, bro, from trap. Now, what will you pass? I'll be a dachi be an editing also a bear simple. It to me, Edia Maye. Now, be beat me a cosso. Come up. Now, young fat Betano, and Como and Mamo, Nemo Salama AC called Betano, or see believing make it real. Verna Water, changing people's life. Aza paints. When I say near banner paint, dear, Ubiana Mr. Ghana had ye. Aza paint. And now, Ubia Aja to Muse, ye come home, Samuel, also bear the Ubi Dietri. Now, will you sue Wabra? Who sue die? And now, project be a woya, Ubi here paint, Biano, as I paint, and ye come for the amount. Sabre, ya, so to toy, Okoto paint, be a little paint, to die, Nasa, Okroqua, what I would jiji. Now, Betano, Essian Kanchamuse, Wabra, what cup he air cost with you. Now say we need sign up. Say come grow. Say we sign up. Can grow. We need sign up. Better no force. Who are Kenya? Say ne. We need try ya na udi no. Now say 2,000 Ghana cedis first deposit. A dem kunkron petrano e bin sida sa betting company pa jisika unya sane apwa sa uye di pafufra register no ye mo sika tu account mu die

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Now, Vena Sports Water, Vena Sports Water, eye papa. 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sampa 94.7 FM media pet nego comments at a dotman meneke rignat and edi live coverage no edi ebremo ken ni utumu se ni brabre no ya sab keto kraba still samuel kwadi reji sport director say o monitor bi bia o na menu in the sky sunlight red down so din in the sky they just say ya the order kra wa bra commentary cause you be see the other ya ba sisi ya the second half no at the abremu.

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1: I don't want need Lawson herbal mixture. I will
0: feel Lawson herbal mixture. Any word to my pa. If you say, Sammy Malaria, they come in one.
1: I mean, I can just say, and that Lawson herbal mixture. So, Edison Kunimu, when I'm yapa, we're born with the Umiano crowd one tissue, and so a chino, Nayan ya, afe, malaria, cocoa, and for grown woman who, what was the tire we are at the Lawson herbal mixture, a better time on what all cry.
0: And yes, a Lawson herbal mixture, Mammy, what Tommy dear, Meg Dawas, and I went. And yes, you can't have
1: the oh, let us say in kind.
0: Hey, oh, no, no.
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2: Come up, head coach Steve Clark, Scotland coach, you know. Nanya Bre, papa. But Morocco head coach Mohamed Ouabi so much so was to me a Diomu Prakase Ratum 106.3 Rasampana 4.7 Retro Air Cordetia Morocco Robertson and a crossy bonaso a coachy Morocco player by Kochi a coachy Nechi Issa Diop Netieni and Akofa Bono Obetu Edetia Morocco Fantosumianu Sia Kais Mamiano and Tawokaboma Yabo 47 minutes. Dear Jana Jana Ekabakwa Morocco Esha Ye Samamianu Efedicano and Wana Jiramu Sabari and Esha Gono Center circle. Now, Morocco. Brahim Diaz. And Afabono. Brahim Diaz. Afabono 2 minutes. Come on, it's 1 hour. Pedality. Asaba didn't help you. Brahim Diaz. You did not to push. Now, so that be a tear for so. We bet you are going to the Masquala. I'm going to board the Masquala. Now, so you are going to go. Squala and Plessero. I'm with some. I'm Sanka referee no aye baby center referee Tantaskal Ono referee Uzbekistan and look at the pushing Karina.
3: Yes contact. There is a contact. Yes, contact. And be depend VAR for any referees no on the decision on be take. In fact, after so o pushing in the cramp no, or sat on a nine, a man a nine no. A can and the money here clear contact. So, what is it? The decision of referee will be taken.
2: Referee, no, dear, what you say? Ashraf Hakim and Cracker can be a good assum. Well, Burenia Gusukra, center referee Tantashev from Uzbekistan. Nay, Ono and Eddie Cameron, so far, dear, the decisions and your bad cry. 49 minutes, Scotland, and a former Kabako, Montmintier, a chance for Morocco, so between me and across the border. Wow! Morocco! Morocco! Kirina!
3: Yep.
2: Look at this.
3: Quality play. Is that a crossbar and a denying Morocco on a second goal? It was second half win. And once again, they are leading number 9. Sabari perfectly run. War time one. The blast two wasn't bad. Just a Henley. Mm-hmm. Say or driver ball no and on the block it and also man a perfect block
2: and also a man on perfect block and a Ken Reginald, Brahim Diaz, Nani Asoseko, Morocco Fono Nyabriye, Papa, Papa, Papa, Papa, Papa, Betano, Betano, Betano, Betano, Sin Kanchao, Wet Cup, you and Nisika, Wajaje, Betano believing make his rare corner kick against Scotland. Scotland 0, Morocco 1. Chef Hakimi, which one is more chance? What a save! Goalkeeper Kon! Wasubo Namuna! Oh, oh, oh! Morocco for the bubble. Morocco for Etsy, and before him. Obisakana! Yes, Panama, dear. Now, Subwa, Morocco, Boro. Omuso Panama moment me shoma 7. Oh my God, Zabuwa.
3: Sana uno.
2: No, we can say
3: the uncertainty aspect of football, no.
2: In fact, Bua Panama for any boy in party. Panama for who to say Omu Edumaye pa.
3: No, they played better than us.
2: Yeah, in terms of ball possession.
3: Yes, they were better on the field than us. Yes, you take your chance. The technicalities of the game,
2: yeah.
3: Player quality, they were winning, but as a team, they played.
2: Chan as a goalkeeper,
3: gone.
2: Ababachi, come on, come on, Scotland. Panama for us already. What you say? So far, they have said anything to because of Momo. First time about 2018.
3: Yes,
2: England, she almost just won.
3: Group Robian Momo.
2: Mm-hmm. They are not a good side. Panama Omo a good side.
3: Yes.
2: Yeah, they are not a good side.
3: Yeah, they are not a good side. But the game against Ghana, they were better on the front. Just that we won the game. So as you see, they take a chance, you know. And they didn't ask after him at the main point. You know? And that is a hallmark of a good coach from Carlos.
2: Oh, Carlos was a good coach. On your good coach really good. Ah, your coach really good. Yantuaso, Nianshia de Bessie, Scotland against Morocco. Scotland at the form Ekabakwa, Omuntu be anti bigger energy, bigger energy, big refreshing moments. Azar Paints, number one since 1925. UMB Bank, proudly serving Ghana with speed since 1972. And you are before you are more Kwabia Sono or Mukutamu Dindin Ewanedie Uko GFA and Afenso Black Sasa official partners of Mubu Mayepa and maybe Bianso Etoji Ewaho. Yes, you and before somebody catch them on. Yes, I'm Ketua Kra or more Ebu Mayepa, Papa, Papa, Papa, Papa. Rush energy drink, be bold, be you. Rush energy drink, be bold, be you. Pepsodent, do the two. Pepsodent, do the two. Mr. Anopa and Fenya Grow. Where did you hear your question? So no, now I answer. What you treat? Come on, come on, come on, come on. Sabre, I will take commentary. Mr. Enfamunda, when you hear your with the quadros and me quadra major chimis, me quadra major chimis, Uber one and now. See, I make a Uraho. Question washroom, ho, na, chicken come out. 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Vinyagro, and then Fiada, Etina, no mess, no. e kina je nne na che se udia ko si ade aseja ene o ko asora o to correction asoro ko de udu lo to para o so asoro de bo bi ele bi o ko fast kan fi o win 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Ken Reginald.
3: Nipa Mienuna Asarandeno, a far born no Murashem, one Opejanitino, Nanipa Mienu and Ejinano. I am again, and Scott McTominay. 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
2: 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Uramu, our Morocco Fasoya, White Capano, Omakono 7 times. The Dikaya Morocco, Omoko, White Cap, the year 1970. Omoko, White Cap, Ache, Ghana, Yako, 2006. Morocco Fasa, Tiko, White Cap, 1970. Now, if you say, calculate who you know, and our best performance. 2022 Omudi 4th Africa country behind the 4th that apart from Morocco they are the first African country Omudi 4th
3: African yeah. country to get to the semi-final
2: Morocco 4 oh my
3: yeah, and they did it in the last edition
2: yes
3: and majority of boys normally by last edition those guys are here they've even improved the squad with a top quality striker in Ismaila Sabari do you see the goal
2: Oh, a solid guy.
3: The power,
2: very
3: the drive, the instincts. Yeah. That's a typical striker's instincts.
2: Yeah.
3: So as they say, she baby had not born in that. And he said, the driver,
2: Charlie.
3: The power
2: yeah.
3: behind the ball.
2: Yeah.
3: How the ball zoom into the net.
2: Charlie.
3: A hallmark of a quality striker. And he's a typical number 9 who played for PSV and Eindhoven in the Dutch
2: DVC. Yeah.
3: And Sabari
0: Asimba FM.
3: We're improving Morocco attacking lineup.
2: Sabari. We're improving Morocco. Enimuho. No, any Ken Reginald. The other two guy. Born in Kuta, Scotland. Ewo. Nifa Afamo. Wine Echo. Mehuse. Eye. Christie, Usher, Peterson, McTonamy, Ferguson, Robinson. Omo de bo anokwa, Roma Sadia Bechri. and head coach Steve Clark. Ne 3-4-2-1 or Bono. I saw varying the tactics, you know. A chance for Morocco now, so that be a clear ball in through all. Asabedi, the Allah Lions, Bwadi. A man it's this way, Chabona, see the Bona Chemo. A chance for Morocco now, so pushing. Referee G, infringement in favor Morocco against Scotland. Atom 106.3 Asampa 94.7 FM. Scotland 0, Morocco 1. And Ushe Morocco supporters na. Hey! In fact, Emma Eshe Jessia F. Papa Papa Papa. Ushe Sene Morocco Ma Kwa Kwa Kwa. Ma Show Mu Jessie. Oh, F. F. F. Free kick. Ashraf Hakimi and a jabber chief for Morocco, Chubonas Bona, a peripheral. Yaman Kwai Kramo Bona Uramo. For now, penetration, no, I had seen some Morocco for Bura, Colon for defense, Lemono. I have Pampi Hakimi, Chubonas Bona, so
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2: Ashraf Hakimi and look at this. Wow. Please be my boy F. Dodo. Here is that.
3: Where you find the face of drive, one baby, no Gina, no. Oh, who say, oh, to me, your target, no. Into your driver, the affair, pull in him. So, obi the no, for can, not pray, not go for two, net in him. So, he's an intelligent play from Ashraf Hakimi. He's an intelligent boy, smart, quick, technically sound. I mean, exceptional quality. Unya African right backer, or yet technically sounder. The defensive network, aye solid. Na osate attacking forward, no asie. No sa was solid crossing. Osate me control
2: game. Go to be surgery for a sorry drop.
3: Osa ye dead ball expert. Corner kicks, free kicks,
2: wow.
3: Penalty. Ashraf Hakimi.
2: Chale,
3: exceptional.
2: Oh yeah,
3: Real Madrid academic product.
2: Yes.
3: He played Real Madrid.
2: Oh yeah, very good.
3: At his junior level, no. Into Real Madrid player there. So who call it so the bomb.
2: A chance for Scotland. Bono enemy. Oh boy, Vienna. What can he see us so? Or say a chance and on what can he see us so said, ah, my money you cry.
3: It was
2: Christine Bosabono. And I'm you, baby.
3: Through penetrating pass from Scott McTominay.
2: Yeah.
3: But then the finishing.
2: Very poor.
3: Very poor.
2: Finishing here. Courage not.
5: Jennifer.
2: The dear bad nigga comments at the dot man. So Scotland at the form a kabako. Morocco, Samam Yenu, Boa Modu 2, Scotland 4, Omugo Post Nomuya, just said Demusa Kukro, 64 minutes, any about. Sir Kobani said, yeah, Nurse, Morocco 4, Ebenya Abano, and 9, 4 points, Bonu, and Akofa Bono, or the Benkumo Abodia Beni Fafamo, or the Ama. Captain Hakimi, the Jemu Jabba, a new fascia swore. Still, Morocco for an echo, Bwadi, a man to the Swatani. Oh, and no, and no, so many to the Swapaja born the Achelan Sudabi pushing a free kick against Scotland. Yellow card, Esu. Captain a company or Sahene Adema or my Scotland Andy Robinson bua fu ye papa papa papa yellow card ya diamano akokosrade aje inti wan hweye padia na so bedi eye kokono red card So you're very, very careful. 65 minutes, Scotland 0, Morocco 1. Moye Tindia Ma, Scotland 4. Umuso Mumino first game against Haiti. Eshe Omuba Pomon 20. But Morocco 4, Achira Musa 2022, Awakata. Omu Eko Semi Fana Ebo. A Modia Chase Binsi will be Bremada. Since I started World Cup, Uruguay 1930. Yaba Bessie Sabre, African country Benoit, what also Nainda, apart from Morocco. Morocco pet. And I answer about Kwasamano. I'm winning Bob Bob Papa Papa Morocco. But in the young Shady, I feel the Abeko Kosi. The Echamu, the Echamu call. You're ready at the end. 66 minutes. Morocco. The Atlas Lions. Center circle. Omo Derrida Romosa. Let's just say. Ashraf Hakimi, Omreda, Ujemu Diama El Canus, and also their commander, Juan Eko, Issa Diop, a pass to Diama Mazoy, Bonabedi, Scotland Fono, and Robinson Chabonu Tintinti. Long range pass. A quick one to goalkeeper Bonu. With Jim Nama Issa Diop. Bonu Kuta, Morocco Fono, Alan Lyos. And here for the Agra Kra. Ashraf Hakimi at the Praga. Hakimi, what the Praga just saw the Bonu Romu 150 ho. And who the ma, Scotland Fono, a chance for Morocco, what else that be? Oh. Bono a true.
5: Jennifer.
2: A true. Yeah, but you're the TS Colon. A Sampana 4.7 front. Doom 1 so 6.3. 67 minute played. And Usha Morocco Fasano. Sisia Domaso Regina Munaso. Omu Kwan Musio. Hydration break. Omu Kwan Musio. Aseda Enkoma. 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Star Cement Limited. Star Cement. Ah. Cement in Ukraine, a star back on our audio. Cement, a star, oh, Star Cement. Cement, yeah, Papa Dodo. Star Cement. Cement, no, papa. Oh, what's that? Those days, pa, ultra blocks. Oh, so now you walk, you bobo way in tone trebina. Oh, I make some more tunnel. Oh, make some more tunnel. Oh, me, what's your cement? What's your block? Block, why you be that?
3: Why you be that? Now, why a construction? I bet. Said your card here. I said, yeah.
2: What make us any? I buy my contract. Let me call you a friend and say, Pokwasi. Pokwasi, I'm a summer quino. Yeah, the mommy, I may yell the boots out. Yeah, yeah, yeah. Just open me your crown. Paper contract, no. Hey, oh yeah. Oh, Richard. Say, be a dot my fire your contract. Say, I bet you no go. And then you, I'm a summer crying. As I, goodbye. You, Kroma, Ghana party. Yeah, is you.
3: Tell
2: me. Is you, Kroi, and now my way. It's all heavy, Biao. Yeah. Internal air star cement. On pa mama contract I'm a summer kwai na traffic may yin sisia e don pa me fan shame so be hu de be na wo fi sisia sa be de nyek contract no yi am a summer kwai ya pokuasi road ya be de ya okay original and pa bia on from sa be na wo eh ya star cement as a ya papa star cement limited building a stronger nation oh building a stronger nation to man de Yeah, chichira ni ye, ye yukwe ni ye yiri ye. Star Cement Limited. Pa papa. We lucky. Check it to our Nadikas yet. Yasam Ketwakra. But, Kin, Redna, baby, do it yet. I'm so bad, Serbia, Squad and Fubego, and I won't so may go.
3: I catch you.
2: I cut 20 minutes.
3: I catch you.
2: Go between about. I'm not going to go. Okay.
3: And one substitution, no more, you know. Yeah. I'm the Diax. I'm the number given.
2: Yeah, Obey McKean.
3: Also, Obey McKean, Eddie Nefim.
2: Yeah.
3: We are number nine. Proper number nine. Out and out number nine. I'm the nearby because some person pile much more pressure. Morocco, so. One person, Omo Injino, a year Juma. Injina, per se, a year Jumano. And it's a McTominay, Ombe Boas Auxiliary, home name. He dropped into the midfield. Now, Obe detective pace, not carry body forward. They need a ball carrier. It's McTominay, the Barbe, yes, Jumano. Or carry ball, no, it's me move space. Now, born a copenhagen box, and I can cry. A three by year Juma. It's a tactical change from Steve Clark.
2: Yeah.
3: Tactical change.
2: Mm.
3: Scott McTominay, second half, we may feel any presence here.
2: Second half, right? So I hear slow crash.
3: Sure.
2: Yeah,
3: I see. Overworked.
2: Yeah.
3: Are you Boaz? What thing is Scott McTominay here? McTominay ni Boaz in the echo. What's in your dinner, you
2: know?
3: Sure. One Boaz.
2: Oh,
3: you need to be aboard in the moon. Boaz in the non midfield, McTominay dinner. And do some McTominay quitty hole. And no more, Henley. Ababi say hole, no. And the amount, no. So now, the guy have safed into the center of the midfield. McTominay will drop deep in front of the center circle to protect the back four now because they've lost the ball.
2: Omo Bono Eframosa Sabapepe Ena Ken Reginald solid summary summarizer no Wenya dia Otigem Nasiwa Subashi Ken Reginald Oya solid Dear Bed Nego comments at a Dortmund Betano believing makes it real. 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Pep Student 2-2. A chance for Scholar Nasu Takiwedi Anwashi. Hey, 73 minutes. 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
2: Order from Emma NA. Referee no Edinusa Ato. Ne chess. Aya. Nebo. And this tackle. Ehuyepa. Ken Reginald.
3: Umradia. Mazuari. Aya.
2: Players in a beer.
3: Wicked,
2: yes, now person become wicked now. May I say, Minka, and a waka.
3: A team,
2: players in the team.
3: I see only goalkeeper in a boom. Wait, a two say no one shiny year. Hospital,
2: yeah, the ambulance.
3: When I hear Ali Jarao
2: for my goalkeeper,
3: yeah, Kyo Tango be say, now quite a crash on the bone in a. Sadie we a very dangerous thing a kwani here. No fun sen kai you referee but man akoko yeah or they akoko sadie and betchela.
2: Yeah.
3: A bad decision from the referee.
2: Yeah.
3: So you see cynical tackling this say a bit me am obi akọ injury. Na ne ejuma all year no e be say no. You must show opponent in yellow card. No kwa cosin no. So as you say but he didn't say anything no. So she incident.
2: Yeah,
3: no.
2: Yeah.
3: Was it right?
2: Wrong.
3: Sometimes our ref is wrong.
2: Yes. This is your take it.
3: Bad so far,
2: the performance ain't bad.
3: Yes, this is really bad.
2: Bad.
3: And I'm surprised if VAR for no near assistant of one referee. Also, yeah. You know, all that way a hospital tackling on. So
2: a hospital tackle.
3: Yes. We at the middle could be a hospital.
2: Until hospital tackle.
3: Yes. Hospital tackle.
6: tackling say your page boot ni me no nyina de akyerew yes and your friend double stamp double stamp
7: nobody team hospital tackle
6: yes nyame chere no what it nyame chere said you know yeah you know nka ofo say boy e kan na ana wan so ne ho a nka boy no do you think game we ke beku so ako only mac vivian for you okay mac vivian for you ah o collapse o
7: that
6: is it so what you say
8: this sort of stuff as a referee
7: because on say keeper no kra no e ba asaro na or to ho na no referee no rush call no so o deny some
6: ball because all body chest e she say so obe respond there
7: yeah.
6: So as a referee if you are able to do that and a who incident we and a who action is
7: a
6: here.
7: Chance for Brahim Diaz that should that be Morocco Oshia and Toma Abafiha hospital tackle na Okaino Ama Obia we show him hospital tackle I don't want to carry you on it here. Obe said about what she was at the action.
6: Miss Rambato.
7: Yet to a game, the soul. I yet the papa, papa, papa, papa. And so far, Morocco supporters, you know, and bomb with some players, you know. World Cup 2026. Emoye de Betano. Ekuta yemu dindini misao betano die apono unya downloadi ukowa utwa pe ubedi yo betting site ni bi owa utwa uwe kura uhwehwe mu ofunu so ho mu bi hwa na okofre no online betting bebre na ba besrawo eso ya hwe yi eno tire ka fu betano die mawo ukro die
9: a simple fm
7: And Uti and a Betano say, believing makes it real. Vena water. Changing people's lives. Vena water. Changing people's lives. Vena, and one animal. Program BRCA Vena. Azar Paint, number one, since 1925. Scotland 4 and a Yakunya. Bonu ehudima Morocco for ye pa nasu mehu se goalkeeper bonu wakati ni defender since munko to maji bonu free Scotland for him Peterson the bonu akwechire Scotland for any abre 78 minutes Scotland 0 Morocco 1 ebe ye huana Give me more she papa Scott McNomi or Kwanwa Ba. Basto Ruko Fonus or Monte Chesabo or Mobetti. Scotland for pa. The Atlas Lions against the Titans armies of Scotland. Scotland for since the year 1998. France 98. Omoba Wet Cup Romoti Kodaya Afansa. Amo Ababak.
6: Yes. They came into the tournament to the playoff. And you could see say Scotland Nana Emi Lee Robert. Maxwell those days, 98, Omoba woke up no. And yet the same Scotland. They've improved in terms of basic understanding of the game, passing the ball around, controlling the game, managing situations, making sure say opponent does not dominate them totally. Scotland understanding of football and the tactical and technical input and any way have shown say football have really grown to the highest level. So what you say, yes, football have grown beyond senior now, don't draw now, I say, no. Modern day of football, no, it comes with total medicinal training regiment, any umia near udiko uyim
7: uyim.
6: So o pese unya the best out of visa. Ese se unya timer. In terms of training regiment, you know, now assign you to a proper training to get the best out. And has Sharaf Hakimi, omo ye. Guy be Osia Kama Georgia or Paris Saint Germain. Or say 7 years. Your friend is saying. Karas Kaira said then. And on PhD number 7. On first saying Kavas Kaira.
7: Dina Oba da Otakrama.
6: Eh, sa guy mean to me pronounce me Dinida. Sa guy no. Or your quality you technically gifted. Quality by all standard. Half time and read about the guy. You understand?
7: Kaleskalia.
6: Kaleskalia.
7: No idea. Koso Akasemano and Kuro. Na Bibia Abrevia Ewo Boston. Gemino Etuja Ewo. United States of America, Boston. Na Morocco for. Hakimi Kwana Surabi Khan Wababechi born in Tempest de Maskoland. Keep an over here, papa, papa, papa, papa, papa. And so far, apart from Goa Kwasidi, Simamianu, Efredi Kano, with me, SSH, organizing the first year, Edema Skoland Mino, Angus. Osia Kerma Nottingham Forest 30 years. Anyway, the year one of 22nd January 1996. Angus Khan. Dino Edepa, a chance for Scotland also. Goal kick. A goal kicker Echo Eddie Etia Scotland. 82 minutes. Still, Scotland 4 and the Fubeka Bakwa. Omun to me. Anti Ekobani Seya DNSNA. 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Omubaya Apano and 9. Na Scotland. 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
7: 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Enti double substitution. 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
6: tactical one a very good tactical one Diaz energy coffin.
7: Definitely runs now Abba from
6: yes. So now you need somebody to keep the guy on his toe. Whom do you want to keep on his toe? Andy Robertson. Or no, no, yeah, experienced player or set up anymore. One ball, you bet me a bono. You bet me a success situation on the field of play.
7: A chance for Scholar. Goal! Dabi! King! Dabi.
6: No.
7: Dabi.
6: Osevu situation.
7: Osevu, yeah.
6: It's a corner kick.
7: A corner right? Kick, yes.
6: Shakona ni
7: ha. Hey, a corner kick. Obobo na kipa no yima na bone atire bata antwamu. E fanchai. Otwe kwa nesimo na su dabi. Hey. Scholar for you, or Matriat or Mako. Amania Bripao.
6: Now, someone make a choice first half.
7: Because you see, and I said, pressure and audio.
6: They are playing.
7: Look at this header.
6: They are playing football. They are playing football. They've dominated the game. And change is not Morocco, yeah. You know. Because Scotland had dominated the game, you know. He pulled the ass out. Mm-hmm. He brought in another central midfielder, not a winger, but a central midfielder to capitalize on Scott McTominay. McTominay will ban him too much. With that space on the so use the space behind Scott McTominay and let's see what will happen. Now McTominay in who say system now coach neighbor anyway share also about the honum. So there is free because there is no Scott McTominay. Now Obe Pushi Hakimi Eddie Nabanini. No a safety unfriendly Sabari. No a safety Sabari and the number holding. Then there is nobody playing as a striker. Because it's few minutes to the end of the game. So all man
10: is going to 4 minutes.
6: On by a disadvantage. Now, Sabari have surfed into the hole. No matter how much procedure about out and numerically, no. All man is Scottish for an EBS 6 against 6.
10: Cross in the soul!
6: Both players went for the same ball. Both players went for the same ball. And they are both wearing blue jersey. Scott McTominay. On a Henny. McTominay saw the ball. Henny out jump Scott because no only their air bandage. It was at his brown side. Opeja did not ball their flecky. I know yes or go for ball. I know did just touch Scott McTominay. I'm a born aye bibia ababe yes.
10: Aka Samano Miasana Yadi Bibia Badawiya Ewa Boston United States of America. Atom 106.3 Asempa 94.7 FM. 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
10: 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Oh, but Tabia Takum was a driver, no, sir. Oh, Babe, Babe, no, you had it. 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Oh, yeah, but Tabia Takum, I'm a driver, yes, sir. 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Papa driver, you chow. Oh, so, sir. 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Tabia Takum. 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Body no aye kwa kwa kwa. Tintuma tintum. O body no ba yesoko. Ah. Body do a wow to say yes. Body ni. Body yai. Efe. Say nomi soko aye alive soap ada aroma fresh body Morocco for aye sasa al arabat ebamo al amarat ebamo Morocco amene unai efrimo to amarat abemo throw in against Scotland. 90 minutes in India, and yes, we are in sir. Scotland 4, Edda from Ekaba Kuamun to me, and Sabari. Samamianu, a Freddy Kane, and all the two Musa Kukro, say Payai. And on a Demua Sabri. Yes, here, referee no Edabatoso. Nessa Morocco, Ababa qualify, Aquaca, Mexico for Juana. Morocco, because he said, yeah, 4 points in the room, sir. I'm on 4 points, but position, pa, hate the Morocco by your Mujuma. But even with 4 points, we share Sunday World Cup, bro. Yeah, Yatrim, Yabim, from 32 to 48, you know. After say by first two, no. Am I hold a muscle ebanya a ba a swenny pointer? Utimu say after group stage, you know, a bekwan kaino, sa mino so ebua kwenya so mbet me euromo near carbon na kwaye 32 because ye yeah, you 2-2-2 in the bay 26. Near you 4. Let's see a queen 32. To win it, you boy, we are young, call run of 16. Do do an office, you boy, we are call run of 16, Dabby. You boy, we are a fancy about run of 32. Cause FIFA 4 has the nations, and I said, I'm a member, sir. Mama Africa, 10 slots. Tamai, a two. And the airport. And I saw Mojina Africa name. Why never call him? Roko, dear Utimusa. Baby, do the Omo Kwanesa. So, Mantra, Emma, Scotland, Fanto Moka. Sama, Ensia, Anna, Yadiatoso. Referee Tantaha from Uzbekistan. Bono, Nifafamo, Scotland. The Titan Army of Scotland. All the supporters. Wait me up from the supporters. Yes, Colin Fuano. A Monique Lim, no, Sana Fair Black Sasa, Morocco from the Allah Lions, no. A Modiano de Utmi from the supporters or the Tatan Allah. The Tatans Army of Scotland. And look at this all. Now, we papa, tell me. What a strike! And a fabulous save, goalkeeper Khan. What save situation, Papa? Shaf Hakimi. What tapu bwano so ajaba? Actually, Al Anoi. Still Morocco Rabi. Bonabedi. Robinson. And Robinson and they. Why here you may hear Papa Andy Robinson, Liverpool defender. Andy Robinson. Who call Liverpool? Jesse number 26. Andy Robinson and they. You may why here they must call on no. Yes, I'm going to cry. Andy Robinson.
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10: Yeah, we know. 11th March 1994. 32 years. And Andy Robinson ready. Supporters, you know, Edema Morocco, Omasati, Ebubo Musem, Omubo Musem, sir, Chita for the Morocco for us, Regina Manasso, Sama and Sierra Tosoro, Yabomu Miansa, Akamiansa, and still Scotland for Ede for Macabaco, Morocco for Yadi, papa, and Yawa, Sunday. 2022 omukodi anaso omukoto so enai ewo white cup e course wa Qatar 2022 omatsie bibi fo nim Africa ina ya hekwa se bia Black Sasi yo coach Carlos Curacia ya she wangu anu atie se park su dia sei wait for wonders abone kuta Scotland goalkeeper Con. Jim de Akoni Fafam, Juan Echo Hanley, Jim de Ma Henry Tieni Bonabedi Morocco Fono, Morocco Fono Afabono, Ewa Benkum Asia Suho, Ate Pragama Pa. Nampone chepe nanka ya kwenye parima Morocco so meshe second goal nansu baby I'm on the fire no
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6: Not power,
2: need a chance.
6: Dykes once again.
2: Yes,
6: Dykes once again. Proper number 9. Proper center forward. All round action. So that you see, yeah. Solid,
2: solid
6: quality. Or the difference we aba set up in ama Scotland.
2: Yeah.
6: And a year Juma. A year Juma. Yeah, she need BC.
2: Yeah, she need BC. Okunumaya take corner kick. Hey, messages in India. Ebusuaha. Ebusuaha se bebre. Message to the Baneba. Referee no. Akwale for. Oh. Bless the Wufu. Also, I know Robinson is your court, Tottenham. Yeah. Referee no. And the press no. Oh. Referee, center referee, just a half from Uzbekistan. Wa bona bemu di bibia bere ye.